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Brother Isaac Moses Abra Dunkwao. Auntie Grace, also from my Bakope, also Aboso Kain, and also for Chi, Amwaku Krum, 2 feet Evangelica, Dasibre, and Dasibre and Chi, a word the fourth, Begro, Fantaqua Mahine, Utia Papa, Papa. Appear could be Minium or Torrent Books or Runs Back, Black was, Brother Isaac, Tishi, Costo, or Pam, or a designer power, I mean, Brown Pam, that I'm Zimina, you, yeah, has a mo. Mr. Dominic and Ponson. 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Granny Joe Crankwa, free Christianity, no, a small who don't you know who say Christianity in Anno, and your papa, and coy, frim, Nebrano Christum, waiting no crano, our same family. 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Hey, 020. 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What's happening? Edini senior apostle Zakayahu, and as a senior apostle, na no say bozu. If you didn't know, but Yahusha di ano di a different sermon no ni di Enti the first Nazarene in Ghana, the original followers of Yahusha. The guardians. The watchmen, the branches, Owenfo, Abubo Koko, no crown the mother in the diachrono, or send your wash no bit in, won't the home no canon. Ganajo crankomati, Yahushan Shrau, now on Kahu, a moment now by a few or tafu bun salmon home. Said ye, and there, spiritual malady, whom only among food in a edda, and no mutia so de moon no muda. A our hussem. Bibia basa, Yahushan come home. No, money high on Tomoso. 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Yeho da sende, kase, 10 o'clock, na duwa fidi atu, asempa, 94.7. 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Shia yin, ewo viasi yuhu, ewo, Adum 106.3. We are seeing 9 o'clock. It be bro. Yahusha and Shrau. No, you can see it. Now, one count. Now, we shall. Mamunya Monitia. And Yadu. Shalom.

things that I was able to do, you would do even one. Is somebody hearing me? It means that it is everything. And the Lord spoke to me and said, many of us, we have been crying for a long time.

0: in prayer has made kings become beggars, and beggars are riding on horses. According to scripture, 1 Peter chapter 4 verse 7 says, the end of the world is coming soon. Therefore, be earnest and disciplined in prayer. For this reason, Freedom Time Praying Partner, FTPP, is inviting all to join this power-packed prayer program every Sunday, Monday, Tuesday, and Wednesday midnight, 12 p.m. on... 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
0: Don't forget that the fervent prayer of a righteous man availeth much. Therefore, be part of this program. 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

Yeah. Me pancho where to say, I believe the grace of God, the mercies of God is keeping you and your beautiful family alive. Me name say Christo Adom, eradi ehun mo bro nti wo ho ye. My name is Pastor Bernardo Swansam. This is Freedom Time Praying Partners, your number one prayer family. Me name say wo ho ye. I believe the mercy, the grace, God, the faithful God, the one who has promised that the word of the Lord said he will surely bring it to accomplish. Benim se nyame abase kura wo mu e kura wo ni wo fie ni wo ma wo bi hwe nyina mu a obo ni fu gusu di ntwo nyame aka bia so gusu a ebem eladi adom a hadie ye ho ye yenim se won so so ho ye Christo Adom ni nyame ho mo bro nti. It is another Wednesday. We're going to be in prayer, go before the throne of grace. We are going to lift up prayer before the King of Kings and the Lord of Lords. And Yami Muni Naranyan Kropong, Ehunu Abu Brim, Ehunu Ansign, Pam Pam Seradem Yam Kropong, Napam Asrayen. 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We are going to cry before him. 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It means that whenever you seek the Lord, you shall surely find him. And you need to understand this. I told you last Monday, if you can kneel before God, you can stand before every man. So what me bring to you anymore? A metaphor. 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The best person you can run to when things are falling apart, the right man you can look up to. As David said, he said, I will lift up my eyes unto the hills, from whence cometh my help. My God, wono ni nyame aye Yesu kire no a otimidi yenti eto na betri na opepa ye ni womu nisu. That is the God we are talking about. We're going to cry out unto him tonight, and I believe he's going to have his way in us, and he will answer into our prayer. My name is your prayer leader, Pastor Bernardo Swansam. Please don't forget, we are live on Adom TV. We are live on Praise TV. We are live on Light TV. We are live on Angel TV. We are also live on Sony TV. We are also live on Ago TV. And we are live also on Light TV right now. Yes. TV siya mabubudin yina edem.

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Atom TV, Praise TV, GH1 TV, Joy Prime TV, Ago TV, Sony TV, and also Light TV and Angel TV as well. Joy Prime TV. Catch you on Funny TV in tour. And I'll be able to pay. We are really going to pray. I came here to help you to pray. Me bana bi se me bebuani yet mi asoli anadwi abom paya bom se nyankopon ma na yen shira eni nkunim die dia ma yen nyina itimena soli kan soli soli nyen kaje ne ngum. And we are also live on Plan B FM, Wasimba FM 5, and also Kasapa FM 102.5. 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And to my beautiful families across the globe, we are live on YouTube. The name on YouTube is The Lord Has Done It. Go to YouTube and type FTPP, The Lord Has Done It. We are live, the demo live is here on YouTube. And we are also live on Facebook. Facebook, the Aman Kebehayen Mubio. Yes, we are live on Facebook. The name is Original FTPP, The Lord Has Done It. Original FTPP, The Lord Has Done It. And also, Prophet Bernard Usu Ansa. Okay, you be bon pioneer. Why you agony? And then so, yeah, Minister Nana Koshia is here, and also Minister Paulo, the captain and the field marshal of the FTPP prayer family. This giant are here. They are going to lead us to worship the Lord. One of the things that I love so much about God is, you see, also for the secret about David. The secret about David. The name of David Danson. It was his worship. Whenever your worship goes up, heavens comes down. So tonight we're going to allow this wonderful woman of God and man of God to lead us into worship. Baby, I will be a wood and pass all the sorry. Yen tun tum yankopon men yankopon so. Yen yankopon kese yi we are. Ni a jump I bonegum. Na everybody too many yamia hoarding. 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So, Minister Koshia, for you remain happy. 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

0: 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Sorry, young Kunya, me and Musicia. 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Proverbs chapter 25 and the verse number 23. My God, I feel the anointing of God already. The fire of God is about to fall. 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And Minister Nana Ajua, Nana Kosia, sorry. Hey, what a worship. What a worship. We are live on Facebook. Quick one, please. Let every one of you begin to blow it right now. Share it for me wherever you are. Baby, I will be a share on Facebook. Let's release the fire. Solijina ho kan ho. Proverbs chapter 25 and the verse number 23, sorry. Yes. Then we or see the north wind diverted.
1: Proverbs 25, verse 23.
0: Mm-hmm.
1: That north wind brings forth rain.
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1: And a backbiting tongue.
0: 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Or say the north wind diverted away rain, so that an angry countenance and backbiting tongue. My God,
2: Semper FE.
0: What's up, country in the mame? 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
1: Mekai, mebusam, etiadu, enum.
0: My God.
1: A tiffin farm and from a woo. 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
0: Che, or say the north wind divert away rain, so an angry countenance, a backbiting tongue, and yeah, we are going to fight against every group sitting down, backbiting my life and my destiny. Quick one, I want to get every one of you on Facebook, please. Share the link for me right now. Share the page for me right now. I want every one of you. Somebody lift your voice. Begin to thank the Lord. Be one of the rabies, baby, I will be out. Open your mouth and begin to thank the Lord. Come on now. One more time, lift your voice. Honor the name of the Lord. Bless the name of the Lord. Come on now, wherever you are. Lift up your voice. Lift your voice. Lift your voice. 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
1: We want to lift up the next prayer topic. 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My God. 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My bomb pyre sa papa nya menye hwe ma me me me bomb pyre me hunu hwe da. 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This is your next prayer. You are asking the Lord for forgiveness, and this is your next prayer. 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Wash me from my sins. Wash me with your cleansing blood and sanctify me right now. 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Lord, clean me with your cleansing blood so that tonight my prayer will be effective. Tonight my prayer will be answered. Open your mouth wherever you are and pray to the Lord. Ask the Lord to forgive you of all your sins.
2: Ask the Lord to forgive you of all your sins, every sin that you have committed against God and man, against heaven and earth. 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One found Rapobia chow. 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

0: 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Oh God, we pray that you will wash us from our sins and answer into every prayer in the name of Jesus Christ.
1: We want to pray for the strength of God. We want to pray for the strength of God. So that is your next prayer. Oh God, my Father, give me divine strength. Give me divine strength. Every waste of the enemy will be scattered. Every powers of darkness will be scattered in the name of Jesus. That is going to be your next prayer. Open your mouth and begin to pray for the strength of God. Lift up your voice. Lift up your voice. Pray for the strength of God. Divine power, divine strength in my prayer tonight. Give me divine power, divine strength of God in my prayer. Lift your voice in prayer. Lift your voice in prayer. Rapa, lemazo, lekapa, iatalaba, simbradoliata. In the name of Jesus Christ. You want to go for the next prayer? Can I quickly get every one of you on Facebook? Quickly, I want to get every one of you on Facebook. Every one of you on Facebook, please share the page for me. Share the link right now. Maybe I will be a share it for me right now. If you are on Facebook, share it for me right now. We are going to now enter into a massive prayer session. When you may have done my watching your Thursday, you know, you be shame with La Paz Race Course Park in the soul. Watching I have Brantem, I have Brantem, you have a bonfire, I have Brantem, you be shame with La Paz Race Course Park in the soul. Last week, Thursday, Nanyasem Ketua, Nanyasem Ketua, what in a fear, what makes it a dear? I'm telling you, Yamia Dwano pay so, and actually, me pontem, because you make sure send cry ha. Yenu yana monkran fa fashiona omo yano yade omo mrabe yejumanda yemuso ti yabesha si entemni apontem ti yabrantema no pay na elwade unhumbe yejuma. I don't want anybody to miss it at all. No person will be abeshere. Now we want to go for the next prayer topic. The Proverbs chapter 25 and the verse number 23 that we read. Or say, Rade, na divert. Or say, the north wind diverted away rain. So an angry countenance and backbiting tongue, and no a senior backbiting, kick out once. You move Britannia, baby. I walk a human man walk. 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This is going to be our next prayer. Every group sitting down by biting my life. That is our first prayer. 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
1: Yes. Was say, though thy beginning was small, yet thy later end shall greatly increase. Hey. Let me read the English again. Well, see, though thy beginning was small, yet thy later end shall greatly increase. So, okay, mommy. May this be your portion. Oh my God. 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May the Lord greatly multiply your blessing. May the Lord increase your blessing. This is our next prayer. This is our next prayer. Oh Lord my God, lift me up from grass to grace. 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Oh God, lift me from grass to grace. That is your next prayer. Can I get every one of you on Facebook, please? Share the link for me right now. Yes, share the page for me right now on Facebook. Go ahead. The name on Facebook is Original FTPP or Prophet Bernardo Swansa. Please, I want every one of you. Go ahead and share it for me right now. Some people need to get connected and pray this kind of prayer. Don't be selfish. If you are on Facebook, let the Lord use you. I want every one of us, please. Let every one of us share it like 5 times. Share it like 5 times. Yes, if you know somebody on abroad, if you know somebody out of Ghana, let them also go to YouTube. The name is FTPP. The Lord has done it. Empire be say, yeah, won't come, mama. Obi join it. Na ye na yen ka itani mum nye juma. Now pay jansani yanko. Oh Lord my God. Oh Lord my God. Lift me from grass to grace. Eradi mi nyanko pon. Pejami free kitu mukwa kesiem. 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Oh

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Somebody lift up your voice. 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Lift up your voice and pray. I know you have begun something small. 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Lift your voice, lift your voice. 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Somebody

0: name of Jesus Christ, I declare as a servant of the Most High God, may the Lord move you and lift you up from grass to grace in the name of Jesus Christ. 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Oh Lord my God, let my small beginning greatly multiply. Oh Lord my God, let my small beginning greatly multiply. On Pibon, no, and Radim in Yankupon way. Maketuana Masasian and Yakesia. A sudden Masasian and Nipa 10 Ebano. A Radimanim movie from Nipa 10 to Nipa 10 million. Let it greatly multiply. Manima Yakesia, Cindy and Majin. I am ready, Pigas and Yakuin. A Radim, you be a Juma. Let that small beginning greatly multiply. Lift your hands and declare this. Because God is bringing a lot of elevation into our life. Obi a make say sika kura won nyi na wodi adwuma ye be 100 million na 50 million na maybe it is 1000 Ghana cedi, it is $2000, it is 2000 Ghana cedi. Listen to me, when God greatly multiply your small beginning, the 1000 Ghana cedi will become 10 million Ghana cedi. I wish somebody can shout amen like your voice is yours. I said, may your 1000 Ghana cedi turn into a 10 million Ghana cedi. Receive such blessing in the mighty name of Jesus Christ. Lift your hands and let's declare it loud and clear. Oh God, my Father, let my small beginning greatly increase, greatly multiply, greatly be blessed. Lift your hands and declare. Everybody, ma adikitwa na meye no, emeye kesiye. 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Me mwa apprentice, beburu 50. Pejansa nyanko. Say, Nyami, if God do this for you, believe you me, things will begin to move in your favor. Let me get every one of you on Facebook. We need to share the page. Yes, if you're on Facebook, please go ahead and share the link for me. Go ahead and share the page for me right now. Ubibiara, if you are only on Facebook, please go ahead and share the link. Share the page for me right now. Ubiadenyan and catch and say, Pastor Bernard is one funny TV into Adum TV. Pastor Bernard is one funny TV into Praise TV. Listen, me swan fan to Ago TV. Obenya Sony TV on fan to her. Obenya GH1 on fan to her. Say, Obenya a yes Sony TV on fan to her. Obenya Joy Prime and I say, Angel TV, a Light TV on fan to her. Nayan Kajang Wumana and Nejana Morden. My God, I feel Pajan Sanyan Queen. 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moment you're selfish and your Facebook I will pass one I will share your first prayer topic called next prayer topic and what say no being you're not so to me about now you're a woman you're a shrad my end I feel pay just lift your hands and let's find this prayer. Oh God, oh God, oh God, let my little beginning, let my small beginning greatly increase, greatly multiply. Declare it loud and clear. Oh God of Abraham,
1: oh God of Abraham.

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We say radio. 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

We are going for the next prayer. I declare as a servant of the Most High God, every small beginning in your life will greatly multiply and increase in the name of Jesus Christ. It is a small beginning. May you build a house that will shock everyone. If you are a musician, you be out to studio. Why are you my castle? It is a small beginning. May the Lord greatly multiply it in the name of Jesus. Amen.

0: Yeah, fire and a hard one. Yeah, fire and ding. Now, also for her, this is our next prayer. Every power that want to destroy my small beginning. So we are there. Apostle. What tongue on tade? A mobile phone. What go bobo sia? Now dia se bibi kitu e bia se. Na woni be bounce na ade na wo sase no. Ni nyina ase. Ni nyina ye basa. Your humble beginning has been destroyed. This is your next prayer. Ni pa bebere sa wo. Eh? Your humble beginning always destroyed.
1: If the righteous are described, if the foundations of the righteous are described, what would the righteous do?
0: What would the righteous do? Say for tinini fapem no. Say asaya. E dey no tinini beye. If your humble beginning has been destroyed. So for to say small branches here, branches here start to be. Wako ye. To say dear pastor, to water crowd this is here. Now for the cross or no be any hope. Yes, your humble beginning, your small beginning has been destroyed.
1: Jesus.
0: Yes, you know. Yes, you should be asking for me. Yes, you should be asking for me. The thing that you probably be, why you dream about Britain?
2: As simple
0: as you used to sell foods. You used to work with this company. You used to sell shoes. You used to work with somebody. You used to be a storekeeper. We should be blessing for you that this is our next prayer. Every satanic power that always destroy my small beginning. Psalm 11 verse number 3. Was say, if the foundation be destroyed, what can the righteous do? Every satanic power that always destroy my small beginning. Not somebody say not again.
1: Not again.
0: Because I say not again.
1: Not again.
0: For the last time, say not again.
1: Not again.
0: My humble beginning shall never go waste.
1: My humble beginning shall never go waste.
0: My humble beginning shall never go waste.
1: My humble beginning shall never go waste.
0: My humble beginning shall never go waste.
1: My humble beginning shall never go waste.
0: In the name of Jesus, I declare, your humble beginning shall never go waste in the mighty name of Jesus Christ of Nazareth. I said, your humble beginning shall never go waste. Your humble beginning shall never go waste. Every little thing you have begun, it shall greatly multiply and increase in the name of Jesus. Every small thing you have begun shall greatly multiply. And here be our Savior, yes, we will be able to hear the amount. Yes, you be the baby year the amount. Yes, you be the baby year the amount. Yes, you be the baby year the amount. Yes, you be the baby year the amount. Yes, you be the baby year.

0: That is our next prayer topic. Yabompa Radika Satrem said. Radika Chem said, Nipa bi tie me. That has been your life. The Lord is saying to me that there are many more people. You are listening to me and praying with me. This has been your greatest prayer. And this has been your greatest stress. This has been your greatest problem. Your humble beginning always go waste. But I can promise you and tell you without a doubt.
1: Hallelujah!
0: After this prayer session,
1: Hallelujah!
0: I said, after this prayer session,
1: Hallelujah!
0: It shall never go waste.
1: Hallelujah!
0: Somebody can say, it shall never go waste. If it is dead, it shall come back to life by the power of Holy Ghost.
1: Yeah.
0: I think we are firing this prayer, third one. Declare.

One woman will name you, your best Sibia. No, my side one, you're a whatever quiet. No one in there, the Bible, you're a whole. If you are on Facebook, please share the page. Come on, somebody share the link. If you are on Facebook, go ahead and share. We need to be a blessing to people out there. Come on, please, as you are praying, just make sure you share. Go ahead and share. Be a blessing to somebody. This is why the Lord connected you to this.

0: Ambo Sandalia. My God, my God. Are you there? Read it for me. Are you Proverbs, Pastor Les? Who am I? Proverbs chapter 22, verse number 9. Proverbs 22 and the verse number 9. Okay, read it for me.
1: Proverbs chapter 22, verse 9. Hey. He who has a generous eye will be blessed.
2: Mm-hmm. My God.
1: For he gives of his bread to the poor.
3: Mekai, mebusam, etiadu onumi enu.
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3: Ntete mu ankono no. Oyam ye fuo nya insira. Na odina duane bi ma mobroni.
0: My God. Yankaya me see the verse number.
1: Just go there, papa.
0: The verse number 11. No. To asoma mie.
1: Verse 10. Cast out the scoffer. And contention will leave. Yes, strife and reproach will cease. Verse 11. He who loves purity of heart and has grace on his lips, the king will be his friend.
4: My God.
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0: Kai 12 ni biem. Kai 12 no so.
1: Verse 12. The eyes of the Lord preserve knowledge, but he overthrows the words of the faithless.
0: Quick. Afiyanko Psalm 90, verse number 17. Psalm 90 and the verse number 17. Real quick. Psalm 90, verse number 17. My God. And let the,
1: and let the beauty of the Lord, our God be upon us.
0: Somebody shout amen.
4: Amen.
0: Continue.
1: And establish the work of our hands.
0: Apostle, yeah. Okay, I won't want my mic in the TNT. Philip, I saw a country in mammy.
3: Mekai, David, in your at your corner. Do a song.
0: Hey, come on, somebody, you didn't say amen.
3: Mekai David nyom adiokono nchoche mudu anson na ma arade ye nyankopon anim tie
0: emrayan so amen.
3: Na yansa no aduma so
4: amen.
3: Manu nye ye emayen
4: amen.
0: Aye. Or say, and let the beauty of the Lord our God be upon us.
4: Amen.
0: And establish thou the work of our hands.
4: Amen.
0: Yeah, the works of our hands establish thou if. We will shy and say no numa. Pejan sa wasre. Lift up your hands. Pejan sa wasro. Ye fire and then. Many of us, the work you do is terribly bad. And your cry is terribly bad. But this is the word of the Lord said. And the word of the Lord said, and let the beauty of the Lord, our God, the beauty, not the ugly. He said, let the beauty of the Lord, our God, be upon us. And establish thou. The work of our hands upon us. Nyame man animu tie said nyame animu tie tie no embra ye dwuma so. I declare over every man and every woman. Abo sanda da badia. I speak and declare over your life and your family. May the Lord bless your handwork.
4: Amen.
0: Me said there will some som biara ebe ye ye fiti na kro.
4: Amen.
0: There will sa ebe som ebe ye ye wo Yesu dey mo. You see, I declare as a servant of the Most High God, whatever that you would touch shall greatly multiply and increase in the name of Jesus Christ. Last two months, I am marching him. You will, oh God, remember me program now. Lady B, before I ever call you as Lady B, Oba Asol was a dap, was a papa, Medeka. Oba Asol, when you're cremonin, so Oba program, Libby, when you're cremonin, so minim samuraya, and so I day, Ukumayafi. She's not a Muslim, but she's wearing my afi. I didn't see her or the decan here penna channel into a hide and or the bomb empire. And I'm a busana say a car was said that would the nipper 7 car. Then you see car one who saw our dinner car.
1: Good voice.
0: aye 25,000, which is 250. But so what the bigger 500, the big 400, aye pen channel. And we are not going to be bumpy. When I was talking to the woman, the Lord opened my eyes and I realized that the woman's hand was cursed. Off and inside,
5: as simple F.E.
0: And say no me come on such offer. A dear will be a ye be ye no one kwa wo do saka pe. A ye bomb. When you do saka ya pe problem. And then ya meni me kasa say ye mon pa mano. And do you know what I did? I anoint the hand of the woman. Pump pa mama meni inside. Thursday we last week Thursday. Oba solo oba nu ongu ma ya fi. She came to church last week. Missy Chana, Unyami Adama Chanopa. I just said, Bia, Ubema Monsam, the Sukai, the Bia Nebra La Pass, Riscos Park, and so. Last week, Nanyasam Kitwa, Missy Chanabache, Brebby. Mamaniba last week, no Mumayafi. Ye poor Yamissimi will be a sister named Chain, ya, a woman. Nasam Nessa was a papa. Or catch the pastor's neighbor, because so person will be so see the mammy to a mummy and a money by. Or by Nasam Nessa. I said, Daddy, but yeah, 1 month to almost 2 months, almost 2 months in it. What's me to your canina? Now, Radia, the Busan is a year day. So for Tasmo Kai, was in a damn fubi, Tiasmo was in a damn fubi the champagne. Every abruptly London, Abagana, or Tong, and an Adam for no money be so on Tong. Now, the funny thing is, and then an Adam for the man, no, and now oil be a bomb pay goose, and a communion one your bomb pay goose, oh God, remember me, no, and only be called contained and no petting in a goose. So, for my miniature, say 1 week time, and I it was a restaurant to be, and it be about be including more, a cram more. And it's a more so be a bubble thing. Able two champagnes in Nina. So for or send the profit to Nya here was almost 2 billion. And I didn't free off. And an Adam for no I trust him on because Nadam for this what the baby are. It beat me take it 3 months. And son asa. But within a week or 3 months, and I saw for sister Nelson Adam for not Jenny. And I feel Adam for any partner and no me business. Now, I said, I'm going to say, I'm going to say, I'm going to say, I'm going to say, I'm going to say, I'm going to say, I'm going to say, I'm going to say, I'm going to say, I'm going to say, I'm going to say, I'm going to say, I'm going to say, I'm going to say, I'm going to say, I'm going to say, I'm going to say, I'm going to say, I'm going to say, I'm going to say, I'm going to say, I'm going to say, I'm going to say, I'm going to say, I'm going to say, I'm going to say, I'm going to say, I'm going to say, I'm going to say, I'm going to say, I'm going to say, I'm going to say, I'm going to say, I'm going to say, I'm going to say, I'm going to say, I'm going to say, I'm going to say, I'm going San oil na medi coming san and one no me bomb pay a many pebby a wooty me. The fitting necro was sanu yuma meshira. They said, was sanu yuma yesudim yeshira. Timidia a shisika ya dumine fruho. Mamenya divi. Baby, I will be a pinsukra. 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

0: name of Jesus. 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I feel Fajidia Kadia Mika Bidimachi. I want you to declare this after me. Hear this. A Radeka Sacha me said. Me my anointing and some with water. Let me busen your own concrete. 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What has me radical? Or say water signify life. It's what now man. And this is what the Lord said. The Lord said, Bernard, every day. Listen to me, every dead hand. Monday, na me kebi bichi lao say. Me call America, there was a crazy, terrible testimony biya. And mami jina fon so na mi sun. Testimony ni mami sun. Normally, in Crawford, to me, dear dancer, na a shock me. But that testimony, which I mean, Sam, or baby and a band Nante was say a crown were 14 years on Nante da. Nanny sister, do a grand freedom. Nanny, I know Pebble was say, Papa, and I do beara, and Yano Pamene me was say, do tell me, crown, I say, Juma Munti, meant to me and mamma, come back, no, I call YouTube. No, I could see empire and no, I will bo. Nanny banner on Timmy Nante. One day, me can see him far, or you say, ya. And also a fire, no, they be surrounded by no. What didn't be surrounded by no? And I don't know, a cranada, a de chien, a cranin nante. What say, a cranin nante, my sister, and a frame video call my Misha cran. Send them in the bunny video 14 years on nante da. They say, what? America. And I'm saying, Jesus. Jesus, me who dream afi akrane kaso se Pastor Bernard akrane kwa na ma me ro ho ye akrane so se Pastor, you saved my life. Pastor, God bless you. Nyame kasa kire me se meme yenye sadie we na de wo mu ni ye mu bebre ye se our hands are dead. It's na bibi e be ka bia na ewu no, but God is going to resolve every dead thing in our life. The son declared, say, by the fire of the Holy Ghost,
1: by the fire of the Holy Ghost,
0: and the authority in our Lord Jesus Christ.
1: And the authority in our Lord Jesus Christ.
0: Oh God, my Father.
1: Oh God, my Father.
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Amen. 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Amen. 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

0: blood of Jesus. 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Amen. 7 times. 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
0: Thank you, Holy Spirit. 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The Awurde kani. For some time now, enye ma ye basa pa. Na Awurde se me kan chro say enye me say Daniel ma. When you be hunu near my different, you miss a minia baby woo tea, me bem maybe an in a shower. 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Who swan, but still, and fan who cry. Ah, me who say, or baby woo tea me, or bea make us say, a rade catch them say, oh, call a sorry. And a sophobia catcher say, who could not to quine. Na who could not ever be an accident. 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
0: 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Now listen to me. 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and through 10 minutes of crowd lady be a me bomb by a man on our pervisa omumuano I saw them one money are testing and say a man a visa it won't ramage in a visa no now this study dream you can soon ebe ni muha sometimes a one man pipe one maybe near can because you can't draw but me can't die nyame nyeye Awurde man empowerment Awurde man empowerment Awurde catch him say nipa 21 bt me munti ni yi 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nipa 21 no Awurde can catch him say memma mo number we listen. Na mu nyinara mi musika bi adin pe a CD bi na fa bo for dia kase Awurde I am part of the 21 people and I want to sow this seed to claim my own menim ebia wo dia ne yakontu ebia wo dia ne yajuma ebia 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part of this. 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
0: 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Na wo de ade chi a pebi. Next Sunday, and sometimes in Yamika Sana, specifically in Yamim Muaman to be as Ubi, I know one more free sending a meeting with the BBI, Debbie. Sadi and Anna, a very tricky so for Anna Yamede so washe. Anna Yamede so washe, so be in year with me, Shira, we ye, Janambano, Janambani, a 05, Nebon 95. Good, a fee bo 5 7. No abo 6 7. Thank you, Holy Spirit. I feel sabo 5 7. Oh, send you a dear baby, freedom. Freedom time print partners. What your old TV Kurana will share a Iguso? You can pick the number 0595. No abo 5 7 6 7 5 7 0595 5 7 6 7 5 7 5 7 6 7 5 7. Young lady be who tie me a radical such them say where we nursing who we nursing no what they to be store no and I wish you will be store a provision shop and I would tell you 400 Ghana Cedi a month much pa and I want me bompire. What trap precise ya yet be bibi ya yen frew sister? Sandy pa 21 woke home. Tifa number nane.
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0: Mind be wooty me wo ye contractor. 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Na any pan wo friend cra won febi. Me no woka say rather catch them say better to set 3 years in you to 2 years and won ye juma wooty fee won't chill. I'm a problem, Chris. You know what you're in. Offer, Nipa 21 walk on. ti yebi yebi eni pa bi meeting ka se wo ka ho me ma listen ma me ka bi bi ncho na hye ne so sometimes won se urade pese wo yebi bi se ya na wo fie den pa se me be na da me ti 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
0: 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Your number will come. More more friend, Munyai. More more friend, Munyai. More more friend, Munyai. When your number now, yes, said in Yamiakano. And I will ya ya bompire. Minya cra. Ebi I would ya no chana beat me. 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And I will you ya friend, I'm a mompire man. Ut me be ya friend, I'm a mompire man. I feed your second number will come. And also your 0244. Number 115. Number 618 0244 but 115 wabo afibo 618 0244 115 na wabo 618 obabi wonyem doctors for na kachro say omukwa koyi operation usuro operation ni keke ni kachro na mo yale kura mo usunsun de ne sade ne mpe 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beba

0: Yes, 0506. 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Now about 3 5. No, about 8 2 9 2 8 2 9 2. And also Bernard Usuan Sanabeba. May you are Kenya make us say you will be near Bia Fajidi Yeno. Ah, come a fan number in Tem Nakama PBIA. Namasu Gunyamiso Namasha say I'm passing Yami and Okafua. If it in the copem, then I watch and my reading Yamebe, Yibi, and Yame, or Yonokafu, and I seem Biaranto for more da. Na Oma when you moon was it. Yami Adamano pay, then you know Yabishim will pass for risk of spark and so. Mekradia me poor mean coffee in a year da hama diache. I have brantem, said the medica can me pontem, and open Yamin then come Sebe Yajuma. A radiba Sunday deliverance, I Yajuma, no pay brebi, a radiba Yaya, the San Wojuma. Busa ne busa counseling. Asa mente mate. 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Amen. Ano pay onfa wo mra. Amen. Na onye wo hu adwuma. Amen. Awu Yesu din mu. Adomunti. Amen.
1: Amen.
2: Freedom. The Lord has done it. Weakness in prayer has made kings become beggars, and beggars are riding on horses. According to scripture, 1 Peter chapter 4 verse 7 says, the end of the world is coming soon. Therefore, be earnest and disciplined in prayer. For this reason, Freedom Time Praying Partner, FCPP, is inviting all to join this power-packed prayer program every Sunday, Monday, Tuesday, and Wednesday midnight, 12 p.m. on... 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
2: Don't forget that the fervent prayer of a righteous man availeth much. Therefore, be part of this program. 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
1: Amen.
2: And obaje ho.
1: Amen.
2: And obaje ho.
1: Amen.
2: Kwama me.
1: Amen.
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2: na o so ye de o pene se den
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2: de on pe
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1: e ye
2: en so na nye kwama me.
1: Amen.
2: Amen.
1: 17.
2: Any
1: I say, and Yamina, me your beau,
2: and you know, your beam.
1: Nemo,
2: Nemo,
1: and your bonnet are a timon. You've
2: been a shan so,
4: sir.
2: Near Tono Mano, on a nation of so,
4: papa.
2: What to all who could to offer fefe? What to a while I say fefe? I've been who? I've forbidden who? Now banish by the assassin. I've forbidden who? Not be manus by the
1: assassin.
2: While in the Aton Amanguasia.
1: Yes.
2: Ya toma wa igwo.
1: Yes, Lord.
2: Mo wani mbra huso.
1: Oh.
2: Koma mi ofa.
1: 18 no.
2: 18 ase dey.
1: Na minimu se. 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
2: Minimu.
1: Ene se. Me hunamu adie. 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
2: Oh. Ko
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2: Eye ne dia. 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And you are Cosha baby. Never control a bravo. You control Shabby. You control when William. And you may are.
0: Yes,
2: when I'm a bet you.
0: Amen.
2: Sister, brother. And you are Mompayo.
0: Yes.
2: Frobi na Frobi. Now catch us and Pibo Brenner, a do,
0: sir.
2: It was sorry.
0: Yes.
2: What that sorry for so ruin him,
0: sir.
2: Naya woman. Nene bibi besiwa.
0: Amen.
2: Minimi se.
0: Asemba
2: FM. 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
0: Amen.
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0: Amen.
2: Koma me.
0: Amen.
2: 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Amen.
0: Etino.
2: Eh? Ose day.
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0: Mimu.
2: Ye mudye.
0: Ene se.
2: Ene se day.
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2: Ye huna mudye.
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0: If he say.
2: If he say.
0: Opedie,
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2: 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Opedie, ewo yen ayo, nanso, obidi obi obidi ya she baby.
0: Yes.
2: Obi control ye.
0: Yes.
2: Obi say ye.
0: Yes.
2: Obi gwe ye no ma
0: say. Yes.
2: Obidi ya she baby nti.
0: Ye
2: timi ndi ye ho.
0: Yes.
2: Ni opena ye ye de.
0: Ye ma.
5: Ze waton ye.
2: Waton ye. Na so fo kunim bibim. De ya ne say obi betete ne ba o Kristo so ba. Akurani beni ano wasisa.
0: Wasisa.
2: Nani oye ina ohuni oye. Afeni ma meni ba jina jo. 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Wasisa. Yato ubano. Ama bwani.
0: Yes.
2: Yato ubano. Ama wino.
0: Yes.
2: Yato ubano. Ama jamai.
0: Yes. Jesus Christ.
2: Nenswe ne.
0: Yes.
2: Wenye me ba jina.
0: Amen.
2: Nenswe ne.
0: Yes.
2: Wenye me ba jina free.
0: Amen.
2: Se yato ukra. Ama yali.
0: Jesus Christ.
2: Yato ukra. I'm a woman.
0: Yes, yes,
2: Lord. I'm a new wife.
0: Yes, Lord.
2: Empire be kwa wewe.
0: Yes, Lord.
2: Now we nyamia you work through.
0: Amen.
2: Now ye di Yesu wajano. Etiasa okam ekano ewoso.
0: Amen.
2: Kwa mami.
0: Wase.
2: Wase day.
0: Na oyo ah me yo don die.
2: Hey, dia oya ne die.
0: Eye, wase eye ne dia.
2: She.
0: Na mihunu.
2: Tobo mami. Wase ni oya ne die. Eye. Do I share the day? No, I know your
0: head.
2: I don't know. A good baby, and I said, Unia, be an
0: hour
2: for Bonima. Susu dinner, them, Sugun and Massa. And no, not yet,
0: Debbie.
2: Open a shadow, so,
0: sir.
2: What's in your idea? Why are you head with him? If you say, I torn out my bonny,
0: that's
2: a bonny man or better.
0: Or better.
2: And you'll be free bonny.
0: Amen.
2: And you'll be free.
0: Amen. Amen.
2: And you never feel crown.
0: Amen.
2: And you never feel German.
0: Amen.
2: And you never feel candy.
0: Amen.
2: Near their torso.
0: Jesus.
2: You have good deeds.
0: Yes.
2: You have flammer.
0: Yes.
2: And you never feel.
0: Amen.
2: Overcome me.
0: 19.
2: 19 is today.
0: Papa, ah, me pesa million.
2: Papa, or no pesa or yen.
0: Mean to me.
2: Oh, on to me. Adeti. Papa, or pesa or yen. Share over two of a quality. Sir, memo reverend. No man who say, oh, reverend. And number percent a ball. At once I am a head a film. Number percent a ball, Reverend. Nancy, baby, I didn't ask you. Meet me, papa. Meet me, who at the pa and your mom, Minia. And you'll be beared, wash your baby.
0: Jesus.
2: Now it means you all.
0: Jesus.
2: Yes, to him.
0: Jesus.
2: Pierre Fuel.
0: Amen.
2: Pierre Fuel.
0: Amen.
2: So your bar.
0: Yes.
2: So your bema.
0: Yes, Lord.
2: So your cola.
0: Jesus.
2: So your penny.
0: Yes.
2: Baby, I do crash.
0: Jesus Christ. Yes.
2: Quoi?
0: 19
2: was it?
0: Was it papa a pet me penu?
2: Oh, papa a penu. Papa a penu.
0: Meant to me,
2: you ain't to me yet.
0: No, mum.
2: No, mum.
0: Bonnie, I am penu.
2: Bonnie, I am penu.
0: And no, I'm a you.
2: And
0: I'm a you.
2: Ah, a German I am perceive.
0: And I'm a you.
2: For another perceive.
0: And I'm a
2: you.
0: And I'm a you.
2: Identity.
0: What point?
2: Your toy,
0: sir.
5: Yes.
2: Yatoyama
0: boy. Amen.
2: Yatoyama boy. Obibe chini pay busume. Now busume no wa wa soli ay machi. 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
0: Sorry. And sorry.
2: O de ba re sa
0: sa. O de be pema.
2: O de ta biaba. E fie konko.
0: Dabi.
2: 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Onko.
0: Dabi.
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0: Dabi.
2: O dis kan ni ya na ne ni so ayde.
0: Atin no. O se o pede ya wo me.
2: Hmm.
0: Yes,
2: so,
0: or your dear,
2: or your dear,
0: I want to
2: know.
1: Let's see me now, come here, pa.
2: Enso, Otime Deno.
1: So for me, Shrao.
5: Amen.
2: Si aton ama boni.
5: Amen.
2: Si aton ama ansam.
5: Hey. Yes.
2: Fi obi bebo braye juma. 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
2: Ade.
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5: Amen.
2: Yale bia ra wo yale.
5: Jesus Christ.
2: Ya ton ama yale.
5: Amen.
2: Ya ton ama so.
5: Jesus Christ.
2: Diabetes.
1: Yes, Lord. Jesus Christ. Yes.
5: Amen. Amen. Amen. Amen.
2: Kwaka kama me.
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1: Papa me peno.
2: Papa ye pesi ye yeno.
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2: 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Oh. He. So for me pesi. 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
1: Jesus Christ.
2: So for ma wonso.
1: Yes.
2: Mo wani mra wonso. 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
5: Asempa efia.
2: 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Ye fasting.
5: Yes.
2: Nani nyamekasa?
5: Yes.
2: Sebadi o how we dey free? Amani we dey free?
5: Yes.
2: Anu gwase we free?
5: Yes.
2: Radu mu mo bo.
5: Amen.
2: Radu ju free mu.
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1: Ono na wa wo fo kire wo.
2: Dabi.
1: Ya ton wa ma bone.
2: Yes. Amen.
1: Ya to wa ma wuhu.
2: Yes.
1: Ya to wa ma nguasi.
2: Yes. Yes.
1: Na do boni e for pe wono no.
2: No do ye.
1: E no do ye.
2: Amen.
1: Ah. Reverend, se wo sori na no pa.
2: Asempa FM.
1: Se wo sori dia wo kwa twuma. 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
2: Ashi.
1: Ashi. Ya to wa ma hia.
2: Yes.
1: Discount. Oh, yeah, dear man, you discount to some pay.
2: I just say,
3: only scan and tomato.
1: Debbie, just say, what do you princess can be better with some more in Yajida? You are two of my sending was. What Bobbisia, papa. I feel good, baby. I'm crying out ferry. If you saw the tech, if you saw the car, who will I submit in the car? Who will I wear so I don't show the car?
2: Quick loan.
1: And the radibe you will
2: free. Amen.
1: And the radibe to your
2: car. Amen.
1: And the radibe to your car.
2: Amen.
1: And Cabella would dish.
2: Yes,
1: to one my car.
2: Yes,
1: to one in grass.
2: Yes,
1: to one of us. And the radibe to your car.
2: Amen.
1: Amen. Want to tell you,
2: Amen.
1: Want to tell you,
2: Amen.
1: Want to tell you,
2: Amen.
1: Want to tell
2: you,
1: Amen. Want to tell
2: you, Amen.
1: Want to tell you,
2: Amen.
1: Now, bet you dance,
2: Amen.
1: I say, Christ,
2: Amen.
1: So, what did you do? Cassa,
2: Amen.
1: What did you do?
2: Amen.
1: Cassa,
2: Amen.
1: What did you do? Cassa,
2: Amen. Amen.
4: Amen.
1: When you're me, yes, I'm out.
2: Amen.
1: What did you do?
2: Amen.

0: for no. When I'm in check and my she will be your down can.
1: Jesus Christ.
0: Ogu and my son. No mountain in don't.
2: Nice.
0: On in tea. What do you mean, Pete? On in tea. What do you mean,
1: Jesus Christ.
0: Amen.

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1: Bechine ma.
0: Nyame bede.
1: Bechine ma.
0: Se wujidi dia.
1: Yes.
0: Unyame bechu.
1: Amen.
0: Se wujidi se na ube fikeni ma.
1: Aish.
0: Rade bechu.
1: Amen.
0: So did he say, Yalian, never flew, so
1: Radibus,
0: so
1: amen. Who
0: did he say, no, Bano Babasia?
1: Yes,
0: Radibus, the never,
1: amen.
0: Who did ye, and yes, Sam,
1: amen.
0: Who did ye, and yes, Sam,
1: amen.
0: Who did ye, no, and young Queen Dema.

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0: And up anyumre ya.
1: Yes.
0: Ji brand new.
1: Amen.
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1: Amen.
0: 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Akuma na se ya. Anatria.
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0: Sa kuma.
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0: Onyame ma foforo.
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1: Yes.
0: Anatria.
1: Yes. Lord.
0: Yes. Di mo. 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
0: Watuma na se.
1: Yes. Lord.
0: Anatria.
1: Yes. Lord.
0: Yes. Di mo.
1: Yes.
0: Onyame ma watuma foforo.
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1: Yes.
0: Afena abenye oba papa.
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1: Yes. Amen.
0: 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Twenyame anim.
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1: Yes.
0: Ani nyame kasa.
1: Yes.
0: Na nyame betie o.
1: Amen.
0: Help be na wa. Amane be na fo.
1: Nyame
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1: Amen.
0: 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Se nyame age o.
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0: Ye wo nyame bi.
1: Yes. Amen.
0: You Abraham Nyanko.
1: Yes, amen.
0: You David Nyanko.
1: Yes.
0: You Jacob Nyanko.
1: Yes.
0: Me sumi wo Nyanko.
1: Amen.
0: Nyanko pon.
2: Asemba FM.
1: Yes.
0: Oni Jacob Nyanko.
1: Yes.
0: Send
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0: Ana ya di ho ato no so.
1: Amen.
0: 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Na won send ye hambo so.
1: Yeah.
0: E mo bin dada.
1: Yes.
0: Say wa bon paye sa. 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
1: Jesus.
0: Namekan, yes, it's your soul,
1: amen.
0: Onyamekan,
1: yes,
0: it's your soul,
1: amen.
0: Namekan,
1: yes,
0: it's your soul, you're one of
1: your own.
0: So, what on my Yalia? What on your man in Guasa?
1: Wow, yes,
0: man. Sa, a cana, says a cana with GM. Medias would have a check,
1: amen.
0: The white Jeffrey, me one, Medias would have a big check,
1: amen.
0: Now, also, the bon, who the bon, why then?
1: Edam, man.
0: Ma wale na ogunu no emu e dena wo gifrim se emu ni jeda wo gifrim
1: yes
0: anatwia
1: yes
0: yes dimo
1: yes dimo

0: Roma chapter 7 verse 14 was na me ni mu se ye ni mu se emra no ye ohunhumu ade
1: emra ni ye ohunhumu den ade
0: na me de
1: ye ye de
0: me ohunamu ni
1: ye ohunamu de
0: what to me
1: ya to ya ma bone
0: a she bone ase
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0: yes
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1: Mancas and Yakosun Sakeke. Mawani Mlawoso,
0: yes.
1: No Popeye,
0: yes.
1: No Frerade,
0: yes.
1: Frerade,
0: yes.
1: And Nina Mancasa,
0: yes.
1: And Nina Mancasa,
0: yes.
1: That's a radio. How am I named with
0: how?
1: If he, Selling was he, if he, Bani, I told me, I did my shame if he. A radimino Bialo,
0: Debbie,
1: me so unquan abetting at Jimmy Fisa,
0: yes, Lord.
1: Nyame so beto.
0: Amen.
1: Nyame beto.
0: Amen.
1: Nyame yam pa bo tie fo.
0: Yes.
1: Na ye poninti ene ye ma ye hu nyame anu onyam.
0: Mm.
1: Na so nyame kan.
0: Amen.
1: Ene nyame beto.
0: Amen.
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0: Amen.
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0: Amen.
1: Chai boni

0: yes, so panacea. You touch me,
1: yes,
0: a nimwa, a nimqua, a quanimo,
1: Dabby,
0: a dada, a duqua say, a duqua bonimo, a duqua room.
2: Yawa Dabby as me, she watch him water forest, and a partner, Colonel Copma, we are doing you know, is Yabon Pire.
3: I mean, we are a ha, the mobile fellow, 0556.
2: 0556 1 7 1 7 8 7 8 7 9 2 9 7 0 5 5 6 0 5 5 6 0 5 5 6 1 7 1 7 8 7 8 7 9 2 9 2 me pompe fela no na me no ni komo ambrasieni ani dim 0 5 5 6 0 5 5 6 1 7 1 7 8 7 8 7 9 2 9 2 na mi shao anaji
0: yes so be jedi nani ya baba paya
1: yes
0: yes ya bon paya na me kacho the other shape na say yipie
1: yes
0: yipie ni ya bon paya na kacho brother say onu no wotumi o wotumi si tumi
1: yes
0: onu o wo ho di ya o di obifi o ho di for say
1: yes
0: senya mene na meme de me hwato no so
1: amen
0: senya mene ne de ya hwato no
1: amen
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1: amen
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1: amen
0: Nyame Beno,
1: yes.
0: Abraham Yankupon,
1: yes.
0: Isaac Yankupon,
1: yes.
0: Your boss, Shoni, as I said, Jordan Moja, Ebba Jimmy, no me,
1: yes.
0: Send a man and I may come for
1: the man,
0: send a man and I may didn't want to say,
1: amen.
0: And you may have other bumpy,
1: yes.
0: Baby, I'll tell you, I said, 94.7,
1: yes.
0: Only like
1: it,
0: baby, I'll share no one of Abano,
1: yes.
0: One of Utiano, a barber bumpy, a barber bumpy, and then come on your more a paya ya baba boy e ma e na ya dan fa o enti na me se sore na ru wanim no na po paya bi mi ni se mra ya be wiem pa boy no na onyame agye o
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4: Asempa FM.
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1: wo.
0: Akai with it.
1: Amen.
0: No, I chose with
1: it. Amen.
0: And then you get down so.
1: Jesus.
0: So, I am yes, be sure I am. No, my genius and I'm betting at Jomo to Yale. And when we say Alia, let's my GD Embrawa Prepo. So, what GD say? 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
0: Casanana,
1: you
0: are sweet. 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
1: I did Biala,
0: mummy, Mimicamana, Mabrabo, Ayabasa, also Bodi, but our Bodi,
1: yes,
0: Bodi,
1: yes,
0: Sadi Biala,
1: Mamma,
0: Ayabasa,
1: Majuma,
0: Ayabasa,
1: the
0: Commanuma,
1: and
0: Nanaki, you are sweet,
1: I have a good
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0: now bumpy,
1: yes.
0: Obias is up on Yama,
1: Jesus.
0: Shall I then do Ubashova, a cosco? 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
1: yes,
0: no show,
1: yes.
0: Ness your tone,
1: Jesus.
0: I must say,
1: yes,
0: your tone,
1: Jesus.
0: When it's one who crowd of the woman, and I drew out the bench. Anaji obi biara wa ton ba e ma uba no o hu no anaji ya
1: yes
0: to me everybody to me
1: yes
0: to me everybody to me na ngosa na wan wa de ne ya obejo obejo obejo obejo obejo obejo kasa na anaji ya bibi biara me me kwa na me me kra
1: ase

Hey! Hey! Hey! Hey! Hey! Hey! Hey! Hey! Hey! Hey! Hey! Hey! Hey! Hey! Hey! Hey! Hey! Hey! Hey! Hey! Hey! Hey! Hey! Hey! Hey! Hey! Hey! Hey! Hey! Hey! Hey! Hey! Hey! Hey! Hey! Hey! Hey! Hey! Hey! Hey! Hey! Hey! Hey! Hey! Hey! Hey! Hey! Hey! Hey! Hey! Hey! Hey! Hey! Hey! Hey! Hey! Hey! Hey! Hey! Hey! Hey! Hey! Hey! Hey! Hey! Hey! Hey! Hey! Hey! Hey! Hey! Hey! Hey! Hey! Hey! Hey! Hey! Hey! Hey! Hey! Hey! Hey! Hey! Hey! Hey! Hey! Hey! Hey! Hey! Hey! Hey! Hey! Hey! Hey! Hey! Hey! Hey! Hey! Hey! Hey! Hey! Hey! Hey! Hey! Hey! Hey! Hey! Hey! Hey! Hey! Hey! Hey! Hey! Hey! Hey! Hey! Hey! Hey! Hey! Hey! Hey! Hey! Hey! Hey! Hey! Hey! Hey! Hey! Hey! Hey! Hey! Hey! Hey! Hey! Hey! Hey! Hey! Hey! Hey! Hey! Hey! Hey! Hey! Hey! Hey! Hey! Hey! Hey! Hey! Hey! Hey! Hey! Hey! Hey! Hey! Hey! Hey! Hey! Hey! Hey! Hey! Hey! Hey! Hey! Hey! Hey!

0: 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Me Pachosi now, Fifi, now didn't say.
1: Kaswa.
0: Me pacha ni first say papa.
1: You call me Jacob.
0: Jacob. But pacha ni me na den a person ya me yama o.
1: You person bomb pa. You ne ma ukwafu. Boy ya se me ya baza. Person bomb pa ma me na mi pa.
0: O person ya bomb pa ma ni o ma ukwafu. Se juma se ma na wale ana se den yale.
1: Ah, unye yale ya wale ni me juma se.
0: Okay, juma se. So for fully pacha bomb pa ma no. O si ne juma se enye. Let you are in an antique.
2: I didn't go on where that was an enemy. So,
3: yes,
2: your bomb pile, jay up a pajak up by the bow and him an enemy. I was saying, and saying, you are any deep. Sent you about the jar as shown sap. A jar that you must have shown sap. Empire wants everybody to be a common. Oh, yes, you didn't. Amen.
3: Amen.
0: Amen.
3: Amen.
4: Amen. I was a national watching water forest.
0: Yes.
4: And a partner, Colonel, Copman, we are doing you know. Is your bomb pile?
0: I mean, we are a ha. The mobile fellow. 0556 0556 17 17 87 87 92 0556 0556 17 17 87 92 me pompe fella no na me no ni komo ambrasia ni dim 0556 0556 17 17 87 87 92 na mi shout as a partner 4.7
3: hello.
0: Hello. Hello. Hello.
1: Hello.
0: Hello.
1: Yeah, good evening.
0: Evening, Papa. What's your name?
1: My friend is Ningo.
0: Ningo?
1: Your friend? Yeah, your friend is there.
0: What's your friend?
1: Yeah.
0: My friend. Then I'm going to see you.
1: I'm going to see you. I'm going to see you.
3: To me, be our solid send a juma again. 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
1: Hello.
6: Mama, I'm Pacholo. Machine is a crabby my wife.
1: Aha.
6: I'm Pacholo. Mama, Pacho, here in Bible. Pacho, I will say any dim. Mama, Pacho, free fee. You have a term on that team, Kakra. Pacho, free fee. Who did this say? Hello? The Pacho didn't say, what's up, free fee? Akus. 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Pacho. I ran in San or Yali Moon. But John, I'm see a first say. Akus, okay. So, from Pacho or Sip or Yari, we hear you, sir.
4: Amen.
5: Amen.
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6: 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Mammy, Yami Shaw.
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6: Nami, besides, I have found out 50 by one to make a match. Kofodia. Martin, I may add my woman over Baba's side, Dako. Why? How would there be a Popeye or Forest? Amen. Yami Shaw.
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6: My patcher no deal is there, Papa.
8: A friend, me Kwame.
6: Kwame. A Jack Kwame, me patcher, I will bless him. Then I open sing a me your mom.
8: Nia, I go for Abraham.
6: Nia, go for Abraham. The patcher, sorry, Ben. I'm sorry.
8: Bachani.
6: Okay. Papa, or sit on your boy for one of Bravo. So for you, Pacho Papa Emmanuel.
5: Amen.
6: Amen.
5: Everybody and then you may die or back home, shall we say?
6: Amen.
5: Baby Biala would be a rather connect in the man boy for
6: Amen.
5: Then yet in Central Nima, I do need Amen.
6: Amen.
8: Amen.
6: Papa Yamishal. Madina, the Owa, Yamia, my Yawa, the Bia Forest. Brane and Omo Pai. Why?
8: Bachaya.
6: Yamikan.
8: Yo,
6: bye bye.
8: Bye bye.
5: Amen.
6: Amen.
5: Go to my friend 030.
6: Hello. Hello.
5: I'll go to my friend 030-221-6545.
6: Hello. Hello. Hello.
5: I'll go to my friend 030-221-6545.
6: Hello. Mami Pacholo, machine kakra mami.
1: Hello.
6: Hello, Papa.
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6: 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Amen to unka.
1: Hello.
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1: 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Family question.
6: Kwesi.
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3: 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Na san ya re wo do ba Yesu Kristo na address in be di mu ti. Amen.
2: Amen.
6: Papa nyame kan wai. 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

0: Every Thursday, Biala,
1: you watch matter for us. 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You so I don't know my baby to do. I have
0: to. No, that's
1: it.
2: Amen.
1: Papa Yamisha, me pump air friend, why? Yamisha.
3: Yawa Debbie has named Yawa Chimota Forest. And a partner, Colonel Copman, we had you know. Is Yabon Pire?
1: I mean, we are a ha. The mobile friend
3: 0546 0556 17 17 17 19 19 between Afribi.
1: Hello.
4: Hello. Good evening.
1: Evening, mommy. What you need to say?
4: That's you.
1: What your mommy now? Offer thing now. Give me say.
4: What you mean?
1: Soon, Yamisha. Pacha Fikasa.
4: I'm not going to be able to do it.
1: So we ma, what you want to pay man?
4: What
1: is it? You want to pay man?
5: Lordy, the man made the show with sir.
1: Amen.
5: If you say the biello will be around,
1: yes.
5: Lordy, the man.
1: Amen.
5: Then I come and turn him. Lordy, the man. Nene ninchi one life. Or over yes Christ to give it. Amen.
1: Amen.
3: Amen. Yawa Debbie has no issue. Yawa Chimota Forest.
1: Yes.
3: And apart no, kono kopume we are doing you know. Is Yabon Paye. And I was waiting my friend. Oh 030-221-6545 and our 030-221-6546
1: amen
3: and our 0548-955947
1: amen
3: amen
1: yeah may the line I mean we are ha the mobile phone 0556 0556 17 17 87 87 92 92 0556 0556 17 17 87 92 92 Yamisha.
5: Amen.
1: Amen. Amen. Amen. Amen. Amen. Amen. Amen. Amen. Amen. Amen. Amen. Amen. Amen. Amen. Amen. Amen. Amen. Amen. Amen. Amen. Amen. Amen. Amen. Amen. Amen. Amen. Amen. Amen. Amen. Amen. Amen. Amen. Amen. Amen. Amen. Amen. Amen. Amen. Amen. Amen. Amen. Amen. Amen. Amen. Amen. Amen. Amen. Amen. Amen. Amen. Amen. Amen. Amen. Amen. Amen. Amen. Amen. Amen. Amen. Amen. Amen. Amen. Amen. Amen. Amen. Amen. Amen. Amen. Amen. Amen. Amen. Amen. Amen. Amen. Amen. Amen. Amen. Amen. Amen. Amen. Amen. Amen. Amen. Amen. Amen. Amen. Amen.

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2: Uncle created our sea,
1: amen.
2: And there, Anna Green, so a Wakunya with the Amaya, ever win him.
1: Sir,
2: he giant shame with the Edisha and sir. Wahoo at dinner and to me and daddy.
1: Yes,
2: he shame with the Ebel Query. Na a tear for any our dear,
1: amen.
2: Our ma and your hotel,
1: amen.
2: Jay a tear for war or my money. If we are singing our show, sir,
1: yes,
2: and I dream so on Concroma one Akuma pa, whatever dear simi. Now, what to me, dear simi, I a Jumana, Suabana, Sudin, and Munyam, and we Jesus Christ to Dinimo, amen.
0: Amen. 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
1: amen.
0: Yamisha, what we tear and so,
1: amen.
0: And you may, your name will be judging as some can crabby home after when Yamia Samon. A fa. And Kabo is a bomb, sir, with Yankopo Bede, or Beba. It is a bomb on Kaye. Upo, Upo, with Yankopo Bede, or Beba. Sir, when Yankopo and Bampo, no wa, when Yankopo Wade, Wabama. It's who you be amo when he had the emblem or so. Naya, what you say? A dayer.
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0: 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Amen.
2: Amen.
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3: Amen.
0: That group, I tell you, Baba Mount.
3: Amen.
0: That group, I can't say, Google.
3: Yes.
0: Asempa
4: FM.
0: Amen. So, now it's yassi. Now I'm what dear. Since I want Jenna Fig, I drink funeral. Since I want Jenna Fibone, now return a yes, I had a bar.
3: Amen.
0: Ya po, ya po, yesu beba.
3: Yes,
0: ya po, ya po. Ya what, ya bebu ya ten.
3: Yes.
0: O what in a temple, I had a watching. Into Bwahu. Of a bachoko, mami.
1: Verse 4 no.
0: Oh, 4 no say.
1: Now what if 4 no tisses or te 4 no tito troban to no shen.
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0: 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Owo bo fo de ba no be fa de kwa. Ye die ye ndu mo jan fo. Hallelujah.
3: Amen.
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1: Ni moja be bua na tifi.
0: Eh. Would you much never ever be born Cassaway? What if you see? Quite.
1: What tear to Truban to Nishano?
0: Huh?
1: Now, one tear cockabon.
0: Wow, but see, yes, some kind. No one tear when I'm yes, some. No one fire she, no boas, some of the same quasa summer. With a couple show.
1: You moja be good, so.
0: I find a workers and moja be good at Tiffy. Who bunny away and a beduati. And when we are dear, we and a beduati.
3: Yes.
0: Yes, Sanna, who call you and a beduati.
3: Yes.
0: Uko kun obi di kwa jis kan ebe duwechi.
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0: 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Nanu hon. Awa ni awuya hon.
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0: some. 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
4: Sa.
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4: Sa.
0: What's the sound of you? When you're cooped by you, if you body.
4: Amen.
0: What's the sound of you? When you're cooped by you, if you are mummy.
4: Amen.
0: No moment, tell me, we ever found one. And tell you, we ever found one.
5: Yes.
0: When you're made back.
4: Yes.
0: You're poor, baby.
5: Yes.
0: Well, no one does no. No one less no. Next time, and Kalaya won't for a day. Oh, no, we are bonnet though. 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
5: amen.
0: My yeah, we say, hey, yes, we back or abadeda. 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Yes, we back or abada. You fish us, you can see yes, we buy a net and quantity a crown of fear every back or abed. Yes, we buy a pay a po or baby. Or some elevator become a table with the brothers and if you are sending a bibial and matte. 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
4: Yes.
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5: No.
0: Hallelujah.
5: Amen.
0: Now, so you can who will be amable.
4: If
0: you say that, Brennan, I are so. Sana no waka, eka, ni penti. If you do tamo when you coupon Sanayeno, or she is so good as you know, when we be amable. Hallelujah.
5: Amen.
0: Sana, I am so. 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
0: I am not waiting, and so I catch him. A man catchy. A man cast a only manka. Minimum can you draw? It is Sawaji and Adri.
5: Amen.
0: Hallelujah.
5: Amen.
0: Sawaji and Adri.
5: Yes.
0: Moanimra also. Not to any, I want your young. Moanimra also. Naturally, I want your young. Nasa, why, sorry, no one Tiaman friend on Yamessa Womobo. Now found Omra to know a mumu yetawa. Uber trap when Imusa at the Aku womb. Uber tell a mumu Yamasa at the Aku womb. And you may know Cassa. I found Yankupo my own. Mwene mbra mwoso.
4: Amen.
0: Jani tuwe rade.
4: Amen.
0: Pemu kache rade se rade poni we na maye.
4: Yes.
0: Mwumuye we na maye.
4: Yes.
0: Mwumimo bo.
4: Yes.
0: Na fachemi.
4: Yes.
0: Unkutuwa na mjani tuwa.
4: Yes.
0: Una udi bori che.
4: Yes.
0: Sawa fachemi ya minu obiala.
4: Yes.
0: Eti anajufe rade.

0: me. 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I know, and you lay a cell, whom my book. I'm not to chame.
1: I'm
0: a mummy, a chame. I'm a biala. Rather for chame.
1: Amen.
0: Now, Pamu catch a radio, rather do for so betcho. A radio do a mummy, a betcho.
1: Yes.
0: When I'm a shout.
2: Amen.
0: No account.
2: Amen. 0595 715 5252 0595 715 5252
0: And I over to my phone number 0556 178792 0556 178792 So for folly, Bissam. I send one may I make you one and Bissam. Ah. No, when you're cooking one more bloman quota, or some one more bloman quota, and blow. Now, first, I'm Lena, and I know I'm Lena Sono. I don't know one who ni pamobo, and the one and Colane are paying for mobile. Besides,
3: I
0: said,
3: I said, I will come and I do a
4: Semper FM.
3: No, I can't seven one by a kind of a monty,
0: penty,
3: and into a do honor, do
0: all
3: nothing in Yamen, yes, or yes, or yes,
0: not just a mobile, no, and you will be. Hey, Ampa, it's yes, and there is when I mean, who ni pamobo, Reverend, me besides, I can't. No, I'm Leno Sono. I pay for and call out.
1: Yes,
0: Escafo.
1: Yes,
0: I am for.
1: Yes,
0: not that I can second says we all. Now, so young coupon who's on your money in Amobo. A good lord is so you there, the Esseno. Name, Monsieur Bessisa.
2: Sani Bessiano,
0: we are sure.
2: Sani Bessiano,
0: I send Uncle Fosse, Satana, a dire can save you.
2: Debbie. And I can see any home. Never so is here. I could you see any say? Send a yellow radio, so you can yam yam, your card, such as some, so be a such an adjun, on free the bonny home, on free the moon, your home, and nipa ain't, you know, Sanna no was so yer yanano. Or can yam yam some or card, such as a moment, see it. Could one or so same crano, Sabia Binuko jaw one eye then ego moon. 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
1: Yes.
0: Sadan or say, or Subaju Kudu, Nasasu Bajiso. 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
1: yes.
0: Sisan Yawian in a dacupe. 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
1: 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And you, when you mean, Obia be say, Nemo or bre, say a brand of sudia, Papa, when you mean any
0: Bia
1: or say one now went here a seminal or the court or say you say.
0: So, for you, Family Corporation 11:20. I saw a cast me and me, Peso Kaimon. Revelation chapter 11, verse 20. No.
5: Revelation. Chapter 11, verse number 20. Here, a decent woman. It's Dubak when King can saw a dunum. I say,
4: a simple FM.
0: So, from Pacho, minus when I enter them. What's the day?
5: Revelation 11, verse number 20.
0: Wow, a braboya boy, need never be in your meaning. Ye kasa ye tobo ye ni na bewie nyame ni
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1: yes.
0: Ana so ya papa ni na bewie nyame ni
1: yes
0: ye paye po nyame bebu yate
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0: 11 correct
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5: Na mi hunu awufo.
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0: in one animal. And found the push hour, and found it to me, and found in your crab. Uber Jenny,
1: yes,
0: me bebuate. Come on me.
2: No, be a woman.
0: A Bible so be a woman.
2: No, be a woman for
0: a bit. I said, be a woman for a bit. And Kwama.
2: No, I'm a sum. I watch you on
0: Bible Jadan says, and I'm a sum. I throw on Kwama. Adding
2: a subu, a woofwa attain.
0: I feel the bubu woofu in the attain.
2: Said the woman.
0: Send you a baby alive and you might hear.
1: Yes.
0: Work us out to old man is saying. Abraba, what did he say? A son, Yamini. What did he say on your cup of Piafina in your mouth?
3: A Semba FM.
0: She shall have Brabo, yo. So, what were Muanente? David Cassabis or Radia, Mamania, Mamente, Namanda, Wanda, and Nabia Wanda, and your Wanda. Abrabo, be our born, and your war Brabo, and you were said, Abrabo. Muanem now, also, not Solija, not Sukfel Rati, no Yame Bejo.
1: Amen.
4: We are seeing your dear.
0: We are seeing your dear. Hey, you buy your baby, your baby,
4: yes.
0: We are seeing coming in our corner. We are seeing coming in our offer.
1: We
0: are seeing coming in and where Japadia.
1: Yes.
0: The alien. That could pet me. I can't say we are.
4: In
0: our
1: call. In our call.
0: Hina ofa
1: manka si awo
0: hina oko
1: e man mansions
0: e den awo den awo nyamini bi David wa japade nyanso wiye
1: yes
0: Solomon wa sa japade nyanso wiye
1: yes
0: I fa kese kese den e bae na so mi na den
2: mo mo ko
0: o mu wiye
1: mo ko
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1: ye no tie
0: ye no tie Why, what page that your wife could put team?
1: Will
0: be cow bunny. What's not when you're so ready?
1: Something
0: to be pigeon. Now, Dow. No one in my house.
1: Yes.
0: No man, you're one and one. And found one and
1: yes,
0: you beba. Of a patch to a soca clubby, you're not so bomb by a cracker.
2: What's
0: it?
2: No, puy no for my.
0: A puya day, you know, for my cock and tanta mammy.
2: Na, a some man. 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
0: 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President bebu na te. Minister bebu na te. Police bebu na te.
1: Yes.
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6: papa. The old came, my mid the margin could see Savania 1 verse number 14.
0: What's it?
6: I say, now a rather duck a senna bang.
0: A rather duck a senna that bang. Make us a crabby wall. Tazay, I can make us send me off for a say, Nammy be bitcher. Now, fear me that crammy to me at the end. Yes, Nemay and Abbey.
5: Abbey.
0: My shame, yeah, papa no be yet. Yeah, papa so for no be yet. Omo do more twisty castle, Japadia so the pee. 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
5: yes
0: obi wo ya concern obi wo ya roba obi wo na wonim
4: ano
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5: Amen.
0: Amen.
4: Amen.
0: 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If you say a jumadio on your media show, sir, say ye not chakra mon in your coupon. No more fele felia. Obey that chakra,
5: David.
0: So fully. 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Amen.
4: Amen. 0595-71-5252. 0595-71-5252.
0: And I hope that's my friend number 0556-1787-92-0556-1787-92. 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
0: Amen.
5: Amen.
0: Kasana na dwi.
5: Enana dwi.
0: Mi wura Yesu.
5: Mi wura Yesu
0: mi mabɔ.
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0: Ene me mlato.
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0: Eche me.
5: Eche me.
0: Boni biela.
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5: Obia your
4: bonus,
5: I
4: would change your bonus. I feel bonus,
2: I
4: Yes.
2: Jesus.
4: Amen.
3: Amen.
4: That's okay. Unyanko kase. Unyanko po kachirese. Yemu bifunye. Ya fanchem.
3: Yes.
4: That's on utime fa boni.
3: Jesus.
4: Boni a jaleno. Yes. Boni a mumu ye biti. Atani yali a yere. Edi a man. And now you catch a rat. So be piala. What up boni mu intente.
3: Yes.
4: No, no, akasa opese u jane. So utime jana. A rati wu no mopo. Yes. No, jen if you boni mu.
3: Amen.
4: One jen if you jame mu.
3: Yes.
4: One jen if you krono mu.
3: Yes.
4: One jen if you wudu se mu. One jen if you abuso se mu. One jen if you be ye mu. Adi piala.
3: Jesus.
4: Oya. 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

0: Obia you be bonny. 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
1: Jesus.
0: What did not quite rose? What two no quans?
1: Yes.
0: Obian is him. When you need some better.
1: Jesus.
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3: Yes.
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1: 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I can't buy a
2: amen. Amen.
1: I can't buy a back.
2: Yes.
1: Catch your brother, say,
2: Jesus.
1: I want to share the album. Open up for the watcher to
2: Jesus.
1: I'm going to pray who will rat when you pray. When you know, so I'm going to call a sorry. When you know, I'm going to say, I'm going to say, I'm going to say, I'm going to say, I'm going to say, I'm going to say, I'm ah, which you be a lot money for that to the maso. A man, a mum, a babu, poor one, Yakuponasam, a running man, a sasso, a one maso. Then a juma, then a sikasam, then a walia,
2: yes,
1: I did be a lot of beef from a man, a babu, a boo, and a mess, a running man also.

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1: And I'll bet you have a number. 0556-1787-920556-1787-92. Your baby be a phone line.
2: Yes.
1: Amen.
2: Amen.
1: So for your patch up a bono man.
2: And you may bet me a friend in answer, but you may be in so. Oh, 030-221-6545. 030-221-6545. And I said 030-221-6546. 030-221-6546. And I said, bet my friend. Oh, 0548-955947.
4: Hello.
1: Hello.
4: Hello.
1: Hello, mommy.
4: Yeah, good evening.
1: If your mommy an opportunity to say.
4: Hello.
1: Hello.
4: Yeah.
1: Me patch you with you.
4: I'm about to meet in the mommy because I see I'm at my intelligence.
1: What's the ma?
4: Yeah, meeting.
1: Mate, me batch you with you.
4: I'm going to say,
1: Why?
2: Wait a minute, so our friend will have a good idea. So, 030-221-6545. And I said 030-221-6546. And I said 0548-955947. 0548-955947. 030-221-6545. 030-221-6546. 0548-955947. 0548-955947. 0322-16545.
1: Every Thursday, be as you watch water press. And friend, they are going and pipe water.
5: Hello.
1: Hello, Papa.
5: Good evening, Papa. Amen.
1: Hello. Hello, Papa. Meet you.
5: Every Thursday, I watch water for us.
1: Essence swing a measum into black. 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
2: Amen.
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2: Number no, I will be to my friend, my bed median, so 030-221-6545 and 030-221-6546 and 0548-955947. And I am quotation, dear Jumano. 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
1: Bajo, but your mama Reverend find normal in Tuja, the normal on Fantuja.
2: Amen.
1: Amen.
2: What was over frame, Biala, over so much water forest on your one pie? Normal bit my friend 0595715252. What person ever bomb pie? What problem? You person a share near a bomb pie, ma will be Biano. You free hat, you pay normal bit my friend 0595715252. Who first are no money, Bejo, so you know, but bomb pie. Me at show baby, I will now also only have a bomb pie. Amen.
3: Amen.
1: Hello. Hello.
4: Hello,
1: Bacho, good evening.
4: Hello,
1: Bacho, good evening. Hello.
4: Hello,
1: Bacho, good evening.
4: Good evening.
1: Let us say you. Me Bacho, now free film for now, didn't they say?
4: What say?
1: Who free film for now, didn't they say?
4: Who
1: free film for now, didn't
4: Kasua.
1: But you, now your first name, mommy.
4: That's
1: it. And
4: Mary.
1: Sister Mary. But you, meet you when you mean.
4: What?
1: Today?
4: You
1: said what? Me on Pai Boom. Me what down? You
4: know what? Problem.
1: Problem, baby, mommy.
3: A simple F.E.
1: Now, me, I do my mommy. Your poor, no affair, why? No, mommy, the normal betuja. No, man, Reverend, they are to Jano. Over some of Susie, I know I sent you. Not one more.
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2: 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Amen.
1: Amen. And I over to my friend number 0556 17 87 92 0556 17 17 87 92. No, mammy, you will be a mubiala. A bejo, so near no wedding coma. Why? 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
0: And you may so over to my friend, one by median or so. Near no bomb pie. I was 0302216545. 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

things that I was able to do, you would do even one. Is somebody hearing me? It means that it is everything. And the Lord spoke to me and said, many of us, we

0: leaders in prayer has made kings become beggars, and beggars are riding on horses. According to scripture, 1 Peter chapter 4 verse 7 says, the end of the world is coming soon. Therefore, be earnest and disciplined in prayer. For this reason, Freedom Time Praying Partner, FTPP, is inviting all to join this power-packed prayer program every Sunday, Monday, Tuesday, and Wednesday midnight, 12 p.m. on... This Power Pack program is being led by Reverend Bernard Owusu Ansah.
1: Everything in you that attracts evil people,
2: Jesus,
1: by the blood of Jesus Christ of Nazareth, we kill it by fire.
2: Amen.
0: Don't forget that the fervent prayer of a righteous man availeth much. Therefore, be part of this program. For any information, call 0244-115-618.
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4: the Lord

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Isali Brando Zalimalayatala Mahazia. My God, my Father. My God, my Father. 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

Pacho went to say, I believe the grace of God, the mercies of God is keeping you and your beautiful family alive. My name is Pastor Bernardo Swansam. This is Freedom Time Praying Partners, your number one prayer family. My name is I believe the mercy, the grace of God, the faithful God, the one who has promised that the word of the Lord said he will surely bring it to accomplish. 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It is another Wednesday. We're going to be in prayer, go before the throne of grace. We are going to lift up prayer before the King of Kings and the Lord of Lords. And nyame mu nyinara nyankropon. 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We are going to cry before him. Nano David Kai was a member menu so much rem mepo again na memu afri beba was a memu afri otwedi ampo nyankropon dia bo obo osoro na obo asase no ene yebeko nanim na yakohwie yempai bo yade sredie yeye sre free onu urade nchen na waye e de amayen asempa ema mu fise babo ka bibi ose wonna ohwehwe nyankropon no waye wo mu nchen boafo pa. It means that whenever you seek the Lord, you shall surely find him. And you need to understand this. I told you last Monday, if you can kneel before God, you can stand before every man. 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The best person you can run to when things are falling apart, the right man you can look up to. As David said, he said, I will lift up my eyes unto the hills from whence cometh my help. My God, wono ni nyame aye Yesu kire no a otimi di yenti eto na betri na opepa ye ni womu ni suo. That is the God we are talking about. We're going to cry out unto him tonight, and I believe he's going to have his way in us, and he will answer into our prayer. My name is your prayer leader, Pastor Bernardo Swansam. Please don't forget, we are live on Adom TV. We are live on Praise TV. We are live on Light TV. We are live on Angel TV. We are also live on Sony TV. We are also live on Ago TV. And we are live also on Light TV right now. Yes. TV siya mabubudin na edem.

0: Yes, we are live on all these media houses. Adom TV, Praise TV, GH1 TV, Joy Prime TV, Ago TV, Sony TV, and also Light TV and Angel TV as well. Joy Prime TV. Catch you be non funny TV in tour. And if you ever bomb pie pa, we are really going to pray. 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Say nyanko pomba. Na yenshira, eni kunim di di ama yenina. Iti mena, sole ka on sole. Sole ni enkeje ningum. And we are also live on Plan B FM 104.5. And also Kasapa FM 102.5. And we are also live on Vision 1 FM 93.5 FM. And also number 1 FM is 105.3. And also Top FM. Also yet so Top is 103.1. And Happy Energy and Kwa. 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And Asempa FM. Asempa is 94.7 FM. And to my beautiful families across the globe, we are live on YouTube. The name on YouTube is The Lord Has Done It. Go to YouTube and type FTPP, The Lord Has Done It. We are live, the demo live is here on YouTube. And we are also live on Facebook. Facebook, the amount can be high in Mubio. Yes, we are live on Facebook. The name is Original FTPP, The Lord Has Done It. Original FTPP, The Lord Has Done It. And also, Prophet Bernard Usuansa. Okay, Asempa FM. Why are you? And then, so, Minister Nana Koshia is here. And also, Minister Paulo, the captain and the field marshal of the FTPP prayer family. This giant are here. They are going to lead us to worship the Lord. One of the things that I love so much about God is, you see, also for the secret about David. The secret about David. The name of David Danson. It was his worship. Whenever your worship goes up, heavens comes down. So tonight we're going to allow this wonderful woman of God and man of God to lead us into worship. Baby, I will be a wood and pass all the sorry. Yen tun tum yankopon men yankopon so. 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

0: Obusia anopeye ma good morning Ediba Sempa 94.7. 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Today's been a brand new Tuesday and it's a day of blessing. 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It is a day that you prophesy into your life. 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Evangelist Joseph Clotty, living in Mingabo, you are a drummer, you are a jubang, but no, Kemi Bashi, and even you are chummy, then you will give us a beer, no more penny. You are a job, you are a living in Unuhe, Bino Yane, Solomon G, you are denche, Agbele, drummer, Agbo, Kehambo. Yeah, Yesu Kristo gba mi lebine unke osofo kwame menukre midenche nye minu miangasa minu ya penyi agra
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0: sanse ni ya unyami beye ndeno ekesi enti se enra neye si enra. It is on point.
1: That's it.
0: I don't think so. Yeah, but we're all sorry. Okay. And the media has said, "Muno, I didn't know that Bruno Sunsuana program I want us to yak and one 70. Media has said, "Muna mana, I'm moving to a dream I want to live."
1: Thank you. Maybe I will be a different person. Yes. On the next day, actually, Maureen Fisher and then Munada Ichato, Omosumia, and Joshua C. Our refuses, and you're running away in the farm. As every old town for me, I hang up my medicine. It is such a runaway affinity. My boy.

0: Our God is good. Yes, indeed, our God is good. Indeed, our God is good.
1: Yes, indeed.
0: Asofo.
2: Yes, I'm here.
0: Mini opinion.
2: Oh, yami oho.
0: Opinion di opinion.
2: Yami oho.
0: Opinion di opinion.
2: Yeah, yes, sir.
0: Yes, I didn't even be here. Dan one fan to a.
2: Yo, yo, yo.
0: If you talk.
2: Yeah, no care.
0: Nti. Near SSA yede to no.
2: Okay.
0: SSA yede to.
2: Mati.
0: Nem fianto.
2: Mati. Mati.
0: I don't pay me more. Akwa baby.
2: Yeah, yeah.
0: Na. Ebusi afun today.
2: Oh, oh, oh, chenra.
0: Wonderful.
2: They be ready. They are the fruit to away.
0: Wonderful. Ebusi afun no mo yai.
2: Oh, Ebisa.
0: Ebisa.
2: Yeah, yeah.
0: Mia, Mia ni.
2: Obere wako. Obi Mia baby. Baji.
0: Okay. Nelly, ya Swiss Eco, you group.
2: When they go as an interview over.
0: Zah, okay, you call be 1 month.
2: Okay, you call me a minute, that you call Fidan.
0: Mampoana,
2: a cropon,
0: a cropon.
2: I call Fida few or me minute. And I'm a bar, me corner, what you do the other for.
0: No,
2: and I'm a buy and patch your
0: brother. Men announce you that form.
2: Oh, dear,
0: our latte, your friend, the late, yeah, Usiahini. Da kwa kufi
2: di
0: brain is one ever she seen ebi say
2: but
0: akra me hu say program bi ni nam from him na ebuboba ntimpacho me pese o be kan bi kakra senior program no ni su ene ne ban city.
2: Okay, me that say ni akwanya ne biom ni su ne ne ban ne program ni nyina din e da so all time praise. Na brebi a David Casano si mishire urade denyi na na
0: yeyi
2: Psalm 34 mishire urade denyi na oba Psalm 103 and so and also I can the same thing. I'll bless the Lord at all times inti ninyi na emono and edi ato so all time praise. All time praise. You may be I am fear no money. I mean, Adam, I am fear no money. Tossing and fear no money. I want to say, Dana, here is said, you may be sad and under a mawda.
0: Wow,
2: yeah, yeah, yeah, sad and under a mawda.
0: Oh, yeah, I guess born.
2: Me, I guess born. Me, oh, second, I guess.
0: Wow,
2: yeah, yeah, I guess born. Now, Yami Adam, Yakakania Mabum, Yensaka, Adam Riku, Yensaka Perez Music, Yensaka, Papa Nana Boafu Junior, Papa Boafu Junior, Yensaka Minister Becky Boni, Yensaka Presby Choir, Kanishi Presby Choir, and so Baba Boy, na Pentecost na area, sorry, area the Nankasa Honso, also Baba Boy, area of Pentecost, PIWC, what dance man, PIWC.
0: Dance man, if I put in.
2: Oh, Ave Maria School, no, adjacent Ave Maria School, no. 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
2: Okay, urba no afum kwan number yi which my friend two numbers see yidi kan 0244 52 30 62 0244 52 52 32 62 and I says 0244 25 47 58 0244 25 47 58. Bishop Wilson says, "Gentlemen, ne, God die soon in your ano. Inya dini bebre. Inya dini bebre. Ni ako ni nangaseno. Ado nyame on konkundi ne ni mukani inya all time praise. Bache.
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0: se be u be yusu kania
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2: yo
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2: beto
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0: And this is a man in the Edanikum.
2: Yeah. A 2% of boar, a quang dao, same two numbers now, 0244 25 47 58 and 0244 52 30 62 now my cranny only say my mother be a Michelle Kunafo
3: okay
2: Michelle Kunafo Tifide Michelle Kunafo Achimota Forest
3: okay
2: and he won Tama Aiji and Yanya Wangapam near one Pamie near the Mawon no one Cassan Wakopam yes a one Cassan Wakopam near the Bibica Crackham a tria a Nepam Necker to an answer one time maybe I won't knock him. And then I'm catching me. He said, in time I won't knock him no doors on the
3: door. Baby will cry, Moses. Baby will cry in Tamani. You're talking.
2: Yeah.
3: I am a man. Colossians chapter 3. It's a scripture. Just me pay scripture into the state. Say, me in Jaikan Kositama, me di
2: bewa.
3: Colossians 3:23 say, Adibiara o yenu kuni se, uri yame
2: vrate. Unye menipa. Enukare. And the current, you know, one time February, make us say, a kunafua frame close to 100.
3: And yes, oh, Papa, a dear we the same team, minam also miss any way,
2: be at the man.
3: We move to a kunafo prisons and a Nkola,
2: Nyanka,
3: and this time, no sooner, yet the education, so Nkolano, the same, Echo, Sabia, and sometimes no ebusia uri ye onyankopon adwuma emwa no eya
2: ding eno kare
3: but yes they were they say enka adofo no mu akuma obi refudua pa
2: e piano
3: piano and twen bra nipa na wu no na ka say oh why are you there be celebrate the person you brought him to
2: yes
3: no kare men twen bra we wu no down she knew you mbe obeye
2: me ho hwe
3: into obibi edim mamia
2: yeah from mamene
3: Isaac ka chere ne banesi kope bibi mami na
2: mi ni mi shira yeah ti o man bibi dia mi shira
3: exactly
2: mama me hwe ne mi shira
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2: yeah I look at
3: enye shira nti mi shira mo mama ye support na emboa na beye and you nyam she edi amaye
2: na
3: obiri ejuma
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2: me be ya me shea eh o mahene for a long time me hu no eh me hu no say then na do ba na me chese we na do so send me mame na me nye ho ejuma ma like ze oye mane efe
3: ye yeru bibia ye sremo moma ye pia china enye fe nyame nyira
2: o shira o
3: one day suma be sira o ma
2: oh but kwa
3: na ebusia fonso no mo ba
2: oh Ernest businessman or no a businessman
3: okay.
2: Yeah Brianna my own Frank
3: keyboardist
2: or do we be very multi talented
3: oh wow
2: media whatever it is editing the thing you know advantage you know one and then very good and service
3: the whole thing is se osuma kunyangupon su ya buafo
2: osuma ya nukare
3: inti AAS anet ni wasum
2: yeah
3: and you deserve also
2: thank you
3: thank
2: you
3: yamin shirao
2: oh shirao
3: yebe shwe se yebe bo afa ho
2: mate
3: sada ni yo program modi but yebe shwe se na
2: mate
3: yebe chichi imu na
2: mate
3: bibia
2: me hu ameni beji
3: Sunday no yebe presidency meeting
2: oh okay
3: me sheme kura
2: se pe fose pe fose
3: is this your home? Yeah, I'm sure.
2: I'm
3: so grateful. My second month, I guess, born.
2: Wow.
3: On New Year 25th.
2: 25th, okay.
3: 25th, I guess. Nanajua.
2: Yeah.
3: Nanajua, Timmy, pa.
2: Wow. Nanajua, I'm sure.
3: Otto, Nyum, papa.
2: Wow.
3: 12 years girl.
2: Wow.
3: Oh, dear, your poem, me, the video be better.
2: Mate.
3: Oh, mummy, and me, oh, Miami, and
2: oh, wow.
3: Three girls.
2: Wow. And Odika.
3: Na easy. Nano omukoshia ye maminum daughters na
2: okay.
3: Papa bishop niire Edinisa
2: Sato no so Ma Monica.
3: Obom,
2: fantastic woman. Yeah.
3: Ewo Dansuma.
2: Wow.
3: And always they say we want to be like them.
2: Mm.
3: So omudini angelic voices.
2: Oh, okay. All right.

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0: Yeah, you just said that.
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0: Yeah, I'm cutting you off.
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right, so happy birthday to Pastor Kwejo Osei Ntansa. Happy birthday to Pastor Kwejo Osei Ntansa, our USA Grace Ghana SDA Church. And ope nyami onshira na onye okesie onpeja onfi adumu enko adumu niya onshira onfa nome enkano sa nyanko pon onto nebuase na onshira pa papa uye nshira Emma afufro na ne kan se Eradi inshira ewo Jesus Christ dimu.

Street at the camp meeting Kesiepa Basu 2026 na team ni say integrated for a mission grounded in the Bible and no and na ye ye kan ho asem nti bomodian say obeba from on the 28th of this month to 2nd of August at Valley View University OUB na kasa for bebre eba pastor dogbeto eba pastor Azaria Bully eba or ministerial secretarian family ministry Meridian Ghana Conference and Osofo pastor Kenner 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Pastor, Adenta, and our Pastor Dr. K. Dogbeto, District Pastor, Adenta East District, All Nation. And Tibomodian say, Obeba na ayenshira na asho nyankopon adu nyam nti team ni se grounded in the Bible basu integrated for mission and grounded in the Bible and focus no is all about mission 28 to 2nd of August. Don't miss this session because it's going to be a blessing time for you, Nyankopon Enshrao. I'm sorry, so Osofo Dr. K. Dogbeto, welcome. Nyamin Shrao, no yo kesie, onpe jamfi adumun kwa adun. Ye ni adoye, indi wechi, ewe Yesu Christo demo. So once again, God richly bless you. Me sorry, so no, Asem Passports News assist in edition. God richly bless you. Bye-bye.

0: 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asempa 94.7 FM Asempa Sports News at 6 ne nano pay you know yede eba abesumo kenkanfo anopa wotimenka no yede no eye Dennis Asamoa ahotedi no eye Alatula Abednego Komensa the Dortmund eye producer 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
3: in recent times name one coach who has opted for a defensive tactics our winning cup if we maintain this coach a year or two down the line yebesa betna haga se yempam coach we upper market it is because tell me in appointing a coach for the Black Stars tell me you cover Avram Grant Kwana Ghana force we ngo no 50 something plus what is a 73 or 4 year old coach motivation to coach tell me What is his motivation? A DNA, a motivated sir coach will say, me the Ghana coach be. This one is retirement. So yeah, but you man go up retirement.
2: Mm-hmm.
3: You need a challenging coach.
2: Challenging coach.
3: Yes, a coach who wants to challenge and to achieve and wants to prove something. This coach, I don't see him like. When we said it before on Otuado, people thought we didn't like it.
0: We are ready. Any George Kwesie Free, Nense Ononso Eka Edefa Kocha, Nidin Any Karas Kreza, Yehese Kobetimi Edia Fra Dumwa Kwa Dumu, Noa Boye Ama Bibianso Etimi Akoso, Yeko Alaji Gurizanso Abo Buana Dia, Papa Edin Sembi Atuja Ochema, Sanko Motuchin Yo Di Etujano, One Professor Ike Wallace Nidi Ewa Sports Night. So, World Cup ya na Yekono, Nanka Ononso Ninji Sim Sequen Viasono, Obetimi Ayanchi Senua Kupim Ewa World Cup Wo, Nanko Pain. 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
4: One, and leave me a commercial medical badge magnetic. Now, Missacre of the Shoko, and I mean, I was looking at that. Omkama, Ghana football, I said, Omo, Mari, let us say, yes, to Nupame, Tabeso, Omoko, or no name in the area, and come in good. And Oma, you let us have my, because I wouldn't say, Oma from the same year, we tell Omo, to say, yes, I let me tell Omo, you got the question of me, because Omo, you know, I do my little Omo, you know.
0: We aye kakra Alhaji Guruzanso edi tuja and opaye se uti emia yedi ema live on Asempa 94.7 FM. 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
5: I said quite a difficult game.
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5: You know, start with the high press, see how our opponent could, you know, handle it. And the process, we gave away some cheap goals that I think could have been avoided. Having said that, we can't take anything away from our colleagues. They did well, I think they played better than we did. We have accepted that. The only thing right now for us to bounce back and try to win the games that are ahead of us.
0: We aye kakra coach and the DNA Maswell Kudedunsuno after say and chodi any eba eno on also edit two down upa uti ya yede one sem el somo live awa sempa 94.7 FM. So yemfe any entrim ewo matches ya e two dry o Ghana ewo a tournament you know and Ragana group nedia na sedan so mammy say unim say in the group of Burkina and Nigeria any Togo no Burkina Faso Neshe Togo e kami and San Togo etimu bako Nigeria and Swese Naya etimu you know yen next game no on Thursday yene me and the any Burkina Faso and a day ever pim so and on the 2nd of August you know your preparation in the group no with Omani di any Togo and the way a matches are yeah we say a master connect you under 20 mranti and ebiti me abo ewa yeah they want some to emma live ewa sempa 94.7 FM so yeah call your queens you know abo buwano dia ngame aya duma ne aya 28 or china aya 29 yeah black queens no so age na kono ewo aya group D opener omni kevedon so edibe pim so china yeah bono numino 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
2: But step by step, I think we're going to see a team, and I hope so as well, of course, that's just going to improve more and more for every game. Many players have been a little bit off season, but step by step, the most of the players is getting better and better. We can see that in a technical aspect, many did their best game today. So hopefully we will be even better prepared for growing to the tournament.
0: Mr. Way, I am Queens, no manager. I don't know. You've heard matches at Nura, Eto, Gradia, South Africa, and so Elusu, a community to Tanzania, Omotimu Bako, La Cote d'Ivoire, so Eshe, Burkina, a Kano Poly Poly, and nine, Emononso, Etimu Bako, Ewa, Edi, and also Honsen Bakra, Emao, Yako, a National Sports Authority, dia, Natas, Openyan, Edi, and Yao, and Bofwankra, and so Edin Semkakra, Atuja, and Seman, and say, Debia, Okaina, a infrastructure, Ho, and Sensem, and Tidioka, and say, a problem. Call so enye enne and you be a beman position or beba ni juma dia odino and so any biano CS sano say appointment and such a say election soon ye beya say any pebiano o yen such dea a bit me abwa ama yen said ye pay nyoma over the various steady and so nyoma ku ye ediama Ghana.
7: Sports facilities including as you mentioned Abayara Grass Sports Stadium, Swedro Sports Stadium, and all part of you know Bando, all the venues that are under the NSA, yes, it's important. But we also need to have a conversation about this cycle. We do the same thing over and over again and we expect different results. It wouldn't work like that. We've got to be very honest. The entitlement of sporting federations and associations without putting in that effort, we need to address it. And I think the media should have discussions about this. Why are we not improving? Why don't we have a world-class pitch after 20 years of the World Cup? Why don't we have a world-class pitch when football is the biggest brand for Ghana? Something is wrong. We need to have a conversation and change the narrative. And if I'm in charge and I don't deliver, the president should move me and bring somebody who will deliver. And it's the same if it's about elections and people are elected into office. If they don't deliver, vote them out. But for some reason, for so many years, we keep making the same fundamental mistake. And I know it's not about only leadership, right? But leadership must, you know, be accountable. So whether it's Yabo for Ankara, Keto Kriku or Honorable Kofi Idi Adams, if you don't deliver, first, you know, make way for others to come and try and better. But people obviously are not too happy with football as it is in Ghana.
0: We the Director General Edema NSA so there on a infrastructure and anope ya boy chi edi ama on yin room ewo akra hatu fuk ni emfa kakran so emma wanopoe dia menoka say open yeni din ene Richard 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
8: A friend is a more tenedu. I am an EG, Sema Becker with your family. Now I hear 2023, 2027 season at Ibafi. I will manage my baby park. The bad of my life, the self supporters will be a umbrella and better. Ibiana, Uja, Ibiana, Uja, Ibiana, Uja, Papa.
0: We Samuel Tenedu and our team in car after sell on also a sealing a deal with Adriana Stars next season win so on also ever Adriana Stars. You have any entry over the Commonwealth Games are Air Coso, Debia, soon sequel, Biasono, your athletes, no, everything your boy Juma, now yet me and your medals, our tournament, air championship, and also Air Coso, no, Mr. Nura, your athletes, no, AC from Abdul Rashid Semenu, Nabranti, AC from Abrana or her sequel, Biasono, no, bit me, Akui, Edia Mano. In the 100 meters, you know, Abranti etimi a qualifier. Meno kase semi final, no, although ebetimi a room. 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Utimu se the aye finish, you know, e adia e kwe ye papa. 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And soon sem kakra or de to Ghana for any.
9: No, it doesn't matter the weather, the windy. 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So I'm just here to do my best and maybe made it to the final. You know, there's a lot in the bucket. I just need to reserve it for the semifinal. I don't really care about the weather now. Yeah, there's no excuses here. We are here, so we have to keep it rolling. I think this race is just between, you know, Jamaica and Africans, so it's going to be fun. My Nigerian brothers, let's keep it rolling again.
0: Abdul Rashid in so Eddie Aude Etuja after yes so now qualification into the semi final no and no Benjamin Azameti and so Abrantia and Ra on so Ebo no homework day papa in 100 meters you know on so F finish 10.00 seconds on so no Ninkunim dear by our say obey to me a room over the semi final stage you know the fitness level ne said ni no more the A group or so our championship on Arsenal so no Kakra de Toya Nim El Cassianum any.
10: It's a major competition. This is where we've come to be. So we have prepared for such conditions. You have to be able to put in your best and run. It doesn't matter what the weather is like, whether it's raining, whether it's too windy, you got to be ready to come out here and run. Coming here, I think 2 weeks ago, I ran 10 times. And so running here has been the best time I've ever run in Europe. And so people that are here, anybody at all could have won the race. So I don't have to think, oh, I have the fastest time coming in here. No, we don't do that. I don't think about that. I need to come out here and whatever race plan that I have to execute it. I was away for like a month. I just got back to racing. Like I said, 2 weeks ago, I ran in Belgium. So I think it's fine to be able to come out here and race and equal my season best. I think it's good for me. But generally, I feel okay. I feel fine to be able to compete. No problems at all. We are all supposed to go through this round. And the real test is tomorrow, which have more tougher competition. Not to disrespect whoever I run against today. But I believe all of us will still through today, and we'll take it race after race.
0: We are Benjamin Azameti and so and Kunim Dienachino said yeah not new my air man and fitness and so no and oh boy chi Eddie Emma Young Court Para Sports Ewa Commonwealth Games na Sidia na ya bomodi enya yen first medal silver medal and sa ekaino if reasonable isaho we a short put no bomodi it's me emma Ghana silver medal and also na enye better zinabu isa so no after winning the silver medal Ewa Commonwealth Games no Arsenal or the Kakra Ejai.
11: Competitions for gym medal, the best way, a good by way, yes, everyone from many a jabush because Commonwealth member be the first time in an amidia beggars as silver medal. That would be the assay for my Ghana and Paibam the time
12: boy
11: and the moon assay. And Paibon said, yeah, the best you know, beer, say a no crane, a rare. No crime won't be that into a damage from Kuma, just a mission machine because Commonwealth for the first time in a mission media. Oh, nay, who be any, but the Daniel. Na I say my basta kakra but no miss me say but all miss medani dear new and say nyanko pan dum mission pa met say a daily besu say daily besu and say we come home.
0: We aya Zinabu is aya isanso any mo nyamsho de eche Ghana after winning the silver aya medal no e was short put no out say or de atudwa no we so ye wie e wo aya ITT aya F African Youth Championship 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
12: You know, Akle and Juanita, they have a lot of exposure. Before this tournament, we camp them for a month and a half. The association, with the help of Mauko Afagenu and the technical team, did so well. They camp us for 1.5 months for them to train well. So when whilst we were training, we were strategizing to the Egyptians and the Tunisians and the Nigerians, because it has been ages. Ghana have not beat Egypt before for 35 years. That, yeah, Gyekwe, their time, and Etel Jazz time. After them, nobody have beat Egypt before.
0: We are a coach, and Robert Amati na tene. Can you hear what I'm dia? 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
0: I was so, or Bequaku and the Wakuanimua, a profusinet ye, Kaka Jami, what the idea to drain a kumo, Bemena would come profusaku, one person and I would disicamono, Sika diatis Wampio, Papa Mansu, poor Bemem, Papa Mansu, Nimdieni. 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
2: Whosoever beats the drums of war must prepare to dance for the warrior. When the rhythm of any music changes, the dance

busia fo ebre na wiadua no pensu ya tenase live was ampa 94 when seven years in konya no the Tuesday's edition of the ultimate sports show ya bre na so free shamre kopem se no nkuno ebebo ya be me 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headquarters of Ghana Sports. Asempa 94.7 the sound soon here live or asida 105.9 ewo takwa de and afi ewo takwa mediama 92.9 ewo eye takwa bebia ubia etie shoro anopai a very good morning ye chacha ubia ese Tony Brenyina no Mo keep the faith and trust in us. 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Yeye the reference point, the headquarters of Ghana Sports. And I'm saying, ha, and a Ghana kasa, aha na Ghana tie, intinwa shubia in yechre. 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

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Accra House of Folk are submitted, Kotoko are submitted, Dreams FC are submitted, Medium are submitted, FC Samates are submitted, All Blacks di yako, Baseke Holy Stars e di yako. 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DBB United, Karela,
Bechem United, Port City, and afe Vision FC, and so dear, and I'm Kwema and Koye. Na clubs are woman dear, woman tiso dogubi enwabe, woman ye mushe, you know, aye, Adriana Stars, Brekum Chelsea, Bebiani Gold Stars, Heart of Lions, FC Ashanti Gold, and afe Young Apostles. And this her clubs, you dear, woman anki come ho dear, and I say, Emrano, kwa, and the echo, a German, 31st of July, and aye, the deadline, and aye, the 28th, and about 2-3 days more. Woman and Timmy and Yadia, not Sarclaps, no woman and Timmy and Yakunya, and Missia Kain, and with a 2026 2027 a year league season. Way I am command the club license in and penny for Eddie Abetobantian, Yadihun Seminano, Eddie Eba appointment, Nugusua, Ekoso, preseason, Egusua, Ekoso, player movement, Nina, so Egusua, Ekoswa, 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
1: 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Oh, wo ho.
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0: me do thing
1: eh
0: sika di
1: sika di university
0: camp na ono o to sika discount brother
1: o discount brother na una free account do about say oh man wa ma say
0: David o discount brother
1: unti mi nyukutu bi
0: amro Mr. Emmanuel Otin chief finance director Emma here the Ghana Education Service
1: o baby Otin
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1: 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Oh, heavy pa. Oh, too much. Oh, too much.
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1: 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Baba Champions League one ekuku danfo na ekochi yo.
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1: 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Obi o wa qualify for Champions League bia no. Ese fata se o si akan wo that level. Nti se won so wo ba. Papa no investment ni hia.
0: Yeah.
1: Investment ni hia. Ese o pe players a. Ken omo ye tried and tested. And ye player bi akeke na de ne bo Champions League o.
0: Yeah.
1: Nti ye hwese ombeye nshishie pa because papa September ya na ye start.
0: Yeah.
1: September ya na Champions League no. Bibia eshishie so. Nti se wo bo a wo de a na wo bo a wo yi because omo na eko jina Ghana ni anamu.
0: Yeah.
1: And the big clubs na kobo wa Africa. Nti ye mpese ombeye bibia sa akeke.
0: So far so good. I think say omo ye purchases kaka.
1: Okay.
0: Mangu se omo hit market ne fine pa.
1: Okay.
0: Because Moses no ono ye mafia. Oti ase. Oti game na se.
1: Paka.
0: Ya ka so be a mafia.
1: In the game.
0: Hey, football man. Now you say oti ase. Oti ase. And he knows what it takes to play in the Champions League.
1: Okay.
0: And to me sure say anamo mu to be a
1: eh anamo pa
0: eh anamo a e de team no be kon kan
1: okay
0: o dia same nim say sponsors itanechi on expect say obekwa africa na okugun ni mase nti let's wish them well na ye hope say the campaign this year no ya dia e be a very fruitful campaign
1: ya dia mama dia mama okay
0: yamba ku akata mo boso nra
1: da ken me da say asempa 94.7 fm yamba the daily guide e ma wa no pay na yentua e adwuma di no so e ma odia na o hwe the front page of the daily guide I will say Buan Krah project sc didn't affirm 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
0: yeah
1: eye chairman untumi sisi aye mano 20 years na 20 years ye chipa pa osan wo case a nura so samba court Ebzim bank case you know so ehunsem eda ho na the front page of the Daily Guard here can say won't me get more time for plea bargain deal
0: okay.
1: And she say won't me so charges the ebon they say when you 30 days sir no echi ne yehwe na ya sign at one nsem so say lawyer and the appear could be atwe ne ho ama you say attaching in the kitem last okay me name say oh your prophet I say case ne and the appear could be amaye wie ne intentem do do say we already here same verdict e be ba no
0: and say ma me kan
1: okay no your point we buy so your point e jina kwan ho I say ah ala e ti untimi case ne na okko for judgment dey any assemble ba and che ne e ti say 20 naba e ti papa sa case we say judgment sa ba dey na e assemble fro
0: say so mo eye ward na so where you plead bargain no mo
1: yeah
0: say o mbe say o mo ne the AG and then the lawyers no AG to me say okay we dey baby edru no mo me yen fa hyehye ngukwem na ebi anya ekwan be fa so ebi tua na ase bibi enti no no mo ye I think so medical can your first a year offer am age na ansum and ya mo more time to continue with the play enti ye hwe the outcome of it yes adia ehu
1: eh asemo
0: ehu
1: pa oyando si omko chia no no ho pusi
0: Boyando dia is on dia ke kake kasa Boyando
1: o ti oganze mo
0: Boyando
1: o so hwe wo na a chance that we also took a free Ghana hano. Upa jau tina hwesura. Enye easy.
0: Poyando.
1: Poyando.
0: Communicator.
1: Yeah, obe mo wani aji.
0: Asem
1: se do besi akansem no. Uhun kurabe jiri u. Papa, you call the Daily Guide sports section once so, or say Richard Abrante and Rashid Saminu storm into Commonwealth Games 100 meter semi final. And the athlete Saminu so ehun sem kwakra eno no unim so ni azamete nra na enye ba de kra emfa mo Abrante no bo mo modin pa ah here is a semi final no so ebetimi awram Chelsea open talks to sign Danny Welbeck. And no see there
0: okay
1: eh da ho a ni na nso no ye call air sports wa ye dey MIT for nano pa on the show papa ye for the Daily Guide no en si na ani dey kwa so to aso
0: okay ala answer na be kor ano pay me be say me dey eye dagwene no e ma meti for
1: okay
0: sabri yi ma because nano yesterday en koma ye dey regarding ye local coaches no
1: local coaches no
0: any clubs gda woman said that any ever your local coaches in ma any obi a timu jija no pese or ye rebuilding na
1: this okofa
0: osi broni obi a tim kofom no osi me hwe development a osi broni let's not forget these local coaches here and na omkuta bebre na nekuta ye junior national teams
1: yeah
0: in fact offer from the maidens ebepim the galaxies apart from eye
1: Kim Lass or no Kita Black Queens in Bruni national team be anywhere Bruni Tabia.
0: Obi a local coach. And to say a local coach is no consistently. Omo e performe e feli. Omo performe omo e feli dia. Then I think say a matter of concern. Emma yina. What ya say?
1: Yeah.
0: Because all club level. Now untimin tin tim ho. Untimin chia obobre ho. Untimin develop player ho. Na club administrators no enya omu enya omu jidi e pamon. Eka Fabio Niba, what tenacity? Now we need money. Now the Ghana Football Association, a more appointment. I said, but any of the national teams, junior national teams, now we budget. Now what tenacity? 3 months, 4 months. A year scouting, a year player selection, a year upon matches. Now we do tournament. Now we to me a new BBRDA. I think that the local coaches are still losing. And a typical example is the Henry who is against Nigeria.
1: Maxwell Kunedu.
0: Maxwell Kunedu. Because baby and Maxwell Kunedu are rising Drew in the career. See a man under 20 with all the time in the world. 2 months, 3 months, 4 months. Now what's in a pram pram? Yeah, selection. Who Frebi? Now Jaibi. Who Frebi? Now Jaibi. Now and this is the performance. I would be my idea. Then I think that I have a matter of
1: a hard dream.
0: Hey, hey,
1: I say one say Prosper so the under 17
0: kwai.
1: Onu su kogui.
0: And Prosper squad na omu kogui ani mase no.
1: Omu nya time pa o.
0: Nana Jiman and Jacob Netty.
1: Omu nya time.
0: Look at these brains.
1: The time I dey mo omu.
0: Yamma mu team. Ah. And teacher say omu catch say Ghana na any talent beam. And now say omu coaching ability no and eba form. And I said, the allegations are, I hear Tetia say, Omu Kotina Pram Prama, Sebi Sebi Predia, sir, Omni player agent in a business, our Pram Pramno, and now see a Gitumana. ɛno na wo sɛ yɛgye tom
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1: 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Wa ben Black Stars.
0: I'm telling you.
1: Black Stars. 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
0: Debbie.
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0: And the difference is that. Say ye ko walk up and I say. Afcon na anko ya. Ye blame coaches no. Na. Ye hwɛ the time a. Ye di team no. Ema coaches no. Any the opportunity a. Wo mu nya de bo friendly matches. What na pram. 4 months. 5 months. What did ya no pa. Edidiye wia, edidiye nyumre. Uko bo friendly matches ha. Ne, ya arrange the amount. Ya duwa tina basu, no wako. Uwo across the country, eni wia singi na to call players. We are talking about players ha. Wome ye junior national team players ho. Ah, ye nina ye jitu mse kroma ha. Eba talent ha.
1: Ye wobi.
0: Talent to kroma.
1: Ye wobi.
0: From under 15, kopim under 20, ana under 23. Talent, I am bound. A busso.
1: The coaches in the transition now. I pen papa bedding with Kruma. Because under 17, yeah, who the prosper the koye. Under 20 as alastete ne papa. On my mrantia, you nyabi di bekan Black Stars e hono. Dear Kwaben of fast root minya sa better team no.
0: That is the point.
1: And the quadri under 20 World Cup.
0: That is the point.
1: Kwaben, besides I won't say no nyo bru nyo ye bibini. Kwaben of fast or fesh up better players are. Ye timinya players kodji under 20 World Cup are. Ye we no yet ye massa players in the Black Stars. And they be ya no ye say ye who said ye national team no kruma. Se transition na nya juma. Ye Black Stars and papa. Eight mimi yanko ye nimda. 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
0: Now yeah, Maxwell Kunedi now to pram. Nem kwada under 15-16. Emudia. Not just say you subai. Se we are Maxwell Kunedi. And also we any former player of the national team. We are a huge coach. We are ukuta with license. Now the under 20 man. Now team kase players mudia. Ne usubai.
1: Yeah, baba. Edu yeah kase coach yeah local coaches yjume dio mudino. And so any omun suyade enti papa ma so kunadu attract level no coach enti dia na aba coach suyade coach suyade ye come omun suyade a ye kroma ye bobo coach say what top level a utimi kan yi ma so 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
0: Nigeria
1: say no say 4-2 Nigeria no defending champion. Bra, DNA by Nigeria and still are not Nigeria and Aswa. What do you want your wife because it's a national team with Kroman Bema minimum fans are and under 20 dear papa and you can see a domo diagro. under 20 ni national team awaje World Cup amaye ewo kuruma
0: yeah.
1: It is under 20 we na team akoje World Cup amao na ne so we prepare under 20 na unya players a ebetimi aboa amao under 20 na awaje udi pen no omode mo team akona nim dia na say there's something wrong somewhere. It's a bear time bia no just a F no ko ekofa broniba just a time bia F no ko fa broniba na yeti kroma na adwuma mbetimi ayade aboa man no mumu ntimi nyada bia se ekofa amamfo oba dia na say udwuma dia udi na nsem fata
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0: 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Nasi me sure say what tabebidin. O tie de Ghana for kan. And we are telling

0: order for Jennifer C.
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3: You bet Ghana, I bet me go na nimase wo ho because you be paying. You miss I won say, "Ade na salastete na me ya." Papa me enya ajima mbadunum. E me enya Rabi Muhammad num. E me enya Dede you num na ye kan da 24. You bet me dey say say you say kura we be ya de papa ma Ghana. E ti dia na ba nei. Coach Biako ontimi nya ajima bia. Ma me yan fan she team say obi na catch obi so onko for player. No, be on the catch up. Your coach is now mindset.
4: Oh, man, yeah,
3: yes, yeah, dear, Juma, no man, no, no, I started your course. Oh, they said they had a mu, they said they had a hammer mu, and he will play a beer. And who will play a beer, I will play, and what qua, all cost scout for youth players and bet me up one, no, no, then I need you in call for your more, your course, new players, a cheap. And today be out the qua, over quaba.
4: Because
3: they be out the qua, over quaba.
4: They be as omdu, sebi.
3: A furono.
4: I mean, are you too? Until I make a pram pram, that Ghana man soccer of excellence now pram pram. I hear a community of businessmen and a go. And no one see a two didn't say a head coach. No one got to know. No one boss sitting with Obi say, "Tembia business." Me no Obi boss or Obi say me. I am telling you, we be free US by here. And I was shocked. I was shocked. Until I make a break was a year uncommon one, because minim. Opportunities are Ghanaian coaches in
3: here. Oh, manya.
4: Apart from the seller state and the some and Penifona, your name so Omo, a local coaches on
3: the Gianimonia Mokrumano. They say
4: the rest of the generation, the rest of the generation. And the well, your man coaching the pay, and I see a money team pay. No, I didn't a hold you, did he? But when your club will be, and I see a money team be, no, I don't need a talking coach. What you say, me say, pram pram. The business in Pram Pram is becoming too much. Too much. Too much. Because I win 5 months, 4 months. Now we mean she share a team. And yes, I will flow my free club about 2 days and we'll go.
3: Debbie. How much you?
4: Well, yes, standing team or team Pram Pram. Did you know, did you know, did you know, Muria, Namco Boweba, we are. Baba catch him so, and your ball qualifiers, no, a cam, and your boy, your paddy, mama. And your boy, any monyam ben, I'm with the bread of mine.
3: Ajuma ben, why I come out.
4: Any monyam ben, and I'm with the bread. They say the other coaches in there, Sabi, Yen Yitin Yadwa, the local coaches in there. Oh, I didn't say about 90% of our local coaches. Women have you any business getting closer? Because the national team there, if you lose the bet about the national team, you lose it. Under
3: 17.
4: Timmy Chichia or that team Chichia no matter how so. Now Brazil, yeah, blow them up and down. What you say?
3: Eddie and Ansisa.
4: Oh, Debbie.
3: Bibi Ansisa.
4: Are you talking?
3: Bibi Ansisa.
4: Talking.
3: Bibi Ansisa.
4: Talking. The coach is talking.
3: They respect now, Mama Samonya Jumano. Say what? We say see our appointment, ba. They are Kofa Bruni. They are about various national teams now. We bring your local coaches now, Mama Papa. We want to start a see a Tikroma, Krona, a team, no, you far respect in my. Or say, oh, what do you, Jumama Bruni, no Bruni crowd, but training grounds, no, see, or pay, or training, no, our person, or you know, be a pitch in ya, a better summer Bruni, or no, be in a kayan, a quick mental Bruni, beba, or see, or peno, young farmer, Binino, Bruni, dear, at the Bemano. That mentality, no, with him, sir, papa, at the Yakotam and him.
4: Messi, say, Omo Kikaba.
3: Omo Kikaba.
4: Omo Kikaba.
3: Yes.
4: Ometi, Omo Tibida. 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Me se pram pram ho no, eye community of businessmen e no gu pram pram ho. Obi free pram pram mra, no me challenge statement na me kan. Me prove no pa.
3: Na se e course nye ne.
4: No but eye e too.
3: E course nye ne se nipa hu.
4: Too much.
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0: 4-2. 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Eti Burkina, they say Burkina, Burkina o. Papa Burkina ha. Burkina for juvenile teams omo ye ni nyina ho adwuma. Na wo a wo no under 20 year bo di wa bibire mu a ebebo amwa je fans no. Wo na wo pa animo nyam say what started say nyoma. And say the team, ye the under 20 mama so kunadu. Na papa maso kunadu. I won't say in the first game no wabo, but the first game no ni yade be ma wadi monyamche. Ye ntimi hwe o se bo matches ni nyina wie na gu ani ma se. Na se o maso akuna du. Ya mouth time na no ya wo ko ya bo o bo friendly game kra. Enye se o pe bi ya en fa ma wo. Ye be ka se e bi ya e Black Stars nko ade a, but na say se o be under 17 under 20 ni nyina ko pram pram a. Papa o munya enough time to prepare the national teams. A o bi e hwe mo se mo nko na mo nko te Ghana na mu. Na no ra wo ko jina akono ba ko a. O first game no watch 9
1: before I yebebo game o shi an central for no so ne defensive midfielder o ye ni key we pra from fananko na wa dani dani mama e di eko ye boy for two o ye ni su ete ye no o so ye concede cheap goals and ye concede ye na cheap goals na me na o se me correct e
0: ye wo adwuma
1: me na o se me correct
0: na so wo na ade nkra na ye training wo na onim nkra na problem bi o mo wo e wo camp. This is one your juma now corner your ball say ya was the credit in the Nigeria for because on a day in Nigeria for me the best. It won't you would not touch line, Papa. Or tactics our able game no.
1: The reference between Ghana and
0: Nigeria no. And you can see I know which year you any matches. 4-2.
1: Ah. Maxwell could head coach. Oh
0: Juma Ben aye.
1: Sana Prosper Ogumine and Najimine. Saa.
0: Oh. 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
1: Sa business. Community of business.
0: Fa mumu interest. 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
1: De sika ti no ni munyam no ntimi nyema o mu.
0: E de asai.
1: De sika ti mi ye because in fact a true baby, a sad. Missy, a yes, sad.
0: I say,
1: I had radio, so a yes, sad.
0: Yeah, course, sir.
1: Missy, a sad.
0: Course, no, you're in here. That is our boat, training grounds.
2: The ultimate sports show.
0: Also, I open, open fast war, better than fast war. The beer, yeah, Mr. Papa, I ran your money, not transition. I pay over the various national teams now in Yajuma. The beer, you bet free foreigners now, Abasa. 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
1: me see the late anowoka any eye Prosper any Cosby Mensa Evans Cosby
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1: 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This is the director, the head coach at the man ni two assistants no
0: ono in the slot
1: I mean many players 12 uba also assistant also fast
0: also fast six bra
1: also five bra business nkwa enti say you took kwani ye kwa na head coach ye selection assistant to one players and friend wait to a better no
0: I didn't talk over
1: omo kunya to the point say you can say ogum ne eye the other assistant omo nchia omo so omo nchia
0: eh
1: e won national campo omo so omo nchia en tokwa ba campa abra ye bo tournament na ntokwa ba uba hwe mu no e say o we eh ya selection wa mama man ye we kofa we by mama we nso be bisa no so meme the 12 by and me ma we nso emphasis mra na se be national team
0: ni ya che guso
1: ya turn it say garini
0: ya
1: dia
0: ya che guso
1: mama kokoka kakra
0: wo fa beans bra
1: ngo bra ni enkamfra ni enfa nkobo what is that
0: ti ya kona wan yusu meme de ya on pese me de ne be kona nim ti be so menti ase ye
1: nti e die na be ye ma coaches me say e did national team assemblies
0: matches slot
1: tournament na be adan ntokwa en tokwa timi ba me nya me dietes e me ka so be die e see assemble timu nchia we we se me nchia no yonko look at that
0: e come nti
1: because we the 12 aba me the 6 aba we the 4 aba adan na we say we nya 4 we nya 6 chese
0: na dey kwa na be ba ma ye the national team ko na ye che players aguso
1: tabi that is the model head coach dey need aba wo so far dey bra wo so far dey bra. That is the selection.
0: Yo,
1: yeah, real simple.
0: Your contract.
1: Same beer may be coming. Can you say? Need a cobra because Obi has send the message. Say Charlie, this is the issue. So you can mention my name, but me best me bunny the answer. Odiye, main train. Ni matching. Bibi abokodi.
2: I don't go now. So
1: this is under 20. No goodie. The foundation of the Blasters is dead and gone. Dead and gone. You're dead and gone. Because the standing force behind our Black Stars, and they Black Stars, Yatuno Egua Sebi, Abrafunko de Yanase foreign base in Kwan, it's because of this. Any strong foundation. And the time, Sebi, Daniel Ladonum, Wenimo Elba under 20,
0: Dominica Diana
1: Sebi. Black Stars got to Papa as well. You know, you know, you're a backlog. Be your home.
0: You're the Quaco room. I hear Ajma Badun free by Rabbi Mohammed and Rinom free by.
1: And now you're under 17. Elko tournament. One for Rema. Under 20 qua. On for Rema. Galaxies. On for Rema. When you're local coaches. Local coaches. I want to say, I brought for Yajuma. I then a club work for Bruni. I then a Sabi Sabi. I brought for Nim Diano was so attend your local coaches. Young Kanesa. I am simple. Ya bro for now, one more banner. Because Sauka Chems and Bosa Capo, where you're a top notch coach, I will doubt it. Bosnia. Now Bosnia, Omo Bobo Drin.
0: Petros Kukras.
1: Bosnia, Omo Bobo Drin.
0: Petros Kukras.
1: What do you say? One more Bosnia, one more game and cry at the same. She and Crawford, I hear a brofu, do my bakuma, natural baby, you free back, natural more club level. No, no, me, yeah, you see, and a coach to theater can take a chair. Or say, even coach is a free South Africa crown, and then come pedigree, and Ghana for, because your statue and license, eh, no, eh, ja, womo. Yeah, you're more ahead and advanced than womo. Now, so, womo, womo, the woman, nimu, yam, work ethics, seriousness, ever. 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Play a PIF friend, be a, or manage a ma pram prama. 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Me say, play a BN one ma, or can national under 20 ho, and answer under 17 ho, aye, wako tournament ha, ni manager ni head coach. 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I say, oh, you betting national under 19 be. Umbe two coin into Uo's car, mami Ebia, for example, mami $4,000. Yeah, yes, selection, you bet friend account. I am telling you, one day, tell me, I'll mention the name. Minister Nipan will hear me.
2: $4,000.
1: Any more? Ebiji, ya cry, J, crassy, a blank of four cradia coyous. I'm telling you today. Me say, so, audio or so, ye bear man, umbe tell me, I'll mention the name.
0: Yeah, we on the.
1: What you say? Enti mama, pram no. Aye,
0: where so you know enti over there be there one open.
1: Asema mi ke onim ne ho. Asempa FM. Onim ne ho. Me say, wo mu tena pram timi catch us a catchy. I don't know about two player about two so ha. Na wo ma hwe na kira kwan. Ye pe waje no. A community of businessmen and ye do ma gu Ghana man soccer of excellence. Okay, yes, ye ma won ka. Me dey national teams for junior ones ready eh yes say a timitete me ah because ko jina fitire na hwe nkoda ball mo bo now what resources se kwane ko scout
0: no ko fa di obenya
1: na no la tula no ka just catch your manager so on frame me my manager mra na pram pram o ma sisi nkomia wo nua na se no mate o twa managers nida ko yen kaka kra na me me line to
2: say eh hadwin in fact enra me share game no kakra no
3: the ultimate
2: some of us say what is wrong with our youth system because gradually no e kama ye say ye ni hope bia gradually e kama ye say and the dance war first na ye wo ah enu nti no amount for nya da gidie didi under 17 under 20 under 23 fd
3: the ultimate
2: and say you are kwaku ebedu bebe no
1: asempa fm kacho mo so we send message ni so munya fun mo tan odin
2: say ya na ebe kwa
1: kacho mo so mo tan odin
2: say say the my yan kana
1: me say kacho mo so mo tan odin
2: you see obeka last week I ka the reason why most club administrators ever expatriate ever chrome one ye ka ya my ka say sometimes ye local coaches nankasa no the way I'm handle issues, no, and yet,
1: you're too bad.
2: Say, player in Bobo, not a bar, and be a justify your inclusion or bar. I just say, Obi,
0: that's
2: on in sa, and the number who coach, you know, and yes, I was on in San Quao, and Sandy be a tassel. It's a player, no, on Nimbo, on Nimbo. Because when you be been in
1: the same dozen,
0: oh, baby, says we want to play or boss, I wanted in a buy.
1: Of
0: team bay,
1: no, I catch a player. They are
0: fine. I have catch all managers on frame.
2: Madame for be manager player, being a player, no one of the premier league clubs. No, Mona, Quaku. Ah, when is up one on the Bobat? Sabi Sabio on your playing time. There be another boy at the bench. And now the manager no could be sir boy no now or see you. The head coach say manager or manager and freno. And now guy no seven coach and panso ye co coach ni fee.
1: Bako
2: na kwaku ya kwa din komo we ya manager no sorry call bonti ba no di baby share with my coach. The next Sunday na abrant
0: boy ne bo.
1: Ojinam
2: Bon, I say on the board.
0: When in Bosse, you know who Nippo do by
2: manager and call home. And today be a naughty bench.
3: The ultimate.
2: Yeah, I dear, yeah, and nothing on there. Club administrators, you know. Only the Amoya, among the chap players, you know, from behind the scene.
1: Yeah.
2: Now, I don't know. I'm a who no crowd. No, they do come with you. No, I'm not developing the world.
1: Now, you hear the coaches in common. SMK just said, one big club administrator and sending me a message. On one local coaches in Bibria, but the entire one trust you only say, Omo ba, Omo time GG manager, GG man, as I requested Momo free players.
2: Sir, when was the last time when we said you promoted player B from under 17 to under 20?
0: Transition in your
2: When was the last time when we said under 20 player? Boy, you 23. Yeah, you 23 as we speak. When was the last time Olympics here, Kobe? When was the last time? Ah, you guys are in the 23. You black meteors now those days.
0: Away.
1: Coach is a team.
2: Away.
0: Away.
1: Coach is a team.
2: Because
1: the business is too much.
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1: Because we are all quabby, or ba, you better disband team. No,
0: yeah,
2: no, no, no,
0: yeah, good.
1: And see, or Tiwan and from Afaso Bay 2 years. Oh, yes, I would have myself, and that's only three. And to quote is no, so come locution. Yeah, you tell one who say, ah, oh, free out near Pamwan, oh, Guma, or the under 17 copy me.
2: Oh, the old entry, Udayan,
1: I buy uncle, yeah, do 20 bags. I want 17. Yes, I the same thing.
0: Trouble to an abbey, the answer.
1: The same thing. Me say, so would the national under 17, Ese Bruninza. No, a development coach.
2: Ah,
1: a developer.
2: Man, just 2-3 years.
1: Me say, well, a developer. You will see the difference.
2: I have been, because Usha Africa's, Usha Womu youth system now. The biggest will say, Womu national teams, especially Womu senior national team, no, any players, Womu feed them, under 17, under 20, under 23. Who say, transition, yeah, Juma. So they are always part of the senior national team.
1: Mm.
2: They are always part of the senior national team. Yen de an sana ebe who play a be said no play a he sebi on the modern boss so any no no o amanoni.
0: How do you ever friend aba?
2: No amanoni. Because ho and ebe to be a develop in the year. It's a nessa we a local coach. Honestly speaking, you need to bow down your head in shame because a new war.
1: And you know one aspect again. Mamma chua doing this reason. So who said Nigeria any Ghana bo? Ghana and Burkina Faso ba. O dey have players at Nigeria Fokuta.
2: Mm.
1: Even so mo boy under 17 now. Who say Ghana players na iron kitting. Nigeria football so mo ya attention. And no na ya proper selection. Sa attention for nyina no. O be go through MRR no.
0: Yeah.
1: But both say iron kitting no. We mo timi en go through the MRR. The difference is that on no Nigeria ni no or pe enkoda with the rightful ages. I'm on my boss, 17 and now 20 or pay the rightful ages or yet the rightful selection. But Ghanani, because Nipano, when you need a poor, you can't get it, cannot rubbish him. Minkas will be so and see a man opportunity. Maybe I also need extra skill and as a talent, another we are exceptionally good. But can be a selection, what they are. A centered kitten, kwa. Not the opponent, you know, I can say because only your proper selection. Proper selection.
0: Proper selection, no. Actually, my dream is see the ama to say man football ne omunya qualification anytime no. Because how pressure be any actually. How the amount for any course no call cry and call more. To say under 17 I qualify for World Cup. Yeah, Prince is qualify for World Cup. Queens no so ewo AFCON this year. E ti ase ho no. Local coaches were who? Local coaches now. Black Princess, Black Maidens, and another aqua. Princess is a Samson. DLT or Modi performance in a year or Munya qualification. Now, may man and their papa or Moka and Adia.
1: The difference is simple. A Martin's or Ghana and Norson.
0: And it's all pressure being your
1: scouting. You have a few times you have to go over all the teams. I assessment, but a member team say, Wu Krumaha, Ghana, say a year under 17, under 20. Under 23, MMA team to club. Untu min kind.
0: One more business skills now. Kwa na nima uplay ya nyebi moda.
1: Unye the highest bidder. Untu min rem.
2: Interesting.
0: Unye wo kwa chwa wo. 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Sir, enti ya papa achire se. Oko man wa team zine nos. Unye interesting wa form. Unye bama coach ni kwa yama. Unu ankasa di nabi ya ni selection ya upe. Ape ki the right ones. Ye wo ha. Nena Queens enye zakari ya koche Black Queens. Enye ampem da kwa. Pressure be any here because the man on so unim bon quadia or more no so into coach no so per the best. I didn't say you nimbo the papa friend the manager say or more baby. Because I want for now, who know be a man in my shape of mom but my man, dear, teams in the door so chain be between who you or Kruma. It's a time be as a player, Benya Quenya, this old place you call.
1: Yeah, kwa under 17. Obeti ya zuhu, eka be na ochi mi yunumi en sami ya kono. Players be 6, MRI chi womo. And I said, what? Player will qualify to play in the a year under 17 or under 20, no? 10 be a sa player and oba, okutan passport. Ofana, what did a passport? No man ako MRI machine, so no akwa ako test it. What ya say? Ami ya huja, wotimi a go through answer. Ya bet you mini gum jijisikana edu webia na
2: machine. Adana MRI bechi player won the passport in the age. Unim tama yebebo tournament you know. Na unim tama emfan say your player be wo kotokome kai no call one of the youth teams him lossy
1: FM
2: coach no share you know. I say a bit of time on best started tournament, you know. Now what try
1: the age, you know,
2: that age, you know, it will want for an uncle
1: exactly.
2: And one, no problem, no. But your coaches look, but what I saw yesterday, says Sunday, they call game number to be difficult. Say, Bishop Burkina Faso.
1: Oh,
0: Burkina, and the I don't see a game, pa.
2: It will be very, very difficult. Say, near man, son, how
1: the chip goes for. Say, we consider chip goes for.
2: Look, any match between Ghana and Nigeria, it is a Gata
1: yeah, World Cup final
2: match between House of Folk and Kotoko. And for only baby, I will feel found Obianim the rivalry that these two countries in them. It's media and Maso disappointed me, to be honest, because he's one of my finest coaches. Me believe who I will look at him, but said the near my sick gradually, no. A kama is a local coaches, no. I'm a modern bono coffin. Simple for Aunt Nancy, nay, and share and home money bono coffin. A bear fatty and players lose a more local sin. A bear fatty
1: one.
2: Because Obien know how to be developed a player. Say, player may pick in from this particular place. And my developer nana I will do baby. I will do no. No. Yeah, massacre, Sam. And the interest in a DNA kind too much.
1: The business in the DNA of the local coaches, a Dawson.
2: A DNA kind too much. It's Sebio, yes, Bosnia, Anka Omunya, footballing country, Anka Ebia, a DNA better to Omoso. But gradually, no, Omu develop Omu football. No.
3: The ultimate
2: Omu coaches, you know, Omunya Omu license, now Omu Trasso, Omu Coleman, yes. South Africa 4 years yesterday and said I'm over. But now Bisa who say and now me no can say. What mo dey no akodu him and I yeah dey no akodu him.
0: Mo dey no crack him.
2: Omo come with him because omo dey be an refresher courses na dey omo call. Coach Brown himself no you in charge. It want to mean answer if a player be and if chiri man for envelope and come say yeah dey no. The be is Ghana your talent. Yes, it is true. Yeah, what talents, but how are we developing them?
1: The business is too much.
2: And that country be a Bessia Ghana. Ghana is a normal country. And then, unlike some years back, I hear them say, be a country be a Bessia Ghana.
1: Especially a junior national.
0: Junior national team, under 17, 17
1: under
0: 20.
1: Under 20.
2: Those days.
1: 17 under 20.
0: Now record a wire to our World Cup. It's our record. No, say no.
2: We've lost it though. We have lost it. And I think, sir, we need to sit down and say, "Penny for Tracy." Now you should come back for Swa. You better back. And yes, I'm proud of you.
0: Be a person. Be a booby.
2: Where you are from? Any whole Africa continent.
0: There.
1: The sub-region.
0: Yeah, it is with the
2: West Africa.
0: Yeah, you host to AFCON or how?
1: The sub-region.
2: And you went at
0: 2027.
1: Yeah, Bohano.
0: And
1: you said,
0: Yeah, Bohano.
1: Fefia.
0: Now who hosts you?
1: And yet, the virtue of say you host
0: here. Tia qualifier.
1: Bubia. Wait, Nanka Koto to a papa.
2: Naka, you host the tournament. Now who's finishing it?
0: Nadia, we are one per strong team. Who hosts you out there? 2027, they won't fetch you.
1: Desmond of Fair, crowned at 20 grand.
0: And when you're not bad.
1: Just one of them.
0: No, you're bad.
1: Man on the buy. No, Nimo Pia, Kuma, or the integrity, the big real Kuma, maybe arising and never drew. Oh, your sister,
2: it's not the team, but
1: and the team, no core of the team in the Cobo Ghana against Mexico before I
0: call. Yes,
1: Emmanuel J. Nomine, San Quayena woman had the future of the Black Stars.
2: Yeah.
1: They say, your black stars, we are. I said, took good them. Say, ye, I want one of you free man. Sam Quadana ball against Mexico. Near the woman in our room. Near queer any man or no?
2: A hard dream.
1: What you say? 0302216545. 0302216546. We are your Dagny, opinionated. Yeah, actually, you will become fine. When you become crown now, we're giant also. What you know, also what to me, Eddie Abbey. We shall have some perfume, 94. 107.7 we are the Tuesday's edition of the Ultimate Sports Show. 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Hello, good morning.
5: Papa Maestro, good morning.
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5: we your friend said ube Ghana ho Ghana ye country go be dit ya sa asna de bi obi nya bipi
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3: the ultimate
5: eh abuye ya tournament no host you Cape Coast no.
1: Yeah, cheetah.
5: What do you say? Asad now. Ni guy back over board tournament in the turn aboarding. Diamante.
1: Yeah.
5: Who is over far go kill honor?
1: Yeah, Mekaipa.
5: Go from progression.
1: Yeah, Mekaipa.
5: Go from progression, you know. Even your current player, Musa Kudus, Musa, no, the greatest. Any your friend is saying, for Ghana, we in any way, you know, Sameno. I think they told me. She's a small boy, we all. Who said, because Ivory Coast, no, I'm not progressing, no, we're not winning, I'm not missing, I'm not missing, I'm not missing, I'm not missing, I'm not missing, football, no.
1: Meso, Medase, 0302216545. Yes, I call you book club on the scrub. Hello, good morning.
6: Hello, good morning, Papa Maestro.
1: Abrugu Chakapama.
6: Yeah, Papa. Yamamu Muni, Mapamu. But Ayana, a hard thing because coaches, Ghanaian coaches, you know, and you know, most of them, you know, more kind, you know, not a yard, yeah, so coaches, you need a higher power.
1: Now, Tim Ben Kutao?
6: A part of it.
1: Is it Tim Ben Kutao?
6: Oh, to say, I make us a general from the World Cup in Afrin, I mean, Saddam and Yama.
1: Then we need to make our mom Kutukuta national team.
6: Papa Maestro, very, very soon. But the more can we be can because performance in a bathroom. A bathroom pan, unlike because we share Italian 91, Ecuador 95, I under 17. Now under 20 move on, so no, 2009, so now former champions, me a Bobo, now who said that we be a hard thing. But yeah, you better consider because you see Ghana for your slow starting. Maybe another second match, you know, you to me pay your home so. But the same year, comedy, a behaving, may we see black satellite, the best. I hope the second match, you know, we pay your home so. And then black queens in Swachamujina Kuneni, you wish them the best of luck. I'm going to say, Ghana supporters, yeah, Papa.
1: Okay.
6: The Ghana supporters
1: for you. Yeah, tell you that 0302216545. 0302216546. Hello, good morning.
7: Hello, good morning. The Rich Papa Maestro.
1: Kweku Holisin Emotional Intelligence.
7: Good morning.
1: Morning.
7: This is a problem with saying your Nana.
1: Ciao.
7: Oh, baby. Okay, baby, I get you. And then I'm a question. Not true. Some media men will still tell you that Ghana football is at the end. The GFC board deserve a third team. People are still clamoring for the third team. GFC board, Ghana.
1: Oh, wow. Yes.
7: Yes. Who wants to set to a quarter in there?
1: Now, GFC president, so qua. Our coach is singing that I want to pram or change the over.
7: But at least there has to still be a change somewhere. The coaches may sit up and pam whatever. At the end of the day, somebody will come and come out with some kind of plan. I bet it's Sanyama. I bet it's Sanyama. I can't remember. Yes, because at this time I talked about my popularity. we are not assistant coach at the Black Stars level. They did nothing, they were under same thing. They are far, they are far, they are far. What are we doing to ourselves? Well, the right to academy, right to dream.
1: Yes.
7: Look at the investment they have made with the recruitment and scouting of players at the end of the day since they came to this country. In national, it's me free place for now. It didn't shine the names of the clubs they are coming from. Just because at the end of the day, it's the same quartet. The GFA, executive committee, we play any. It's any one. Because who said, Cote d'Ivoire, we think, so we choose to play. I said, who can come on, number one? Yes, because someone can't mean still a test, to the test of time. And you know, where they are, who to me, but I could go under Namibia, who through the mail, who to me, and I'm born.
1: Yeah.
7: Yes. Nanka, the under 20 to me, cool. Nancy, I'm a coach who may be under 17 or quite near your team. How many of those under 17 you must progress from your part of the team in Iowa?
1: Be any, because time and now Ogumu any team, and now we're not doing any team.
7: And can what prevents Maxwell Craig from talking to Ogumu? Like, little players, no, you must be mommy, you must be school. Now, I'm assuming trying to say, you are.
1: And the one that started business, and the one that did business at us all.
7: What do you want to start business?
1: And the one that did business at us all. You have a soul in your own master and own one business more.
7: They will coach you, must pay in Chaka. You still want to man on the walk of the around.
1: Ah, say business or not, you guys were
7: saying. But we cannot say 30, you travel, so don't manage this.
1: Good morning, Koku Hulisin 0302216545. Hello, good morning. Maxwell Agege 205. Mini Abibi Aboko here.
8: Adipabia Chien. Take a matter of Jim, which I'll be sued here for a son. But also, I'm soon near Bishan of Yahweh.
1: Now, come, man, the Yankee, any problem?
8: Not so far. So, who jay, and answer?
1: Oh, some by me, son, to us, so holiday.
8: And I said, so to us, so by who did it, yeah?
1: And you're bending.
8: Uh-huh, incident to us, so now.
1: That's yes,
8: me, no, believe in no fun at all. Toyota. No drum on your job.
2: Under numbers.
8: Baku, and one I don't think some of course will book more.
1: Said the ain't chemi way.
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8: 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Any paper check, Papu.
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1: Yes,
8: the best friend for some form when you're not or more, or more Tiasino, and you may name your Monshena or Montumi, I recover and then tell ya. 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A year in Sudan, say September.
1: September, yeah.
8: Okay, now me channel is from so. Abu Salami. Catcher Odu is after say Premier na or the Pop City area mono. A team for your team. Until now you to support their ma Pop City. Kukwen to me. A team kukwen to me there. Send me a team. Na team for you support to kukwen to me. You to your support and Femona Pop City and Premier League Momun Kobi Mukra. Omusim. Kwaku. And opera there. A demas when that power to you.
1: You're funny feature.
8: Kwaku, but you're free by the minimum yagi. My business, me really say coaches in Kwane. Kwabuke, say, you see country. You see what, sir? Yeah, Padia, yeah, dear Park Waku. And can this World Cup, I call you? 7:30 in the PM, no. Say, can you see what country? Thank you, former committee near investigation. Kwabuke, say, yeah, near the above one thing. Oh, I know, crap, not play an answer. And I'm so, also, ashes and the one I sent you living in. Oh, I know, crap, yeah, home for so, sir.
1: 7:30, yeah, yeah.
8: Ewura fi 7:30 na ba bon tin say player no say answer na ba bon national team no even no for say ni atito ho be kind 7:30
1: okay
8: go see say e ko see say e dey neta o ba kai ismayate and at 20 we say den at o be kind no e ko dey tournament by do say silence say same we no kwaku I prim coaches, you know, a yellow cray. But you must say, and club owners, administrators, officials, you know, all coaches, you know, so inquire to manana. All coaches, you know, so inquire, Shabaku, say, oh, my coach. 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You know, what you say, ne? 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The coach, you go up, can you coach any?
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8: Player renew the contract. Bench you must find a conquer bubble. Not that conquer. You are renewing. Yes, you are moving. And so bench the player now. And so my coach, like I said, what I wish your coach, you say, oh, yeah, yeah. Blame about the coach is no so. And you know, say your coach is not performance in your medicine. So, I call for me. Neither could take a league that is in South America. Neither could I wear such a man. So, come on, I say, I love coaches. No, to me, no, my Juma. I don't know. And your coach is in name, so and what's happening for you? Your youth coaches, you know, your foundation, you know, your professional, your side contract and cut off them out. Those who be selling your different amount. Companies in your contract, your support ministry is telling me, say, ministry day, your farmer chop, and I'm 17, 20, 23, and you as I say, I am initially to me, I bind the idea. It's a coach in your BBA.
1: Hello, good morning.
12: Arunade, soccer the maestro.
1: Yeah, fabulous, young queen.
12: Good morning. That's all. One on one kind. Kim for cappuccino. What in the car? What in the car? What in the car? What in the car?
1: What's what you have?
12: Miss Medinuso. And I sample for the incoming Piero. How about you, my dear?
1: What's what you have?
12: Because any coach in Kwa, they were Juma. technical bench. You need to see players also. Because more players, more money, you know. So, and then, if anything, we go to the World Cup. And then, you have a place in the basso. Coach, you can't go to the World Cup. You can't go to the basso. And then, you have a man, and I'm a man, and you have a basso, and you have a samba. To do with your place, you know, your fence, your freedom, your fence, 19 minutes, and I said 45 minutes, you know. I'm singing on my home. Take a support, Papa take a support, you will be a Manunciano. We say, if I said administration now, or start here, under 15, under 17, and then under 20, or maybe the night, you best say, senior team, no, the best offense board, we say, I'm to turn your money, no more under 17, under 15, no money, call me, Papa,
1: Hello, good morning.
13: Hello, good morning, Papa.
1: Yes,
13: I'm a Peter Mikasa, teacher Manti.
1: Master
13: Minister, you see, I'm not ready now. I have sports time. I'm paying for no credit. I'm a most sports now. When I am a man, I'm paying for the GSF. I'm paying for maximum working in our own fact. What you say? One farmer sports now, Moyano. One moon upon a war mean two on a sea. Some of the big radio suit and Yamu Qua, other radio suit, sports as my mocking you. You can pay for 1 month. 1 month, Mamana. When I do, one moment, a mobile catasa, Mamu Casama, young woman, young yet, you mean, yes, Fremo. Bampen fun la ti mo mo ke bia wo mo fa nfa nya tem adan e ka mun kwa ka mi mu ja blaster ni e ya na 20 and 70 as mo ka amu ta ko ha
1: mate me da se yan va find out to an event nyina nsi. Hello, good morning.
14: Hello, papa.
1: Yes, I'm patching weni
14: Ishak.
1: Ishak bi bia bo ko de e
14: bia de mo na so
1: e nya mi gusu cry sa
14: papa e be ye de
1: ozi.
14: Any
1: ABC solutions now, the Epeno?
14: Because they did much, and then we had my second Anka Sabre is first and a coy and a even a year ago for so and I'm a soldier for so. Thank
1: you.
14: Because a coba near Becassa, may both be near Blasters in the Anna and also locality. The FBI bar now be to my year, locality by year. May another boy of us say why I do. Because the Blasters will be called under 20 will be under 72. Mean that a boy, then you can have a chance to go here. Now, your best player, any man of Adams, actually, Apple, outside, one cover here, a friend. If you don't say a final Apple, that's well for Omni Bob was in it. And now more economy, a yes, me, and I'm much more better, a best player. I could try and KB, I'm an energy every 50. Now, this year, the elite in our airborne, the Becca family. The best that you get papa on referees and some of that say the pitches are possible. The clubs are the whole crew. The three administrators are so many people papa more on the media with the press support to a more if I players, referee, and players, some of the media in overcall clubs in the view of only the vision of one air, only experience beyond on the people from what blocking the coaching and match. They show on the TV and show on the TV. And you're going to be a real pitch of a boss in your papa. I'll be playing the best in my body in every system.
1: Yes,
14: I'm signing Medina, I near class, so not warm. Not your brandy, and dear Financa say, I'm a class in a shanty or so. I'm making my brand do a move. It costs a wish, sad and making wish I'm brother Viasna, I'm brother in ya. It's what I best so good. 1,000 winner and position in me.
1: Hello, good morning.
15: Good morning, Papa.
1: Yes, I'm Pacho Hweni.
15: Papa, I'm Pacho Sabato.
1: Sabato, Boko, dear.
15: Yankopo Adam Papa Akwa Banzo.
1: Yeah. Bomb the castle, Yonko.
15: Yo, my member my basuni ajuma pa moya boa gana man. Na what I'm now they buy a topic in a day. Emuye duru papa papa. Wawo se mre biya me fro biya na me se me o training ground. Grassroots coaches no. Wawo se e wo se omoma yen so akwenya. Na ye yen tete nkura no fro basic no ho no e ba no. Na ye dia mo mo. 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
15: 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Lances D and a talent identification. 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
2: Okay, I'm sure for some FM CNA 94. When Xavier Damo etting Kunya so said need a go me yan yan yan fancy na yan na home right.
3: Kokoku yan dan yan home but let me say it.
2: Echo asma so chia o.
3: Eh me chia echo.
2: O se anu na se mo ko doi. 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E no se duaba no so baba fu.
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3: Ko ba ku. 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
3: Why too much?
2: O so ni bibi ai se bruni bruni yo.
3: Na o se miss otin ni ma na bedu.
2: Miss otin ni ma na bedu. Finally, finally.
3: Na Alaja Bula mini DNA.
2: And no so kahun.
3: Hey, it's the Ben Ebekaku Idi.
2: Oh, the Biabi. Ana agent. Come, Ewa Mihun says he a crowd.
3: Oh, sir.
2: Oh,
3: okay, okay.
2: No, 10 minutes. Ana, he me chairman so. So the
3: Big Joanna.
2: Of course, any.
3: Sir. Obi the message ba umuye.
2: I was even here. The 18, 19, 20.
3: 18, 19, 20. Omo ujao
2: mo actually. Se super international. So say
3: Diabedu. Ne
2: Diabedu. Super international.
3: Obia Diabedu.
2: Super international.
3: Omo deserve ni na.
2: Yeah.
3: Na kuli hat kuna odi bayana.
2: Me bacho we di. If we get old.
3: Kwa kuche. Che no. I say it doesn't matter. Say. Kete beko tete mana say. Onko bio ni nyina agina coach so obi di ba na one general who stamp on your authority you are good to go. So it's about mentality, how we go about things.
2: Oba suma ni team manager cram na ko
3: dia that is it.
2: One moment, and Tina Meni will be yard, you know, saying any papa coupe. Sabby, illegal, a year mining, a year cane, a
3: year
2: papa
3: coupe.
2: But you will be obey a camping woman, PhD. Will be Tim, no, according to what you are, or your equipment officers, or your business, a chain, the coach,
3: or the black coach, you know. It's about mentality. Say one kasankasa who professional, who person, and they are Masokono, you are somewhere a year cane, Sanka, or we near. Na the next game we win it. Na the third game we win it. One of the jabas of
2: both. And in the end,
3: I totally disagree.
2: Wow, baby, I only woman a bed.
3: Oh, no, man, a bed, my club administrators, your madness, almost the same, almost the almost because they the same club administrator, Oman on the wall. It's a new day, no, it's
2: no. Mamincia, a sister, Mina Essien, sister Mina Essien, Ewo, a year Connecticut, sister Mina Essien, and Junior, and all the wonderful guys are more a Connecticut, sister Mina Essien. Samina, we are too much, we are too solid. Aha, one of a year sister of a year Elder Edmond Aka. Ono na nima eye alita na nomi de medals ebe gu mi table no so harano na mi duye junior sa online registration bibia junior ben shawa mzenka ndeyi mabedi nsenseme ho nti junior baby awo bia very good morning to you uncle sir me yadao papa na fi sister Mina Essien. We are too much. My memory is here, meba, the Amanonin Seminal, it was about kindness channels, sir. Nana Safu Odro, a executive council member of the Ghana Football Association. Nana, a founding member of a Port City, and also a board member of a Brookum Chelsea. And one on one with Nana Safu Odro live at the headquarters of Ghana Sports. Your boss is here, if you're Amanoni Bape, and Nana is in Kunya, na it's me. Edin Kuma. Tiwe mame. Eba.
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0: The National Pensions Regulatory Authority, NPRA, is the regulatory body of the pensions industry in Ghana, ensuring the compliance of the three-tier pension scheme, being the mandatory basic national social security scheme, first tier, managed by SNET, a mandatory fully funded and privately managed occupational pension scheme, second tier, and a voluntary fully funded and privately managed provident fund and personal pension scheme. Employer enforcement has been beefed up, and therefore, we are entreating all employers to enroll their workers onto the first and second tier mandatory schemes and pay their contributions. Failure to do so will result in prosecution. NPRA, ensuring retirement income security.
1: Let's shout for joy.
2: As the historic sesquicentennial celebrations roll on, Infantepim invite all old boys, associates and the general public to the prestigious second Infantepim 150th anniversary lecture. This is not just a lecture, it is a masterclass for national transformation. Addressing a nation at a crossroad, we are honored to present the distinguished Dr. Mohammed Ibn Chambers, renowned international diplomat and statesman. He will be dissecting a theme critical to our collective future, educating for peace, democracy, and responsible citizenship. 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
2: 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Venue, the Accra Reach Church Hall. To every old boy, every partner, every citizen who believes in the future of Ghana and Africa, this is where you need to be. 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
5: 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So,
7: you remember that I say, you know, woman on it. You almost see a cracker. You almost will know. Yes, you are here. In your Tasia, you are Cabum.
8: Memory Debia, a bonusia, a Pemusia, a question of what you change your home, our approach, said the Akum, any diabet drufi, the Yahoo, near her, the Ye, near the Abba, the Anyano, and you can say,
7: yeah, say. Abrochin come on a dim tintim pa.
5: Yabere no ma hudua. E won't conform my swa. You bet me the abua Ghana. 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O man yimpuntu. Na habot a sign. 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E wa brochin come with you medium. 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

0: sansu wo CCTV cameras any ye crystal clear ne bo phones any accessories a abi you know dada Franco eye number 1 Burua Franco shop bia benwo ne kwaje electrical appliances a ya tete so first 0246422338 ana 0555939311 ana ko www.francotrading.com obetimi ako app store any play store no download o Franco app Franco still phone papa is he
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2: Okay, I'll see you soon, why baby? 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
3: Ah, Anita, and what doggy parko?
2: Oh, won so a. Akwesi asan so aba number 1.
4: Me imagine na ho.
2: Eh, na de wo so ye me show papa bi. 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
3: Oh, no.
2: Me fa uba. 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Na we tria. Hey, Nana, so he for order some Chinese and wine, Papa B. And I didn't mean this, I check, no.
3: Hey, Anita.
2: Na san ni miya when you hear TV, you know. I also was a sound. 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
0: 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Gambling can be addictive. Not for persons under 18. This advertisement is regulated by the...
2: Sir, a quantum with him. Ye can't do him. No one could be a nail satisem. And Oma be brain a gun addition, Nemu won't conform months. The old year when you bet you, and it's your rubber who.
3: Your cry, you're six throw at all a year 20 inches. 3 days, you're to be here. Where are you grow? Where are you grow?
2: And indeed, Tia Bruchenkomo, Aqua Manqua, Akuntejo, Eddie Bro was Sempa, 94.7 FM. So,
4: you dream me, Dana, say, you know, woman on it. You almost see a cacra. You almost will hunu. Yes, you are here. You need Nasia. Yeah, Cabo.
5: Memory Debia, a bonusia, a Pemusia, a question of what a change near your home, our approach, said the Akuhu, any diabetrufi, dear whom, near her, dear ye, near the Abba, the Enyano, and you can say,
4: yeah, yes. Abrochin come on a dim tintimpa.
2: Ya bere no ma hodoa. 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
6: Robert David me kasa fi Germany.
7: Kobe. Okay, yeah, Amsterdam.
6: Coach just no word for about che fu e wo mu e wa mana ne nemu. 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
2: Shenison. Say e meme ne de bia. 6 p and bugger near approaching company.
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0: 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I don't give it to me, Abu Apa. We win big, instant wins, instant cash out. And I eba edi amawo. Mula Sports. A more day, a more day. I didn't see a part of it. Ebi bia enye kama kama. Eric, I see a dubuwe di.
1: Zoom,
0: Mr. Machen.
1: Yeah, I'll be out there.
0: Na bibia boko.
1: Yeah, me adom. Bibia fine. Take my double jam. Moje di ma fusani yama. O nyango pansa di akwa basum jam di.
0: Okay.
1: You know, like I keep saying last week. Nebi ubi uti. Last week. Eh, ina ni nyango foko ya kwantu ni di di no mo ya ni adi nyango pansa dauma. 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
0: Yeah.
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0: Okay.
1: Time me me we are me yina tete na me be clock
0: say quick
1: na na me bo quick ya no pay na
0: special glass at na
1: ay ay me bo quick ti me check ra me check ni ade ni je say no say na say sit here to the force be nyina so go ah no dey go diary ni so yes on some campaign ade ade na oba jana na no baja o
0: na na baja me be sink or Senegal I'm sure.
1: Okay.
0: And
1: okay.
0: Say no national summit.
1: Business. Oh, okay, okay, okay, okay, okay, okay. Oh, that's nice. That's nice. Yeah, yeah, yeah. Majo.
0: Yes, sir.
1: Yensha say na. What him say? The biamakacho say week here na ye de ye postmortem ye de ye hangover no. Well, wake up ni ye kuba ni de umane ba kuba shumi umane ba kuba shumi ni hadiati. Eh, why ni besha say de fi? I don't know your assessment of the referee D final. No, maybe you know biya on a drink. Ebi say kwambiya sono ye de. Ebi say wanya de. Ebi say you know. I don't know how you assess him. I mean, oh final no jini sema na o ye de.
0: Nke ya jini sem.
1: Oh, Zabo.
0: And I find out your boy, we are me uncle for Condi.
1: Who's the whole new controls?
0: What do you control saying?
1: But yet, you'll be a mini record.
0: Before a chassis will game in the moon, and Sunday be you. And you see a ball game, you be a BBN, see now, Mubacon. And well, to me, I'm control the tempo
1: and the fast watch.
0: The fast will be a jeans and more.
1: My goodness. Master, a week after Bibia, when I read any of your Bibia on Pacho, who's on all free Slovenia. Yes, Zlavko Vincic was so I be. Maybe my meaning in our 46 years. What's so? The NFL of LJB. Manchester Hold Road, where did he do? At the did the final of the World Cup. I don't know, you could be Bini or Gasset, Nijay anything. Probably BBS from Sequembias or Macanus on Twasso. Maybe BBS, it's because he, but the Abbot Jano, now where the Ekakaqua, you know, International Federation of Football History and Statistics, and Association of Italian Referees, and I was what I did be best referee. I did, yeah, oh, yeah, yeah, yeah. And if it is 2019, we didn't create, yeah, yeah, yeah, UEFA elite group of coaches, no, 2019, I didn't be fraffer, and then the Echo, Euro 2020 Euro 2024 semi-final Spain and Italy on 1 AD na World Cup issue. So Brazil one day Morocco game on 1 AD World Cup has 4 games no D including the final. Club level the 2024 Champions League final Real Madrid ni Borussia Dortmund 2-0 no, on 1 AD yes and of course what do we say Europa League final Rangers and extract Frankfurt on 1 AD Turkey, a do baby, almost someone person referees a whole room hoodie on a big game. Yes, it is Galatasaray, one more teams and a friend about you. I should say that I'm not more in the war. Almost a baby. Referees near the Germans, I'm the uncle for a foreign referee. Only a man could do so much.
0: Wow.
1: Tell me, super clash. Yes, oh, super clash. Ghana referee there.
0: Yeah, you need
1: to be the uncle for being on the neutral. On a crowd mantem. Chase a Sunday, never born one, Saturday, and I don't want to do. Aha, no pano, so no bonny tea, a cranny and ya, Ness or Connie and ya, Timpacho, Papa is on the sea for me and ya. The Gusoka World Cup, Nechi, in some cacano. Go keep a back what Jinny Dio World Cup, Yassi, Vosina. Kevet go keep ano.
0: Yeah,
1: what Jinny Dio, papa, 40 years, and Okrana, Emma, a horn 7 years something, which is there, no, and Otimu say, yes, oh, yes, star. Yes, and Abatuja, so there's a club in Chile, who's an yes or America. There's a club in Chile, Cholo. Yeah. Cholo for no na kwambia so the prophet kulukulu kra. and a cool room, a cool room, a cool room. Yeah, one more number sign or some of my for moment. You almost say, where Monday Boko Boya, not just say, Gobia, so some of Fania.
2: Kulu Kulu for
1: yeah. Master, now, Nidina ever seen an Yanni Dianca sign a nickname.
2: Oh, okay.
1: Yes, you crumble, yeah, and Yavini Kinem was them. Into Nani now. Oh, the Sanadino Panguachi, yeah, yeah, yeah. Nidianca sana, you smile, you say, Evora Diaz.
2: Okay.
1: Ejara so betro ebia you say Evora and now Evora Diaz won achi.
2: Dem fan Diaz cry.
1: I am trouble akoso so.
2: Oh sir.
1: Chili. It e betro ebia say name ni mi nu.
2: Okay.
1: Habia, you know Evora Diaz. Ya kwaku bi. Na we just na chini watch ro den.
2: Jesse den ya.
1: Ya e confess ad den.
2: Na no ni e chwechi.
1: Ah, mo ne je say.
2: Jesse no dia.
1: Oh, ka chwe chini na nya fe.
2: Na bi, ya chwechi.
1: Kwa wajuni achi mo so na mo chwechi. Andy. And imagine they throw about red on some of my boy tell you know. No, you saw quite a catch on second on your number one or the Bayana. That's right. Number one. We'll be a jitter that. Oh, but I say, I'm a pen number one. Oh, as I wake up, I want you to get crazy. Can't you 16 or 16 in your name? Ah, but imagine
2: Jesse numbers. I play Ruby.
1: You'll be an idea. You'll be a while or a particular. Ronaldo about him with Jaseveno. Jaseveno to a day, so she. So D can call Ramadan Naseveno. They're not saying that one day in Cadassis in Anguaji.
2: Because me, what?
1: Tirao, edit to happen. Ah, no, Jan and I, and I go say.
2: Me, what you see, na, me team manager, Feno, Opoku Fee Sidof.
1: Okay.
2: Unimbo Boba to a team manager. Na, me, who team manager is serious, Ada. See, I'm a bomb matcher at Sebia. The Atlantic or Catford Hall. You're a bomb matcher. Spiritual, your manual. Now, why are you obeying in area? Jesse is in one bag, but number 10 on Quadi, and I say, on a bag, you move baby, later, but Chaman, we are so I go for 10 idea about my strash.
1: Now, from friend, now, I don't know
2: about the
1: crop. Now, miss, I was so shy, no, I said,
2: but I'm a petty annoyance.
1: I know when did you tell? Je ma tri en campé ma sevi en campé.
2: Dia me kojie yenu. Kojie fri a bega ho, wa uni a bega.
1: Oh,
2: vision FC.
1: Okay, okay, okay, okay. Ti, na na no na so feel it ten pa ni ade ade. Nge so ten ne de. Ti tan oti bench na ten na de ti bench.
2: Na na me de ti bench no.
1: Oh, prosper. Aje. Bello.
2: Yes sir.
1: Emra Vinicius and co training. What I'm saying the contract in sound go so draggy. Now, Rock Nation 4 and na wo mo e manage no.
2: Okay.
1: Now the Omo can say Aquano says so a big boy.
2: Of course.
1: And at Real Madrid they say so be a jacket you are Madrid is so such a lady say no. Well say just how Gina Kwajia chain Mbappe no nabi. And I saw the Mbappe ye pe. And I say, oh Mbappe say. Chama so said be or you know sponsorship near the go image rights no. One kwa or be on kwa ma Real Madrid need getting that fan. Tono kwa kachia di tiano no. Uwe hivi bupa. 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
2: Wow.
1: Eti yutubu. 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Ya keni pano wo. 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Wo nkusu nina so sa anostele wo.
2: Neymar on.
1: Kita baku baku 20.
2: That lifestyle no.
1: Baku baku 20.
2: Wow.
1: Emu ntadie. 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
2: Possible.
1: Mbappe. As soon as I'm happy, but you're too soon, you know, Vinicius Junior.
2: Okay.
1: But 15 sponsorships, no cra. Oh, no, qua. 15! Oh, quo, oh, room, the next 16 cra. And take a move for 16. Oh, why bang or trauma, Real Madrid? You can't have a body now. It's why a big boy, oh, my Madrid is a capa. I think Rock Nation for the big. When you're ready, some magic, I can't want it to Mudia. Asna for calling. Asna is calling. And of course, Oko Pio was at the Arabia for quite a same market in the maestro.
2: Omde ombe se ne se omde omu fes kanye fe.
1: 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O bi dada no. O so so de. De o beti o de ba on the table. Nwa isi se mwende.
2: Omba fe nkan.
1: Nothing. 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We are we need 10 or we need 20,000 or.
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2: Nemugwe.
1: Oh, but you won't buy. 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Oh, be man, the one way on wardro.
2: That's a tembia, na se munitions
1: oh,
2: so prepare for a kundi, any a kundi.

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1: John Stones, Inter Milan, and so Apeke. John Stones, Inter Milan, maestro. Apeke, my main corner, na afi diakaso and twaso. Now, Paolo Maldini, and Leonardo, you know, said, you know.
2: Yeah.
1: The Omo Perman farm, my dear. Omo de si. No more upper Andrew Pelo. Se Pelo. No more Pep Guardiola. And a Pep Guardiola and Amfa. Andrew Pelo, so some ra. The Football Federation said Pelo, so. And the betting syndicate be assign contract as Omo face of 120 on a Somo's Amfano. Am I true? No, I mean, and almost said, I need money at what's hiding. Where is that? Could be near on your
2: On your debit.
1: Fair.
2: On your
1: debit. Ah, the Monfari person would be a brandy for me. Boko. Thomas Quambia, so almost yet money be with Tomodi, senior. And a friendly games, of course, to the Pim Bierbebro, there's Real Madrid in action. Chelsea also be in action. Real Madrid and Leganes, and the Pim, so TBD, they're not so on San Bissia Cocoa, and of course, there's Aston Villa Sociedad, there's Palace and Law, Chelsea and Western Sydney Wanderers. Nina, I'm sure the Pim Bierbebro, some Ebebroni, and Yano Nakasaka Kijuana home. Erica Sidi, over to you, ma'am.
3: Okay, therefore. Foreign Minister Eric Asiedubwe D and Motenika, the latest and the super latest amount of Nina, what they are bedding, eh? Ewo, a Yajumedian. So, we have some perfect 94.7. Na ye queer name, and I'm say Alpha Investment and Properties Limited. 20 years is here, a bansa, a perfia. Now, I'm say Alpha for Omada Roma and a papa pano. Womodi, my mini about Priscilla, a J. Kessie, Mrs. Nankasa administrator. What na say na said ye, woman, my money to you,
4: ma'am.
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1: eja Christadom na
0: oh ye
1: Christadom
0: oh ye
1: papa papa
0: na chairman ho ye
1: Mr. Senior Newton AJ.
0: Mr. Senior Newton AJ.
1: CEO of Alpha Investment and Profit.
0: Oh, you too much.
1: Boss, I no pay me chia.
0: Chia boss, why?
1: O name a bush and phone in Naramicha.
0: Nah,
1: meda. Papa, my show when we bush and phone. So, move by you, my
0: father. Yeah, yeah,
1: sports near Tia near Strivia. Mama, international and local news in Edamas. My energy, Edamas.
0: Okay. Okay. Yen kodi yen koma no se we yen koma dada.
1: Koma dada.
0: Na aya na no mi ni pa no frɛ wo.
1: Ofrɛ me.
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1: Papa ofrɛ me.
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1: Yen ho arrangement kwa side visit in ya yen ho arrangement.
0: Masaye ho arrangement.
1: Ti se ne ka bebe. Pa eni gina so.
0: Dada anadwo amada mi bese me ya de na course na ba.
1: Also nim sa sempa de ye de mu anaye de ade. Nti calls ne contact madaroma. We've built a lot of contact and calls. Egusu ni omo kasa.
0: Okay.
1: Now, my main chip away in slightly. I'm a client, never, not they are asking, sad any info immediately. Over time, we've come to realize that.

0: whilst we keep picking each call, we keep losing more calls. Inti a ene say, yeah, ma on say na picking inti calls ne ba a lot. Inti a ba na we wait for the calls to be gathered. Then we contact everybody. I'm a team. My opportunity to get in touch with a lot of people.
1: Ah, tomorrow I'm afraid.
0: Back. Oh, okay. So that's what we do. Inti mesray our friend and fire immediately. That's the issue. Yeah, per se after phone some more friend after you can get access to it. Then we call you back. They all testify. Say we call back and we talk with them. Yeah, yeah.
1: Ma amount for inti say Alpha Investment and Properties Limited. Mo ba Ghana. How many years in? How long am I doing?
0: Papa maestro me da se na ma da si bio se ne de bia ye no no me da me client adada ne afofofo nyina se abotwefo ne gana fo nyina nso ye da mas nya mu a mu na mu cry mu just as I say every time mu business am ne ye ye referrals ni nyina we are grateful na papa ye di ejuma 11 years ni
1: wow
0: and counting
1: wow
0: yes and na me ka se last year kwa ye 10th anniversary see mega nkasa
1: mega
0: with a lot of activities wow. Aye di shishi. So for 11 years and counting, we have been selling your tongue and sasipa and semuni home.
1: Problem, yeah.
0: And anano na me san kebio say, yeah, due diligence and sana ya swan sas in the gugum say a tongue. And tien sas and ya say a toma where na ya swachina, ya pamu if you should be in sas and tessa. We have very free, legitimate freelancer.
1: Okay.
0: Oh, cause oh, tope. You are even ready to start work. I kind of yes. Wow. I need to share anything.
1: Mate, but Priscilla, we baby says locations. You know, to boss in networking through any be a prices are location be a goes for no. Nanka yen share ho because any amount for you be all. Because we pay no. And so mepewa kaswa, mepewa afinya, umutie.
0: Papa. 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
0: 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Eno kwa for 40,000.
1: 40,000.
0: Yes, ye wo dintra. So, amasaman dintra.
1: Okay.
0: Eno so kwa for 40,000.
1: Okay.
0: Ye wa ibo nte nsawamu.
1: Yes.
0: And no what St. Martin's Atrium, it's about 15 minutes to Nsawam Township.
1: Okay.
0: Yes. And also call for 25,000.
1: Hey.
0: And I may walk or Tuko Johnson, Nsawam Huabiu. And also call for 20,000. And no what Parko Road. And no commercial bank. Quine that commercial bank. Na fe ye walk away from Nsokaswa, Akuti Junction.
1: Akuti Junction. Udi
0: Akuti Akaswa heya. Na me chipi in. Se kwaini ye ye ni ye u. First na ye fe traffic de ton sa se samre ni se si etchim. And na wo twa nim se ye den ya development bedru ho. Na fe na wo bon sa no se min hu yanka. Yes, ye wo kwe ukrum wo ho. And no Akuti Junction. U yu so right hand, or left hand side de wo kwe ukrum. And no so kwa for 20,000. Yeah, we'll jata chrome so.
1: Okay.
0: Minu anu mufante for your jata chrome. And also call for 25,000. And then also you so former runabout now to the site. It's just about 5 minutes drive.
1: Wow.
0: Yes. And also 25,000. Yeah, wa cram and also Akuti Junction, where you, but on your right, ufi akra eba.
1: Eba.
0: On your right, and no call for 22,000. And yeah, what buduata currently? Yeah. The promo may run a buduata.
1: Buduata.
0: Yes.
1: Okay.
0: And near 13,000.
1: 13,000.
0: Outright. Last time, kwa na mene e Obi Esquire ne ka ho asa na mse tisi akwa na phone bi kwa boy ya denjen asase no. Ti asi 13,000.
1: That you have say nyina ebetima to bi.
0: Adomunti. Inti 13,000 ni outright price. Na mama o document ni bibia ka ho. Na last time so na me didn't come about duration payment plan.
1: Yeah.
0: Me wa copy 1.5 years.
1: 1.5 years.
0: Yes.
1: Na me wi ni tuano.
0: Beno no some de kakakakra bet. Aha, to send a woo to me peking cranea. It didn't make a crack, and I'm smitten kitten kitty be as so swa. Naja, it's me and she saying, you know, I dear honey, near your payment. Now the back on Sammy Chippy and say, I'm not say, period, no call fan original papa. My sister, oh, fine, maybe 1 year now long the law, so must somebody make an assessment metal bonus. Yes. Oh, it's a duration. So
1: obviously,
0: be from. So that is it with the conversation. And I had to be some sizes. I'm saying 70 by 100.
1: 70 by 100.
0: Alpha investment. Yes, sassy biara. Oh, back our path. I tape measure brand. I've had clients who want to confirm on the tape measure. Baba bisusu.
1: Hey, na tape measure number susu.
0: Just a person confirm. Me say sassy. Now me try. Me say 70 by 100. No cry now.
1: Okay.
0: Yes, and sassy. You answer 70 by 100.
1: Wow. Wow. 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
2: Yalu wakono ma. 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
0: Enya wanwa.
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0: Mudi ya nefi. Alpha investment de. De biya mekame te muswa. I'm sorry. We have no issues with digging fee. 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Na me se abosu bi yon so se. Se ti se ni anka nyamia du me oje contract. Ya mfa ni se oje ayibo nte in sa wami yoko 25,000. And also oje ni for 6 months. And oje ni for as installment period bi a wofani bi a. Utu ya du 50%. 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
1: 50%? 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
0: o. 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
1: hap. Mbeti ma bebu sa 50% fee o.
0: Pacho bibia said new. Bibia said new. One interesting thing, my old client back, one of your new sites. Yeah, come up. Oh, cherry a passion. I know I shall see it now. Why am I supposed to make come? Now me call her. No, ni ne bush ni afuta site. No, I was so impressed. Ha, now me boss can say I buy a town in America. Yes, at 50%. I keep confirming. As I said, the ability to say, sir, as I see how they to be able to work on it. Media now it means just sorry. I be my
1: audio.
0: Yes, at 50%, you can start building on the land. I acquire that home. Eja oye project na oye melala sumela nonso mami na hand in hand together. We are a happy couple.
1: Yeah, yeah. So your project now uti ame diya.
0: Well, I no perfect. Beli na acquire that home. Na nyame ya wado monso na se uti ewi enso ani ama o document o site plan o indenture at no extra charge.
1: Na no enye una be kwa koye.
0: Debi. Yeah, me safe e boy a make ke uti ewi Alpha Investment. 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There are no extra charges. Say 25,000 na uti one for outright package na uti ewi na papa maestro me see me no ni bill.
1: No.
0: Debi.
1: What uti ewi?
0: Where we document ne site plan indenture everything include your best sound
1: kwa. Because if I come out lawyer, my lawyer and coach have my
0: own. No, I'm not registered. Alpha Investment, yeah, you man, 11 years and counting. Yeah, you market one. We see, or we say, we've learned everything that comes with the industry. And TSA, oh, blue, we're not waiting to announce our account documents. No, yeah, in charge you anything for court signing. No. A boy, I cry, I say, lawyer, I never, but they be an amount indenture, quack, which I'm that chatter, or signing no drew, so I'm a pong, no more sound, come on, sound, but every time you're paying, if you know, Alpha, we're no one. Come on. Utiye pepe. Ya sign on den chamao. We are good to go.
1: Wow.
0: Now for now, we are looking up to you to come and start working on the project.
1: And I know the mama standing strong ahead of other agencies on Motons.
0: Yes, because ye kaye yo. Ye kaye yo. Anananananso na me boss se she. Papa enya asema baby ye ye adwuma no. Kaso office is that's the first main branch. Kaso office baby e be ho 11 years na ho ane wo. A lot of these institutions, they sprout up 2 years, 3 years, so back up.
1: Yeah,
0: shop team. Closed. We've relocated. Contact. Me say I have seen some before. Contact. No friend. Wow. Afa yentisa. Your new credit. Your prepare. Yeah. Over these years, inti. We still kept getting more clients. Even old. Yeah. Ni kan kwa ni old clients. So muguso ni yamba. Your new mo indi ni yango mumbadi. Your new mo tini yeni inti. They still keep coming, giving us referral. And for all these years of counts, we've been diligent with our duties, without issues, without troubles.
1: Fantastic.
0: Me say Oda yeye. Oda na wada. Me say Alpha Investment. And kwa far kwa si yensa. Our prices are legit. In as much as you find them moderate and interesting, cheap things is super legit and some ni wa otu e wie kwa bit mi a shade ma se akwa kwata
1: enye nsium na me be tona se nsio ta hwa fi na me be
0: oni ni esan ni kan we ensa se no hwe obekọ side visit every Saturday papa me se ma okwanya se kọ hwa asase no. Choose your plot number and come and do the registration. A lot of the time, I even recommend come and see what you're paying for.
1: Okay.
0: Into one casa bra, a free site visit every Saturday. 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
1: Okay.
0: Into brani yanko na ko you plot. Nanya me adum bra office na be registration. Then we go to when to acquire. You know what you are paying for. As I said, it. Yen sa sin so the sebi. Yen imse nipa na eba bet na so into yanko unkopel waterlog bi amesha ukomu. That just sebi. E kama na kama so.
1: Okay.
0: Into a due diligence on all that score as well.
1: Into dabena. Visitations, no?
0: Your course side, your corner Saturday 8 TM. Ye show various offices no eye car so na amasaman. And sawom na amasaman site ye show amasaman office na ye show nsawom nso as well. Depending on baby awoko. And na car so site say kwekom ni eyi aye kwekom jata kwekom ni akwama ni budu ata me bubosi. And ye show car so office. Into ba ATM ni edim komo. E ho na ye me de no. O baba me an me presentation no.
1: Okay.
0: Asa na me kasa rere. Me an me presentation as in bisani bi bia oho na wanya opportunity ni we bisam. We clarify every issue or every headache you have and sana ya ko site. Nti ye ko ba na afi wa ba be your registration ba no kwa plan na wo ko fie ba mpo a wo kwa plan number ni afi ya ye registration from that corner obi ahun ni age no.
1: Nti mami humo offices so far offices say na mo ye
0: ma. Currently you have two offices.
1: Two offices.
0: Yes. Efficiency ni nti ye no kaso ni amasama.
1: Amasama.
0: Yes. Amasama ni eso herbal. Ye ni eso herbal dine e che dine core. Ana kaso anu so yeah stadium junction amasama ho ana kaso anu so o kaso old barrier yo plaku kwan no so
1: okay
0: just a minute walk away from downtown pap ana onan plaku kwan so method is assured dai no o den ante ana adeba kun so ana me pay o me clients so omo banya no ye inquiry so omo bisa. And a lot of our neighbors tell us, but I love that about our clients. They make inquiries because Sebi is coming to the best house and they make their due diligence, and we are grateful for that. So, until by offer investment, our bank sure na se
1: wa.
0: Yes, we are always available Monday to Saturday. Our arms opened, ready to do business with you as well.
1: And Timoni woman, me fa so ye gan ni e bi o wa mano ni oni obi a wa ha opese osiri suma ni besim so frem a e kwan be so na me fa so nya asase ni bi amato aso aye project for
0: certain men how ni ni na under control. You can still rely on us as well to do all these activities for you. Maybe anasika sema fa we all go into contractual agreements.
1: Okay.
0: Then we know what the plan is, a building plan now a day a day about from start to finish.
1: It's
0: meaning na.
1: Hey, any mo ye too much.
0: It's meaning na. From start to finish, into our building plan. Ni nyina na se sebe. U do no crema me na miss me do no crema.
1: Okay.
0: Bo an no call contract we na. Yes, and as oh yeah, hi. Yes, in Tisenia only a becanon. We go into contractual agreement and we do these projects for you. Last time, OBS quite beside Miss Anna and Sass, and I registered and Miss Show. I registered. Oh, Baba, your registration, even before that, we tell you about it. You're in register and so a becacho. And then in Komona, I did it on Saturdays. We let you know
1: okay.
0: if it's registered or not. Then we go ahead with your registrations. Then we are good to go.
1: Priscilla, your phone numbers, you know, I'm out for you. Let her mention the numbers. Let them mention the numbers.
0: Many are Papa Matia 024 020 020 66 66 22.
1: Young Kobium
0: 024 024 020 020 66 66 22 22. Yes, I was 055 055 931 931 44 44 73
1: now apart from
0: so
1: BBC
0: dance
1: BBC school or per church
0: or
1: all that
0: ninyina yes eya na ye kase ninyina ni nkomo ani ebidi ye commercial plot o ni residential plot into project our person basin you let you notify us from the get go ni ehwehwe to apportion mawa be very appropriate for you into ninyina ejina nkomo ani ebidi so into residential plot and commercial plot for every purpose you want to serve us so yes
1: so nana so mo pere bia ye port city for park for fro into bi o beba bi hunan ka
0: nana ye abrani ndi nkomo mo fine package ma re ye abrani ndi nkomo
1: President, did you have a catch of woman mutti? Because they are such a baby, I'm a catcher, say, and yes, you can't quite editor, a ton of Jenny, a Tony Yansem, will be 80 Ukuteska, but who quite of us will be Yasa Seattle. Sandy Pandy and Abbey catcher.
0: Even that, oh, what's Sabby? A be all cotto a baby, a bell semi call, coffee home, boomy. Come and try us. Sebe, obatun suman, ebi anamen bubeni, esubatun sumqua still anunsha. Mr. In as much as you've been a victim of fraud before, come and count on Alpha Investment. Yes. Messi, yes, CIA, we are a very legitimate business. We've been running for papa.
1: 11 years in the
0: money. Hey, and joke.
1: I don't see no cry.
0: For a real estate, you should understand.
1: I don't see you too much.
0: Auntie, me say come and count on us. We say come and try us, and we won't let you down. Oh, bounce, come with referrals as well, and we would really do good business with you. At the end of the day, you go out smiling. Auntie, make sure you've been a victim before or not. Come and try Alpha Investment and Profits, and you won't regret that decision at all. Oh, bounce, I can say refer Priscilla. I'm here to always be at your service.
1: Auntie, say your friend now will be on fire.
0: Me,
1: how?
0: Exactly. I want say seven. I'm di country. Oh, friend, I hear for. Oh, friend, I hear for. Not you deny the others of contacting us. Into your man, calls ne back enough. Then we call every single soul back. Yeah, so that is the strategy we and it's been working.
1: Well.
0: Too
1: much.
0: Thank you
1: too
0: very much.
1: Yeah, yeah, phone numbers so. In chat on
0: that. Yeah, yes, it's
1: 02402 02402 02402 02402 02402 02402 02402 02402 02402 02402 02402 02402 02402 02402 02402 02402 02402 02402 02402 02402 02402 02402 02402 02402 02402 02402 02402 02402 02402 02402 02402 02402 02402 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Member of the Ghana Football Association, in fact, a staunch member of the Executive Council, and Atnasia. 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Enti pacha uwo eye question bia 0243 553536 Anasa on the YouTube page Asempa 94.7 the forward is Shamia. 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Nana, good morning.
3: Morning, Master.
1: Nana, me pacho wapu mti sayin.
3: Nyami adum, mwye na oswe.
1: 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Me huye pa. Ase mi, meni pia oswa che kakra.
3: Master, maye very busy for some time now.
1: Ano wabu weni mkakra, mami?
3: For some time now. Somewhere, April, mi kwa Canada. For FIFA Congress.
1: Yeah, I remember.
3: Yeah, mi fi Canada by me do Ghana on the 3rd because share coronation Port City.
1: Yeah, I remember.
3: We share coronation Port City on the 6th me call America. Wow. Massachusetts let me say Worcester.
1: Okay.
3: Me call here me mama come join my sister I be here me mama Thanksgiving.
1: Okay.
3: And so normally me vacation me call no me change here so I have to spend extra 2 months in America until no. We buy back and because Senegal and see my transfer me juma positive juma no so I give time in my family cried move because a deadline to meet.
1: Yeah.
3: So said be I be to me a boy matches or concurrent to me. And their work is we jaw call you know. Yeah, juma but me ho I no so different.
1: A contempt kaka.
3: Yeah. Until no I'm back and then the work is ongoing. And you know, my very, very tight.
1: Yeah.
3: I hardly stay in Accra even to attend to anything. It's not the situation. But
1: wow.
3: But wow. With you, DB as
1: well. Wow. Me da say na minuya eye opoku free fantastic US of you. So tell you say me extending the greetings to offer. PK.
3: Can say na home for about America holiday. Is your word number? Who knows what's America? Black American or number creep. But Uncle Sosa, Uncle Smin Canafi.
1: And no,
3: Big Canafi.
1: And I think I'm for you.
3: Omin Canafi.
1: And PK, maybe a PK will be a very good morning to you, my brother. I mean, sure, baby.
3: Ubiya da America, Uncle was sorry.
1: PK or no, da. You might done so.
3: You praising
1: what that? What that? And Nana food, Druna, and no aiding. And I'm not young, shashing free the World Cup campaign. And may start because the Executive Council of the Ghana Football Association mona moye the highest decision making body of the federation and the major decisions be are mona motena so conclude mo rectify ansana etime abem en koma ye didi ye before the World Cup campaign any your call World Cup na say mo feel say mutimi achieve nyoma mo di go mo table so as esco any mo plan na mpese ye the call World Cup no mutimi achieve
3: ye any di kind me that say na e ma meti for atise ya base be di komo le ya chire chire na mem anti no eh ni a opese o ka bibia no yi yi na sum no nti
1: okay
3: eh yen fa eh me team ma ka me no ntun che na yen entak issues
1: no
3: ko me be tak issues me tak ni pa
1: yeah
3: anti no amu nti sa yi na as answer ko bloggers so wi amu so no be ko mo so be san san ya no
1: anti o mu ntro de waka
3: o mu o mu de o ndi obase san no so ope ope traffic o duro sa fuka sa Ghana in Ghana University. Maestro, I'm say Executive Council of the Ghana Football Association. You were Nientia yet Tesa Executive Council of Ghana Football Association.
1: Yeah.
3: To do policies, to sign contracts, to contract the GFA and then that kind of thing. Once a while we get opportunity to approve

0: on the decision. Yes, because if the president should bring anything to ESCO, and then we ESCO members, let's say, you have voted 7 against 4, five. Let's say, and yet, and you cannot veto it. And sometimes you be consensus from behind. Lovely. You lobby. We talk, and then we'll see, say, okay, then we can do a modification on whatever you want to bring. Because
1: okay.
0: It can only be good when you do modification. And today, yes, I do, man. And, you know, on that, you know, yeah, we approved on the coach. Correct, you know.
1: Okay.
0: Yeah, we have approved on him.
1: Numbers, you need to say approval numbers, you know.
0: Oh, I think it's overhead. I mean, everybody wanted it.
1: Overwhelming.
0: Yeah, everybody wanted it. But so share the situation at hand now, as at that time now, Coach Otuado.
1: Yeah.
0: Otuado, so then you pack a crabby in a pen wall. Let's go.
1: Nipaka Krebi, they're saying,
0: oh, I can say, sir, me. I can say, sir, me, pen.
1: Okay.
0: And there are other coaches who other members who love him. But we made Otto to be there for a reason. Because we're looking at time. Now, say, for a friend, Ghana for Becca, Oko Pam coach, see, Ghana for Becca, say. But when it came to a time, Ghana for say, hey, I G Kuno, my president, he was even on in the plane, moving from one end to the other. He make a decision and he sent the decision to us. So we approve it. What did I say?
1: So it was Kat who sent the decision to the ESCO say Sakeno.
0: No. A decision of can we change the coach to ESCO? No. Mimi to be frank.
1: I just want to know because he chairs the ESCO.
0: He chairs the ESCO.
1: I get your point.
0: Yeah. Mimi will be a lobby into the agenda.
1: Okay.
0: But I don't take the agenda. And you know, Kat, the minister, and other people met, and I think they decided that this enough is enough. Let us. Ghanaians are calling. And you know, when Ghanaians are calling and you decide not to mind them, that is where they say, and a Ghanaian Ghana for, young Ghana for, forget it's also a Ghana. Taxpayers' money, forget it's also tier tax. What do you say?
1: I get it.
0: That is where the Omu BAV is, you know. And you know, when the call came, we say, okay, let's give it a try. Since it is the wish of every Ghanaian, say, Yemma Otuado Nkono, let him go.
1: So it means that you pay heed to the Ghana for worker and I'm going to make a decision. Decision.
0: Sometimes you may like something, but who feels say, Messi, I saw say Otto was in the ascendancy.
1: No fro.
0: And in the company need time to make issues, but we don't have that time. The workup was
1: close.
0: And then if we should sack him, they will say it's a time new sir. But the mere fact that Ghanaians from the politicians, from the clergy, from the traditional rulers, chiefs, people talk to us. People talk to us by old journalists and kind of thing, journalists, supporters, maybe one person, supporters are well, Facebook, social media, and also hit GF. They are my friends.
1: Okay.
0: I try to get them to talk to them. Business Abu
1: Dubombe.
0: Nobody can hold him. Abu Dubombe, I speak to him, I call him, he calls me. What did I say? And other people, I try to get them to explain things to them for celebrate on my TF, you know, I say. Because Niomoti wa abonti na anya one day.
1: Okay.
0: So I was able to get it to them. Until we Ghana for no, we cherish Ghanaians. That's why I say, we are accountable to Congress. Yes, we are accountable to Congress. But your product, you know, Ghana for now, Eddie.
1: A consumer.
0: And sometimes, you know, you have to go to them.
1: So I will conclude and say, my technical reason why we are sacking Otto, but Ghana for the doona a call for the sack now.
0: Oh, technical reason they say also wouldn't be. We are aware. Say, one, people were saying, say, Ujina touchline, on shame cry.
1: People were saying, but yes. What was your most idea? Because when I'm appointing, when I'm a general to me, so here, more than I'm identify apart from the other people, can
0: say the my committee, committee, and a committee by.

0: But come to the Bayern, so we share auto so record or what? Ghanaian coach be any more be.
1: They say,
0: well, I'll qualify Ghana back and back
1: to the World Cup, yeah. Semper
0: F. Are you massive? What you say? Coach be amba Africa crowd, be a big crowd, why is Hadiano? So the country requires Hadiano. He have done it. Until now, yeah, BB, I also to me say, BB, on mu, maybe an maturity in terms of like, obi coach 70 something years, now to 50 years. Now they compare coaching, age, and yeah, and yeah, winning
1: the number of years.
0: And you say, wine as you are growing, you know, you become better.
1: Okay,
0: what does it? Until now, we thought, say, Otto can do something in the future because he also believes he can do something in the future.
1: Mm-hmm.
0: Unfortunately, your friendly matches are quite no.
1: Yeah.
0: But friendly matches no so no. People should not be the football people administrators no. We don't look at friendly matches as the results of friendly matches to do anything with that.
1: Mm.
0: We look at the cohesion. We look at how the team is gelling. A player be or what? You're in the bubble matches be on yard yet. You see friendly match, uncle boy. You're sure the confidence for all your man say style, your way, no idea, your way, no idea, we know I know. And the mind about friendly matches until you show 10, 20, 100 now. And can you say? But Ghanaians, you know, I play football so much, say they always want results. Because if you should tell me, say, you always want resources, then that means you cannot even play for any matches with Spain, Germany.
1: Because they're the only show.
0: Possibilities on the show. But I did a walk with Swan. Now,
1: But would you say, from the point of the ESCO, say, the decision I'm concluded by sacking Otto and bringing Carlos Cruz, you know, a payoff?
0: It paid 100%.
1: How?
0: Good. You brought a coach. Ana only money players in na. But say maybe your many opportunity echo training grounds or not less than 6 times. And you know, Oshia coach, you know, the relationship with the players at the training grounds. Now Oshia respect and I'm the my coach, you know, as a father, as a legend. Now, we should even match your boy. Your boy, four matches, eh?
1: Yeah.
0: Four matches. First 2 matches. You know. Before the game against Panama,
1: mm-hmm.
0: my catch him enough.

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We'll get you the most for your trade. At Buyers Volkswagen, we've been putting customers first since 1897. And when you're ready to buy, our team will do whatever it takes to help you drive home.

0: cut off the field by creating the best possible environment to prepare, protect, develop, develop Ghana's extraordinary football talent. To my president, the board, thank you so much for the opportunity to serve the Ghana national team. It was an honor and a privilege to serve the country and the Black Stars. To my players and staff, my deepest gratitude for your courage, commitment, unwavering dedication to the team. To the fans, we cannot claim complete sporting satisfaction, but we can proudly say that we honored the colors of Ghana and restored the respect and credibility of the Black Stars on football's greatest stage. And no, a year and come out coaching, we know, or the better abundant, did they buy because of a year? The future of the Black Stars will not be built only on the pitch. Black Stars success must start off the field by creating the best possible environment to prepare, protect, and develop Ghana's extraordinary football talent. Sir, quotation way by me, yes, sure, so what can it be? I'm out for reading a lot of meanings into a year and some Carlos Cruz the Bible. Oh, oh, person, what you're saying?
1: As a more kind, me, and yes, my year, I did
0: that.
1: Na nipa a tea, you know, don't do one, oh, say, Ghana, no. I don't know whether I can say, I don't know about other countries, minimum other countries, but it's like a group of people. Omodiani say anything about Ghana football is bad.
0: Mm-hmm.
1: So when they hear such things, they run with it. But Coach Rokaden, or say, Blaster successful.
0: Outside the pitch.
1: Ebini say, oh, pe Blaster successor. Obe ma coach long. You have a good coach, long coach, taking the team through matches, through pra. Secondly, Ebia, there should be a consistency with the academy structure in Ghana. Coach Neba, you have to go there. Maybe it have to be our league. Say a league, you know. So you what top league? And Ebwa. Well, because coach Bia Eba Ejuma Fofura. As some women can be in TB. Coach Bia Eba Ejuma Fofura. Only player Bia. Just say a popular player, you know. Oh, Jordan Ball.
0: Leicester.
1: Oh, Samanyo Ball. City. Kudus Ball. Tottenham. Until you know them. But apart from them, who have been on him? So what they do, they say, or request it for the last 4 or 5 matches of Mabo. Now they have a tour. Now I should say, collapse and saying, we buy, you know, how many matches no boy, yeah? See. Until now, at the tail end, you know, we near from the 4, 5, 6 matches in we are. No, I should say, position win, me here be baby. Let me go to the market. That's where a player like Baba Rahman, who have not played in the qualifiers, you know, had opportunity to play in the to be the national team, the Blasters. Because also demographics be by graphics be by if you know my 3 players are now a mobile born. Also need the matches and what ball. Ne assist, ne go awash, ne tackle. Na se for na woman nyina am anim.
0: Na woman nyi aya.
1: Yes, it's about out, ma. Na graphics be about out.
0: Okay.
1: Uja say, anti so opero material, automatic anu, obek for baba ra man. But obek for players we are. And I'm say coach no ba yan change no. Of our players we are omo aligned to certain people la. You see, hey, omo na mo ye ye. But so kofa bonso ba. Enya mo na mo ye ye. Okofa Bonsoba anya omo mi yeye. Okofa Francis Amuzu anya omo mi yeye because they are not aligned to anybody. That's our problem. And you know, coach na say yem build a Blaster no off the pitch.
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1: Look, there was a time Kwame Nkrumah OOC. OOC amebodi. Nipa we bet nipa we mo type no better than
0: aye.
1: And then I'm better. But tomorrow, when you see me say, my name is Pe, as my number, they'll know. Osagyefo's own club.
0: Yeah.
1: OOC. What did I say? Every good player, no, what Ghana at that time belongs to Osagyefo's own club.
0: Yeah.
1: And it's our team, you know, I'm going to

0: Uno muye bibia play together. So we had a standing blaster.
1: Okay.
0: Here is a case, I'm saying people are calling for a change. The change in the statutes. Now you say player be entering call out at certain time. I look at the players movement. But if we have a program for them, that the program can sustain them. Mm-hmm. And we bring that one, sir. This old boss, I match since I am out. ITC, Anka, and one, no.
1: FA.
0: Yes, was that's sustenance, no? A program, beer, with the governmental support, with the FA support, no? You ain't to me.
1: Oh, okay.
0: There's a war, why it's your baby $1,000. Mood the answer mobile, Moya training the whole week. A do Friday, Saturday, and a job, no, a quack about.
1: How much?
0: How much? No, a saba. Until we did 2-3-4 months, you know. Until all that you do, you say, you look at the position that is not so sharp here. No one can follow Abrochire
1: Bekam. That's all.
0: Yes, Abrochire for no. They are Ghanaians. They are Ghanaians. We are Ghana for, and we see Ghana Blasters.
1: Yeah.
0: Until yeah, I said, local. No, they are also Ghanaians. Local player. Upa Afaninde, Asarinde. As a local player,
1: yeah,
0: but my time Asari will be a foreign player. So, won't you bring Asari back?
1: Oh, then, Beba,
0: and then what is the local?
1: Oh, no, professional.
0: We had one one day, even having opportunity to be in the under 20 camp. Your friend also, aqua camp, Kekeno, my mileage be internationally.
1: Matthias. Yeah. But now player selection that is saying because a man for to say the union admit, you know, coach, you know, by na time ni home mano. Also yeah, scouting. Na during that time, you know, need him say Babai Rahman, they were out of the squad because you see at the time Otuado crowd tries so be bringing it back. Also still our year ready. Time in your coach, you be concentrating on other players. No time being on yeah, you convince Babai Rahman or by NT a man for beggars who will be our year. Cat boy, Joseph Pinto, a man for Becca, so yeah, related to Parmenti. All these things, and them, even Brendan Ikra obey a savior in the Panama game, no, who stay out of almost all the games, even time in Hiana Crano, and also my selection of players' name decisions, no, and also mu play Muru, woman.
0: I'm sir, we the ESCO, we are not in coming. We are not in coming. Anna, me. The NASA food rule.
1: YouTube.
0: The Sropa say, me bang any of our coaches to tell him, say, family player. Say, coach ram fa player, no. Coach, it would be din kumo dachi.
1: Beckham will be ati.
0: Dachi. And in Esco member, say, no. Enye idwa, no. Enye saadiye, no. I'm say, before I question, no. Me chere how coaches work. Because I say me, quite recently, if a new coach or positive, Christopher, Obayeno also building a team. He took this the whole match. What can I say? Team sheet
1: you know,
0: for
1: okay.
0: The season. I'm not sure matches will be a boy. We ain't to be besides I didn't say we ain't to be so no yare. We ain't to be no off form. Say we win him. Oh yeah, you know. I'm not say okay. And I see I'm assuming here players say. Until and we gave him the support, say bring the players and we'll negotiate and sign them. He brought the players, we've done all those things. Until a coach what the sort of
1: Carlos.
0: And transfer own money player. Oh, young respect coaches. And I'm saying seven, sometimes you for respecting my own. We extend it to the international foreign coaches. Look at Chris Hilton, for instance. Oh, said on your opportunity to coach Wolves, teams.
1: Yeah.
0: But they were looking at the stories from Ghana. He was not his own man. He was not this. He was not that. So sometimes when we start doing those things, you know, say what about Dana?
1: Okay.
0: Therefore, Bo Emma coaches now if I want. Every good coach, you know, to say we should play a bit, say and coach him permanently because the coach are not going anywhere, and my manager am with Jessica. So we a good player to say Charles Taylor, Asampo Taylor. I know a Sushan boy.
1: Yeah.
0: Our number Olympic training grounds. Our ball call outsider. Oye ni chale wote. You know, both tutors. Our coach who look at this boy can play. Coach be up a good player. But he was brought in to play.
1: Maybe that time, manager,
0: manager is there to negotiate for your contract. What do you say?
1: Okay.
0: And Okran, they should be registered. They should be regulated.
1: Registered, but yeah, managers. Regulated,
0: yes. To buy your boots, club, but our manager, we should not be training for your manager fee any. But yes, because security or club, league, no musa. And to be banned, say, Obakwa, no manager, and say, okay, then I think we want to go. And she says, no more discuss it. And to look, and you know, so be an a selective player, and my coach.
1: No.
0: Coach in a year the selection. The coach year the selection. Year the selection based on the mammy kikayan.
1: Okay.
0: Yeah, and you know, ESCO don't have a hand in selecting a player for the.
1: At all. But after your games, you know, say Anko Yi and Asie Bubia, more the right to question him about the selection. Because the final game, my boy, any selection, you know, still an Ghana for Kan, Aden Yehu Brendan, Aden Yema, the Chew game, Jordan Chew game, and all that. I am Munya the opportunity to question him about the type of selection and the type of games he play.
0: I think, say, Anubaye, in the future, they are minimum. But what we do, when they say, We wait for his
2: at
0: reports. Based on the report, you know, these issues will come in. Because Obiti said,
1: Joseph Pencil.
0: Minimum reason why I'm friend. But also, no, I don't think that have anything to do with Pharma. Coach Onim Pharma.
1: No, but I know the artist said, my mom phone, Kazovia. No, the relationship of Palmer and the current administration.
0: Yeah, I should tell you, say, any emine po boni biama Palmer. Yeah.
1: Okay.
0: Especially me. Oof, we fre Palmer 10 times one fa. Meme fre no ba kwa we huwa fre. I say na. I meme so call.
1: But what about the president of the federation?
0: Between the two of them, I don't know the relationship that goes on there because that's not. I don't have the eye to see. But with the ESCO, no, I think me, Palmer, they're so close.
1: Okay.
0: Palmer issue is not part of our agenda.
1: Our agenda.
0: Yes,
1: okay.
0: At all.
1: Okay. I'm for Nana Safuodro, Executive Council Member of the Ghana Football Association. NINN Nana AD Nkomo Adopei. Ewujumediasi. Nkomo no Africa na Yashasiye. Yegusua yede Nkomo deba. But Nana Brian na Yenchei. None honor the Honorable Minister of Sports and Recreation, Honorable Kofi Idi Adams. Kasa. In fact, Honorable Ba, you know, preamble kakra medibe maone say the issue of say Yako World Cup and not say any major tournament management members are $100,000 or say I don't know or be man a thing of the past and no danchenya or say management members no omun deserve any form of bonus omo kono omo qualify ba bibi kakra bi anede aye reward and na the odia betum kra say or suggest for a single management system for the various national team. The reasons in United say ebe kate course so ebe boa cohesion and development and all other things. You have been a chairman of so many boards and I say committees. Wakoswa Uguswa Kuta U committee no. That decision say minister ebe posing for a single management committee for the various national teams. No. Abomonim what be na reaction on that you're saying.
0: Ah, oh dear, Minya Kofi. Aye,
1: Kwaku.
0: Aye, Kofi Adams.
1: Kofi, aye.
0: Was because this time, as I'm slow one or so.
1: And, this time, why you slow?
0: And I'm a penis, sir. Because,
1: as I don't know, crying your bante, Biana.
0: Oh, Bibri. Now,
2: Semper FM.
0: Oba system, no. Now, I idea system names any year, no huja. And a man for anana kakra obehwe na obi na me chese o me special to be say no mo kan sem gunasun na o de onu so onu so be kan na akofa controversy be bria ba
1: ba okay
0: in the first place you know I would have loved it say anko be my and one typical example a petition in the world say you want one national team management committee.
1: Okay.
0: It doesn't happen. It doesn't happen. Niayinya ne say there were one national team department, which we have here.
1: the Alex Asante Dano.
0: Yes. Mm-hmm. Alex Asante, director of the national teams. Hana Amachi works under Asante. Bossman works under Asante.
1: Zuta.
0: Zuta works under Asante. What you say? Antino, any program biano or director on to join the management committee. Management committee, no. Minister is talking as if management committee, no. Starlets, for example, ladies, management committee, F5. At F5, in Nani, you took coin, boom. You took coin, boom, yeah. Nay, F5, then you know, Abejiska.
1: Abejiska.
0: And you know, correct. Management committee, no. Apart from Blasters, no crown, a tournament. And now, you won't say, I'm a dorsal. F4 as a 5 in the war.
1: 5, yeah.
0: Our more year program. At 5, you mean by
1: Central. Yeah, my Mr. Central.
0: I'm at 4. And I'm war. 4 no more no be a unijuma. I saw you. And on that chain. But at any given time, be a maidens management committee, a 5.
1: Yeah.
0: 2 and a 2 coin. Mostly the chairman and one another.
1: Okay.
0: And a 2 coin. Yeah, meeting, sir. We should be 5 or we should form a quorum to do a meeting.
1: Yeah.
0: Yakoba, why went to Kanunyashi? Yes. Because per diem, no, I can. Per diem, yes, sir. We took Kayako baby. Na we see a cry their mouth. Say, for sure, only be on here, be on the atoa. You don't share with anybody.
1: Okay.
0: Per diem.
1: Yeah.
0: But, and I'm saying, you want management committee. Ah, schedule. No? And when the team qualifies for the tournament, my team no qualifying bonus.
1: Okay.
0: But my team no qualifying bonus, sir. So, management committee na any team no 2 kwano. Nipa you at all time is 2, and to my 2 no, then the 2 will come and share with the others. So where from that cost? And a coercion. What is coercion? There is nothing called coercion anywhere.
1: Okay.
0: Because
1: coordination.
0: Coordination. Coordination is being coordinated by the national team department.
1: Okay.
0: Stress. You were America. Now on the 29th of June, be free America. Maybe Ghana. My flights cancel it until me die. Until me do Ghana on the 2nd. We do Ghana on the 2nd. We could fear the Minima, a goof, my bags go goofy. And I'm a son's time back at the chin by 7 o'clock. No more airport. I made 4 flight. I call Senegal.
1: Senegal. And it's a national assignment.
0: National assignment. And to say, me will blast up in my competition. How do I come to go to that assignment? So assignment time we sink or Senegal. That was when the D Day my tournament now and can call an
1: BBC. Then I can be sure.
0: What is ABC say? Me call in Colana Sambo, they call me for a meeting. Chairman, I said new meeting. Because we are and Colana so many appetites to play the game.
1: How many appetite for the game?
0: Because they have played Togo, they've played Liberia, and they are playing Senegal. And as we speak, you know, Omunya one per diem.
1: Per diem back?
0: Yes. Let us go back to Togo. In some December. You call Togo, you call Togo. You call hotel. Because we did not add minister and press officer and count.
1: Press officer and count.
0: Until you could do one. There's a hotel is Kakrano, Ebiniho. I mean, my region to my Antony died for first day. At the chin, you did breakfast. Papa never catch him and say, CKBM by, so there's no way he can serve lunch. And I'm saying, oh, is that the case? I'm afraid I cry. So, oh, ministry first come, person of service first come by, then, gymnastics.
1: That's it.
0: Antony, my papa say, what can I do? I don't say you can make an pay a deposit. And say, debit card.
1: FM.
0: I could rear a machine one and me have 500,000 safer. And the boy apparently say 1J. Nah, all 7 Colombian.
1: Edwiane. Nay, breakfast.
0: Lunch. to anti afebele mi papa no eh every day me say o ye be ko we ye be we be we anti wie ya ye come so papa no mesem yen ko eh aflawo na ka me pe Access Bank bi wa aflawo na me fa me yiska ho me ntia deka then it happens say aflawo there so Access Bank you have to come to Tema and Tema so say adia sa because about Tema kura na adia sa ontu me yiska ti no based on my trust no menko adechi ya mini sika me fan ye mumumbre no oba ba jino aflawo wo bi ho medu gana na efi pace kama me
1: wow
0: yes they do go my account mu and me call Access Bank until they did the momo from Access Bank to Togo to aflawo what you say because there was an a management committee member
1: yes adi anke comedy
0: yes year court tournament in Liberia and nobody pass officer by also by you know the name of the career your honor wasn't so good I was not in the country I was they are being communicated to me from Asimba America
1: FM.
0: And you know yeah and Puma Sibeni winning match nearby and the manner suffer and here is a case national team department you know I but management committee you know Obia will be but only two they took wine five in a meeting
1: But one was suggesting 7 to be 11. Standing one for the...
0: Standing, what standing saying?
1: Omjina made in si kwa, omne yi biya kwa. Black sa si kwa.
0: Basa, rhetoris. Rhetoris.
1: Nkola sem?
0: Yeah, rhetoris. Rhetoris.
1: Ena mini say, you
0: know? Kase bi. Kasa no, mi nim, like, you know, kwa asma be kasa wa, ase bi ya kase bi wa hwa, ya wase ye kan wansem, ye nyan kan wansem, bi bi me tumne yen kasa asem no wansem. I mean, we are...
1: Ena ama mini sa pray with na tumne.
0: Oh,
1: But wade be shemu swa mama jia tuma ema yo.
0: Oh, dabi. Obe soje sama yin.
1: Number can say nothing.
0: So we were explaining things to him. Maybe he didn't know.
1: Okay.
0: He didn't know.
1: Okay.
0: Until we talking to him, giving him the reasons. You know? Why not? Because we know, Osaka, maybe a minister, and the American say, I'm writing to the FA to give me reason why we should not have said, coach. What do you say? But I will not say, I'm going to take it off. Sabi, Minister of Sports
1: and Recreation.
0: I'm not for Babako. What does it? Until with time, maybe. And I'll say, the activities of the Ghana Football Association and an act of parliament. A private enterprise having a relationship with the government.
1: Government, okay.
0: Government wanted their own play. Yes, they play. Government have a social corporate responsibility to the people of Ghana in terms of say over creative football fields, ama one playing grounds, athletics. Then at Oko America, un bebre. Yes, Oko Korea so un bebre, Senegal un bebre. Government responsibility, but here na kwa say people talk and FA stadium way. We England any club akumi enobia. FAB and our stadium.
1: Our stadium. Nana, what him the ambassador me here? Prophet Abba. I'm the brain you dream no.
0: Prophet Tony.
1: Prophet Nana Yosafo no na ho fedia. Oh no no.
0: Me name Paul.
1: Ah, Prophet Nana. Also dia.
0: Also dia.
1: Ah, Prophet Nana Yosafo no. Nana the ambassador me here oyem ma me say, "Ochina no pa no nsia ne fa." Because questions are Abba wa hanum no. Me ka say ya anye part 2 e be ha
0: me. Me part 2 but me no ka say me ko kure to me.
1: Oh, Nana, me ma hotel e beti me abo wa.
0: Na me ko me juma.
1: Tano pay obet me sima ba.
0: Okay, mate.
1: Why? Mr. Mr. Because enu ma wo ha na was here you know. Me ka se me ja wo sa emwa me. Wada ro manan ka no pa 6:30 na nka nyame yadom ya tena se. Na by 9 dey na me yesu se etime awie ni nyina. 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
0: Atiefo munti ya na sa ya dia to me nim ante no. If sorry machine e chebe dwe
1: na bi omo tie o
0: because me to me engineer crane me to crane
1: oh yeah penny
0: I far respect my team for
1: okay
0: and then discussing and what else we can handle it
1: okay and ticket tetem no support it
0: there's not like cat tetem
1: no but some man for proposing man so
0: there's nothing like cat tetem
1: okay but o proposition be
0: what we have is Ghana Football Association presidents be a and a school member be a eco 3 term. Ewa 3 terms.
1: Ewa 3 terms.
0: That is what we are looking at. Keto Kreku on cast of a 3 term and on cast a uncle. when he comes out to say it, we look
1: at support
0: it. Yes. We
1: support
0: it. We will look at it.
1: And Sanama support it.
0: No. Quite a bar. Not so bad, Tema. I'm funny, Tia.
1: A challenge to us.
0: And if some of us believe, say, he have worked, because Nia Yehuno, Obix, Ghana football collapse, Ghana football collapse,
1: then you know,
0: Tajis Dara BKB. I'm busy and say, I'm sure Tajis Dara, I'm sure me. Me then want a name football. Me pay the 1 million, me the 1 million Ghana cedis. I go share football mo. I'm a match my report city. Now we walk out Tajis. Then you tell me say football ego. Just say, who won yesterday? Need a Kuba catch was a football ego. Me want need a Kuba invest in football. Me may invest in football. Need a Kuba yesterday.
1: Public are they?
0: Yeah,
1: yes,
0: people
1: are
0: not part of it. You don't know.
1: Okay, wait. Actually, it was because my main from but why would you message a baby? I'm about to mean kind in it. Nana, but you know, I mean, and that was because that time we did a real prophet at a time. Yeah, the best year now, your dad, Nana Safo, Udra say part 1 year, or China, and opa, and non so pepena, and then Nana Safo, Udra say Sinkunya near the part 2 of this interesting interview. No, and the remedy of being Kuku Andy on behalf of the production team. Yeah, that's a power prophet. I mean, show on your case, yes. When you have a ama yet me a room cacrab. Ochina, Christo, am I best sign to us? Until I chat, peace and blessings. Akaubia.
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1: Any, why you're a mukra?
2: 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The Joy News Habitat Fair is leveling up.

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Infantipim invite all old boys, associates, and the general public to the prestigious second Infantipim 150th anniversary lecture. This is not just a lecture, it is a masterclass for national transformation. Addressing a nation at a crossroad, we are honored to present the distinguished Dr. Mohammed Ibn Chambers, renowned international diplomat and statesman. He will be dissecting a theme critical to our collective future, educating for peace, democracy, and responsible citizenship. Date, Wednesday, 29 July 2026. Time, 5:30 p.m. prompt. Venue, the Accra Reach Church Hall. To every old boy, every partner, every citizen who believes in the future of Ghana and Africa, this is where you need to be. Block your diaries, clear your schedules, make it your number one priority. 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
1: gambling where true nti twa no wahwe yie mu enye ma wona wondi mfie dun wotwe Gaming Commission of Ghana agen kratu yatu mu
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0: Adi Bechimio. Just say, are you with you? And Tedro.
1: And to my say,
2: just who drew when I said you was sad one. Bra, but you can go ointment. Now, cause I say, so my enemy, I tell me, treat you. The yan is all better to in some cake. Now, they are strong when I'm, and why no?
3: Honey, say, Congo ointment, the yan in me, I tell you, you're good to you, Musa, come on. 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
6: 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So,
8: you dream me, Dana, saying you are no more man on it. You almost see a cra, you almost will hunu, yes, yatia, in your net, Nasia, Yakabum.
9: Memory Debia, a bonusia, a pemusia, a question of what a change lay your home, our approach, said the Yakuhu, any diabe drufi, the Yahu, near her, the Ye, near the Abba, the Enyano, and you can say,
8: yeah, say, Abrochin come on a dim tintim pa.
6: Yabere no ma hudwa. 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Amena fane to ma pefra. O man yimpuntu. 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
10: Robert David me ka so free Germany.
11: Kobe. Okay, yeah, Amsterdam.
10: Concept no work for Abrochin for wo mu wa man na nemu. 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
6: Shenison. Say ye memene da bia. 6 p.m. Bogan near Abrochin Company.

0: Hello, madam.
1: Hey, Nana, me what say?
0: Hey, ain't that your winnie? Oh, in fact, why you can see you? Who wants to have a pa?
1: Yeah, me, a free brow would make call thanks to you, computer clinic by you know. And I'm a man who I have fair. Nama, yeah, dear, you know, cause
0: I know. Hey, send you pay you that your moody. Centra. Oh, in fact, why you fine? And could I your man and tafui?
1: Aye, me, I'm a ma. Set na me brow, wa who pa? Now show you free thanks to you, computer clinic by ye. Men tafui, you know. Mema.
0: Oh,
1: me fear for me bushing for would be a yadia. A one year crow.
0: Oh, sir.
1: Aye.
0: Oh, and your way, idea. A bushing for and a dame catrono. A train and send a wire for when you're tough for a crow of a fever saddle. Ning na your tongues to you, computer. Can see crad ye. Fidia sort will be brabacano. Yaria would be brio hosso. I was a tongues to you, computer clinic. One will criano. A fish whom cross a manca's acquaintance upon a super. So we hear tongues to you, computer clinic. A friend one who may so 0545252888
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1: 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Fire them for Iboto! 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
2: 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Nane, waba, yamawa tenacio. If he said Ghana Bay, ya, if we mean a waba tenacio.
3: Bless you. I hope you are fine. Last week, Monday or Tuesday, during the Yasitna program, no.
4: And to us, 80. Oh, one of us a Mitchell, and I say, quite ben of us so that down.
5: No, my younger son, my sweet. My sweet, in a cram in peace school. My mamma, no, did me go to school.
4: It's only.
5: Yeah.
4: She said, I'm born in a year. 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

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Come alive. Come alive. Come alive. Come alive. Come alive. Come alive. Come alive. Come alive. Come alive. Come alive. Come alive. Come alive. Come alive. Come alive. Come alive. Come alive. Come alive. Come alive. Come alive. Come alive. Come alive. Come alive. Come alive. Come alive. Come alive. Come alive. Come alive. Come alive. Come alive. Come alive. Come alive. Come alive. Come alive. Come alive. Come alive. Come alive. Come alive. Come alive. Come alive. Come alive. Come alive. Come alive. Come alive. Come alive. Come alive. Come alive. Come alive. Come alive. Come alive. Come alive. Come alive. Come alive. Come alive. Come alive. Come alive. Come alive. Come alive. Come alive. Come alive. Come alive. Come alive. Come alive. Come alive. Come alive. Come alive. Come alive. Come alive. Come alive. Come alive. Come alive. Come alive. Come alive. Come alive. Come alive. Come alive. Come alive. Come alive. Come alive. Come alive. Come alive.

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Begin to command your morning. Let every dark situation come alive. 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Let your pancreas come alive. 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

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Yes, Lord. 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

0: 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Every miracle that you've lost. 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Every blessing that you've lost. Receive it right now. 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Receive it right now. Receive it right now. Receive it right now. Hey,
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1: 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They won't have liver disease. They won't have kidney disease. By taking this water,
0: yes.
1: Let it bring healing.
0: Yes.
1: Receive your healing.
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0: Receive,
1: receive your healing.
0: Receive
1: in Jesus Christ's name,
0: Lord.
1: We've prayed.

0: Thank him for wherever you may find yourself. Give him adoration. Give him thanks. They were under the radiance of the year. They were under the radiance of the year. They were under the radiance of the
1: year. They were under the Yes, we will have to say we are coupons. And they were sitting at the door, they were sitting. They were sitting.
2: They were sitting. They were coming. They were sitting. They were sitting. They were sitting. They were sitting. They were sitting. They were sitting.
0: They were sitting.
1: They were sitting. They were sitting. They were sitting. They were sitting.
0: They were sitting. They were sitting. They were sitting. They were sitting. They were sitting. They were sitting. They were sitting. Yamo amo onyankrupon woni mo bi ni ho na wa chinsu obi ni ho yamo amo yamo amo wo bema din sini awo sua brefo ofa adedan fichire esfa ni dware ne siesie no mane beye nipa ei wo yo ura We are ra. Your boy body and nano pay a ness and never tow. 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

family in who got to also. Never radin young coupon. 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Yen to me tia. One woman a radin and coupon from Madodosai. 30 years, 40 years, 50 years, 60 years, 70 years. One jail capre. Now we are record that hospital. Ya on from my shorty. A doctor for you, imagine some babuano. No more the be so no more charge o mebua. Debi anout ya say oxygen no. Debi anout ya say. Say Uradin Yankupo say every day obajo 50 Ghana cedis. Wa and from our home here. Meba cho obajo yere dear. Obajo woma dear. Obajo omo depend on you dear. And ka ye mudu draw say ne beti me a tria. Say come from my home. Said you be aya gas a dear kotono. Say Uradin Yankupo I am from a station. On from my son, no afa gas, no akotwa. Ye nank was shorty our quantum fee. 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

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You know. 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A friend is Abu was saying. 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
0: Sure. 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
0: Me Lucy a homaswo. 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
0: Me gaining a lot of things, not about material things, but me gaining a homaswo. 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
1: Oh yes.
0: I fe adia na wo we are sia. 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
1: merci
0: na so so when you are full with the Spirit of God and the Word of God, I dear you, we are so far from the bayout time.
1: Oh, yes.
0: And on Chira say, oh, yeah, Nipabia, oh, so much I will be out. 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
1: yes,
0: Sunaya, Sronko, Nasemness, yes, you. 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Nay, a pentem said, Tonabi, I am a boy. Nanzo Radia Semati, a munti, ya twin chain, ya naso. Many will be Casa and Nano pay. Ebi adi obedi aye dey tode bia o obi numan kan wie na otwene a na o kon do se unya obefa

bow sono. Satan or a canino, a brand new Yasino, and Yamanu and Ijehuno, and now but Christo Mua Satan de la Sawahe. Offer be Bianca, Nanka, Diana Gofa Christo Saw Cradjempa, not a brow for Christo Saw Cradjempa. 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

0: bebua wo obetwen 1 year ewurade bebua wo satan betimi atwen 24 years satan betimi atwen 70 years no nipo timi ya kwam kire se opo bi asai no you don't have to joke with satan
1: not at all
0: be vigilant and focus be vigilant and focus nameba minim se enne you are full of the grace of god you are full of the blessings of god You are full of the word of God. You are full of the worship of God. You are full of the praises of God. Now, and yet by mistake, now be tears some perfect. This is a unique program.
1: Ah,
0: plus God. Pen na wo ye. Near rade pen and all ye. Yeah, a radin share what it.
1: Amen.
0: Not Christo on your kesia.
1: Amen.
0: Cause it said obey kesia.
1: Amen.
0: Said the message, a prophet. Why am I crying olden days? No. Now, opposite just a mayako crana. David Jesse.
1: What's
0: it? What's my man? I'm
1: Pipe on. I'm Pipe on.
0: Yes, my son, Daddy, I'm brand
1: new. Yes,
0: yes. Yes, Sunaya. It's the running young couple, I say. And I don't pay.
1: And you may say, the Ankaria Sibuni, Quasia, dear no. But the Ashenian Safuen.
0: Oh.
1: And near my Nankaria Simuno. On your media shiny when you moan your way. Or you and four biba. 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
0: wa jump gun no una o ka bibi se omodo di kind of call ghetto no akwa ne bo osu no ofu we ni guso
1: yes
0: sanity guso sa 3 times
1: yes
0: em say 3 days and sana the 3rd day no
1: yes
0: mo chance ya no bi tu no me ye no oso be di deeper e ho nana no wadu yento aso from there
1: anti be di deeper. And she said, and no crown is half me to me now, and I say, I'm gonna be the menu. I'm a cockatoo. And I will be with San Osu when there's a auntie, a few and so. And she and a crank crass, and was hey, what come what down for you, not down for the day, only we not auction a added sea abbey. Also, a friend's a cocktail. Now, because I had then so no. Satan, my study, a merry school, I'm a cockatoo meat.
0: Go here, the school.
1: Merry school, Jesus.
0: And now, yes, so could meet. Yes, now, the school numbers over to us.
1: Oh, there be. Me are not driving a human name, fit. And in a boy, no snow dimit, Madame Funo, no so dimit. And see, why you got two more, not dragon, or monom, sir, in Drubon in Nebby.
0: But for the time, no more.
1: No monom. And the honor catch him is a boy, and he says, I didn't know my when you see a she. When he panic, but he panic, I'm here no background, but I'll beat my coach, and when you see a she, my master crab a pawas him. And to your numbia, ye pa. And I'm so, me no me nim say, one can't change me say, and soon so be wetchy. Say, oh no, ma, be take it, be betchel, and as I say. And to me no first day, second day, me hushy, third day, Anna, I don't know, man, ye be anom. I feel me honour me nigh better, and it's so few many I say, but me humans who produce you. Me name will now go. 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
0: On, kwa ya se, chanfaso se, nya member. 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Say a mate in pono of chairs u di ya ba nanko a driver niya u chini ka. E bi krampan ka work and pay in kwenye bi. But 16 years na e wasted. Is ya won fee say?
1: 40 years.
0: Who's your carnitry?
1: Yeah, maybe we be a master.
0: Who or lances?
1: Or lance by throughout a drone team, lance no
0: other well, baby. This is also how we lances for fro. And sana, so be crabbing whom mob say, me the car be shown, sir, and no more background to one's obey jai. It is Satan, a best set, obi ground, old now, obo crono, where jai crono bo, but obi be so for a juma, no yantis and now we now bo crono, unfound. Oh, what you say?
1: Oh, for
0: Saturday, and I was able to come. Who because Saturday, Tinimo, and I own so her time. Yes, is your tea, Cazeo. Wahunchiremu, oh, and Nimno, and no, and also Gina. Now Satan and Sam won't call back, or a cannon. Yan Twasso.
1: And you know, I fear or chairman say, I just say, Miami, you miss Cacoto, and he is scanning your toy. And to your toy, throughout the mate, enough in my master, who say, I say, me chin baby. Because taking an old ding, me nebby and me joining my costation, my co get to home. My cotton, and soon ye be a new hobby mobi. And when they say we the obit me pass so, by cocaine, will be a new hobby mouda. We go on a wedding, and to be a mow. And then me got any master man who called you, madam, tinny trouble. Me ran a pan because of the cocaine in Tino. 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Me be a master, me read you, ma'am, by lances me brains and I may jay. 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
0: Scanna open your biarna cotton.
1: Sanity, eh? 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Nanda down was that damn, say, Sir Onoma, a free be say rock. Sir Rock, no, the canoe, only a bash ya. 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
0: 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You when this word you know free war with small things are favors I will be nya.
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1: Oh, Nettin say, Bill Harmon, a man, I may share. 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On Frenzy Bright, no catching Charlie, a hide do. 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No, I be catching and say, Charlie, time we see, we all quass all you, see you. And you know, I be catching, and I catch on the monitor, Munya call ya, pa, near Bess Samunia Mina, near the call.
0: Hey. 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
0: And there, when you saw TV, Chrono Bobber, now Koya, and now Kaya, Ned Dasuyoya. 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
1: Ah, I dear me, ya. 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Let me load the cow on my FM anymore. enti ni ewia won a ye ye on door side any dashboard phone yes sir no more can we see am on for wey happen by the way am meet no me so na am to gospel pa enti me na ma na me tu nyam nyum enti I won suspect me say bi abi bi sir aha enti one day drive any bi na me yi ni phone
0: gospel song we na outside
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0: Any abrabono, and also a
1: and you dear Yankupon tea, me call at Yamantis come two come four, Yankupon Shen, one yam, and you mammy refill minimum be pray to Yankupon Shen, one yam, at Yamantis come two come four.
0: You are Joe, no, what you know, fear, you know, because all the assumed you are about fear.
1: Sanity, sanity.
0: You also had the uncle Yanko Voski about a bubble for.
1: Oh, yes.
0: Also, Betriaca,
1: yes.
0: ABC,
1: pa.
0: Tis a say.
1: Fair, let me crack, come, crack taxi. Madam Fubi, and no call no codi sicano. Yen says, ne says 1 week, 1 week, or no codi ni dear. Anna, and I'm a cow, and I know nim, no men, and no nim me. And the men and I, me just can't am the acco. And the abbas, I don't know Dickens your name. And the son and I, and SM, so me, and the people, and me join a coche. 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
0: say, I'm going to say, I'm going to say, I'm going
1: to say, I'm going to say, I'm going
0: to say, I'm going to
1: say, I'm going to say,
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0: 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Copper wire and Timo being Yako came tree. 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
0: And so Radin and Copper Sam Bermono and ne omotimi a free moon. 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Obi dear Sam Pacani. 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
0: Emre bi na me preach o radio bi so. 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
0: 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And you'll be the two me for catcher say yourself, but yeah, Radin Yanko Pajuma. A Radin a farme, CSCM, me prapram, and what Tantadian, Edinbetua. In life, there will be rejection.
1: Amen.
0: What's the amen? People will reject you, especially you can't reject out here.
1: On
0: the pool, a bit me crazy, sir. And now, no, also for penny TA, a bit do stage because I'm on Nantibium. 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Ube gusu kura Bible. 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
1: Meye, mekura.
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1: Yes.
0: Hwe. 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I'm telling you. 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

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Na Mary wono onye entumampono wadi akatane hon. No one ya baby or then a bad to no then ban it to more did the duck. Yes, you brand and one see out to the essence as if, sir, when you say, Baby Bianci and Edia. She a poor Herod boy, a briar who yes. I've heard through best stage, you know, near the Yesu Christo Johnny, you need Johnny. Or say, or swear the wise man, see woman conquer, baby, I drink one. 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But maybe say when you bow also baby a wood beer, baby a woman drew beer, maybe so when you bow also. 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
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Instead of you to show them the love of Christ, you are rejecting them, calling them names. What do you say, Titri? Also, I'm telling you, many more beer was sorry, Radisa for 30 years in life. When you know, but Oko University, Okosia, Yonko Boni, Emma Damphobi, Sena Brabo, Emma Menoka say, what Toko came on Tintaya, what Tomontinto Yen Hushia. What shall but what we are yet here, Chia, what shall see? A crime be a honour, my two onipadas and Yaniso. I may catch you on Yamedofo. A crime be a honour, my two onipadas and Yaniso. But we are Yano, and you are crying. And you are crying. And now Radinian Coupon Fier near Boyka mine. And now a Radinian Coupon Fier near Coaches and your CM makeups. And now Awurade Nyankopɔ fie sɛ nka ba wa dwin mu a nka yɛ nkwagye asɛm nka ɔkra wa yira ɔkra wa nim Kristo wɔbɔ wura Awurade fie a na ne ho asɛpɛ no badane wɔkɔpie Awurade Nyankopɔ fie a wɔno sɛbi ɔyɛ masturbation enti ɔdwane abɛtoa Kristo ɔdwane abɛtoa Awurade Nyankopɔ sɛ ɔhunu ne mmɔbɔ na ɔnyɛ masturbation ɔba bɛduru Nyankopɔ fie a ɛmɛ wɔasɔre wɔn nyinaa wurawura wɔn ho. 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Who preach about the salvation of God as we are to qua? 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Hey! 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So one king can radin and coupon some no one surround Kronkoso Machirawa. The enemy, the devourer, will study the word of God and come and teach you. And when he teaches you, or divert your attention. Bible ne da hokakaka wo person ogina ba bi gina de boy dwama wo benya bio. 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

0: Tiasi, a be a wow fufro. 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
1: Out of war, maybe I will be an ambassador, although over more attention, Abba Hanwaka and Semi Edimachi.
0: Boko
1: Casse Mira Yesu.
0: Mira Yesu.
1: And then Anopa Avia.
2: And then Anopa Avia.
1: Medawase.
2: Medawase.
1: One Samoa.
2: One Samoa.
1: Medemason Ate.
0: Medemason Ate.
1: Mejitum Precope.
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1: Semi Edibonieni.
2: Semi Edibonieni.
1: One Semina a convict me.
2: One Semina a convict
1: me. Amame Niabame Hoso.
2: Amame Niabame Hoso.
1: Me Mamme Sasso.
2: Mamme Sasso.
1: Miss Saranda.
2: Miss Saranda.
1: Say whom you mob.
2: Say whom you mob.
1: The family bonnet chemi.
2: Family bonnet chemi.
1: Quain be also a mafumono.
2: Quain be also a mafumono.
1: Fachemi Wate.
2: Net
1: Jimmy,
2: that Jimmy,
1: a family count, Mahubi,
2: family count,
1: Mira Yesu,
2: Mira Yesu,
1: Minim Passe,
2: Minim Passe,
1: Mintina be wooye,
2: Mintina be wooye,
1: and the Nansa Swan,
2: Nansa Swan,
1: Yanko Ponya no flu, Oka Soko Siesi, baby, Baba Fowl Marco,
2: Baba Fowl Marco,
1: Miss Srell,
2: Srell,
1: say a tromidin,
2: a tromidin,
1: oh, who may be a moa, and yet. And young quadier, human moa,
2: young quadier, human,
1: whom a mob,
2: let
1: show me dean, I won't come home.
2: That's
1: all Sano, I hing me moa,
2: my
1: nay rabba,
2: my nay rabba,
1: before semi raff, and I'm a crajan quad, may the Macuma Judy, now may the mano a pemo, a cacon quadium, so we are radi preco, but I was sick,
2: so
1: what Jimmy,
2: so what
1: Eddie may come, Mahubi,
2: we
1: yes to Christo, dear
2: yes to Christo,
1: amen.
3: Amen. Mebo mpaye ewo Yesu Kristo na ze nidimu. 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Osofu apapa ode enuanu ya show mu nse mebo mpaye to make provisions for him.
1: Amen.
3: Every other soul so abonu fo ede na to sanku asume imu.
1: Yes.
3: Wasama yeti ase in the book of Zechariah se ushim osofu peni Joshua.
1: Jesus.
3: Akra se gentia firi wo jem. Ewade wode ohene akomada wonsem bebi opena wo chimdu to.
1: Amen.
3: And now, come maybe a bonnet for a year.
1: Yes.
3: Yeah, well, Jesus Christ has any deal. Let the blood receive them.
1: Amen.
3: Let the blood redeem them.
1: Amen.
3: Let the saving blood redeem the two.
1: Amen.
3: And now, come maybe a bonnet for a year.
1: Yes.
3: Yeah, well, Jesus Christ has any deal. Let the blood receive them. Amen.

0: Urade. 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
1: Amen. Jesus Christ. Amen.
0: Yes. When the enemy shall come, Lord, yes, raise the standard
1: Jesus of the wicked. Christ.
0: In Jesus' mighty name, I pray with thanksgiving.
1: Amen. 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
2: 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Obia send 100 CDs. Say
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0: Papa Nyamiadom, I started in Jesus' name. 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
2: Okay.
0: No?
2: Okay.
0: I started right. Baby Friday. Friday and see all night.
2: Wow.
0: That's your offer.
2: Okay. This year they went to Myanmar. Next year, Christian. Next year. Okay, but at next, but the year we in your next one, your program, many evangelists, I will see. Aha, you be at Achimota News Station, and the M say 3 days. Into the innovation, we are not at back quarter, so asana prayer walk to me. Abba, meeting the prophet and I have Safia cross over to Adam 106.3 FM Akofa. I can't cast your bono and which you know 5 or 5 bet to us. Asana will be the acquisition at a PH Eddie Shia on a Tuesday news baba 6:30 to 7. And sana Professor E.K. Wallace at the sports night at 12. So and sana BBR DJ Viper and so they are 12. So, meaning the prophet and I also suffer. Young far can't see a bonus deal.
6: So, yes, let's be dot no person, what person, yeah, yeah. 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
4: 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There's no way anybody can do anything like that. It's a Ghana, emra waha. 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
2: 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The 30th night, Yakoya, Dotty, ye the 31st, Lenin, ye twat was winning. 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You come and pay you for, and my name church day. 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
5: Oya, whoever got a four bar, police four bar. 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And you feel for so beje omo die.
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6: 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Electricity pole, baby omo die bidru. The bridge, baby omo wow, omo u fili se ye okay.
5: Eh, ba ye no. 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Ye ni mene ya fin du an, omo be ye juma wa anu.
6: Tisa. Ton ha ma, wane ton ha ma.
5: Land in Ura, no tongue, I know my.
6: I'm Tom, I'm saying.
5: One day I just a master.
6: My age, my be Bosumi said.
5: Oh, yeah, fine, say. Ne man's near woman. Ne one man's near woman.
6: To be a mochu obiaka.
5: Oh, obia be a shay. Obiaka, a woman, no, I bet you call.
6: Oh, my bahano, pussy for no one, no, send him to your man.
5: Oh, my boy, obiaka, no boy, deba. And police in the boat with my charge, you sell for 5,000, bruh. One in the back can be another case with 2,000. Wait to Yamano. Sano be a soldier's four boy, more than a pride. Police in the boat than a pride. 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Jim FM.
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10: I many of you who rush your children abroad to study, I beg you, you don't love your children. Because you know you are going to lose them. It's when they study here and get to a stage of maturity and they want to advance, and they are going to do masters, PhD, and that kind of thing, then you have hope that they will come back. Those you carry as babies and send there, they don't even come to your funeral. It's true. They don't know you. They don't have any attachment. They don't like your country. 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
3: Yeah, say, and I'm a shabby Jamachi, I'm in a castle. No, so one more munima bushio. 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
11: Na speaker kan o kwan bi so e no kure because abo kura no. 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A well formed, which to me, any at least to be tertiary, and now say, if you are well, secondary school, or co tertiary. Because if it's secondary school for any senior degree or more, I be a tier, first degree, no, and then you're quite which are already, no, which is a well formed, so or co such a echo yab of a bonia, then or no. Oh, can be sooner, Bishop Ninyad. Ye can't about Francis, yeah, if you see. Free about Fano, now, in school called primary, called even general school. I say, I will fool in your dad. Emma, about Fanny, feel it. Say, me will, and not a door. And I see a jack a door.
3: Yo, Abusia, Dr. Christopher and Pedun watch them was say, Quaya wofa swatiti akwada, wuma kwada ni huse, Abusia mwihia. 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
3: 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Sociology, send me a ten and no.
12: Ideologist.
3: Sociologist. Tia Brofo, sociologist. Want to brofo, ye can brofo, so
12: I am sociologist.
3: Sociologist. Ye can a woo, you want to dog, why brofo, so ni eka. Oh, catch you, hm.
12: What come a matter, your machine?
3: Yanka so, yaka so. Yakaso sociologist.
12: Me bajo every sociologist.
3: Yeah,
12: and some new nafi. You mum ram wa free senior high school. Na free senior high school free se ba ye na ye gana nkwada dodo na na omanya kwanya. 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Na ni omo musua titration, omo musua pie chart, bar chart, any IOPAC no man click. Any one crowd about diffusion, turgidity, any sound woman in our Messia, woman,
3: yeah,
12: Thought leadership program.
3: Or such a mbre tree.
12: That's how I know what you thought leadership in a program. It's a matter Nangasa, head of current affairs, news and current affairs. Mata Chris Aqua. Wabeka yensa ajua fu wa wanga sabe bon wanga saba mata kwa ba.
13: Mata, mm-hmm. Ajo Furiwa, mm-hmm. Crenso.
12: Eh, say you cry on the kati.
3: What is it? Mata no cry. Crenso, Mata.
12: Ah,
3: Ajo Furiwa.
12: Ah, mi refi.
3: Okay. Aqua.
12: Ah.
13: Crenso. You can say the S, you can say the T, but when you try to put Mienunu together, I bet mess it up. Into your crane still.
14: Sister.
13: I say a crane still.
14: Me and friend want to for one year.
13: You can say, I'm friend once.
12: What you want to say, I'm friend. You better do some.
14: Me and friend want to for one year.
13: It's a thought leadership now. Okay, now, you say, Faba. Fabre tree muni enti a me tree nen che dan ye papa
12: te so de ba
13: me no ni se ni amemeti ase ene se ye be si nkonwa edwindwin asem a ehia ye ho na ye de ishisheye ana se adwin a ye na ye be gye atum wo ho no ye de aye ejuma enti ye ye di kan ama ye na ye dwindwin ye free SHS so ya ye bi da ye ye domestic violence first quarter and no match honor a year no. We are free SHS. Esan say, in common, I didn't see the year this uncle we are this time. Esan say, JHS one every year. Momo train up for SHS. Na ye bisa say, ye SHS no say ya ne ye pen. And I per se be busy saying to ye team a diet conversation is on a year. The future of free SHS sustain, reform, or redesign. Yen yan sen ye tie no, ana yen sese mukakra, ana yen sesa a drain ni bibia senia woka se double track, red mean stop ni nyami, yen sesa ni na na yeka free SHS na. Un se woka se e ba yeno, ebe boy ampa 10 years ni. Fi 2017, September na ya 10 years. Na eba yeno bisi free SHS ni dna de baye, e baye ema boarding fee anka kola betria no nun tia. E duani anko bedi nun tia dining fee. Fee on tia, Emma a big crown, your mom free textbooks. Emma Mudisia, dear. Now, am I equity on a certain level? Say, Obia Babbe to Miako secondary school.
12: And on your friend is saying equity. Panibusian brofu.
13: Obia Babbe to Miako. First, Uncle, I bought admission fee. Ya. 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bi breye and government this is cash mum what are billions more than 5 billion yeah 5.12 billion cedis and an year you see 2017 ABC 2021 our free SHS now say President Mahameka say why now say $300 million be a bar star J projects no yeah they barbe sesa
12: and no maybe
13: you may be 50 senior high schools ever benefited from we now when crown poachers say policy na ye. But in its entirety, say ya ne yepeno. Say ya si de bi ne ya ko bi ye bisa public opinion. About more than 80% of Ghanaian sili say ye nan so yen yen se sakra ye
12: di.
13: Ewum. Enti ye ya komo di a ye ba be di Friday, 8 PM eko si 10 PM no. Ye ne educationist. Ye sane industry watches, ti se edi watch. Ni omu omu ke kahun.
12: I first mo.
13: PTA Association mu hia pa na sanso na nagrat fonso unya teacher associations no e ma ye nyina because sometimes omo ka baby omo tinti nagrat e ka ye say we nagrat we ni oka say you a political 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
13: 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We are going to come out with a blueprint. A ye proposal sa. 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Eye September. Free SHS benya 10 years no. 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
12: Inti jume diye ye ne baso.
13: Ebe baso. 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Aha say. Inti ebe baso. Ewa Adom TV. Adom FM, any Asempa FM, 8 to 10 p.m. Into Uber to me, 80. Uber to me, so I'm not
12: sure. And you see, and you may not do.
13: Patch your side, fear that 31st July, if you are the year.
12: You, meaning, Sabibi, or I'll be catching Ghana for Ansana Yakwa.
13: Now, I'm catching Ghana for and say, Cassa and Found Moon. Maybe I will buy any senior high school, CCM, so when you be back, or down for be back. Your driver be or what has say. Or no nene jye paisan se no nim kwa obefa so ode ne babeko school no nya free SHS. Into your campaign on free SHS sa ba si awa se sa na jeng. Anka ubiya ebe kao. 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Inti se ye ye nebe ye ye. Sese ni a last time mobi kaa yo se adenti na finance minister ba. Eye beneficiary of free SHS. Enye. Because finance minister dear, and go bet me tria. Ain't you be say yen ma or mum bet to me tria ne tria. No more moon to me tria and shono, ya support yom. And we'll be a drink chile. Yen na ye dear to ma mumma yen na as Ghanaians. Yen yin tum. Say, send ye per se yen and a new moon film. Sam komoi, median family will be buried dada.
12: Adra, yen was in here for we see. Ain't you head of news and current affairs, Adam Brands. Martha Quintel
14: was a tea. What can I actually was a sea? So when I can was a spell, mammy, no. What can they need? Any
12: minutes? Oh, Martha, you was your bonus. I was the last one.
14: The book will make any difference.
12: Oh, next up, oh, patches my bonus.
14: Well,
12: confess,
14: producer, say, yeah, make up. And we just have a video, testy young, as I can see, when you are dumb. Why 06 the 3 FM? Yen, you know, this young woman, why drink chef, a big branch, a back and card the amount. Now, sir, Bosomation, now call bank here. 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
15: When we went to College of Education and University, we received training as teachers. We were taught various subjects, various courses that enable us to function effectively as teachers. But there is one thing that we are missing, that is financial literacy in the field of work. So this morning, we brought teachers together, invited resource personnel to come and teach them how to manage our pensions, that's our retirement, how to plan for it, and then manage our finances. In fact, we have become prey to money lenders. Some of our colleagues cannot even receive. Some have become priests, such that their ATM cards are even with money lenders. So when salaries are paid, they have to go, the money lenders will have to go and withdraw the money. And then before the teachers will take the balance, the remaining one in the account. And so after this workshop, we expect that people will now be prudent, they know how to manage their finances very well. But going forward, this problem of money issue will be put to a halt.
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12: say,
3: analogy, Ben,
12: 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Some rich chef will be born when some mammies, chat. But
3: in fancy, do you obey?
12: Now, of any rich Peter, Yale, we will be a weapon power, we senior nursing officer. Emma Public Health, Ewoga West, Municipal Hospital, was he where? 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
13: Na into me koso. 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And now, where should your day Abba Lydia J? Or say, Yet teacher for Uncle Najibusio, and my son credit, Bakopia. Or some my son credit in a yet teacher for Uncle and a Jibusia, yes, Sremuada, and a Bernardo Fosu, or so quite near Queer Cassia Bonadem, Testian, Gazamum, and my Yanuani, Gusso Yam Wedumano. 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The powers was a lady counselor Mercy Ajemai, or say Pastor Elvis Ajemai, Alpha Hour, ne you no Alpha Hour, ne you no, no, say nay and I would that, na I ain't a say. It's a lady Mercy Ajemai, Yankupon a shrow, on your case, so many free adumu and call adumu. 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
12: 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Yeah, so move on.
13: They don't.
18: Hey, dear sir, who did the BIC ya? And run there on night in there with sissy.
19: Who did the BIC ya me?
18: Koko,
19: Baza. Me phone to phone mo. Me phone. Me say me sissy start take a casa hold with you.
18: Hey, who here am by more? A country. Any yes.
19: So who yes I say ya?
18: Ah, me the man.
19: Obi ani hamawa.
18: Sokoto bam.
20: Aposu aposu. 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Usisi. 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
19: Try.
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1: Anity, Tiabuchenko, Akwa Mankwa, Akuntejo, Eddie Bro was Sempa, 94.7 FM. So,
3: you dream me, Dana, saying you are no more man on it. 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You almost will know. Yes, you are tea. You need Nasia. Yeah, Kabum.
4: Memory Debia, a bonusia, a Pemusia, a question of what a change lay your home, our approach, said the Yakuhu, any diabe drufi, the Yahu, near her, the Ye, near the Abba, the Enyano, and you can say,
3: yeah, yes, abrochin kuma na dim tintim pa
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5: Robert David me ka so free Germany
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1: shenison say e memene da bia 6 p and bugger near approaching company.
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0: 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What's up?
1: Shatawali,
2: fireman, fire for fire, more fire,
1: champion,
2: SM for life,
1: Kakai,
2: Peoja,
1: that's okay,
2: fire for fire,
1: fire for fire,
2: so fire.
0: Rastas, the BI, you're the coach, you're the fire coach. You're the palm players, maybe. Who could have football philosophy? America Blasters and the national teams, you know. And you're winning teams are homogeneous trophies. And Gaun Pam coach is bad. And Gaun Pam coach is bad. Who's a correct coach? A fair correct place. Ama, you have a clear vision of how we want our football to go. Let's a Blasters, you know. I mean, who's a coach? You get me. I'm a blaster, I'm a genius. I bought system of play, which is a vision, you know, I clear on football, you know. And you're able to make you support blasters, you know. Some type of coaches, you won't bring them on board.
3: And Scanner also on water, $5 million, you know. You want to say you work and also work on that. And Scout say, players will draw a call, Scout players be a G, fans, you know.
0: Sports minister, I'm a Kunta. Okay, Blasters coach, this is what he said.
3: Oh, I'm the sorry, tell coach, any new. What bone to
0: fire?
3: Son,
0: okay, all right. We sponsor this again. I'll catch you.
1: We fire them.
4: Okoye, that's why I say, be big, I cry. Yeah, it's a lie. But sports to power, yeah, ministry one was still. Enkoye, the peripheral, I can say, yes, it's a brain. No, I saw Mubua Kunta correct because you say in your corner. Yes, yes, it's sound the whole GFN Casa fire.
0: More fire. Now, Blasters coach this way.
4: Oh, I hear about when you are crowded here, Tammy.
0: Fire. More fire. Okay. Sponsor in the shadow. At the end, I'm a catcher with a few words, Papa. I'm good to
5: boo. A battle. Dear, why be catcher?

0: House Minister and say, Sikana or car say, or they call World Cup no, and Faso Biama so. Now Dija, and now Kunu Bow, Gatri, Nasem Fasama, so baby Samedo, Neba and Senna Sikana Medema Uko Dijano, and Faso Biana de Amaso, now Satan Sobia Mula. 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
1: Oh, fire. Fantastic. First of all, then I'll be catching a sports minister named Kuntabu.
0: Sports minister, me catch any say, a Kuntabu nye pa. Ghana, ha? 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And what you are seriously hungry for success in football. The Bia Ghana, you're not the Bia Africa captain. It will be a who be that. I'm a Bia Dunica Ghana, the Huba Kukwana, Mijaway, Minakulasa, as Africa can be who be that. I think Yahubia, I can see him. The Yakunta Bo, I'm a man. I think
1: I could see you. Wake up, Baba. You hear Kunta Bo, Mamuko. More fire. Then I'll catch a sports minister. No, you hear Kunta Bo in Ghana football blasters.
3: Yeah, sports minister, Nanka me penance. But ministry now, I didn't know call with Philip Potter. When you had to cry, I was talking to me, man, a banner by a county. Sikane, the man, I'm a Nisikao, Yakuma, Wafa, a month of idea, who I may be. I've been for a month of our own, my being your BP Niniama. This year, World Cup, I call boy, you know, Yena, a person, yeah, patriotic. The person, yeah, mine, but I didn't need a support. Your friend is a team, no, yes, seriously, majority of us were against Black Star because team, any tournament here, there could be a year for new players. How do we maintain a team? We don't build in all, no, GFA, especially GFA presidents, no, on credit, or say a pamono, or step it down because as I say, no, I corrupt, yet, your buyers are not so no, yeah, or you corrupt, get a yeah, Pamono, yeah, Hiana Cra. I'm not saying football. No,
1: okay, all right, support. I'm telling the evidence of a bow fire. Fantastic.
4: We all get
0: out of that. Mr. Say, Kate, any Yantichi, defense a woman here. Because then him say Yantichi, I say football. Gonna in a say Yantichi, I say football. Now, Kate, who by him say, put no baby football here. So, put the one bon cra. I can't. What bonk la? No, be a Barbara man and what's to say. No, to me, HHS get a convinced coach where I made the Barbara man tournament. They say a bubble marshal. Near per se, you be defending like you defend you go and I say per se go back. Near the Barbara man, Barbara man be ready. It's a Ghana football party, it's a Ghana league. Ghana and Impom Peso, Besha Ghana league. We can say Southampton, any less say Boboa, Kotokoni Hart, Ghana ni Bia Nuobeka say, Okosha Kotokoni Hart, Ghana football pa. In yes, the safety sports minister there, there's only on North Nassau. But ever said,
1: sports minister will go and go
0: down. Onu put them in person mechanism, Konusu Kofia them, so Bowie. Unia can be Bia say, I feel a World Cup record, a better transparency, Ghana ni Bia be whom. I feel them about a court living, say, Yanti be Bia, Ghana football pa na essay. And so just.
1: Fire. Yes, you will come sports wapa and dinner. ubia ofanse meboa onkwa na mebu mebu sa ubi ye frote
5: ah ye fe mi Evans
1: but Evans dey first of all who catch responsibility
5: okay nyante chiba eno na mi nimse o nyante ti dia ubia so anya nti e dey okreku aba ti okreku aba dey dia be den e be cos ba okreku ba ya nyante ti ko e ye hwe aso mi nu nyina o me the same ti mi 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weeks ni you hu he nje say ugbu akuntani hu say black star no then the call eh sports minister ehia akuntabu
1: More fire. Fantastic. Me dem say I omo nipa le dos but Mesa Aba back. Mesa Aba back to Rollins Akana Afiat.
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7: fireman ni fire for fire.
8: More fire.
7: Champion.
8: SM for life.
7: Kakai.
8: Peoja.
7: That's okay.
8: I am for fire.
7: Fire for fire.
8: So fire.
1: Yako White Cup aba. Ye expecting Kuntabuo. Any a blasters and also so. Send your ball is equal. The person gun and Ibia China Gini Kaka Bikake. Ne ya kuku enim. Nya susa super more fire.
9: Yeah, fire for fire. Blaster ni de ye yina gana for ye ni de chi yakuma yina daso. Omuko ya yomko yina ye hu nsasubia abaso. I was almost banon bebunku tachin. Yes, I say taxpayers money no omodeshe blaster no. And to mumbunguta and fan my yen.
1: Now who Ghana football say?
9: And koye kra. And koye kra, especially your pitches are your bobo so. Eh poor. What I say, Usha English Liga. You almost bobo our pitch in the solo. And then my player and uncas a cry who said only bo on the bo. Pitches no cry who yak as ye. Oh Ghana ha. Aha.
1: With us.
10: Se no we are side to see can there and guy but players no and no man mo homo dia komanim and can say so me komanim because there so mo mo hwehwe na ye de mo internet so mo yido mo ho mo ku mo ho so na ko mo ball ya ni England no ball no so mo ball no so ko mo ball sa and can ko yanim
1: Ghana football
10: say oh consider Ghana football no dia ton so and ya crack crack crack crack crack crack honestly speaking so say crack no who say papa we you know we na me twa sika ko stadium akohwe no who player bia o say o say player dia oni mbor bo ntimi twa sika no makohwe
9: say boden we no aso mo den na born musa e kokra Ghana football ko fom ntse say o say nsakraibem pa wo Ghana football no mu wo GF ankasa na ye won asam no won ye we no minister no GF won asam no won 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Yeah, every day say one you both trust other than every day. What say such a every pa and really important.
11: How much me mu akonta mai? Eje Ghana born in there. Ye mu akonta, omo anu munim do mo ye. 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So ye hu ade bi omo kwa mo kwa nje aka me ye ngunu. 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
1: Ghana football.
11: Me me hu ni ye because back in the 2007 2008 na ni pa ko me dey chire. So tisi anu obo mo bobo a me me kra nshem. Debia me against because o kwasha outcome no debia na wofu.
3: Me say me catch sports minister say ya blaster no mu guti mu no blaster team me manage ho papa say blaster bobo across pa be kuma kram me ko he blaster match ti de omo ya blaster ya ne nyi ho mo fa coach ya e so ma coach na ga ye na juma
12: and yet Sarasa and Macquis are quite to find way more. There be another sir, go quite to find a say, or my team, no, or not for Timmy and Kobe, Papa May and Minor, and Casa, we am a prayer funnable, we am prayer funnable. Yan Yanisa, and Jenny, and Sport, I am a sportsman, Omina, you moyano, no, Ghana, Ghana football, no, a coffin. 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
14: So to any better yay. Scan or send Rodo or send it too much or the mum Colan and wait for no one woman. I was also a son or so. A drew honor so Nippon on Yadia on the sun in Tim. On the sun in Tess and an up footballer no Yamel Kufum and my yay. And yet, fine, because I said, baby woman, when you know why a week. I was so to Mr. Sankro for Nina. Not this kind of so, I share a day, a chill my phone, I won't wait today, no. No one just can, I won't be the one she says, Moody, yeah, your woman, yeah, maybe wait today, no. No one too, any measure, yes, I will, yeah, walk room, no. One more,
15: I was so big. For instance, current president or Tishi, or better now, you won't see the oil. They say, Unim say a best at T League, a woman will move. You need sponsor. I didn't know what's a cosa. That time, Nana, a year to solo, Christian decision. In the Nayasic football, and yet, but why was it about being a Yenu? Meaning I say, I didn't know much football, and they say, woman, and when they made me a half supporter, but they be a cock park, as they say, who the echo. I didn't know it to me, cosa. Untimestre. Simple in front of four municipal. Sir, about to now, Motuna, Mutu, Omamu, Omamono, Omuni, Menkumenkono, and Flinchain, no Mushad, your Babua, Ghana football. For instance, Emma football, it's me a conanim. Now, a present, a daughter, says here, Keto Kreku, as Osha say, Niama bet me a day, Akoye, and yet your Ben won't want to bet me a yard, or do a honor my own course scooter, but Niansa were football mono, or bet me a yard, yeah. Ubuusa deno oye no ede oye ni
16: Ghana football ko fomana
15: Ghana football say wakasa fire udia dance say as say that's us say akofom
17: fireman we your jack
15: say say aso bebu hu akonta I say minister sports minister bebu hu akonta said the current one o twam bebu a akonta no ejina FS parliament are not to papa so no and you fine. So this time, on my boy Akunta, my Ghana force here, on Buni here, I'm a Ghana force here. So you who say, oh, you call here, they say nearby. I'm going to say I hear sports stadium. Here sports stadium, you know I say. Who call stadium? Who did not your friends? Wow, who know what you so? I didn't know what say, sir. Who call Sipon? Say, you know I say. No sir, what you call a wake up bell 2 times. You who 5 times, good. You won't hear this kind of year. You're supposed to do me now, say.
18: Oh!
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1: Shatawalini,
2: firemani, fire for fire. Oh, fire.
1: Champion,
2: SM for life.
1: Kakai,
2: Peoja.
1: That's okay.
2: Fire for fire.
1: Fire for fire.
2: For fire.
1: Shatawalini,
2: firemani,
1: fire for fire.
2: Oh, fire.
1: Champion. Shatawalini,
2: firemani,
1: fire for fire.
2: Oh, fire.
1: Champion,
2: SM for life.
1: Kakai,
2: Peoja.
1: That's okay.
2: Fire for fire.
1: Fire for fire.
2: For
0: fire. No time for any imbecility. No fire. Ujani shuwabe do beba. Ujani shuwabe do beba. No time for any imbecility. Football ni here change. Football no here change. Football no ever form of Ghana here change. Blasters no it be here. And yet just cheap talk. And yet cheap talk. And the big question is, Ope, Carlos Guerrero, whatever, Blaster's coach, you know. Open for what? I'm asking you, that is the big question. Open for the A. Say Blaster's in the future, and the A. And as a coach, you know, because of the experience, and in the pedigree, what me, I put two players together. Saying I will see a pep Ghana blaster as in any football. No? Leadership, no. All senses hate to me, them. Baby, ah, eh, change. And stop that. And the Obi Gasset three term, Obi Gasset third term, Obi Gasset overcoat third term. And if a president can't sober them, and a football president can't sober them, yes. It's about results, you know. It's about results. Football now, more no results, you know. Or results, yeah. It's to say, if it's about more qua, and that's what it's about qua, because we good, we results here, yeah. Football no results, so bad. And look, that doesn't mean there will not be a change. A time will come, there has to be a change. Or say, a change back, change the air. It's a time will come, no matter how good or resource in the TNO, there should be a change. It's whether three term or no three term, results, no? I'm a producer of football, no? And in the area, the current results, I'm a producer of football in the area, they judge them. We're judging you by the current results. I'm going to produce you a football. And in the current results, I'm going to produce you a blasters. Blasters, and it's not just by math. And I'm going to coach you one year. I'm going to coach you one year. And yes, I'll coach you. And yes, I'll coach you. It's only about respect and the pedigree. And it's only one way. Ten years how coach we won't red blast us coaching only you pass much as more coaching, you know. No more say re sense ever bar a year management football officials and sacra eh hopai because woman yamre yes results in a way. Resource, no, away from. the national teams in the resorts and ma. National teams in the home resorts and ma. Local football or down. The local football or down.
1: Sisiwamu.
0: Local football or down. And Blasters be here. And yeah, with time, Blasters be here. With time, Blasters be here. Now local football is back on top. Now football results in them from the local side, grassroots. Local side, you know, local football, yeah. That is where Blasters be.
1: Fireman, we do your job.
0: So we team here local football, yeah. And then the Blasters, aye. And yet with time, Blasters be. Coach, we experience and in the pedigree, keke. And Blasters players very respectful. But coach went to me build the Blasters. Won't me share Blasters. Team new for the future. Team new to win trophies. We want Blasters. So obe winning trophies. And yet just trophy. We a Blasters are a bear winning team. A formidable side beer. To beat Blasters is difficult. Blasters all the time, no win. Blasters boy, exciting football. The future is bright. The more Blasters, sound of my wing in a be here. I just a football people. And since I am baho, na local league no, umutimi yen ye. Also local league ni pija. Ghana local football pija, local football na pija, Blasters in ye da, in pija da.
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0: Football na ye ye Ghana no. Football people, Ghana for. Obia ofia mi a utimi, se Blasters be ye a jise local football ye. Local football na ye ye am pija, Blasters in ye da. In ye da. And yet with time, Blasters be you. At the end, I will be Jinaso, I tell them, say, with time, Blasters be. At the end, I'll be to make Jinaso, I catch them, say, with time, Blasters be. Coach, we are now. Coach, we need system, we are in the system, you one way. Coach, we so no. After 70 years, we're retired. And what the thinking, and in the coaching. And you have seen it, Miss Mumu. You just don't want to be truthful to yourself. One person over can't play. You should know coach, you know, with the pedigree, the experience. And I mean, you have been said, Ghana, yet to me, for coach, we put me coach, Blasters, Nama. What she said, team, Nama, Blasters, are you winning, Tima? Obegi trophies. And your coach, and you just experience and pedigree, the players, be slow, with respect, as we can win trophies. Carlos Cruz would mean for NJ Cup. Would mean for Blasters in the Cup. The Blasters coach, you know, and the contractors one. A hang you are Muni Amunya. Would mean for NJ Cup. Would mean for NJ Cup. You present Blasters, you team the Cup. Cups, trophies. Just say, team is solid. Tournament after tournament, team no, yeah, build it, yeah, strong, yeah, she said, yeah, free players based on merit, team you, yeah, proper scouting, free players based on merit. And at that point, you know, not local league, you need strong, the local talent, you know, local league, you know, players, you need more, local football, you see, sponsors, you see, professionalism, Emrano, Omudie, Juma, the local league, you know, the Kotoko in the house, our local league, you know, a bit me as a solipe, and in a bit me a Buama Ghana football, naye, Blasters, naye. Then the local talent, you know, ya scout to whom we have four correct players. After your crab, which are players, so are ready, almost your correct players. Then we call them based on merit. No one your blasters coach will beat me either. I build the system. Or say Ghana, your war system, you will be. From the 90s, Nina, Minko 80s, Minko 70s. Ebenina, your system of play, that DNA. Now, coach, in the society, need the Abbekan. As you say, blasters, Nina, blasters, I winning team, I will beat me at the trophies. Tournament after tournament. Tournament after, and you say, blasters, I said, Echina Troka, Adichina will lose. Adichina was a lose. What about draw? No. And yet, sir, coach, we are the contract as one. A sense of Mukuma Muni Amoye. Because Muni said, Ghana for the Bona, who say, coach, we. World Cup and a near tie Ghana, yeah, Ghana for why, a person Ghana yadi. But the criminal, the coach, Yano, would defend this. When your coach will beat me, a defender side, a co attack, a bobo left, farmer resource above beat me at the blaster side cup. Because coach, we did not so crack run. Egypt went me out for money, African Cup Afco. South Africa went me out for money, African Cup Afco. Omen in a jar of coin. Omen in a jar of coin. The coach went to be for blasters in J. African Cup. Yeah, crown your person breaking jeans, no. More than 44 years here to me, African Cup Afcon. And we hear proper coach. I will bet me keeping a check. Will bet me identify the blasters, Ghana problems, you know. And we say, Ghana, local league, the talent room. Yeah, local league. Yes, yeah, local league. Yeah, son of a blasters coach. When you're the best from the coach, we local league. Yeah, now we talk about blasters coach. When you're the best from the coach, because of a local strong talent and boys, no more thing. No local league. No farmer, no any funny there. A friend, I a competition. No more fighting for position. Now blasters, now you're strong. It is. You need to build the local league. See the local league in ye. Say local league in ye, blasters in ye, national teams in ye.
1: Farmer, we are
0: say local league in ye, national teams in ye. Local football and yes, selecting players to the national team, no? And I said the national teams, you know. We hear strong local boys, talent, no fee. Artists, we move bubble, we move local league. Ni ye, ni afraid we move so based on merit. Ghana football, no, here visionary leadership. We move more, ah, we move buy no, we move say, we move visionary. We move ni suadie kunu, ah, we move buy Ghana football. Bring back the love. Mebwa, bring back the love. Ne kwen bi asano, Ghana football, omusi be yamu bi a yedei, enyane chefa. But entesa, ome failure. And we have failed. Si be yi, a visionary, and we'll be a bit my year, Guma. I'm a Ghana football. You're failing not to appoint somebody like that.
1: Sisuan.
0: For all these years, we share football, so we football, or more resources, you say. You judge them by their resource. National teams, no trophies. National teams, no development. Blasters, atiashi. Local football, atiashi. A perform kura. More fire. Usha blasters, all these years, continuous decline. So blasters, a perform. I have poor leadership. What I say? Penny and Cassano, the Bia Eshese Blasters ebe qualify ebe co tournament ni all football so the football people president no Blasters ankasa de bi odi achiri Blasters ebo qualify kura oh Blasters e qualify co tournament oh it all this year since say Blasters intimate make up Blasters any strong team Blasters asa abba form say then leader no was fail leader no or say say san leader no
1: sisuwo
0: you bet me yan watch them you bet me you football mu amagana me Blasters all this years any just a year any 2 years and any 3 years more than 5 years 6 years and Blasters atiashi Blasters into me local league are they local league now they apart from atiashi local league is what atiashi football infrastructure across the country in Ukraine are poor. Years of promises. Sikaba football anymore. Also buy infrastructure. Fantastic. But football people. No emotion football. Sikaba Blasters. Infrastructure and more. And the boy my. Sir Sikano. Also get me the boy pitches. Mutimi Dibi, your court tournament, World Cup, Sikaba. Yetimi Edibi Boa pitches. But we are thinking of appearance fee, we are thinking of taking per diem. Grass root football. The beer, yes, over TC, FIFA Discaba, supporting grass root football. Sikamo can fight grass root football, who in Aso. In punto bia o grassroots football. In unko so bia o grassroots football. You are doing it, but you won't because the national teams, you know, grassroots football wasn't getting me born under 17. Under 17 to me qualify 9 years. Grassroots football wasn't getting me born under 20. Under 20 so soon to me and qualify in Wako Jacob. Now, no, Kurana, yes, so mo bo wafu zombie. Nigeria for watching Yashi 4-2. A mob boy, a fum fum 4-2. That is under 20. I mean, Ghana, Aji World Cup. That. So the grassroots football, no, also boa in football, no. There be Omoka Muska, some grassroots football, Sikaba, yes, supporting grassroots football, FIFA Discover, Sikano Moyan a day, and who couldn't have won it to say. Grassroots football, let me say youth football, so. Ning in a loose direction. Omo yo, but ning in a loose direction. Because national teams in the selection, yeko on kwenye base of merit. So why are you doing the grassroots football? Why are you doing the youth football? Instead of selecting players based on merit, graduating players based on merit to the various national teams, the 17, the 20, the 23. Rather, you need proper scouting, proper selection. Oh, you know, they are not selecting players based on merit. I bet it's two more based on merit. All these years. And no man is in the national teams, you know, continue to struggle. Umutimi mobo here, umutimi in the cup. No proper planning and want to see about qualifiers near the taxpayers' money near coaching appearance fee and a per diem. Now you're bought 3 matches near film, even the 70 women to qualify, 20 intimate qualify. Blasters in a bayani a qualify near Quaco Giagu 3 matches near film, even I see a world cup and go for a one tone. Take it, Eddie. Take it also at the Chicha Ghana for near the match. You did a task, PS money at all. na nko for fa world cup ho blasters mu akoti che take teddy awu mu timi mebu ho akunta and they know themselves fire bended
1: sisiwom
0: blasters aba from ina na yemfa coaches papa coaches ni binye papa was and omo ko blasters wo yeye coaches papa ni dia ko blasters yeye coach papa ni dia ko blasters ene coach bia keke se ukuta pedigree ukuta experience when want to mean vary ni tatis when the coach no utum se I mean and then the coach in a perform but odi ni di ene ngune na Ghana for forcing the coach on Ghanaians. A better than a blasters na yi. Think about the local league. Say, think about football people saying Sakaebe Baho. Think about that. Say one person into me got 3 times, 4 times, 5 times, 6 times, one person to me. Think about that. Think about that. Because a man is 2 times. And why 3 term or 10 term? Say ya wuna wuka, say wubeko, say wunko. Eye dene betuja, eye dene babonte, eye dene krata koi, say eni kurese FIFA, enta kakrata, say yes, approve say 3 term. And I say, ubibe tumako 3 term. As a football penguin, ewo Ghana. Show record, no. Show results. That is where we are judging you people. Show record, show results. Say yeah. You are not producing any results. 17, nothing. 20, nothing. 23, nothing. Blasters, nothing. Local blasters, nothing. Local football, Confederations Cup, Champions League, nothing. All these years, and you're just a year, and you're just some months. Be assembled and Nipano Oka. So the need for change, whatever. Football administrators, you have to judge them by results. We are judging you by your results. It's not about Mokasa, Kasa. What would the blasters are called Jiegu? What's the round of 32 we are here? What do you mean? What the blasters are to film 3 matches? What's the name Messi, Yeni Runadunti, Mobi and Kashi? What do you mean? With the blasters, the PR 3 matches near free moon. Blasters could have African Cup, could yet to qualify. You think say easy to see a qualify African Cup? Who is a blasters problem? You coach, and a coach, and a coach, and a coach. Liverpool, you are funny. Liverpool, you are too funny. You know it. The PR, no more, when you know. No crano, no mucha fango, no mucha fango, no mucha fango, so no mucha fango. You think it is only coach? Go and bring proper coach, but it is not only coach. Say, some administration, no leadership, football, honor, it needs change. Eh, yeah. All these years, we are human 7 years, 8 years. I mean, what do you need again? 13 years, 15 years going now with me. Aye, Bibiana. I also this album. And this aye, and central foa. Omo ni mo muwa. Yato oma gne. Yadiska yato omo oma kuma no atum. Entimin qualify and kuntabu accountability of blasters. World Cup ye koi tikita kofu akotong eni kwasu omutong. Football, a cough from blasters now. A cough from now, more can say, you better say, qualifiers, I say, no. You, this bad journalist, I'm a Jijiska, Muni Muwa, Yak Toma Grinning, Moon Timin Kanukre, Omuba can qualifiers, you draw, Naya Din, the Ama Blasters, no, say, you pay, you dig down a secret in the room, a pokemon be associated with qualify. You say, Sikanukwa, oh, blasters, oh. And you have this, you know, it's like the Omo Ko World Cup, Papa, you do Mako World Cup. Journalists, when I have to my junior, when Nim say, Sebi, a right, and I say, a negman, why it's Nipano, no matter how, or Bayana Doyan, as a baby, Biamano, also put in the panel on his toes or kind of crashing in the panel. They can't even talk. They can't even talk. Blasters now. A cough from no, they can't even say it. Omut me ma and kuntabuben omudu ebe boom actually after what happened. Efa blasters and all. Blasters performance and kuntabubena football people for Ababu actually. Football people, a dear kuntabu no mabu actually or blasters performance. Sports ministry, a dear kuntabu and wabu actually. It was sikatikiti and kofo kasen kofo koto. Dear kuntabu no wabu. Don't you have sports journalists because ya fremu ya tomagne ya diskama mu maji dadada mu ya tumako abrutiri bitimaba enti omo mani nkoso mo mani football no nkoso mamu nkole for enkuntabu accountability mamu nkole on say blasters no performance no kwano omo se enchechire mu te say na the way forward blasters no yeye me say munim Muni himself coach when you're a good coach. But because he presented Sinibi, sports presented Sinibi Muni Momo, added up payroll, so Eddie Giska won't pay for no more. Yet, Tetumo, Eddie Kamomo, and I said, yeah, Omo Eddie will be coach who will tear school fees in the money. What mean can't change the blasters coach way? On your future, what mean for your trophies? What mean build the blasters? What mean can't change the say in Kutabuono? Bebumaye because o command pediam o command is come World Cup or the next now play mu e dey call World Cup. What is all this? What is all this about? E dey no question no. Someone say sir e go Ghana am suban how you are thinking and how you people communicating in some amukeka. Football no be say blasters in team so dey say local football no man here. Since say so am football as well. 0302211702. Are we looking for a coach who can only manage the blasters or a coach who can transform the blasters and bring trophies back to Ghana? Coach will be to me transform the blasters and the year pay and now coach just say won't mean the trophy because of the pedigree in the experience and in the Ghana. So to bam, Ishak more fire.
3: So coach, with my mini trophy, you got Ghana again trophy such a besides that coach over will be there to one I'm a senior that next team. I used him no graphic my head, I guess I so and you think yeah, you coach is there yet on now, was also so what so one hour more defensive. I am a woman and the old graduate, yeah, pop about that on my boss for and you know.
4: I don't know much of my money. I'm not going to bother.
0: Ashi, more fire. Sokoto bam. Ashi. I'm more fire, Ashi.
3: In fact, if I'm a super blaster, I did cause fire now to ever blaster more. You need to
0: more fire.
3: Coach here, a bit to the blaster, a genacomo,
0: a dick, more fire.
3: Yes, but we are a phony at Seattle, maybe a phony at Seattle. Who said African countries? You mean, dog, but then, there's so many African countries. And she's a car, propaganda, and she's a propaganda.
0: Maposo,
4: yes,
0: more fire. They say coach, yeah, coach or better cup. And it's a I also about football as well, leadership. No, yeah, minister, me go out to the commentary position. You too, more fire. More fire.
4: Yeah,
0: what must say? The taxpayers' money. 0302211701 0302211702 Transparency. No show man is what? Mamu she semu be fire and kulebini cheap bini chese sa kekena mokia fire so. Matam yesika de tukwaya. 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
4: Wow,
0: we could
4: take
0: him
4: back to people and say, I get more money. We can be the ultimate brother in football. It is ultimately all to cry, young cano. Seriously speaking, you said that a football in the manner, it will be in some woods. You will be saying, if you ever say, the catcher of the zone, one out, you said that a football in the manner, it will be in some woods. You will be saying,

0: Mon frère. Francisca.
1: Yes.
0: Yeah, it's you, baby girl.
1: Ah, mon frère, je suis là. Et à des biens,
0: il Mimi who yo ni kan na program no na yo.
1: Eh o. Program na e mele ka.
0: O pe bo.
1: An the wo pa ba. Me se de ni.
0: Eti Ghana Blasters e se o pe.
1: Ai
0: o. O Blasters e se.
1: Yeah.
0: Ah.
1: E o ko e de mu ka kan ka se. 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
0: Eti mi ni kap. Me boa.
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0: Di a yi. 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I'm sure se Adam Mattis mo. 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Feki ki pains no. What I say, for people paints and who see your ya, or by who see your ya, them or see your ya, who go to jail ya, what theatre, or nine or affectionate, who hear so good to bam for people. Neutral Ventures for a dinner do doaba, so good to bam and offer 0249017101 and now 0204616161. 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

particular award category. It's the Ghana Journalists Association, the GJA. Sarah Benchi Addison is media manager of MTN. She helps us to do the presentation of these awards. There she comes. Thank you very much. We're grateful. 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

0: that room I share as here Ecosystem Saint Impact Project. Yene yenuanoma ye members of the Renal Patient Association of Ghana. Say yebeko mwa busumi biana panye wase omuwo ansana was started dialysis treatment, no mwabwayam.
1: Is it a back-to-back? It's a back-to-back, eh? Hey, Ecosystem, I see. Let's appreciate them. It's a back-to-back win for them. Congratulations to you. You are the radio program of the year 2024. Congratulations to you, Ecosystem.
0: Honorable, Akwaba, now point to saying.
2: Nyami Adominia. The OB of Ghana politics. We need to pack it out. I don't know. All that's all dying Ben Hua.
0: Yeah.
2: Hold that one. Upeu. Upeu.
0: Ubeti.
2: Ubeti. Yeah. Tone. No. Near. Can't say. What the crowd will be yanning. Ubeti. Sana. I could see. Say. Okay. Why are they? What so much. Pa. Ma. An idea. Ubi. I didn't say. They. Ye. Why are they? We are the. Yodia.
0: Yeah. That's.
2: We yamini. Who are now. Why are they?
0: I go to Ayaboko.
2: Senia. Yeah, but two abanet here near 2 years, yet here in San Etienne, and near my Gufombo, Kobiakon, and Jumaso.

0: Charlie Stone Boy, who you brutal? No, you brutal. Send me out. Me out. That's about Stone Boy. Boom. Charlie, you do all.
1: Thank you very much.
0: You do all. You do.
2: Shut up, my nurse. My message is yours. My name is Mayem. But it's been good having you.
3: No, I'm also happy being here. You know, because I really wanted to go on a platform this year, but I said no. Let me make it different a little bit. And I'm also a fan. You know, because I listen to you a lot. I watch you, and you know, I want to say God bless you for whatever you're doing for us. And some of us, you know, we use your messages and create music out of it. So God bless you very
2: much. Thank you so much. God bless.
0: Only me share Momna, Mofi, and Namiti, would you make the Audi Namiti? Maya used to, your line of questioning. Send a was a handle program, and I think a bit me flow together.
2: Medase,
4: Mammy Ventia, and free Ghana 276 consensus in you have been a citadel of the afternoon political show, talk show. Na utine chile, na utie osebunso. His line of thoughts, the way he flows, the question lines, and sometimes the critique of Sedia oyeni presentation, eyakono. Minka we emma utrimu nyawude, because you keep improving almost every show, and I think that a boss body I was saying in a yejitum say a ba political talk show a yadia noa nobody can beat you to it. And say yaniso a jimana we yanopa Ghana da wakumasu said a daya movies yakumasu and to kosusa anesum
2: lawyer Sammy Jemfi ewa hamema na kwaba so Sammy akwaba ete saying
5: Wanyami adum.
2: Bibi ya kwe.
5: Wanyami di ache.
2: Asa oba hache.
5: Asa ufere mi ache. Oto usa ufere mi ache. But, debi ya mejebre.
2: Yeah.
5: Iti.
2: Yeah.
5: Mrebe munkwa. Yeah. Miti ye kusisi.
2: Yeah.
5: And mame mwa baso.
2: Yeah, that's it.
5: Une wo production team. Mm-hmm. Udi juma sumbo. Yeah. My Ghana. And congratulations once again. For winning the radio program for the year.
2: Yeah, that's it. We appreciate everything you also do for us. Monsomo kahone juma neti mikwe ni mti eda monsuwa sepa for the support and everything.
6: Obi.
2: Yes.
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8: Hey, Obi, nyamina adumi ya huye.
2: Bibia boko
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8: Na mabahani me hude nzama sasa. 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Mama Kenneth, it's good to see you. Abrabo and the man otsi. You see, that has always been my philosophy. We hasn't otsi there haban, you know.
2: Yeah.
8: As the trees grow, others come up.
2: Yeah.
8: It's a painful walk. Yeah. I also they choose to work. That's it. Ha, on the number. Abra boy, the number man so tumpen. It's really, really a pleasure to be before you at Asempa. And this is the first time Samara me pre Asempa FM.
2: Okay.
8: Oh yes.
2: Okay. Oribo!

0: Ekwasi senye Bonsoir wa mene sempa Debra ne mamba Obi Sop obi Sop obi Sop obi Sop obi Sop obi
1: Those who for the greed of money for themselves and their families are destroying our water body. May God kill all of them. The people are committing genocide, poisoning our waters. And we are looking on and playing politics around it. It's evil, it's barbaric. The people who manage our water say that, look, now there are children, they found mercury, cyanide, and things in their blood, causing cancers and limbs. You will see the water is very clear. But when you take it to the laboratories, you see chemicals. That was what they said on TV. The woman said that the fact that our water is clear and you are drinking it does not guarantee that the water is chemical and cyanide free. Some of the politicians, some of the opinion leaders, some of the chiefs are involved in the pollution of our waters. And God don't punish them. God don't punish them for destroying our water bodies. How can you compare a few hundreds and thousands of people and the activities in killing 33 million people? Foreigners have entered and they are mining on our waters. And we are looking on. What kind of a people are we? Can you go to China and go and do what I'm saying in China? Can you go

0: water that are clean, and they will mine the water and pollute the water, and we are looking on playing politics with it. Any politician, any chief, anybody in our water bodies and polluting because of the money for their pocket, and our systems are being poisoned. May God kill them first. And we have the army, we have the military, and we can't enter the forest and arrest these people and stop all forms of galaxy. We can't do it. It means that we ourselves, we are inside and we have interest and we are lining our pockets. And anybody here who is in galaxy, get ready to die first. Our waters have become Milo. Milo is mass murder. This is stupidity and nonsensical. And when I see Chinese people carrying guns and they have corded off the area of the galaxy, and they are now threatening our citizenry from not coming to stop them. And you see our military men. These military men are also there, and they have also expressed interest. So this government must not fail the Ghanaians people. This government, because the previous government, they toy with our river bodies and they have passed. This new government, they should rise up and do the work. They should deport all foreigners, Chinese, whatever, all those who are polluted. They should deport, they should arrest them, deport them. The word I hate cry in my life is that your friend is saying Galam said and you best stop here and me and they won't you best stop. Am I in Galamsey? How do I stop Galamsey? Am I in the army? It means that the people who can stop it, the military, the police, they should do their work. I'm a pastor, I'm preaching. The best I can do is what I am saying, that this is mass murder, it is genocide, it is killing our children, and it must be stopped, and it must be stopped now.
1: You see, in this country, I must be honest with you, we spend so much time paying people to talk. We don't pay people to think. If we pay them at all, we don't pay them well. This is what is the problem of this country. All the mature democracies and industrialized countries you've seen, they have always found time to pay people to think and not just to talk. Because every day you get up on your airwaves, what do you hear? Let me tell you, go to Burkina. We are importing vegetables from Burkina. Burkina is getting greener and greener than Ghana is. How many times do you hear people in Burkina knocking their chests and shouting about their achievements and what they are doing? The achievements are being felt because people are thinking about the future of Burkina. People are thinking and interpreting their environment and finding answers to the challenges of their environment. Here, and I keep saying it, in this country, I analyze the politics and make projections 10 years back, 10 years forward, to see where Ghana is going to get to. If we do not change and look for think tanks that can sit down to think through our problems as early warning systems, every problem that is known and has been solved in some country will always come to us as a new problem. That's what I mean by paying people to think. All the researchers, go and see Ghanaians outside this country I have met. Go and see what they have been able to do for other countries, because those countries are paying them to think. Some of them are not even interested in coming back to Ghana because nobody wants to become part of a talking society. They want a society that acts and achieves results. But who do we glorify? Those who can insult each other on the radio in the morning.
2: Who should take the blame?
1: All of us. Because I keep saying, when people say the media goes to do the, it is not the media. Does the media sleep and just conjure stories? We send the stories to them. Because all this social security, corruption, whatever you are looking at, people are looking for these security outlets because the future is unknown. Who can climb the ropes in Ghana today fairly? Even university admission. People come to their MPs to go and assist them get admission. And when a country degenerates to this level, that politicians are now involved in academic decisions as to who gets admitted, we have a problem. I was in health. I went to interior. I got all the bad press in relation to not allowing these protocol things. People didn't listen. I said, don't worry. One day when you are traveling, you get an accident and you are sent to the nearest health center, and the only person to decide whether you die or not is a protocol list who went to nursing training with FFF. That is when you get to know why protocol doesn't work anywhere and why the politician should not be taking decisions on matter. Those are unpopular. It made me very unpopular.
2: The mockery I saw on social media among for a mockery, Dr. Julius Deborah, this is Samuel Ekanidin.
3: I have been so shocked.
2: I'm like, is it, sir? People don't know the contributions of tourism to our economy. What we rather have to do, because when you say, Debbie, I'm a cancer, for every economy in the world, the low-hanging fruit are, this is buying in here, serious investment, tourism, low-hanging fruit. Ghana also a war heritage site, they bring this country, your museums. Open one area, I was encouraging Kofo to go into that area and research. Now you have gaps. It is the, and I think the University of Ghana should be commended for even thinking of heritage and museum studies as a program. It's a fantastic program. To the extent say Omoye PhD a woman. It I never even knew. But what I knew me was archaeology.
3: Yeah.
2: I didn't even know. So I'm not to the level heritage and medium studies are a course ever. Mm-hmm. It's a fantastic. But when you look at the contribution of tourism to our economy, say one person will be who she are. Look at just one single government policy in tourism, year of return, beyond the return, and what it did to the Ghanaian economy.
3: But even the person in question, maybe if you don't know him, he's a tall person.
2: Oh, of course.
3: Yeah, if you care to know. That's the business.
2: The tall company.
3: That's the business that from time immemorial, mm-hmm. he's been part of that process to upgrade and to show up our tourism sector or contribute to immensely. It's in the interest that our development might have led him into doing these things. Would it be Bia Koton Jaobi? But now if we be a year University of Education winning back. Doctor Kwejo Asai. Doc, say me didn't we try to create Doctor Asai.
2: Yeah.
3: Or short cut at but was it? You have no idea what it takes to be a PhD holder. Mm-hmm. What you go through become a PhD holder. And Kaokra Unko Bowanko Kase. Museums and the you have absolutely no idea. Obi sa and you may na be do and say no. O man on a ye pray home.
2: Julius Deborah PhD, more of lack of information.
3: I know, make us say, be only information. It doesn't mean you misrepresent the situation.
2: Sisiana, Chum, I send them some info. Oman, in 1994, apparently, when UNESCO, was a UNESCO, the United Nations, I'll get the full way of UNESCO. When they identify say Ghana or heritage sites, be brave, you know. A special training for professional tour guides in 1994. Julius Deborah was part of the young men omo fa omo training omo in 1994 to be tour guides, professional. Good. And he founded Royal Derby Tours. Royal Derby Tours. In the Royal Derby Tours, tourism promotion company. In fact, he also had travel and tour ticket to Kwani Adia. Now they were into ticketing before he even formed Royal Derby Tours. The first degree at the University of Ghana. Now a combined major sociology and archaeology into trying to establish where the interest came from. The first degree sociology and archaeology. The second degree, the friend master's degree, or a master's degree in archaeology. The master's degree in archaeology. And on the PhD. Mind you, say after the master's degree, and a President Mills Efan as the CEO of the Ghana Tourism Authority. Again, it runs through
3: the same area.
2: And in the PhD, he would now study more into tourism promotion. And in the PhD in Museums and Heritage Studies, again, University of Ghana. Mind you, sir, and obi a PhD, unshe PhD, a dear that so a thesis, no topic, ben or research into. A man, Community Heritage and Tourism Development in Kweu.
3: Okay.
2: Yeah, that's the PhD topic or research into community heritage and tourism development in Kweu.
4: I mean, and yes, I'm a prophet of doom, and let me cast our parliament, NDC, MP Bakus, me a prophet of doom, and you're a prophet of doom, but I didn't know who's a DBM catcher, say, yeah, what Bermuda. 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time mse we ye 2025 media review and o boy at the time no na wo hwe fiscal tables na na wo hwe se ne ko na they were underperforming revenue ma me fa nko eche kakra abra ye vete aban we see the 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say nuisance taxes on fat tax from obe wie no kra na ninu mo page do 18% of GDP. This at time na me yes analysis we try and say calculate as obe tumi ade we pa yin na e be bon se mama no. At the end of the year no you find it out say oba abem na enye 13% na ye 16% of GDP. As at now omo figures omo publish for 2025 chere say omo wie na about 15.7% of GDP. But your question na ba for
2: no, no, I drop it.
4: I drop
2: it.
4: Into what the revenue no edge I politics. What the year politics we you know. So say your minor revenue effort no. It's what. But also my publisher another reporter almost say Asanabi do 16.1. Now okay say hena ubenya. Okay say 18. Tis all by 16. Now chow. After we three taxes, now the 8 new taxes, including Doomso Levy in Nke County Adenya na buy no. What's the best scenario 16.1? Then why?
5: It's already indicated by 2020 the message by the way, new
2: sir.
5: Where and I didn't know back in Aladdin ever.
2: Aladdin never.
5: And say, back in
2: so on, you know, sir, immediate money.
5: You're back kind of baby near war near cow movie. A drune. Sometimes no so is it Ghana for all your economies? I won't mean from you because economists buy new hood or they buy. It's in a day. Hey, it's a bit of it.
2: That's what I'm saying. Economists be a mayor president.
5: And also, is it ever no?
2: I won't say.
5: Mentis, I'm
2: missing. So far, lawyer for ne and historians. Historians and in a head president into. Economist and so much trying here.
5: Now, economist, we are soon your head of economic management in there.
2: Yes, sir, Dr. Baumia. Head of
5: economic management. Then, what the giant? Be a man economy ultimately inflation call 50%. On only to make as a 2022 one, on only as the economy be a mayor president.
2: Yeah, go 54.
5: I'm at so cry. May the percentage come on.
2: It's also 50%.
5: Uh-huh. 54. May turn a four cry.
2: But sir, Oma catch us Oma tears so bad 23 and send no move here.
5: That's why I'm not even more than what to be there. I didn't see from here, she be my answer. So I'm also a million. Hey, Nina and Ajuma Nassim. One out town the coy, and I'm a boy.
2: Yes.
5: Now, what they could do on here, Cassie, baby, or do my name, Junior, say I'm a common in Nammy Samba Michi. And then, na economy, na Zagwaja. Zagwaja, and yes, I pay any money. I'll be a train in somewhere back.
2: Na mumu dia mumu benya message.
5: Yeah.
2: Mhm.
5: E na obi se me ameti akra me message.
2: Mhm.
5: Na oni mwana. E political party e ma mebu no kwai. Ha?
2: Ano ye NDC.
5: Masa, na Bible kra ze mumu ma mofra no kwai. Na omonye den.
2: Na na do so ma mebu no appointment.
5: Ha. Ama mebu no ma mo appointment, me nya appointment, mu nyina so ma ye nkukra fo. Na mebu no kra nya ses. Mebo. Oshe, na oshe bebu na meti ye, na oshe Malik. Oshe Abbas no redeem.
2: Yeah.
5: Oshe Peter Mensa. Oshe Sami Jemfi. Oshe Kojo Dankwa. Oshe Minia Delamo. Yeah, communicators credit keke na mebo.
2: Mhm.
5: Oshe, ude oshe. Maybe you be a will be as well in our family. Cross man, I are gamo. Me, I mean, you are by root money.
2: Yeah, root.
5: So, Charlie, yeah, and no cry message. Now, we'll be the most attractive political party in Ghana today, ANDC. And I was a maybe a tremor corner rich down here. I got money on Musia. Near be so question, Binti Cratchy, me, power, ANDC. Okay, that time. I was the
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7: 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Ekusi say nye! 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

0: 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It's a Tuesday afternoon, the 28th day of July 2026. Hey. So in 3 days, we would enter the month of August, the NA 28th, Ochina 29th, and then we do 30th on Thursday, na 31st, Friday. On Saturday, we enter the month of August. Wow. And Emrene, time is of the essence. Say, who will be here? No, I am in term. And Kofi Kenata has a song that says, who will be here? In term, time, no day. Sempai FM, 35 minutes after 2. And you could see St. Jumedian Airbrem live from our studios here in Kokomlemle, Accra. Me need your sabon so from your obi. My main production team, and I say Dominic Kisi Yabo, Nana Chum Berema, Jackson Osei Intiamoa, Ebenezer Tete, popularly known as Benghazi, Omain Hene Kwabena Sante, and Equia Boachewa Yadom. Omopoyen Edie Kusi Saint Jumedi Ebrem, of course, with support from Samuel Kwadade Yurenchi, Bebena Friend Sky. And the Atnasi, 6:30 PM Energy Mediano Eba Evie. You don't want to miss every bit of the action this afternoon here on Ekusi Saint. Of course, show no ewo segment Ahoduo Bebre in the sound of our time, Yedikain Ede Abremo Dada, where we play back for you some memorable voices, isn't he? Kel Charcoal Toothpaste, Franco Trading Enterprise, and Atabia Herbal Neboye, me de sound of our time, Ebremo. Me hear some segment, non so Ecobank Ghana, a better way, a better Africa, and a Haxa capsules and mixture, all satan for Ebwaye, and idea non so Ebremo. Interviews I be on this show, Syntex Tank, and a Obapa product. Your discussion segment, non so Max Buy, and a Sasso Spray. Ena Ebwaye ma yedia nonso abremo. Ena yebnada inti yede community concern segment ebebremo. But before that, uo adrintra, ubetimdi afa yen platforms ninyinas on YouTube where we stream this show live. Ubetimdi o comment no eguho. Enti uko YouTube, I search for Asempa 94.7 FM. Na wetime de will comment to go under a live stream. No? Or WhatsApp in Swa. We have a WhatsApp number 0548 443 523. 0548 443 523. Na o comment no dear go ho. Maybe a phone line may have more community concerns. Na ansana no. Ekuya Boachewa Yadom Ewaha, and Ubri Yabua Fentem Frem, and so Ewaha. May found community concerns now for Yaba phone lines, and so I'll be found on somebody. Ekuya Kwabana, et a saying
1: Adomovi,
0: Kuyi,
1: Medenyame,
0: Mumbezo Betts Nambu Kumu,
1: David, Denyame, Udenyame, Udenyame, ye, Udenyame, ye,
0: it's true.
1: Na if you bear you know who. Social media and also videos are a free shame work course to Germany. So,
0: Pentecost 2026, massive
1: 2028, Ebisha.
0: Yeah, no, USA,
1: Ebisha
0: 2028, they call USA. I think executive council
1: and I are organizers, no, chess,
0: solid,
1: the Dana call.
0: Papa.
1: I jumped to for a call, yeah, be a course, so be a team, say.
0: Well planned, well organized.
1: Exactly.
0: Charlie. Church of Pentecost.
1: USD and so, and Nafom.
0: Oh, that'd be end there. Certainly, I'll be a bitch. 2028, and I have boom with US, so giddy giddy.
1: That's a World Cup. That's a World Cup. Now, Obi, we are here in your bonnet. Me pese Benghazi di video bi eto na ye hwe. Video a ye be hwe no. Video a wo a wo fa wo fi Cape Coast e ba Accra ha sei e be Sikanesia sa highway no. Wo a wo fa so bi a no. Me gidi se wo be hu kwan no.
0: Especially
1: wo shasie
0: Malam oba Sakaman oba
1: Odoko
0: oba Dakoman
1: Junction
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1: uh-huh.
0: Video na da so yi
1: se kura de atra Dansoman Junction na besi first light.
0: Oh, okay. Problem
1: Akra ka ho no mo before I obedu ho no. Wo se problem ne sha sie free sa da akoma junction ho. Na e kakra bi.
0: Yes.
1: E di be si filling station bi ya na wo ho no mo. Sa outer lane num e na na problem no wo. E ti filling station no kra di
0: agu. 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
0: be se e no se se ama Hansonic Dansoma Junction an katana ya so wo car bom a it me bom na shake wo car no say yeah we dey
1: wo bo bibim sa area ho ba bi na me kwa sorry it is Sunday no say nanka wo kwa sorry a wo dey be ebi 30 minutes 20 minutes be do me be do honum no obi more than 1 hour Sunday
0: oh
1: it wo mo a weekdays your mo be adwuma ni we dey enya sem ketoa ba ni eminim ni say problem no nye ne me sabra me timata ko nyina na problem no ho but empenimfo no a ewo assemblies no mu no the various assemblies na sa adie we wo constituency mu district mu no omu susom omu ni MPs no
0: but e ho omu susom to be fair kia the problem I have seen ewo Hanson Econo it go beyond assembly
1: Ministry no take decisions they should take your district your constituency into consideration e wo mo niam o mo
0: ye ho problem no enye bibi e asie e so glaring say wo twem wo ho bia wo put said there is this problem and I think the Ministry of Roads and Highways would have to take this up because yeah here a complete range it's terrible media me ho na meti o
1: meti down so
0: me dey ho there almost every time me na mo it is sometimes
1: no yeah wo a wo hwe
0: se
1: se se no ayagata
0: no yeah ubu akwa sorry dan ho no na gata no drain we in a swamp pothole ne swamp we put the hunt bin ka
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1: oh erab no oben conscience no no enna ba kra chepe ni so o conscience ho no so nkenya no ho at least o munye bibi I mean obi enye
2: yeah I baby, I will cast a bike crash. You know, Mrs. Equan or Nam Suko Assembly.
0: Why we know? Assembly was
2: junction of a insurance.
0: It was so.
1: Almost
0: 8 years. Probably say how.
1: Say ya Nami Obi.
0: Abe Gugum and cry a west.
1: Make a be 2007 was seven Americas. I don't want to meet him at
0: and
1: na problem we were on mo. Eti say yen to me ya son ye womu a ye managing omonye because baby drew ni dear.
0: Because I think Dakuman Junction opposite Use na cap farm wo. Na Eco Banko omo nyina me
1: omo fetu
0: na ho de ho na ka bia ntimi ma ho
1: na be na je be ta
0: filling station egu
1: egu e se ka bia ntimi cross ma ho no
0: I don't know se nsuo to na se wo ba e na hu se ya yem sese e nsuo no free a sro oh baby and soon if you and a chia fa way ni soon na drain ni na choki. In the whole year, we need a complete re-engineering.
2: But and yes, sir, there's no way chrome power so as you pay attention.
0: Yeah. And come watch Obiana ma wo. It is Hansone Junction or the any day. Honorable Minister of Roads, we in a bro assemblies. So the central government will have to come in a complete re-engineering of that place.
1: Yeah.
0: And in fact, we even add on Ufri or Doko Bar. This time, Unam even the main road now. Challenge a portal will be bred to the
1: highway.
0: Surprise. And no, Bar is that Mena menti ase o se ye twea me kwan ne be sey awie kra san ne aba sey baba be
1: nya se be sey awie o major accident be si na fe o be hwe ne ye generation ne ye
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0: And this one of our major highways. Maybe the NSA at least a coin be our maintenance schedule. And one train say ya diye ya ya coin no. In the train ya mbibi ya tutu. E say we are ya kose ya say ya kwa koye. It's not cool. It's not cool.
1: Obi, ni edika ano no.
0: Yes.
1: Ena ni etosu mienu ansa na obirabem. This year omo agi plates saaka number plates ni number free plate. DBL yes. For onom no. Minim se woni pakro wa hwe number plates na. Obi a DFA.
0: DV na anase main number plates no.
1: DV na me ka se DV no nko a. Ba me sha se se me observe wa hwe se ye DV nko a. 2026 de no dodo na efedi. Unim say obi meme wo say DV plate free 2015 me da so obi wo ono mo say ye
0: okay
1: 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A go many must see because the previous ones, and no cry, ye usu, ye they call washing bay, ya wash a car, ye be piano. Say ye
0: still intact.
1: Me jay, 5 months cry.
0: 2026, dear.
1: 2026, dear.
0: Main number plate, no.
1: Main one, no.
0: And a fadi.
1: Yes, a fadi, a fadi.
0: Eh.
1: Near whom, yes, I embossment, be noa, be a paper.
0: Oh.
1: Ena, me na me ka sa me de enko anti, me ye na mse a, eye enkofo ye huru ka yi na o ma you see, e bia washing powder bia na bibi afi me sha se sa me ho bia de efedi. 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
0: With number plates.
1: With number plates, and your papa. Now, no, me, yes, I make a driver, and if so, yes, see, I bear for fro. A bobby wouldn't want we are in friendly Jane Funo.
0: Yeah.
1: Sir, or so, obey ye, no one, yeah, yeah. Mimi Tisica, what all you? Metisica call one more.
0: It is, and I make one number plates. If fade enough in numbers, name your visible, be aware. I was away day. Who two day for ball?
1: Mean two. Min tu mfafu from mo baby ya. As long as I met you sika, mo hono mo nambeje, we ma nko tonu goro boys wo. I went to the office. Obi, I went to the office. Eti, and nshisha ye wa hone se for the whole year. And I was semi UC.
0: Yeah.
1: Ye si the next year no mwa. Na, o de fofra mame. Eti, until say ye be si next year muno, misika nshe ye. Min tu mkwa je fofra mo baby ya.
0: Divi na okay.
1: Divi. Okay. Me se, the number place no kwa mukre ya register this year. Nebi di e paper. Eti adwuma kro omo de contract ne ma no omo adwuma na omo yeye no omo have a real look at adwuma na need
0: yeah but I think a good feedback and I hope said DVL for only 8 years well, some of these things no obema contract to one company
1: yeah
0: na companies ne so a sublet the ama enkofo a obetimi akọ no matwa bi e di amount. That's why I think the problem is into standardization na in the horn equity problem. And I think DVLA should watch it say ebia omo main contractor nso sublet adwuma ni bia mankofo. And ankofo na drop standard na they should please monitor because you to get a DV plate, no, you are paying close to maybe 1,500 Ghana.
1: Oh, maybe to you almost 1,003.
0: And you would hear that much. That's a ecofedia. It's not cool. And the Vanda Logas, a patchel, pay attention. And now, update and so the new number plates are almost a bebano. The designs look very good. Me name the country of Muid Hodi BBFA. Oh, that design is nephew.
1: Yeah, but yeah, but I won't bend and butcher. I was a boy, be wound we are. Nipa near my see nipper nisono. A papaya when you're the baby call. There are many ways to kill a cat. NDC, every elections now, McCon or can be or say a man proposes
0: and God disposes.
1: It's all the and all the white drain. I can ye bear ye bear. Oh, crabby, I said to me, and you
0: to me, and yet
1: you are under ministry.
0: Sure,
1: yes, yes, I bet go through the process. I may be a demon. It is a obetanaha. Now, Cassie, menisu a demonia. No, no,
0: the design is normally two about here. It looked good, mom. Where's the Obi? The number plate issue is real. Mine started fading less than a month after registration. Oh. Alex Martinson, we say okay, and I'm told say we are trying to reach DVLA boss.
1: Okay.
0: Na yate se ye kase you know owusunyane. Na ose nyame ya aduma we be doing cry next week or beba studio.
1: Yes,
0: all of those questions near the betune him. I'm interested in the but on say new number plate designs no more buy, you know. Na akwaye say US or more designs for number plates. It looked really good. And then also na ye nka ho.
1: Na ye, the difference
0: Na ye, I don't know what car no. Obi ba be 12 wrong cause we will register in 2025 in the Obama Obi. Obi.
1: Omo nya ye nya ya de.
0: Say say.
1: Be ye the car no car number plate ye de ya de o. Who can say car number plate keke na bobo bobo ho na ye de na. Ye de ya de. We what's so fast on say?
0: Emudia na wo came into us here. Now the yard, are you saying say registration registration a year and a can hono? Number plate na year and was and on a year.
1: Now only my dear dear. Oh,
0: dear, dear,
1: dear,
0: dear, dear, dear, dear,
1: dear, dear, dear,
2: dear, dear, dear, dear, dear, dear, dear, dear, dear, dear, dear, dear, dear, dear, dear, dear, dear, dear, dear, dear, dear, dear, dear, dear, dear, dear,
0: dear,
2: dear, dear, dear, dear, dear, dear, dear, dear, SEC Junction or Eba Barrier Honor. So, I won't perceive uses a stretch in Ibima, only you, no more far, dear Mrs. Quan,
0: and then
2: you say, Obi, a video or her macho blogger and fantasy. I'm free or about a tala ho.
0: Yes.
2: So, Castle last year,
0: Becca, and any a quine,
2: aye.
0: Oh,
1: yeah, Simuni.
2: Where Ecoas Rodo?
0: Oh.
1: Na be pushing away no monk.
0: Big push there.
1: We need a young pushy be on.
2: We a quiet crack
1: on your own pushy way, and Sunday.
2: I want you a way, Jaguar, with stretch.
1: Because we won't be winning. Ya cassa, ye quiet juma, enter na ye di sika bo mine foot to moi. We a delay nipper, and what was here the boar mine?
0: Unbelievable.
1: See any can pushy way, and Sunday could push the big one. No, this is small push.
2: How
1: a small push?
2: How are
1: the smaller ones?
2: A free Cote d'Ivoire, a Barbie Ragana.
0: Is you in a free neighbor?
2: Sans your way.
1: And client is your source
2: of a cheap company. Be home your washing powder. No more to one more gutter cassia. When I can't ask all my army a gatano in such a way, and sooner banning I have a film cacra and yet a tray. I don't want to show me the tetano, the other two in room. It's your banner buffa sooner than quino.
0: Now could you damn qua or Casama minister? No. Who's Anima?
2: Kasama Road Minister.
0: Eh, could you dance? This is your spokesperson, my road minister.
1: Oh, free
0: boss. Oh, what's
2: that? Say what, yeah, but any word you
1: want. Free boss,
2: the boss, I'm on here.
0: Oh, we're free. Ah, So I'm not a deputy CEO. So you're a spokesperson to the minister.
1: Now deputy, no need spokesperson.
0: Oh, no see spokesperson. Yeah,
2: manager.
1: You man, I'm going to copy post into no resign. Say into a resign.
2: Obi. Yeah, yeah, free cash one in the cheap banana.
0: Problem. But where do you know?
2: Hey,
0: ah. Dominic, also for her.
2: Yes.
1: Dominic, oh, Queen. Any say yeah, yeah, yeah.
0: That's where the answer crack Queen.
1: With
0: any German hand, so quiet cry.
2: Eh, better. Make us say, you're the cabinet minister at you. Or not, or not so to offer will be by Juma. Now I'm saying, boys near demonstration of Quino. Almost say, the same as all bad, this is all found with free a crab and lane.
0: Now, it was a drew her, and also when you maneuver before one lane, in the traffic, beba, upe umpe, will be dim 2 hours.
2: Obi. Now,
1: be 80% in it, so
0: I can't even believe it.
1: Tibe 20% no match. No,
2: we should maybe ask about 200 to 300 meters.
0: And there is no contractor on the roof.
2: Oh, nanya kwa ya sebi ya afeni ya construct you. Yeah, yeah, we hold that na etutuo na say ni yeye ni.
0: Yeah, but I'm saying we have why you know. We are not just over patchy. We will hear re-engineering. You need to re-engineer the road and do everything.
1: Re-engineering now work on. They will say bia and I bet take it. What do you, they can, they know what to do. Temporary way, yeah, they can do it for now. Mani panu hunyu ya kakra.
0: It is here. Also when you namuko you saw one. No, but this is terrible. This is not good. This is not good. This is
2: very very bad.
0: I mean, Kojo Dankwa, you speak for the minister. You should hear this. Forward it to your minister. Minister should at least be there within this week. Now, Nkwa assess the situation and let's because Enra Mekawa has said government exists to solve problems. We are by your job is to solve problems. Find solutions to problems. I will man for if it, because we cannot be in Accra, the national capital of Ghana, and see this on a highway. No.
2: Obi the area when say residents of Hono Kase since I started see a code the other side no nipa bakwako 7 and a car bomb, including a film for Awewu. So un says a cross the road now. When you say Eban on Quan, but yes, enough
0: will be a free harbor
2: to Cardanicas now, Bobomus.
0: Almost I take as a kaya bonk for Okoye footbridge, Mamma Socramon sign faso.
1: When you hold your footbridge,
2: a quine ankasa,
0: Nasso Mutum Faka quine.
2: And
0: I don't know which of you
2: was. So was a car, I was stop my half for Bessing. Traffic after traffic into your half for Bessing. One more Bessing, I feel now almost free harbor and Kansas on the farm. A month before, ABC.
1: Ni petite rubi ehu kwan ne so ntini ente hwe.
2: 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Police kwan si aka boys so won bring get there. 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
4: And for more moods here with radio, so no, oh, internet in Quadia to understand why we are passionate about this. No, over YouTuber, Uber who videos, ne ebi, and the Dia Kabiani are backing with the video. It's terrible. I mean, you don't expect citizens to go through this problem every morning. It's not cool. Where you are cry, and you don't even think, say, some town be outside the capital, where you are cry, the national capital. And ye who sad ye, this simply cannot continue. ECOWAS Road, so-called ECOWAS Road. Inti, the minister should be visiting this place, Hane and Sonic Junction, and let's solve the problem. Let's solve the problem. That is what citizens ask for. Ye solve problem, and it's not cool. Me pacho, it's not cool. Where is the OB? Okay, matter say engineer Dr. Nana Atuatha say yen komo aye di obibi opesa wode eka o ma yen tie engineer apom to then
5: am na de mo ye obi
4: e danya me ase mete won kana wa chere kakra
5: enokware na obi nkomo a yen sister akua or kan
4: yes
5: ayansa oye hu oya tete oye how manka say wa atum. In fact, I registered my car in January, GT456-26, Toyota Highlander. January, I registered a car, no, Obi. Around March, April, Marco Central Region, Cape Coast, to Brazil Road, you know.
4: Yes.
5: Asochano, maybe a police Fujinano.
4: Yes.
5: What's up on mobile? My cousin mentioned number plate, you know. Moshea plate, you know. I dema. I hope change him.
4: Yes.
5: Wa paper. Catching with the medium cry, made it Mukotai. DBL for your mamma to a cow. What's it, chief? On your one care, but you. What's it then? What number net in our paper? Nehunia. Udafu. I had to go to Cape Coast. No more quiet, Miss I walk away, walk up, go spray, deal with the mum, and then there, Mutu Mizanami. Meanwhile, more car, re-register in the year 2017. The same DBL leader, what woman in number plate in 2017, that number plate on Pepai, on Fedi. Now, what is amiss? About some Norco do. You know what charm you principal charm the number plate wa paper wa bra Marco DVLA in January Marco Tracy Camarades America Nana Yakoni then on an American to Azuma. Yes, sister.
4: Okay, though. Yeah, I mean, that's a good one. Next week, Yami Aduma, DVLA CEO, Beba, and he would channel all of these questions to him. Now, Yajan, I. Yes, we are
5: the
4: engineer, Dr. Nana Atuatha, and Motain, and Kaneko C. Saying Suni, Haya Sempa, 94.7 FM. And it would say, and also a concern, your WhatsApp number is 0548-443-523. And Ekriane Ubri, Mamina I think it's been good. Yeah, but shana ya twas the next week say logas ba. Yeah, but science what was ubi.
6: Oba anye vimit asem. Yeah, ni abre pa.
4: Enti uba freya 0302-216-545, 0302-216-546. 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

0: transport fares ne nso no yate se ene unions na kwesia aban ama omo suspend 30% increment ne sem na kwakoye bebre nti ene wo ye bedom asukọ na ya hwese de nyoma esiko because these are issues are affected the ordinary Ghanaian. In the many wa ye tie show ye awie no, these are issues that affect you eka wo botom eka wo livelihood generally nti you know, fuel prices, transport fares. In the end, you better remember enough. You tell me, I do more so. Kaka, ne yashere said the niyama. Isi echo interventions be how abandi to akwanya mwa na ye to me eho. 0302216545 0302216546 and a 0548955947. Na yinti the oma. Where's Obi? Why are you not directing the challenge to Ghana Highways Authority than the District Assembly? In Anthony Osha me be mu beka se we ebro assemblies na eso. Or say let your production team call the Director General of Highways to speak on this issue. Maintenance of roads, be it highway, urban or feeder road, has either a DG or CEO. Those officers must be called to speak on their maintenance schedules, on how they get our roads right for us. I charge you in the media to be reaching these persons. Thank you. Anthony Nukweno. And Anthony, I agree with you. I mean, I think people receive salaries, sit in offices, not they be the blame name of ministers, any DCEs. They should show us their maintenance schedules. They say, omunya sika to do that, then we know. You know, now unti menye highways, director general, na CEO. Na otiho na highway suwe tutu sei. Oh, Charlie. Where's Obi? What ABY is saying about DVLA's number plate is true. It fits. PK Sapong, Edia or Dia Breye, and no. Where's Obi? Temaport to the motorway roundabout is very terrible. Ah, Temaport to motorway. De, ah, Dominic. Na Temaport to motorway. Say no omaye kwain na. As well tutu. Oh really? Ah, that's how you fire. Any honna, na me ya brief for driver ya fire na no be. E also go any na tutu. Eh asemo. Enti mame mfanchia sonkrema Kofi Achena of Manifest Fame. Enti this one says Obi. I have changed my number plate in less than 2 months. ABY is absolutely spot on. And look as I yes, I'm on for a true, no. Hey, look as he, where's the Obi? The Kaneshi foot bridges were closed temporarily for maintenance, but it's starting to feel permanent. The traffic congestion these days is just unbearable. Can the authorities please expedite the work? Wow. In the Kwame Dan, Ewo PIWC Dan Suman, and Odiwe Abreye. Yes, I remember said Kaneshi DN and so, Omu closing it down. Where's Obi? The Tema Road situation is true. Lawyer Sakodie, Sakodie, good afternoon to you. Ma Yen Shasi and Yen Famo calls, Kaka. I'll come back and read the remainder of your messages. In the Equa Homane, so numbers near 0302216545, 0302216546, 0548955947.
1: Good afternoon. Good afternoon, sir. Yes. Wow. Yes. President. You power here, the big push, you know. Yeah, that was one of the big push, you know, when they say. If we are sending a boabo, SMA, they see a Benassi Wenchi. You agree your coco in the go. You food your honor, you may your banchi. Offer, who can you also draw? Capre, this is my abundance, am I? You're pretty a boost of fear by no say. It is sunny a year, Juma. Say a company for a year, Juma. You will your coco. Or your banchi, your woman, your bro, I too near your boy home by. Number the machines. I be greedy, food in the nego. And poor banchi or one I can decide my mean to be a penny who took a ten barco. And could go so to be a war. That's the food that buys you. Then my own two. Say, dear, and the sewer foam. Now, Paya, I'm a shamwa, I'll play with a number of the truck. I've been loading the piano. Number the cop. We need baby on the cop. Asi odu baby no odu abana se. Yesme se mo mo mo mo reporters na mra chimo abasa ye opon kuma kuro mo no mu.
0: Mhm.
1: Odu abana se no. 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E ti esrem no, the so called the book push no anyway. Yes, see, see, can you? You, you, you, you, you, you, you, you, you, you, you, you, you, you, you, you, you, you, you, you, you, you, you, you, you, you, you, you, you, you, you, you, you, you, you, you, you, you, you, you, you, you, you, you,
0: you, you, you, you, you, you, you, you, you, you, you,
2: good afternoon. You,
0: you, you, you, you,
2: you,
0: you, you, you, you, you, you,
2: Swedro,
0: okay. Kingsley, me and you.
2: Me pato. We filed a case be against University of Education. I will win by High Court.
0: Oh, okay.
2: Far back in 2020.
0: 2020, okay.
2: Yes, please. Now, defendant no unfiled defense be in the 2020 no na file before judgment motion or notice for judgment in default of defense.
0: Yes.
2: Me pato. Case no adahwache. Now almost 5 lawyers now about one went to me move. The first lawyer in 2021, they're gonna see on penny move motion. Now me tell you say, I find marking or territory. In fact, hammer. Now, what you can my Sunday motion notice no motion notice no to your producer.
0: Okay.
2: And I'm off. My send the recent, very recent search report on the Swamano to support my problem.
0: Mm-hmm.
2: In fact, most money get your money. Now, Hame.
0: Into the who issue a writ against the University of Education Winneba?
2: Yes, please.
0: Now, about then?
2: Oh, it's about the abuse of my rights. There, you are transferring me illegally.
0: Okay, now we are working with university, huh?
2: Yes, please.
0: Okay. And university for na enter Oman file defense be a
2: Oman file defense be
0: up until now Oman file defense be on record.
2: Yes, please.
0: In the Mumu file motion of judgment in default of defense, you know, the court has not heard that the application has not been moved. Mumu view your court.
2: Yes, you move you almost Oman permanent move.
0: Why am I not supposed to move?
2: The court, the judge.
0: Hey, any saying? Ah, judge, any reason? Any saying?
2: Only reason they are.
0: Oh, how?
2: In fact, the very recent search reports, no, and what we produce and all. So, move.
0: The judge has said, say, I'm going to move.
2: Yes.
0: Is it the same judge and a case in the court and him in 2020?
2: No, that judge is no longer there. About 3 judges have sat on the matter, but they will not do.
0: And now all the 3 judges now are making my mind move.
2: Yes, and it's still pending.
0: Hey. And so, who a lawyer?
2: Yes, please.
0: But this is strange. And the lawyer said, okay. What has the lawyer advised someone here?
2: It's like, on to me, it's like, the last time I called, they say what the court is doing, say, Omo mama is fake date. So the lawyer goes there, the court will not sit. For 6 months, court has never sat. 6 months. The last time I called, Omo boy, I call 5,000, say, my lawyer went to sleep. And it's not true. And they are just frustrating us. I don't know where the law is coming from. My family case against somebody, only defense. Deliver judgment, almost Omo yet. So I don't know. Oh, you are a lawyer, so I'm pleading with you. For need to get your money.
0: Very well. Me that's a power. Why? Yeah, that's it. That's fine. That's fine. That's fine. Mwenso me da se. Eko si isa insune. Haya Sempa FM. Ma yemfa ni pafofro. Good afternoon.
3: Good afternoon, Obi.
0: Me pacho waini.
3: Obi, mi duwadu kumase asante reje. 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
0: Okay. 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
3: Medasipa, Madrun kindi mamenchia, mi papa Professor Joshua Alebi. Na mi dijan chama na kwesi, ene mamun kabore, no suba Asante Regional Communication Officer. Na UAE, JB, Obi, where the Kafro, Obi, would you know any JB Dino Yasentina Mdebasa?
0: Yes.
3: And Kumo Aminu Ye, Edi Minimse, or the Afaye, Obedi Chire Amano, na se de Beya, or no so a Benyan Fahuni, a war, Negumamo. Na the Ye Kenyana, and I say, Gana Mino, a year on my back, okay. To say J Obi and Senada J Eti Asampari do a year we a Casa Casay or Mani J Renti. Now once all your gun and me, I saw your work from dear Boa woman, a woman potamo, a dear woton, now when you said dear way with the Duke to cities at Bebois. Now would you wish over Maswa, Quaji, say city, 10 city, and I'm say I'm by a banner Timon in your banner, J Obi. Safway I made to a move for every fancy because you saw. Matimetum are using in another Ghana man in our ATS. Obianna from there, at the set a year who was school more, at the soya student who, at the soya journalist said there, who you would yet, or you would do my message, the army boy, but so better. Red Riana Yatia won't be a line to Yanso, now Yana Yapaba, and Cooper Oyster with the Mamma Jabba Champoso.
0: That's a young friendly Papa Frecosi saying Sunny, I ask Sempa FM, way a year. Community concern segment here, the Bremway. Good afternoon.
4: Good afternoon, sir.
0: Me patcho, why in the menu?
4: Me patcho, I have from me, Kojo Texan.
0: Kojo, who can suffer him?
4: Patcho, is here, me dinner, Osu.
0: Oh, okay. Kojo, me ain't here.
4: Okay. And then, mom, baby, I'm better, me can't want me a crammer.
0: Yeah, that's fine.
4: I'm better.
0: That's fine.
4: America Crane, let me share with where we knew it here for you and again for you. America Crane made the Akrama Quine, any Akrama school, ever two money. After that, I made the mammo if you say, made the two money, no, Yamiadum, issue me a new in Yano. Yeah, resolve them, they say a quino, your castle.
0: Yes,
4: assembly no so I be good so am I.
0: Yeah,
4: and school no so ye besi a biaka home. Emma the same colano in the anasi be and no cry a chat to happen.
0: Oh nice.
4: And see na me say as a dam coma when wa pam for ne or more on your moyed men in answer. Ye de betu money no mutu me a bomb on the room I manage a cotton pen in form of my bedding hoodma, Edamas.
0: Yen suya dasse pa, Yamin Shaw, why? Yadasse. We say, Obi, we have a water challenge at Mataheko around MF police station in the Tema. That's on the Tema Afienya Road. Ah, na Tema Afienya Mataheko. Ah. I mean, if you say you're Hong Kong, I'm a teko. Oh, okay. Ain't you say Tema Fienya Road, Mataheko around MF police station, Omunsu Emma, da. 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The acquire no so my arm or mono. That's nice. And that's what we want. Inti assemblies no se mutia, then you take action. 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
3: Obi.
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3: Obi bimo abaso. 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
0: Yeah, that's it.
3: Mama ya kwa mayo fidi. Ahayo ya pata mbati kubita wa asazi. Obi, I'm say ya kwa regional election. Zami nchia income regional secretary. Ya maintain yewa paka odali. And the incoming woman of Grava Kukita Akra, your mommy evangelist, perpetual, a santa. Obi, the same bitch I say, you are highway authority, Organahana, Obi.
0: And your highway authority.
3: Your highway authority, Organaha, Busumbia, Yetiomka, Omujiska. 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I want so many months, so many. I come back at senior to Obi. And outer lane, no, count three fast. If you are to inner lane, you crown pono,
2: Port of the was an Obi, who grown as Odi Toss in Nunum Gazafaswa or Thai bit in your pie. Obi, your best say and pay for no. So almost almost year, I mean, your son fast and was what you catch idea. Yes, from far and your beer, of course, the beer can watch an Obi, I had a area. Wash a casua, come for you, so Atala, Jansi, well, so Toya, a cram of Friday, a cram of tree. Obi, up to date. A crown yen yay, the beer traffic also. Who has a castle, a bed, go a cry every day, the Obi, or more bread papa. The best say and pay for no. What do we do here too? And some top photos, ma, or Monty, and I'm going to get a convoy, motorcade doing him, and then we do a chum. Now, well, bed, my battle, a cry at a castle. Obi, always, not you just traffic him. And Obi, rest also. And that number petia. What can this year, Nina? What can you have a panel? So, who none of us for a chooser, you chose a number of number of a par. I have one fault, Obi. You have a threat, given a vote, Benomi and Elsani. Yes, Rom Kamu. Nippon Man Contatano. Omoshe, never any ONE. You're going to be to turn a map this year and Fedi, and a number of a par. Now, when you are watching yourself, what Woka may have your final. I had the end here is we are here.
0: Papa Pekusi saying Sony 20 minutes after 3. Yabafa calls the Kakrabia Kawanafe, Yadiaba. Good afternoon.
5: Good afternoon, Obi.
0: Me Patron Hine.
5: The Patron Midin de Razakia, don't do an affirm in Nagu the Allah. Me do a bit more, Nana Jansen, Ewa, then Tampa Tanuhan.
0: Razak, me into you.
5: Yo, Obi, Monia Juma, me Patro, me Patro. You say, once a fuel now, a lot of fair now, mobile to moon. Yes, sir, party is formal, so a moon driver's form of driver for your bro, Obi.
0: Nasa, lorry fair in Tumuno, and union for so Mokosia a bind into Oma suspended in Tumuno, won't say?
5: Oh, Oma suspended. Okay.
0: You know, bedding common. Your name or more Casama forbidding common to Oberte. Why?
5: Okay.
0: Yeah.
5: Obi, Obi, the Pato, and the Pato Ganahan corruption, and is near and I say your corruption.
0: Now, question, where there?
5: Oh, Obi, the entire make us an media. I send me Hamu Gana, Obiana, Ham, Papa.
0: As me,
5: me, Obi said, the Bokrono, I see me, I was here, the Mekwana Mebua.
0: That's true.
5: I didn't think that be far gone at Japa, the only Sena. Now, I'm not for sorry, you did your mind with Mutahobi. Yes, I am no Elu Jumuna. Yenia, yes, I say, you know, say, yeah, any problem, be an essay, the Empire and Cock. There will be our top Iraq or Ghana, and one doing a problem. Hey, just on the Indian, not a better than a Ghana, and I couldn't move.
0: Medase, minia, ma yemfa ni pafufreku si say suni. Community consent segment, any day, Ebremui. Good afternoon.
6: Obi, I'm asking you for
0: a being council, me patron whiny.
6: Obi, Obama, me so much.
0: Obama, me ain't you.
6: Yet the commander of us is a man of a coin I can say or feed the casuiso. Now, Obi, DVL and seven, and then I'm a plate in Kwan. And he said, would him say, and rather, but the campus, my papa said, Uncle Renu for you and Remy. Now, Okoyano, he say, bodies are almost 20. Said before, baby, I found the road wet, be our insurance 20. Said before, baby, I found the road wet. Bia insurance also. What you say? You better say DVL. Man, what about where they are ready? And drop papa cars. I say it's a bit of a number. We cry by now. Could you believe to say, say, okay, cross, say, okay, you condemn. That's your old commerce crops. That's what you try. Police rubbish. Argentina, yes, Argentina, or the commerce crops now, almost try now. And so, what you notice, or DVL, say, okay, now say, and this is the new movie, which is all condemning. And by the way, maybe that will be your best friend, penny for. And I best soon to go for your quantity and quantity will be your best three and penny for Sassamo Yaka, Kaka, Kaka, and a Kumasi to Kumasi, a car highway. You have a quantity for the air for offer. If you need a penny for all that side, you may not know, or make my clear quantity for an Obi. Your best three and penny for the one to one of them. Any Diana, well, yeah, you can see a good trouble get out to one a cock of JD, Obi and Israel.
0: Medase pa. Maybe we'll pick the final call now, Eddie SC. Good afternoon.
7: Obi, Bajo, good afternoon.
0: Me patron why ni?
7: Obi, Bajo, you have me Ubri Ebenezer. Me pretty to crash my head. I do sakote.
0: Ubri, me inti ewe.
7: Okay. 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Weto books for nini kama. 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Obi, books na schools ni bibe ma awofo atom, Obi. E nye asam ketua. Akwa na a owo e bi a KG2 ni basic one. It's me to books abe 1,200 cities. Obi, me paucho. Ghana Education Service. Omwe tima ye standardized curriculum biya ma say school biya books say. And the words of okay, you or saying obey. Now, I say, especially private schools, no matter I'm making. I quite say, oh, Biana, Ebay, and Uncle Brandy on books, and so you can't even go to other places and buy it. The beer also to the school.
0: Yeah.
7: It will be beer from textbooks, exercise books, everything also to from school because on a branding. No. Would you go to a viewer? Exercise books, no, come with Jason, Guy, and Catrice, so they have to be careful on Timber Brand. And the council, no. Obi. Education sectors. Last year, we know you were mind that can last them, sir. The second issue, Marapuma. Now, Marapuma, and then ask them, they all can't do the one in Chibusu. Sapo Grasso Kaya came. Metimaira. A comma, and a world, the amount of contract of no requirement. Of one, I would do much as if I and I'll be a mean good demay. Yan can last them, you mean to have some young can way. Walk off, walk, say, I can see the book and I'll say, young crying. Last week, my friend, resident engineer, I was progressing my ideas about the expansion in this time. Or say, my former or the other people say, maybe a boy to meet you, or the other one by the war. No, it's the other one. Obi, 2 weeks in me. In California, a boy, I saw a bonobun chain, individuals, I saw a bonobun chain, and Sunday to the Ancasa Faso. Obi, my former will share your same. Young Sonny Traugana Adao. Young were quite enough Sonny Traewa. Now, near Papa, where you can't crow a moon there. Obi, may I say, and Michelle.
0: Yen suye da se. Yen to me mfa calls nibi yunti ye di ABC na fe atuasu. We se OB. Please, the water situation at my area, Community 25 Freedom Street, Dawenya, has gotten out of hand. It has been the worst since the last 2 years. Could you believe that since 2 years ago, water has not passed through our taps? Only 3 days, 10 times, as I'm writing, okay, for the past 1.5 months, we have never gotten water. My wife and my last born are on holidays. And for the past 14 days, they have bought 1,000 Ghana's this water. Why? Water is a basic thing that everybody has to enjoy every day. But my country, Ghana, no. You have to struggle and make calls every day to beg Ghana water for water. Why? I simply don't understand. Please. Can you call Mr. Stanley Marte and ask him why? I'm tired of calling him now because he would give me the same excuse. We'll fix it, but it never gets fixed. Thank you. Mr. President, Ewa Denmark, ne yere ne ba, aba holidays wa Ghana. The Shia wawuni se, insyo, omunye insyo. Tio matu insyo 1,000 Ghana in 14 days. That's some really terrible stuff. Obi, good afternoon. Happy birthday to Mrs. Jessie Elom Efia Tege of the police headquarters. This from Mrs. Prisla Ankoma Boating and the husband Kwame Slash. Into Mrs. Jessie Elom Efia Tege of the Ghana Police Service. Happy birthday to you. Yen kwa homane sodi okasa Edema GPRTU Abedi Echwinti, Deputy PRO for GPRTU, Samuel Amwa. Samuel Amwa. Yen no inin common afe yen twa jumedien so. Samuel Amwa akwabana apom to saying Nyamia domia huye pa Makai media reports bibre chese makosia abain and namsoma ma suspende the proposed 30% increment in transport fares anamose mode bana e no kre.
8: Me patom no kre ewum.
0: Na I buy my assurances be an
8: okay, may that say no question Yakushia transport ministry no. I am commanding the FSC to catch him to a boom 30%. Yeah, the cost of Punosua, you did the home comma. Now, come on, you know, my head, yes, I'm fat. Almost you two, Mr. Baby, and Yama could be there. Now, if you say yes to catch him to a boss, never no. I said, you are born to move up a paper, yeah, make come with the arm, and the apostle. And the sounds of your house in the bread in the Muponi and Casano.
0: In the way, my chair sign just until Friday, right?
8: Yes, your chair sign. I'm waiting for what will happen because the arrangement in Anita Fango Bonne Babapo. And you know, yes, we had to sit to say, no question, you look at, say, I should, yeah, next window, no crano, and that's not right. If you hear any, I could see next window, then we also, you know, check on what to do.
0: And to say, a beba for my Siciano, a fango, no motor air sign.
8: They say I'm in Okase, petrol no, and in 14 cities, I think 80 something pesos, 15.
0: Okay.
8: And this was also our 17 cities, are approaching 18 cities.
0: Okay, and they say, I buy promise on better so kakrano into so ben e bema maye comfortable.
8: Oh, at least and can this who said this one is 16 and a page call.
0: Yeah.
8: Can this look out and drop the crab at around 16 now? Now petrol no so buy around 12 crab bar. And they bet me a boy.
0: Yeah. Hey, 12 years. 12 years I know better she do from almost 15 to 12 years. I know she wanna.
8: Well, your proposals are, who's that? You're going to tie a thing.
0: Okay.
8: You're going to tie a thing. Hey, bit my boy, but you know, you're sharing with me, I find bit my ABC anchor. Yes, you do so with my ABC anchor.
0: But at least anka about 12 di ano nebe mamu ahotoso se ya ntumu kra we are okay, right?
8: Yes, perfect.
0: Hey, not just a serious. It is a koba se a drop by be 30 pesos be 50 pesos be near there and no emo amo.
8: A bad thing, papa, because if you am no kase pressure every a driver phone chain and then back leadership national and then call pressure. Mm. Ah, it would be some more pressure because driver the bear you my phone, papa, because you know, fuel station and all the telling you how to take well. Yeah, only to mean yourself. And I'm sure maybe crap because of the media says, I'm only on my counter for any problem.
0: Money
8: I'm
0: only report
8: to office. I still said, driver phone is the counter for the sticker. And so, yeah, you my phone, all the telling you how to fuel. Oh, it's the idea I had in for.
0: Not just the way, you know, the issue of spare parts. Let's have them and they know and can we where they are full on them.
8: My main care be more akaka. Issue of spare parts, ne other components in our account. Now, I'm sure spare parts will come over here. Yeah, I'm a bit in there. No, spare parts dealers, you know, I'm going to be and come out and make sure so and for my
0: yeah.
8: Council and insurance need DDL in here. Then you know, you saw you can't want them. And combine it me and be my ever boy. Let me idea I could trigger situation right now. No, if one baby, I could do it. Is a minimum hair? I'm the air. I said, I might see me and be for my and then going forward, you know, we also talk about the spare parts and the other components.
0: Okay. And see, petrol now say, is here a year almost 15 and a year per liter on.
8: Yeah, per liter. I could talk about.
0: That's a gallon, be almost 60 cities, Anna.
8: Yes, that's a 15 cities, and 4.5 cities. That's a more than 60.
0: More than 60 cities.
8: About 60 to 70 cities. 65 to 70 cities, almost.
0: Hey. Oh, okay. And who there, you're betraying Fiada, na the ABCBN, you're betraying Sweden in Comobio. Why?
8: Massive,
0: papa. And what it means, they say, NA, say, driver Nibia 8, you are. Omuni hu kwan se on best at ya charge extra 30% bia.
8: That the president no ya communicate ko all round se ko bia ko to cash in jabu mu. Ya propose ye. But you know in the best cash in jabu ma. Ya process ya pass for agree on transport ministry. Ya best se bia on kra ta so. Ya di ama driver di bia no di aye juma. Ye nyan ye sa no bia am pale pe enko.
0: Me busa sa question no because Obi asende me Ghana Private Road Transport Union of TUC Ghana intercity taxi trotro 30% increment chebi boom

0: so chebi. 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Old fair 15 cities. A old fair 13 cities. New fairs 16 cities. Bunsu to Esikem. Old fair 13 cities. New fair 16 cities. 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Old fair 10 cities. New fair 13 cities. 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Old fair 8 cities. New fair 10.15. There's Omono. Omode almost 3 cities at 2 BBSO.
1: So, my producer and send me the Aoken Mameka Kawai.
0: Okay, okay. Oh, best and your motion because we a chebi bunsu chebi for that. I've only cook or four horse apot.
1: Okay, so it falls under Eastern region.
0: Yes,
1: my producer and send
0: him. Oh, best and the amount. Oh, best and the amount. That's right. Yeah, that's it. You could see, Saint Sunny, a higher sempa 94.7 FM. Yentie wei emra na yewia na afi di aka ne de atoaso information bi e wose me de emma mo ma memfa entwem na afi calls aka ne emfa ntoamo especially on fuel price de because you see ano almost omo twentwen so till Friday meaning say next pricing window no say abai kotufu wonim kakra bi pe yaso anse. You know, as was here, papa, inti. That's where we are. It be brain edge now. What will happen on Friday? As we would want to speak to or more manage fuel sector, especially downstream NPNA or more keka on afi yehu abain hawa osher nioma. As far as you know, fuel price they are concerned. Say, who follow lawyer Eduji Tamaklo, ewo Facebook, ube unse. Waye post be, you know, on the impact of America bombing of Iran, any insunsanswa ebenya ewo omeyi fango hon ensem eso. Inti osha anopeya, he made a post. Ose, okay, let me see. And at least na ama yenina an idea. Ha, ose, as Iran and the U.S. paused fighting. Oil prices see biggest decline since April. Brent futures, the global benchmark, closed down 11.3%. U.S. crude dropped about 7%. Inti, if this is anything to go by, all things being equal, we expect say, abain so ebeteso kakra ewa. Inti would see. Yebeshe hawa, niyambesiako, because say, intiswana ma. Then drivers would have no option, said your PR kind, to also slap increments be on the transport fares. And also be hard drain, papa. And sana, me din komo ibe bremo, na me pa chow se, wuti eme, uye juma ye ni, uye obi ewe biye juma wofanko fo. Ye womrebi wagana ye friend, the National Pensions Act, 2008, and ye passes ambrano, e Act 766. The National Pensions Act, e kenyina, and se Ghana, ye National Pension System, no, it will tiers means a three-tier. It is a three-tier pension scheme. It will tier one, and it is a mandatory national security scheme. It is a national social security scheme, and then a tier edema snit. Tier two, so it is mandatory by force. Fully funded occupational pension scheme. Tier three, it is optional. It is a voluntary provident fund and personal pension scheme. Emrane say for the first two, it is a nya watumra. In the snit payment, any tier two payment, na yen she uye obi a webi a juman wa fanko for we jume mua. E wose wu tier almost snit. Omu tier one, any omu tier two. Wa nya what in fact, even late payment, ude wa wajin se obeye. Ba wa nya nemre swa. And also watumra. Emrano any wu ebidi. It is a wusu ye juma mu obi a make sure se ube cheke. And who se u snit any wu tier two wu employer a tier. And yes, I will have one. And now, which now, nice one. Oh, I'm one year with me, and you will seek a crown soon. In the Oka retirement, not when you any regular source of income was so basic brutal. In the snit, and the pensions, they also found very, very serious. The National Pensions Regulatory Authority, and they are responsible for ensuring compliance with provisions of the act. Now, you're Timmy Abua, I'm a worker,

0: retirement income security. 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
0: nyame adom ye hoye papa papa se who analyze it, the world market and how our prices air corner next pricing window, which is this Friday, you know, in Tumubeba and Asentis Wabeba?
1: Oh, my main kind of thing, Enra and in the global market, you know, has been quite, your friend is saying, stable. In fact, at some point, you know, there were some. Obeka said, was it losses or crude actually lost about 4% by way of pricing. The only other thing they said, as we speak, US versus Saudi, US versus Iran, granting Saudi the license to go ahead with nuclear, whilst at the same time negotiating with Iran, say, they cannot have nuclear. Almost situation, no, you can only keep an eye on it. It's still very fluid. But as for fuel, there, prices na yenya no. Maybe we might not go up again. Maybe we might also go up again by Friday. You can never be too sure at this point because in America, no, very fluid. The Omokoso exchange drones, and then supplies are also not going. You could wake up and the price of finished products would have plummeted. Again, you could also wake up not a decline. So, Ubisami, I would say is that we can only wait and see it all by close of week. So, hostilities, you know, and to us, we should be good.
0: Yeah, I mean, me busa ask a question because yene drivers union ne dinkomo almost say abain umusia abain ne. Me and by I mean the transport ministry and I'm a ministry and they say omun hold it on until the next pricing window na abain be hwe de omo be intisi ano the decision whether on better transport fares mo or not no it is based on what happens on Friday. In fact me be say omo say intisi o say na be mo make comfortable omo enko to transport fares mo say say petrol eba from almost 15 cities to be 12 cities. Ebeboa. And I said,
1: Okan diesel and petrol.
0: That be almost say petrol.
1: So petrol, then I'm 14, 15. And then
0: can you tribute? Sure. Almost say 14 to 15 in a hard drink. I was say about 12 cities. And diesel, okay. And so diesel, and so mrabe 15, 16. Now, etimia boa omo. And yes, Sadia, they would have no option.
1: Obi, my kind of thing, you are more likely to get stability at this point than a sharp reduction. You are more likely.
0: Where stability means, say, the price will be maintained?
1: Yeah, it's likely. Say, a bit jina, maybe a one, than say, a super tigidigidi bibre, say, 2CD. I don't see that happening, no. I don't see that happening. Inti, many and nominal will have to manage their expectations. So, almost kind of say, if it's me maintaining the price, okay. I think that that would be more realistic. But if you expect to say petrol, they'll confirm by as much as 2 cities within the period, it's not likely. No. Okay.
0: Yeah, but listening it's to them, likely. No, because the current price, then almost say, too much in Tiankomo Babetum. The only thing I'm holding on is a buyer assure one, say a beba form. In maintaining the current price, I don't think they would agree.
1: Obi, yen yanum any or more, imapanum, ye or fanum. So over to me a holdy or more holdy. I possible say again a basic form crime, but into me near immediate. Oh, say, make I said the situation is so fluid. It's a way a refinery. Ah, Sabi, all process oil at this time.
0: Mm-hmm.
1: Now you are looking to put product out there. You will take into consideration the possibility, sir, a born a bit to me, I'm an emotion within the next 3 hours. And it will not allow them to just sell, as low, say, at this cry. So I would say, sir, if they can remain at the level they are, or a little lower, maybe at 20%, be 30%, not only sustaining business, that would be something we can all look up to by close of week. But Obi, as for better cities, I don't see how the numbers would support.
0: Yeah, but I'll share what CNN is reporting. I think the NPA CEO Kra Ashe on the Facebook CNN reporter said. Oil prices, because Enra, I think Iran, any U.S. airport, say, or more fighting, no? Oil prices saw the biggest decline since April. Brent futures, and which is the global benchmark, no? Eclosi at 11.3% down. U.S. crude, Edropoi, about 7%. These are good indications, say, it was a buono, yensu yetesewaha, no?
1: Obi, you see, when you deal with fuel price and yet just the cost of crude, na me kai, you know, even when crude goes up, it takes usually 3 days to filter through what the refineries are processing. Between Monday and then, you know, averagely you are doing about 4%, 5% reduction for crude. Obi, yen granting, they say you better filter the 4-5%. Through on current pump prices, you will still not be able to even generate up to 1 Ghana cedi reduction, yen granted. And so where you have the driver union suggest, it says a coffin maybe to 12 or something, 13, maybe they will be okay with it. The truth is that it might not get to that level. Yen ka no credit. There's a potential, as a bit me, from maybe 40 pesos, 30 pesos. Again, as of a necrano, I have also initiated conversations with some government officials. I said, intervention normally they buy earlier. Obekaya diesel could do 18, 17, 18. No, some 2 cedis was taking off for diesel. Persuas was taking off for petrol. No, if they can consider something like that, just to be able to hold off the transport unions from going up, maybe that would suffice.
0: Oh, okay.
1: To be extremely optimistic, say, because crude or Brent futures, you know, have gone down by some 8 or 9 or whatever percentage points, would necessarily mean, say, a better petrol. So don't forget, say, a lot of the OMCs, as we speak, would have placed their orders already. Would have placed their orders. And yeah. That sharp decline, no, you might not get, up to 10%, 20%. It might not be very likely. And see, what we can only tell the drivers, and this is the best way, so come from Mupuka, bear 40 pesos, 50 pesos. Maybe we should encourage them, say, Omunya Butre, Nienche Kakra. Maybe they might get to the level or more penal. But if you tell them, say, immediately, you know, they should expect a steep or an overwhelming reduction. They may be disappointed by the end of the week. Kobe.
0: My name is Duncan. Bibiania, you best have a baby in Komobio. Why?
1: Medas, Minia.
0: Yes,
1: Machia GPR to you, Fonso.
0: Omojoso.
1: Achia MPF, Fonso.
0: Omojoso. Amojoso. Duncan Amoa, Executive Secretary, Ewo Kopek, and Amotezi and Eno Edin, one of our go to persons in the industry, especially about downstream oil sector, na Obuaya in Papa, Ewo, and Komobi Sei, and he's been watching the space. And I mean, Osha and world market prices now for almost all the popular products, some drop into more and more access to internet. You can log on to Trading Economics. Trading Economics is one of the go-to platforms to gauge world market price. Into uko Trading Economics now, crude oil and kasa $79.207 you see per barrel, in the a drop of about $3.403. Brent and also $84, you see a drop of about $4. Natural gas, gasoline, ninina ewoho, sisia inti. We've seen some drops as to say a bit reflecting ewo Ghana hano eye. One other thing, the na ever change if yada. Unfortunately, se drop no anya massive drivers na kase, they would also have to increase, and that will create a lot of problems in the system. Inti, we'll see how that one will pan out. But uko top mattress and so I'll bet that's why. A latest foam na debia come for at the amount. Latest foam. Oma yejuma wa Ghana for the past 60 years. 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And your mattress be an ye daso. 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
2: se obi nyamia dum
0: bibie koye
2: pa
0: nyamia se
2: omo mo fresh so ese yam panchi ama o se se na mo juma di so na ma babe no haksa musha and capsules
0: e do mo so ase enti one thing I'm realizing is se nkofunya also automatically almost what they lose weight.
2: Yeah.
0: I didn't hear.
2: Tell me, I'm in fine. She am I have your phone at your phone. Na. Would ye quick one, Minfa, and she has also a year prophet be prophet Nana Kumia.
0: Okay,
2: so will be na Sunday, no, but pay Yana or Taiko ye fasting to a bar, ye command hack some shine capsules. Now, one no mamma pins be out to be an or not Sunday, na pay, papa you preach here where ye hack some shine capsules. No,
0: oh wow,
2: you are yan answering to us
0: already. I'm sorry, them.
2: Now, not knowing say members in Ukraine, I'm drawing the doubt. No, no, class was on my budget, so all that time for. Yeah, papa. Yeah, that was a prophet. Yeah, that was a senior. Will be a few, was same bisano.
0: Yes,
2: will be before bring ya all Saya and Momo Sote. Nayano will be Sassy again. I did bar. Senior bones any public brew on Momia or Sana, especially a gastric one. Adriane Tom, your man, a yom ya. Because of say, Adriane Tom, your man, yom ya, and Tom Pecra say,
0: Obedi,
2: and I call for you need your breno. And in the balance, and my calorie intake, no, a bear, a subetty. And Nina no boa Emma a year weight loss. No, it's me, Ediba. I know bones also cry their loss of appetite. Unyatin can cry say, Unfunning some to
0: Adrianum
2: and into Nina, Adrianina wooden and Cadianinum nutrients and all, and a beshi show. As you see, no woundy de crano, obit me tenacity and no pacus here, Numan and son of the Adrianica Crabby, Ebertunanum, and it's a money in an ama or so ebetit, a hand winning nigh and your ma. Emma was so intimate and over crowds of Yanica Crana would you know? Was he a finning in a
0: babble and
2: saying, finning in a babble until born and unable funnel? Now, Adriana, no, what time on workers to meet in his alcohol, running in one, what finning in a babble and saying, and to win him and I and your ma, Emma, a year will be a 1 year stomach or sir.
0: I am almost so
2: intimate. And a complication be to say, a year your friend is saying gastric outlet obstructions, and no, Anna, a year Emma, H. pylori, no, I am very. Di eye won suno nko twa nemu no mama me hono aye inflamed and inte di anene free stomach no me wose wura eye small intestine nemu a ebedru ona a block na se amba back to the stomach and inte no ona ma obofunom na wase afi edu ene nyina ba when mu nyina ka ho ema obi e wanya olsa no ne sutimi shaase na eti inte no bi
0: sai so obi nya olsa no pese odidi in a safe way
2: yeah
0: obey a day.
2: Senior Obinka, Obinya, all son of a suit did in a civil year. Sena, Unipebiano, sorry, bonum d three times on a perennial numerina. Uncle, what the idea did in kitten. Kakranka, could there be a 5 to 6 times cry, and yes, she, but man, young ketua. Kakranka, could it be brie? And my name, Cossel was so. And who did in Kakrank, and I bombarded, I said, you know, would you know, a year rich in fiber, a granny bit me digesting tem. Nanko for yin and fam ran or pakra the uncle winya molly coco crana.
0: You are good
2: to go, eh? A yasemo, a young one, I'll beat me be a dear nasty by a young one crana. Nina Buama, I are a son, it's me a bantam nafins in Yanibia. Would the cone nipperdia, or ten casse, a coffer problem, the abroni be a spicy food. A bonoma, a year carbonated drinks a hot war, a dianina, my quassimuma, me patuninano. I was so to me chum,
0: if
2: I do free home. Nothing was I said the haxano. And they both work a crank a crack, and then you'll be a bear fire.
0: It is a sir, Minya, been a meso at here. Met me regaining me weight.
2: Oh, bet me regain your weight. As I say, sir. Unum haxa mission in a capsule, so no. Now, or how I will know more if I be a nausea buffono. Now, wouldn't to mean the loss of appetite in Nina and a quaff, you know, when you can say,
0: Ubidi,
2: come on, my dear, and any moon group and a nutrient, and all. As I see, and I she saw one moon, Nipper, Diana, say, Baba, baby.
0: Oh, that's nice. And the meaning, sir, the panacea to problem when you are a haxa mixture
2: and capsules.
0: You be a biato.
2: Ebi a senior obi ze adupa ne ton ho haxa mesan capsules ne bia be fa bia no obenya bi ato pharmaceutical shop herbal shop bia no me paucho nemom no so akra hanom no na ne duduo mu a okko repair so 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
0: okay
2: now I feel what was son I have a more than a bus on now I feel no baby son no cap will be what so no mommy you know what we in the first two or 30 minutes time now capsules no would the pure water at the unknown and also some you know obey any sign of pa say we are saying memory and one no I feel so would the drew be so said oh that doctor drew be so after 2 hours I want no a hack submission capsules no obit me animal drew bia
0: okay.
2: That's your uncle for problem bia and fa embro.
0: Wow, that's nice. And is a more number bia will be to me the atuja will be so framework.
2: Sine will be obia and fredro baby will bia say a bruti mam say a gana baby will be an me pacho or fray a number na yet be ever to our honor mama bia okay 0546 189 405 0546 189 405 I feel 0240 2383 10 0240 2383 10 also bet me up for 0203 822

0: some send capsules in a nonum, and you know, yam, yam, yam, ya, sebu, a uni dear, so yam, yam, ya, nan, same cradier, cause I in yano, a year science and crofunia, and can see a panny and nose, ya, 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And to bo on my I also so no I think I won't said you be a ton of man who jan and nine diarrhea me pacho a ye stomach or sabit me ako for how we nya edi a bro cope hack samisha and capsules nano no 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
1: ye da se pa ye be sense akasa bi wish you well.
0: Thank you very much.
1: Fantastic. Ekosi sense ne haya sempa 94.7 FM in the haxa capsules and a haxa mixture e hon komo en ye di se ulcer na e ha wuni mu bia ulcer e ha no a a drew we here a all satan for haxa capsules and haxa mixture and was a pb eto. Where is it obi? When fuel prices dropped, it was NDC's competence. Now that prices keep going up after just 18 months, whose competence is this one? Some microphones were always on when the NPP was in office. Have they suddenly developed some fault? Ghanaians deserve consistency, not selective outrage. Lawyer Edujita Maklo should stop the propaganda and be real a bit. Trump is unpredictable and this war has not yet ended. The government must be proactive and stop these sort of propaganda. Gusty man, ewu brekum. Brekum. Hi, Obi, good afternoon. Please help me wish Mr. Seth Nyakon, head of civilian employee at the police headquarters, CID department, a glorious birthday. May the Almighty God bless him. This is from Ronaldo Kwame Slash and his wife, Mrs. Prisla Ankoma Boateng. Going out to you, Mr. Seth Nyakon. Nyakon, happy, happy, happy birthday to you. Obi, the Tema roads are very terrible and bad. As for Kakasunanka Gulf City roads, they are a danger. As for the 2025-2026 number plates, they are not good at all. Samuel Tay Adano, or a photojournalist, our Graphic Communications Group Limited. Hi, Obi. It is wrong for the company to discharge industrial waste into the public sewage system. Apart from the flooding of the road, it is also a public health concern. We're in reference to company now, you see a war, West Hill Small, a chino, and Yenia Penny, or the way Bray, or Mike Bonsu, Yadase, Papa. We say, Obi, we need to hand this country over to the Swiss to manage for us. We have failed as an independent nation. Samuel Brian Boabinti, Yen for mining, just Switzerland for answer. Now, Omo, Emanigi, MIN. Obi, good day. Please, we humbly appeal to the East Municipal Assembly to urgently grade and fix the Taiman Abokobi Road. Residents are suffering greatly due to the poor condition of the road, with numerous potholes making movement difficult and unsafe. We kindly request the Assembly's intervention to restore the road for the benefit of all residents. Great Prophet, O Abokobi, Odea, Ode Abreye, Enyina Enono. We say, Obi, the Hansonic Road is now a death trap. We need to redesign that stretch. Message, Abba, Ifri, Nkoswa, Hineho, Enono. Yedase, Papa. We say, Obi, good afternoon. I am watching you guys live from Kasua American Town, Kinki House. Regards to Honorable Mavis Hawa Kumsen. Okay. And that's from KK, who is in Kasua. Obi, good afternoon. Please ask the finance minister, when are they going to pay us NADMO It's been 14 months

0: now. Enti we are drawn not more contrast staff and as a way full staff 14 months debut omo. We say Obi, these union leaders should stop being hypocrites and take us serious. For about 4 days coming, the lorry fare has been increased already in most of the areas, especially my area, Santase, Mafo, or Santase, Iowa, Kumase, and out the way Abre. Hi, Obi. Good afternoon to you and your indefatigable crew. My concern is if you get to the Agbogba Junction at the immediate left, you are in. When you are entering Adanse, my brother, water has flooded the road and it is causing nuisance to get to the Masalachi. Alhaji Aminu, inti mo ko Masalachi amo bre because insu a flooded eho. Yedase Alhaji. We see a friend on Achimbwedi. Achim Bwedi, watching live from Basildon in the United Kingdom. Obi, my appeal to the government is to prioritize agric by releasing its allocated budget to boost agric production in Ghana. Best regards to Nanake, NPP incoming national organizer, very resilient and vibrant to lead. Okay, 6 minutes after four. The General Secretary of the Ghana Road Transport Coordinating Council, hey, Emmanuel Ohene Yeboa. Oroyima Akwaba, net is saying.
1: Yamia dum.
0: I mean, that tripartite committee, Amokot Nase, a discussion on full transport fare, say a betum, say entum, mudimuntin, tima ye papa. Na yatese and a Mokosia ministry, my ministry, and a munchin chain, so kakra, Monsumajia tum tell. If you had a next pricing window, no sanity.
1: You mean I'm a child with your phone? Yeah, and runner, you share with you, of course. My share with the man can teach you, Granan can head on your lower friend and watch them. But my name is a little bit of a picture. I'm not a person. Oh, my hand, they are permitted. You may say, you want a more private opportunity. Illegal charges are for a year on the man or so, a brand of panel in here. Deny it, but maybe a reference to me as a man, a Timia Sosa denan. Another castle may say a Jayadi hidden prosecutorial power and any arrestment power. And you bear a bad advice and crop for some way. I try so many years, you might be here. Yes, I'm ready to be to me no idea. And the hook by this year and I didn't come up. Now, a PM will say, with new airline, no, my new amendment, no, my I find it safe to my, it was busy to overcharging. I will mind, nobody, I did that. When it comes into full force, the police can arrest anybody who overcharge. So that was the major aid. But the environment took far lot of only a note and a quit. My decay indicates that they be a fool no about grooming, who being a better lot of crap. Mama, a bias will be a thing at the BA and a few say the uncommon. The shame, you know, your battery is fair and did the window. And the correctical tongue. Not say be a fool and the cost will be what. I don't call it for another increase or not. Yes, I think I can't do anything. Now, I go to the next window, let's start it. And my best never ban. Move here to the best one. Yeah, go ahead. Move here to the best one as well.
0: Okay.
1: Yeah, try ready.
0: Okay. And next window, if you are there?
1: Yeah. Jacha, I will do it to other day. Not change it. Yes, baby, I'm about 1 minute.
0: But change it, Sebema. Magia tum se usisi ade yen tum e change ben dis ebia e beba na yate so say 50 pesos and 40 pesos are
1: no well, okay we see here no obi so kabo mo aye o cumulative no your more than 10% increase cumulatively.
0: Oh,
1: I can think it me a trigger discussion for increase, but we say yeah this system I had any predictable.
0: Yeah,
1: let us see president name it and I'm going to be a Emma and Yinafa and Cosu, those were my former Coca Cana. And you to me, I'm predicting the Tenya ever bay. And I saw two nuns a time back for Monsua. Yana, a mania, we try to that the one yet fair to the traveling public. If you're going to stand for a longer period, I was already there. They would too much justify it. But then you're question about a question about for me. They are my own margin of honor as a name, but from 50% of the I don't think they're beating me. I hold the end, not to increase. The better from my beating me, I hold the end, not to increase. The let's say, but from below 10%.
0: I was saying, but from below 10%.
1: Yes, below 10% from the previous thing,
0: yeah.
1: Previous level, and the one.
0: Yeah.
1: Then we can consider say, yeah,
0: oh.
1: But if it's within that 100 years, it is very difficult to convince our people. But the pressure is just enormous.
0: Yeah. In the Omonson are already, Omadi Kaya to tomb that the Oma start implementing elsewhere.
1: Well, yeah, him say, Nipeni be a charge illegally. Yeah, no, yeah, another issue. Yeah, those who are trying, we are finding a way to deal with it. What we want to do is say, if you want to even make any increase, we can buy. Before we can even come out with any increase. Because I guess, if new illegal increase, this one has the original price. A passenger not so ever suffer on duty. So it's something that we still want to work on it. And in fact, I'll break a trail anyway. If it is uncomfortable, yeah, I'm a barrier.
0: Me patro enti ye betwe fiada de ebesi bi ye besi edin komobio why
1: me das mine
0: 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Ekosi sensuni ehaya sempa 94.7 FM. 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Water is carefully produced. That awake water, I said that aye, say a very refresh so na a hydrate you. Kama. And hunt it. And awaken soon that they won for life campaign. About the air can say, so what are you in bottle? But could be a new to your car. Yeah, yeah, but this can you make a crack charity. Yeah, they tore ama the National Cardiothoracic Center. Yeah, amount for heart surgery, heart transplant. Yeah, dear no, awake a bois, it tria a wokolibu. Na omodi aboa omamfo bebre na nti drink awake proudly produced by Kasapreko PLC awake purified drinking water one for life drink water drink awake it's available nationwide FDA aji adverti atum in 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Now, a moment, exciting offers from now till October. And it's a woo to kwa say, yeah, domestic travel. Ufri Akra, Eko Tamale, Akra Sunyane, Akra Takrade, Akra Kumase, domestic travel, or more good packages at the MMO. And as I say, traveling outside Ghana and so on. 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In Jimba, we mun yina kenyinano. 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
3: As the historic sesquicentennial celebrations roll on, Infantepim invites all old boys, associates, and the general public to the prestigious second Infantepim 150th anniversary lecture. 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He will be dissecting a theme critical to our collective future, educating for peace, democracy, and responsible citizenship. 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Time, 5:30 p.m. prompt. Venue, the Accra Rich Church Hall. To every old boy, every partner, every citizen who believes in the future of Ghana and Africa, this is where you need to be. Block your diaries, clear your schedules, make it your number one priority. 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

0: Yampo, sir, a quantum with them. 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And Oma Bibri, Nagana, this year, Nemu won for 4 months. 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
0: from? 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
0: Shannon, say a minute de bia. 6 p.m. And bugger near approaching company.
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1: You know how money moves in Ghana and across Africa. How it really moves? 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It moves 100 times a day on Ecobank's digital platform. 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Transport for Papa. 500 Cs for Saturday's funeral. 2,000 Naira for the cousin sitting jump in Abuja. Because we don't just move money, we take care of people. Money moves in every direction. Uncle to nephew, nephew to uncle, sister to brother on Monday, brother back to sister on Friday. And it moves together. 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In Africa, money is rarely one person's transaction. 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
1: Phone Papa Pa.
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Training service and filling na. 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

0: She said, yeah, to be a dear. And so she knew something.
1: Very important, no hand.
0: Minya, so many pumps, yeah. And so she knew, but as I'm full of business, we feel be more. I mean, ideas, and a book. The Biani are doing for Frau, and so I'm on two Biani. 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

0: Africa Fever no abo na Electroland Ghana Limited e di stadium ni je ni e ba wo fie we di ya tete ni amani nyina so ye pese wo go bia pefe na wetin ni abaje won so asa wuti stadium hobby and it ni e 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
1: You know how money moves in Ghana and across Africa. How it really moves? It doesn't move once a month. It moves 100 times a day on Ecobank's digital platform. Airtime for that's your sister. Transport for Papa. 500 Cs for Saturday's funeral. 2,000 Naira for the cousin sitting jump in Abuja. Because we don't just move money, we take care of people. Money moves in every direction. Uncle to nephew, nephew to uncle, sister to brother on Monday, brother back to sister on Friday. And it moves together. The funeral contribution, the susu, the wedding levy, the hospital bill in the family WhatsApp group. In Africa, money is rarely one person's transaction. It's many people moving small amounts toward one purpose. That's how money moves here. And there's one bank built for

0: and mommy confidence the money in her.
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1: Any tea, Tia Bruchenkomo, Aqua Manqua, Akuntejo, Eddie Bro Wasempa, 94.7 FM. So,
3: it remained that I see young woman on it. You almost see a cra, you almost will hunu, yes, yatia, in your etnasia, ya cabum.
4: Memory debia, a bonusia, a pemusia, a question of what you change your home, our abruce, said the Akum, any diabedrufi, the yehu, near her, the ye, near the abba, the anyano, and you can say, ye,
3: Zen, as I abrochin kuma na dim tintim pa
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12: For further inquiries, call us

The National Pensions Regulatory Authority, NPRA, is the regulatory body of the pensions industry in Ghana, ensuring the compliance of the three-tier pension scheme, being the mandatory basic national social security scheme, first tier, managed by SNET, a mandatory fully funded and privately managed occupational pension scheme, second tier, and a voluntary fully funded and privately managed provident fund and personal pension scheme. Employer enforcement has been beefed up, and therefore, we are entreating all employers to

0: ensuring retirement income security.
1: When I wake up in the morning, I brush my teeth.
2: Oh, Fabia, now what you will say? And who did you know?
3: Mom, pa, Charles, I took personal dad, the buyer, no. Semi dish, chimney, see, and I'm a num, shame, and I'm a boss of no me.
2: Wait, yeah, excuse. Abo Fratia, what's sorry, no, pa? And what's the wood tree will say? And son, where did you? Now, no, so at the end, I'm sorry. What you truly say?
4: Yes, ma'am. Medical kids toothpaste now, or the buy and run. And it's a trim, see.
2: Why, dear? Kel kids toothpaste, dear. Yeah, your mama, fat is someone, maybe in fear, you know, or pimon fiancia.
4: No, I'm the dead, this is a strawberry. Let me be semi dimple.
2: Debbie, you need a toothpaste. And you're toffee, why? Yes, I did Kel kids toothpaste. Be mama, fra, with the in fear, you know, or pimon fiancia, dear to tree, one will say. Every say, a boy, a sea, a more bottle. Anna Ashe, a pamumwa wamwa, a hase, ne mana wwa day mapa, me boma de se, me di Kel Kids toothpaste, be mami metri tree woman se, abribia, Kel Kids toothpaste, and mamma frasi to tree ye ni jese.
5: Kel. 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
1: You know how money moves in Ghana and across Africa. 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Airtime for That's Your Sister. 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Because we don't just move money, we take care of people. Money moves in every direction. Uncle to nephew, nephew to uncle, sister to brother on Monday, brother back to sister on Friday. And it moves together. The funeral contribution, the susu, the wedding levy, the hospital bill in the family WhatsApp group. In Africa, money is rarely one person's transaction. It's many people moving small amounts toward one purpose. That's how money moves here. And there's one bank built for it

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1: masomo asempa 94.7 fm eko si san dwumedie no asugusu a wutie no ma ye namu nyina asene yensan mama kwaba emfa momra asempa fm so me dey your say bonso enche ye the discussion segment no ebebremo na 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number 0548 443 523 O message efa so brenya va WhatsApp yebe kain amao. Yao Seth in Austin, Texas says, Obi, good day. Ghanaian leaders like to buy land cruisers for themselves instead of using the money to fix our roads. Very sad indeed. Okay. Onu o Austin, Texas. Di odia brenya eno no. This one says, Obi, I think Pon Katamanso is not part of Ghana. Obi, all the roads in Pon Katamanso are terrible. And we have even one smooth road. We don't have even one smooth road. We are suffering with dust all over Pon Katamanso. The most painful thing is that we are buying water from 5 Ghana cities to 8 Ghana cities for the past 30 years now. Obi, please, can you come... You can come around and see for yourself, especially from Katamansu to Apollonia, Apollonia to Oyibi, Apollonia to Ochebleku, and Apollonia to Afienya, Samuel Afum, or Kong Katamansu, Apollonia. Apollonia, and on the way, I pray. Obi, you guys are doing an amazing work. I am more concerned about the illegal transfer fee going on in the country that seems to be at the blind side of the authorities. Obi, let me shock you. First, from Kasua to Breku was 5 Ghana cities, 50 pesos. Now, it is 10 Ghana cities and 15 Ghana cities to Akuti. From my junction blue kiosk to Teacher City, it was 6 Ghana cities. Now, it's 8 cities. When you come after 8 p.m., they will charge you 10 Ghana cities. Kobe, Ewa Fete Kakraba. Good afternoon, Kobe. Obi, good afternoon. Please, I have a problem with the DVLA concerning the tinted screens. Okay, what's the problem? That was Anka Ode Ekaho. Greetings, my brother. My question is that since when does... Okay. The issue like Iran and US become a problem in Ghana. This was the quotation from the NDC. When in power, they now want to... When in power now, what has changed? Etria wonyonko huwa usi etria diemu. Kofia Samoa uwa pechi number 2. Obi, good afternoon. From Madina to Kasua Fair has been increased after 29th June rains. The fair was 17 cities and now they've increased it to 20 Ghana cities. The ticket I've attached is my evidence. That's what is going on now in the country. It's the reason why there is contradictions between the economic figures and the reality on the ground. Augustine Ewo Santo. Augustine Yedase. Obi, good afternoon. Inflation is down, but lorry fares are going up. Fuel is skyrocketing. Water and light bills are ginsemu. Teachers and nurses trainees have not been posted. One job, 3 people, 3 shifts is nowhere to be found. Our economy only looks good on paper, but in reality, the ordinary Ghanaian is suffering. Just give time some time. Master Planner Jr., working tampo. Indeed, inflation is down, but lorry fare is going up. I mean, you've been told several, he said, inflation ewo form enu nchesa nyoma bo enkosro eye the rate of increase na above form and I say a reduce kakra, you know, that's what inflation means. Obi, We have been given an appointment letter from the Director General of NADMO, and it's in arrears of 10 to 14 months now. The finance minister said on CTFM that he has signed a financial clearance. The problem is, when is the actual money? When is the actual month we would be receiving our money? Please, we need answers. Okay. Obi, please ask the National Coordinating Council of GPRTU, how about the illegal charges from drivers in Accra? AB, who are Mrs. Kujo, Ewa Takra, I think they addressed that, driver Nibian, who can say, or better, ne transport fares, Musisia. Obi, the NPP as a political party needs an energetic person who can run the day-to-day affairs of the party's organization, and that's why the majority of the party faithful say Nana K is the right person to help the Elephant family to come back to power in election 2028. Noah the Ark Builder, Uoko Komilemile, fan of First Street, Ewa Inkaindiye, Hunanwaya, Ena Uo. Obi, good afternoon. Why do we always act like ostriches? The man you spoke to about the fare increase is now telling us that he is not aware that transport fares were increased 2 months ago from Suhum to Koforidua, and again this month from Koforidua to Nkoko. I believe the Suhum Koforidua drivers will increase their fares again when a new adjustment is officially approved. People have no choice but to pay because they have no other means of transport. Why are we doing this to ourselves? Kwejo Safo Jumapo Ewu Koforidua. And Udiwe Abreko Josafo Yedase pa we Obi, good afternoon. We don't care about what is happening in Iran. Asante Bismarck Edie Enono. Obi, they have already increased the price. Taifa, it was 7 cedis. And for the past 4 months, the drivers have increased it to 10 Ghana cedis. My name is ES Bafo. ES Bafo Yedase. Obi, good afternoon. My name is Mohammed. I stay at Ashaiman Katamanso, aka Abiola. Obi, could you believe that for the past 3 years, no water has flown in that area? Okay. We have been buying water every day. They sell the water in white tanks for 150 Ghana cedis. We are tired in that community. Monkafra, Insu Semni de Asem Kese. Obi, good afternoon. My name is Abraham Ansa. Please, over 1 year, there has not been water in Takwa. It's not easy for us. And also, the transportation has already been increased. Please check Ghana for you. In the Echia Takwa Funina, Evie, Yedamwase, Papa. Obi, good afternoon. My name is Eric Nkrumah from Tessi. Tebibiano in Lejokuku constituency. Please, water hasn't flown in our pipes for the past 5 months. Kindly inform the authorities for us. Obi, I am behind a car with a faded DV plate 2026. Okay, into a queer assembly, raising and evidence and amount for a day braying. Yeah, that's Obi. Good day to you and to your listeners. My name is Abdul Wahab Antawab, and I'm speaking from Kumasi Technical University. I want to appeal to our leaders to pay more attention to the challenges facing Ghanaians. The high cost of living, unemployment, poor roads, and irregular utility services are making life very difficult for many people. We need practical solutions that would improve the lives of ordinary citizens. I also want to give a special shout out to Lawyer KBK, the MPP Ashanti Regional Deputy Secretary Hopeful, and Honorable Alfred Kojo Thompson, the National Treasurer Hopeful. I wish them all the best in their aspirations. Thank you, and God bless Ghana. Some few messages. Obi, good afternoon. It appears we are in a banana republic. The lawlessness is just too much. The agitation between passengers and driver's mate is unbearable because drivers are charging exorbitant and unapproved fares. Obi, citizens are helpless. Francis, our Gulf City. Obi, good afternoon. They should please finish the Takoradi PTC interchange before Christmas. The present look is making our city look ugly, and some people have turned the place into their sleeping place. Thank you. Okay. This one says, Obi, good afternoon. The person who said from Temaport to motorway roundabout is talking about the harbour roundabout towards Manguase through to Valco roundabout to the motorway roundabout. And I hear that stretch is really, really, really terrible. You know. Honorable Brasse. And yes, Tana Honorable Enyusu. Oh, that's it. Onye kuku nkwa no kasawo. Obi, go to Dansoman Junction and Dakoman Junction and see wonders there about the road in the capital, Accra. Yes, I mean, we've shown videos to that effect, Inti. We are aware of what's happening. We say, Obi, my name is Yao Ejay Kasmo from Jamasi Buenim Atonoso. My community concern is about unemployed nurses. We need postings. 2021 batch of nurses are still at home. Okay. Obi, please, when are they releasing the BEC 2026 results? Okay. Say so BEC, there would see where we channel this grievance. Where is Obi? My name is Michael, and I'm texting you from Zenu. Obi, our community has been facing water issues since last year. Help us question the Ghana Water Company. We are suffering physically and financially. Okay. Where is Obi? The road from Kaneshi to Malam Junction is very bad. I think the road ministry should do something immediately about it. This is not a capital city road at all. Godwin Ewa La Paz. Godwin Edase. Obi, my name is Kasua Lamte Atia. I've reported this problem to the ECG. They came and said they would be back. Up till now, the pole is coming down gradually. And we are sending video of pole Bia as a Ebu Ewa Kasua area. I don't know the exact place. Where I'm far anchor, but ECG Kasua district may want to find out now for Yensha what's happening. You know, the 0548-443-523. Your WhatsApp number no. Odo messages by Ebejimre na ya kain Ede Amamo. Ofori Chrome Member of Parliament, Honorable Michael Edu, Ewo Studio Ha. Honorable Akwaba na etesain.
2: Obi mi hoye nyamiadum.
1: Bibie kuye.
2: Nyamiadum.
1: Constance yeboko.
2: Constance yeboko na nyaboko sa.
1: O assembly na ba.
2: Obi me constance we said ebia me ba me ka your agenda 111 no. Say Ne do 95%.
1: Yes.
2: Ashanti Regional Minister Krao ye interview be on so ka se do 95%. Nti ukwa enyema gum. Honorable Vincent Asifo Akra kwa wa enyema gum all the rooms no. Si see a contractor no 1% futu be chine man into all the rubber.
1: Afefa
2: ho a chichichire ho agu ho ne ade. Na yesre mate se finance minister person releases kebi.
1: I said,
2: Na
1: 111 hospital. Lawyer Bernard Bedi Akubedu, Ewa Hawaya, Kwetia MP. Council.

0: ana hose me si so mbufu ka so mde bear pottery farms is here ye ni asem ka
1: mu ni hospital mm-hmm. Yeah
0: na gcd so ka and no na gcd is a company
1: and they are buying
0: at gcd na e bra ye ye de call diverticulture channel
1: yes
0: ah jim lion be fine na nya buying them so
1: no I get that
0: but in the meantime but because a company a japadi enti no bibi atumi si and e ye pe e ye friend is say obi aba be so gcd mo so buy no can mo asset so
1: your cousin on running
0: bro what's on bear pottery fire and that's what bear mortuary who asem ka judge and 111 ye nya bi asem obi say no
1: yeah I get you but I think it was because maybe your more assessment
0: no but I disagree because am o ma district no say hospitals are okay ni am yenu ni ni akwetia
1: akwetia township
0: meanwhile district, you know, you were the railway side.
1: Yeah.
0: Yekunim hok micro n kusi takrasi when chiswabeno. Sa side only niano. Takrasi near wo clinica polyclinic. Bataka emwa kadieno. Yes yapem subia shesi sabeka and yeme bia bemwa.
1: In the youth or sana wasanka kwetianya agenda 111.
0: Of course. Because that side, then I feel so be here. More side on a yap and a mine, such a chrome top remind you as a side on your so cheap compounds and quan or eighty, sir. BBC into your car, and then yes, by says your capital, no, no, and I depending on district and you know, city
1: dynamics.
0: As I wish, say, be out the baby a bit to me, and boy, and yabby. But because on sergeant 111 you be a young man person make am once papa she be any race hospital one have baby on mabc honorable anyinemo she have baby on mabc you look at the distance that's what catch him say yakwati aye dey
2: for them name be any accident
0: any accident
1: are like accident
0: District bi konya tu eni ya de ya nya bi ya damas
2: east so mo say obi ni amaye yeni east regional hospital no mo si no
1: eh ya no ko foridu ya no ko foridu
0: east regional hospital
1: eh unhu
0: oh na so honam na me mi fie kra be ho be bi na o se no aye
2: na ofie be
1: ho na no contractor no ho ye adwuma
0: ofi ho kra ni en to aba
2: but obi I think say obi
0: aso be na obi so dia no ba be
2: enya boni eh akomunye be enya boni but anka I feel say anka say sike di kwa market no anka di real hospital so ya ma o mu bi kra ka
0: why see this is the problem we have over start agenda wa na you block
2: o ho we say ma do to me kan make am
0: no but I no na me chro say o ba be he na di e ma mi tietem na me nenye me brepa me bre hamia and me esa ze obi udi ah enti na me chire mu ap chro so wa kan ba me chire market sika o ba be he
2: gen fancy
0: hospital agenda wa na you block so how when we
2: oh you block you really be but hospitals
0: so what is it it is you be because obi sir you see mechia opa chia wa pamfo ode nkomana fa o ede na mechia eye tiefo ni ahwefo ni a na mechia mikrom fa akwetiafo mmm fuo ze mechia opa ye
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0: That's how Nim said, as Asempa, Kusi, and Unim said, Denchamboy,
1: for your fan of
0: life, and no child send you, I hold you, and new team near dear, I could tear four chia opera, and that's your muscle. Yet that Oman Peninsula submitted Minya and Asadada. Na
1: baby, Biaman, Wahana,
0: Yakwine.
1: Contractors were sight,
0: was sight, Yajuma.
1: In Asempana, okay,
0: Asempana, make him send me Buddy, Nyas and Pani, we
1: Asempana,
0: ye, Nayaka say, so I bet bridge, I'm feared, dear Waho. Na ye collapse you be a first one no suru. 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Bridges a walk wine soon as they are in here. E could pia quitia. Ah,
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0: 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Ah, ne a quine no chess will be a dusuan and where you know. And then in answer, ye ra, oh, ye man is shedding. Former regional chairman of MPP, ye ra kisi.
1: Ye kisi.
0: Ye from a ball, Winifia, and then ye from a pan, ye rain in a bar. Any half 40 days meant to me, na me were engagement, official engagement. But medical question, and that Emmanuel, a man nipper, a free aquatia section homes, you almost fast our quinus on reno. Course a man yagro. Say, Yakasani bibri, a yaguman,
1: a juman,
0: dear to me, a yaks our quinu could pie or saberma, any Saint Rose's near pie, a ya aquatia. Now for your fifth yaquatian so, and also bridges, no more start here. On so be your covet, yet you can't bridges. A year boss covet and only a dear naffy, or the ya a quine ship, and son affy was start. Sana contractors near in dear nay to prefibuadria to premine a year such a crew map and a mind when I say quine 15 kilometers and also yadia to and also ya and son a quetia zungua quine ya into your diffio sabre meban. Be say, answer near Vesaka, a she radu raduan, a zoo exam. 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
0: 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move to site or ye EPA permit no no start construction tito premier for come akwan to me the next couple of days on be who say
1: o me ya master
0: no and na master no ye MTN there na ye wura telephone there no and no say me ensa am ko pray ye dia ba ya ye apreku ya ye minds o masi pole na a kind installation ya ye apreku ya ye number 4 and ya 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
1: oh na se me minister minister here
0: what you ni
1: he came here me ni ye interview
0: it you catch her say clinic room
1: bank clinic school
0: thank you
1: yeah all of those
0: it ya kwetia kronuma the heart of akwetia no ye ni health facility bia Saint Dominic wo bwedua true wo na obeka na kwetia ye wo de nze bwedua wo na ye bwedua asase and a tertiary hospital.
1: Yes.
0: So what you say? Yeah. If I wouldn't say Saint Dominic is the best in Eastern region now.
1: Yeah.
0: Yes.
1: Saint Dominic is a big one.
0: A big one.
1: And until my mama agenda 111 nebi no.
0: Is all Kasama Kufaro.
1: No, but you know Saint Dominic is a big.
0: I don't see a buying hospital. And I make sure say nyakweti ankwane denjebo.
1: I get.
0: They could have used Takrasi.
1: Yeah.
0: Mikrom or Wenchi. Yeah. Ah, or my jino mo e ya mo mo between them. Come bet me the akwa kusi Wenchi. Nanka ede. Nanka ede. But ma ye. Tuma ma ye.
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0: 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Ma amaye yate. 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
1: Ndi
0: 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Mo se e de ade.
1: E hospital.
0: Minim because omo amaye. Ba ne wom ne se eneyi sa 24 hour market.
1: Market no.
0: Ye de aso akobɔ form construction gusu gidigidigidigidi.
1: E wa kwetia.
0: E ba ntam. Last week in a regional minister by na means we join in DC near Koye, ya any kama and my construction because of media at the heart of Akwetia, you be na clinic near me. No, no, no, let anybody call it any name.
1: Okay,
0: you be na police station. When Akwetia be a police station, you a GCD inside. I thought it be chrome lock gate na na one here, you know, I'm fancy and what crowd be connected. Now be business here, intermediate, you mean call it any name. Minim is a police station by the heart of Akwetia. Mpacho uti, minim se, at the heart of Akwetia, ye benya crèche. Minim se, a buying promise se, or the BB a friend, Women's Development Bank, beba. Maybe a minister in Tiwanji, and then me catch
1: up. No,
0: catch yourself. Thank you. It's every district is going to get a branch of the Women's Development Bank. It's in ye minim se, ye ma menum ni di gani via. What is Akwetia Ankasi? Any commercial bank? Your rural bank? Any commercial bank? Akwetia.
1: Akwetia.
0: Yes.
1: Like in, Ghana commercial bank?
0: Yes. Anasa Absa, Anasa ADB, Anasa. Any.
1: No rural universal bank?
0: No, any Akwetia. Akwetia. In fact, the entire district.
2: Districts will be Ghana.
0: Oh, will be Ghana.
1: Because of how district active Akwetia.
0: Akwetia is very active, any B.
2: Now, Obi was a Kroponya active.
0: Who crowd here? Who chrome?
1: I will say any commercial bank.
2: No commercial bank. I mean, okay, small rural bank.
1: Yeah, commercial bank, they were Bogoso.
2: Yes.
1: Yeah,
2: yeah, yeah.
0: Yeah, well, now, Akwetia Dia, I won't know. Akwetia Dia, I won't know. Yeah, you have to set Takwan Mo. And India, and the Binomus were developed. There are no more developing gold. Yeah, 1926. Oh.
1: Number two diamond.
0: Yes.
1: No, India is true. Akwetia and Akwetia would do.
0: Akwetia, yeah, yeah, yeah, yeah, yeah, yeah, yeah,
1: yeah, yeah, yeah, yeah, yeah,
0: yeah, yeah, yeah, yeah, yeah, yeah, yeah, yeah, yeah, yeah, yeah, yeah, yeah, yeah, yeah, yeah, yeah, yeah, yeah,
1: in a 24-hour market no? You think a game changer also market?
0: Papa, papa, me me come from Debbie. Tio tio mi ya.
2: One
0: now chair ye.
2: Wamba clinic.
0: Tio komoni ye. Mose ya ya tertiary hospital. Na ni mi deni se look. Obi san komo we am say. Ye ye se inchiremu no ne mayo. What government ne plan? Mose look. Sa a ye free primary healthcare no. Unim se all those facilities no. Ebenya sa free primary health care and the essence and I minima dwen ba ye nyankopon hye di po mass adwen free primary health care no the essence ni say ba be fa burden na da health insurance so no pressure na e wo so ni bi so that at that level no obia ukọ clinic a BP u sugar u sa ne man ketengete no e free whether wa register health insurance or register e free it is when you get to the secondary which is the hospital, not health insurance, I take you over. Mm-hmm. So there will be less pressure on the health insurance. It's a third secondary, not tertiary, to say, yeah, Cronia, St. Dominic Hospital, yes. Not Mahama K, and Swababisu. Because no, na aye sa yare chronic akese na mahama care babage na my health insurance enyenyi na so asem papa be na chance asemi trimuponi ye ye nshase dako but me dey enti na mo maka ne ha me say se onyankopon ya dom na sa policies ni adwen pa a president Dramani Mahama his excellency John e de abagana ni trimupon dia ba minister say implement man no mem ne maka ne say any day. So obedi 1 year, so obedi 100 years. Ebre so no kwa. Obi biara obeba yesre no. Any side I'll be fi beba betwaso. No mind wo yedi won anim. Obi. Because a good policy. It is true.
1: By policy, you mean the 24-hour markets?
0: No, some make
1: and all
0: say,
1: of that.
0: All of that. Because 24-hour markets, no market can you make woman say, call it any name. Ni minim ne se at the heart of akwetia obi emergency bi ba ye betimi de na kwae 24 hours so ne be run oni oni akono ho no ye be sustain ne at least ne yi ne pressure ne ade na man ansana wo de ka agenda 111 na wo nim the way a chip compounds a saving crofo onkwa e wo rural areas na wo de ne ahia wa ne agenda 111
1: for district na enya agenda 111 ne bi na astrolysis ya no in the same district of Makati Sodo Moye 24-hour economy market. No? What do you tell?
0: So you like know, say, baby, omo ya 24-hour market, no, and your hospital ni wo. TNA, a hospital is a secondary level in terms of primary,
1: yes.
0: In terms of healthcare.
1: Yes.
0: But where your primary, it's free primary health, no, emergency, no, oh ni ebe ye no.
1: I get it.
0: It is a drew, say, no, but it's not the same. It's ebe tuya imi ni niya.
1: I get it. But they are saying, say. Why cut short for a new project?
0: Is it the same? We have built a market, a clinic.
1: No.
0: So what's the point? What's your point?
1: No. The question he asked, and they say, there is an Agenda 111 project, 95% complete. That project is there, stalled. Meanwhile, salt has been cut.
0: For
1: say, we started 24-hour economy market.
0: Uh-huh. Now there is a
1: why don't you complete the agenda?
0: Complete saying, Adena, me say, and I'm besides a bra, so me say agenda 111. E blocks no my complete. Why? Under health, I might be on the policy under every sector.
1: Yes.
0: Under health, or say, agenda 111, maybe when we're in opposition, President Mahama can say, as far as he's concerned, and to assume so because I will start 111 hospitals. All in one day.
1: At a go.
0: Into your buy, and then the work minister say, started 10 Bianza. You baby, 10 Bianza.
1: But you are doing the same with the market.
0: No, but the fact
1: who
0: that
1: 261 market at a go.
0: No, Obi, and on a metro say, so what minimum I'll compare market you know, with
1: hospital.
0: Agenda 111 came as a result of COVID. Yeah. Normal policy, they never promised it. And almost say, almost per se hospital because of for whatever omuhu yeno. Almost per se, baby, a omu ni a year hospital, be a omu perso omiyabi. It is the omu perso obi, and I said, within 18 months, sabi, nyami namdi tiyokosi, His Excellency Nanado so. Because Kenya issue, hospital see, Eastern region, the MSC contractor no free site ground, ni a nyakrem and chotron go for a beko election. Oh, nam de biakwa dum kwano so. My property is close to it. Ain't me nim hopa or free honyele. I tell you. In fact, yeah, my main uncle, Kufu affordable housing. 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A buy be a basoja. I then, when no dey want na as empire for man ka say I dey tina obiaba obia on the policy but ne hear me say oh yeah the nia no ne abeto yan so legacy project no fashion na ye ne kakran kakran kakra it e na yes ye ten na de srede e no eye
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0: 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So, mwodi aswa bofom?
1: Yeah. For market, for market, for
2: room. I feel no more status.
0: I feel no intima.
1: Like, for market, sort.
2: Omu nkate so.
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0: Oh.
1: Ase ebi omu de train ya Ashanti Regional Tour.
2: Tour. Well, okay. So be ya Ashanti Regional Tour.
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2: 24 hour market ye omo be ye ye wo constituencies bu asase even of free crew be bia no be no kra ye din o ma bre ho pa afi no ma konya be bia
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1: be bi no
2: ewo crew
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2: ba for crew dia asase
1: wo ye for market women
0: absolutely enti no waso abofra na fi
1: yeah.
0: And also 24 hour economy market, it must be accessible.
1: What the question? The idea is akwetia de na musi wa akwetia krom
0: krom no mfimfim
1: ebe running for 24 hours
0: eh no na
2: adu na na question I can maybe sana no be
0: sana debi na wo bia wo ka cham sasa no tukwa tukwa wo nko hu shops a omo run
2: honorable akwetia mudwa na e wo dada no ahoma chi no mtan
0: de bi edwa no baby and no cry me problem am go so ready am e omuni kane a so if you want to, if you want to understand, kede eno anam ne kede wo piece FM no kada am se ukrom kede ho edwa na ewo ho am nsumi nimu aye ne ekho ho kane ani ho it is opposite running. You see what we have said Obi and say you see don't underestimate some of these things I'm say call it any name
1: no but in akwetia ye na ye ni akwetia can a market run for 24 hours
0: no you see me Obi Samia. The essence of 24 hours, even passport office, any DVLA ni adi. Me nyashu wa so uko wa umachi tuwa. Ebi awe tu sepa.
1: But that was the problem.
2: But that was the promise. Okay. Okay. Mose kwa ntre kwa ye, mi ba ye juma umachi nina.
0: Debye, mi wo video, mi mebo ache. President Mahama say, along the line, no, o granti interview, bi no chile mu kama. And na be ye very, very profound.
2: Along the line,
0: bae. Bae, before the elections, journalists be beside 24 hour economy.
1: Oh, and he was so not
0: entirely different. Okay. It's a position I'm in, Masha.
1: Okay.
0: Look, my catch I was saying, even your court, you don't need even 24. Look, you better have two shifts.
1: Yes.
0: The essence, and they say, to say court, to say, you better my case.
2: What shift is about two?
0: Because
2: he's not talking about policy.
0: The reason, you see, sometimes policy,
1: yes.
0: And you see, Obi, the Omkasa say, yeah, they get exposed big time. I don't know, they be a mequa, I would say, after they have a quarter. These are people who promise.
2: Asking questions.
0: Meba, so the questions, Metro says, Musani Amotias, your policy, no, Amotias, and it's a sign, definition, no, because you're in your time. Mobaba promise one village, one dam.
1: Yes.
0: Dio, one village, one dam. May were more than 40 villages.
1: They have not
0: won.
1: Oh, now.
0: I'm going to say,
2: Because
0: I'm
2: private sector.
0: I'm going to say, Me, me, me, me, me, me, me, me, me, me, me, me, me, me, me, me, me, me, me, me, me, me, me, me, me, me, me, me, me, me, me, me, me, me, me, me, me, me, me, me, me, me, me, me, me, 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chance say obeto Ghana sika
1: mate my mean say o colleague honorable on this whole 24 hour economy thing. I mean the promise was clear mona more parliament document nyina abon wani me na. Do you think that promise will see the light of day as it was explained time on your campaign?
2: I think say obi 24 hour economy policy no matter how our best plan be to assume. And awesome because enye policy a enye ade a ye chechere ne say ye policy enye ma bi oha e ye demand driven to say asempa na mu aha ya mu ye adwuma yi say demand ne kosro up ekosi say demand e kosro kese a producers bi chaka say ye extend the time
1: no yes
2: and your best and nebi obi kwa ebepe obi fofro abetena akwanim say obi ye dru say ya nipa ne beba abeto aso ntu kwa te say mining companies, some of the factories, and even security service, health sector, near there. Maybe a demand, no, e wo hono.
1: Yeah, shift.
2: When you obi na be kachero, I say we run a shift. Ukwa a production line, ye be adibi, just to make sure say ye meet the demand. Inti enya there, we put it in a policy document. Edibabe. To my Ghana for.
0: I'll explain.
2: Especially when you put it in a policy document. Yes. Obi Uma Miria.
1: That's fine.
2: It creates a blanket statement Obi Abe expect to say affect every sector of the economy.
1: Okay.
2: UKIP who read it 24 hour now year researcher. After COVID, UKIP will introduce 24 hour
0: economy,
2: almost 24 hour city.
1: Okay,
2: and what they did was almost say almost underground rail.
1: Yes,
2: into almost yes underground rail. Normally we say nightlife after COVID, nightlife a goo. Into nightlife that is restaurants, clubs, cinema, ni adi ni na a goo. Into almost underground rail ni metro no, aye free. And that was the policy government. Yes, ye mani ye free na wa obefan underground na jubia no untia for a period.
1: Okay.
2: Inti no be motivating ko farmer. What if you no anya show beka so say train ye free dia. Ma mentem na menko cinema we na menye dey. Menko share ya na menko pub we menko tenase. Ana menko restaurant bi na menema dan funko didi. So specifically no mo share areas bi a omo ye betumi abo am economy na ye dey. Apeja. Economy ni peja wie no mo ended that policy. Into ukofa underground afi do baby ube dey ube tia. Ba uba na be catch say what the policy 24 hours aba. Eye campaign. Say emabunu ebenya adwuma 133. Nipa ba akom say adwuma ba akom.
1: One job.
2: Three people, three shifts.
1: Yes.
2: That was a major campaign policy aye yi on national television all media outlets. Emma tour Ghana for team na no na na mo eso. Emma mo koto aba. Our manifesto, no, it was the anchor of the manifesto. How the campaign in Ghana for share to Abamao. 2016 MPP, na free SHS, a anchor of your manifesto. And to buy and now within the first year, you implemented free SHS. And Ghana and Nibia and Yasson Faso. Even when na opposition then a sponsor adverts against free SHS, and so you implemented money, and even though challenges can cry by, and obi ehun se free SH se dem fa so aye de aba ama aba betena ama aba we ba ye no so ye de oto aso nti 24 hours no na ye hwe se se ne awodi aye major anchor for wo manifesto no wo ba ye no ye hwe se nnwuma wo be create nnwuma a ebetumi afa nipa miensa ama unemployment akofom.
1: But did you get the understanding say abain be create nnwuma no
2: sa ban ka so no be ye wo anka se be private sector
0: till the metren
2: wan ka se be private sector o so no na obeye
1: en ti o ka se
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1: So they've not officially announced the incentive package, you know. Oh, more announcing.
2: Obi, 24 hour no. Uti guzitano.
1: Guzitano.
2: Yes. Our danwa. Also be here 4 billion US dollars.
1: Yes.
2: Osha budget ma. Sika yedi ako guzitano kwa ane office. So I'm fanya juu ya about 10 million. Scared yako. Aka abani mfi say we try 1.5 years.
1: Yeah, mienu nefa.
2: Mienu nefa. 4 billion no. 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Enti si abane jani free promise neho. Ana afi odia 24 hour market. Enti ofosi ya pese odisha gana footim say 24 hour market no. And a year 24 hour economy now promise here. No, and she said, what TNDC ni bia? Who be some 24 hour economy or say 24 hour market? A year dreddy. Now, so you dreddy who you could room cotton idea, a woman out of a point of fee. A dread beyond where we're gone or more time, dear my dear. A homachi, a dread beyond a corner of my pong. And the old far carnation marketer, a homachi, a coffer car, a carnation. 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
1: na
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1: but you also remember say 1D1F was a campaign promise.
2: Yes.
1: Good. In my manifesto, we can say it to be private sector led.
2: Yes.
1: Mwini Aban, what you did was to set up the secretariat.
2: Yes.
1: And announce incentive packages.
2: Packages.
1: I be attracted private sector.
2: Private sector,
1: it may be they are also preparing to announce the
2: as
1: incentive
2: as it stands package. Now, 24 hour economy, no. Omu, mfe, bibia, my crap. Private sector, okwa, ubiye, ni mwenye. Omu, Aban, se no mwen mini, se omu, be ya. Guzitano beka say be cost 4 billion no say bi anka sika kra omo dey 24 hour markets across the country come back e ka bo mu say e discover we koto ho na wa wo pese wo ye 24 hour business ana bi no brani yen hwe incentives ne cost ne ade na government nye dey
1: enso
2: mum enso wasin but bibia say ni ho enti 1.5 years we measure anchor out the campaign no won't mean start time na be start 1 year to Ube free sana bestati ana sisi. As assistance now the Obi 24 hour economy ni the egu.
1: Dead on arrival.
2: Oh, dead on arrival.
1: Obi
2: obeke biano. This say omu di kaya 24 hour market. E jansu di Ghana ha. 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
1: Na
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1: is it Formina?
2: Formina.
1: MP. Yes.
2: No, so I'm back at the house. I'm going
1: to go to the
2: shift. No, am going to go to the shift. I'm going to go to the shift. I'm going to go to the shift. I'm going to go to the shift. I'm going to go to the shift. More than 100,000. They apply. Teacher for me, you free. And I said, yeah, Koso. Oh, mama, I'm going to go to the shift.
1: Do you agree with him, sir? We've gotten to a point that maybe I was a mo eaty humble pie. And I'm gonna say, ah, dear with your kind. But how are you promising, mono? It cannot be achieved that way.
0: I wasn't everywhere I'm eating you, be a kind.
1: Okay.
0: Let me be very.
1: What the president said at the manifesto launch, I will win it back.
0: Okay.
1: In the honor of the clock, the bar, I know, say, a juma bacon. Where you from? I know I wine clock Obi, 1:33.
0: Why me pa? Say, in a 24-hour economy, me person me can't be okay. But. I chanced on BBC.
1: Yes.
0: Interview bia. Answer ni to abano. Eti e from fan chami ane menya messages za me.
1: Voice.
0: Me voice me pom chao pa. Ah. On ni BBC.
1: President Mahama ni BBC.
0: President Mahama ni BBC. Ah, umu bisa and sembe bri.
1: Okay.
0: One of them, ne 24 hour
1: economy. Okay.
0: OBT and ya President Mahama kai.
1: Okay.
0: So let me.
3: 24-hour economy to implement the 24-hour economy.
1: Yeah.
3: Depending on the promise of implementing the 24-hour economy, can you explain to us what that means?
4: It's simple. I mean, if you incentivize businesses to run longer than 8 hours, they can't run with the same number of people. They'll have to employ some more people. The demand is there. We have the African Continental Free Trade Area. We have the ETLS, ECOWAS Trade Liberalization Scheme.
3: How much will it cost your government to implement a 24-hour economy?
4: You can't put a cost on it immediately. 24-hour economy is not an event. It's a process. And so even while we're stabilizing the macroeconomic environment and bringing inflation down, bringing interest rates down, we'll be implementing the 24-hour economy. You're thinking about it as if we'll wake up overnight as soon as I'm sworn in a 24-hour economy.
3: Will you be able to do that in 4 years?
4: We will start, at least.
3: So your 24-hour economy, then, is a gamble?
4: It's not a gamble. Why would it be a gamble? 24-hour economy is not a new concept. It's been implemented in Sydney. It's been implemented in UK. It's been
3: but
4: implemented
3: these are bigger economies. You can't compare Sydney,
4: but
3: Singapore,
4: they started somewhere. They started somewhere.
3: You have 4 years. Will you be able to implement that?
4: 4 years? Is that the end of Ghana? So after 4 years... That's it.
3: A new government comes in.
4: And says we don't want 24-hour economy.
3: It's possible?
4: Well, that's Ghana's loss.
3: Ghana is among
0: them. Obi, so tia, this was before the elections. May only politician or honest say President Mahama no me yan hu bi na would make be after budget.
2: Obi, that's as I'm okay there. Hey, where's
0: the tia, do we say be want tia say?
1: Come about in patrol.
0: Omo bi say. O say 24-hour economy any event. Okay, now anger. So if you set 8 years in power, you don't even have 10 factories to show for 8 years.
1: When I said in parliament, on record, on record, 150 factories.
0: What I heard
1: on record,
0: but you don't go and then put one factory on an existing company. Existing factory. Now my catcher, yes, and I'm promising Ghana for. Missy Botan, I will start it here at the Aswabo form. I'll be. Oh, my mommy, minimum more. I've given you my time. But mommy. You see, Adia went to me. You should be the last to even castigate Obi. 8 years. President Mahama, 4 years. Where only two ground goods are criticizing. 8 years. Please, me say, 8 years now we're buying. Allow me. You see, so they should be the last. Me say, 8 years. But 10 district factories went to Bianca. Afena Ugugu.
2: I'm telling you, I'm challenging you, I'm 4 years.
0: Because
2: 4 years, 1.5 years.
0: So allow me. So it is a fact that they failed. One district, one factory. I fed you. Who cried? You are the back council. One village, one dam. No, I'm seeing yen south there. Just here, the BBI yen come home. Here, the BBI anywhere. Your fatter yen. It's one village, one dam. I'm seeing no sunny yen come. Yate. These are the people criticizing. Tell me policy document on the one village wonder. Tell me Google na pe policy document on. What bonnet trokama? What frisua? When do 2 years pe? Must start here with 6 months pe crown. Must start here see a budget, you know. And then eka for 24 hour con. Papa na chirim. Look in an economy with the economy we inherited. Ah, my bonnet trokama. Yeah, energy sector. Yeah, yeah, see a bet energy swa. The type of energy ya, ya bet to ya no. Ya bet me grab ya run sa economy, a 24-hour economy no. You don't fix it and make sure your power sector no, eh, stable. And yes, I know. And don't watch yourself say, wow, sir, who ye macroeconomic, your friends indicators ni ye no. Now who ye have 24. Is that not what President Mahama said? And that is how it should be. So, person with your policy, na a year sustainable, a daho afibwa, unyan send yom yen. There is even no policy document on one district, one factory. There's no policy document on one village, one dam. At least, yen yan certain secretariat and fan kosher presidency, yase, yan ye an act of parliament. And they are regulating. And tisikabia or mobejeno, or mobeba parliament, abetrim, and sanya diamom. You failed. Mutam sika kwoshe presidency no macha ayan yamope. Because namu di akwa kwoshe government machinery sika ase. Ye tibin question mu. This is your record. And these are the people ever criticizing President Mahama. You have been in parliament. When minu ni ali passing the bill.
2: Secretary
0: of Treasury.
1: 24 hours.
0: Office
1: of the president.
0: Asam na mi kan emse wenti. Me say. Okay. And ne, ye wo act of parliament ha ye chire.
1: Establishing.
0: Iti ya chire sources of funding. Is that not so? And sources of funding, it includes Sika Parliament, be passing the amount. It's Parliament, so a passing Sika Biadimawa. You account to Parliament.
1: Yes.
0: That is the difference. That is the difference. It's too far because government machinery Sika say, Baba, yes, Sika, okay, once a man, we did what you couldn't do. At least for the start, for status. It's your Baba to economy, TC. As I say, who build their net? Ya catch her when now parliament, meaning to now in your dear. Ya catch her, say, we are constructing 1,200 megawatt state owned your friends a power plant. Ya persia, ya energy sector.
1: When you say we are constructing, what does that mean?
0: No, this is it. The government, this is what the budget says. It said the government is developing 1,200 megawatt state owned combined cycle gas fired power plant in Kafujiji. In the commander area. The first 600 megawatt phase is expected to be commissioned in 2028. The project will reduce electricity tariffs by 10 to 20%.
1: It's a project after mobile.
0: Yeah, baby. But that is how we do it. Because energy sector no problems. Oh, we need to stabilize the system. You stabilize it, you catch us at trouble. Yeah, by second phase. It's not how to develop a country.
1: And for that young man. Based on the promise of 133,
0: yes,
1: Otoma NDC, yes. You know, I was saying Ochaina Musisi Power
0: Plant. No, Utia, because the engine President Mahama say, yeah, before elections, on one Casano did the policy buy, or say, yeah, be my private sector incentive, one can na omodia, yeah, incentive, what be my private sector, and so be reduced on electricity, your friend
1: bills
0: in the idea. And no, and yet, no, and the Fimuba. And we reduce electricity tariffs. As I said, we invest in electricity, no,
1: cheaper.
0: Mm-hmm. And that is what we are doing. System, I bet you, Yobi. Ah, sabi, a car. Not domestic, even bonds. Crying to India. Your friend is saying, most of the bonds, this year, I'm quite 300 twice. I think in August and then some other month. Obe to sakaninia unjaho and sorin kotu siken fengu baby. We and to tie President Mahama yepa who said tie biwa send the video nama. Or say at least we will start. This is the president before the elections. Because any easy sir, but yepe ye bibi government state owned agencies in a dear wouldn't near ya start here. But any enough. How many
1: low hanging fruits
0: absolutely.
1: Are some way by
0: no, but you have to pay them. You yes, have you to have pay to them. It is a so we say we base you seek a some at the same how better media because most of this obi you be fair. So most of these agencies are more of anya dia anya direct income. Can see be abroad mine. I social services normal render because all the park your friends the local government service. Direct income if you hope banu and to say so what must say until your home soon if you baby have it for thousands of people so the nipa code judiciary and also baby have it for nipa see free hoba and this is the government while retaining almost 100 or more your friend is saying internally generated fund because you person developing judiciary yes it was kabi omnya bi omfa it wasn't so under president akufuado it is kabi anyawo kuko obi dia na sembro akokotua your friend filing
1: fees no
0: judiciary ni keep your made this is what we've done it is omu a omu ye mu adwuma ni ano aban first kefi consolidated fund no dia tuom ka so eya ni oso nsuo eton wo krom no ene ade sika ayage no ne yedi tua judiciary ne ka it will say we say for 10,000 and now 2,000 akwa kuguma e so sa hwe sika fi baabi na ade ko it is nya fate a complete at the end of the day we intend doing it but we need to stabilize the system make sure say you are liquid before we employ
1: yeah but the unemployed youth may not
0: agree but you say we are not enya no so nchre say enya hwe kra as we speak you employ necessary employ teachers and I hear and they are Omo catcher say your promise say automatic posting. I have records if you want, I'll show it to you. Of nurses in 2019, 2020, under your tenure, one post. Your cast automatic posting, I just where you're school and you post. What happens to 2019 phone? So government brand or green Ghana one or best start here post to 2024, 2025, 2026 for backlog. Tell us. Say what me a ye be do bra who free son. Tell us, be confident to tell us 2024 batch of teachers and nurses who employ them. Say, oh yes, I did not say ne yen to me and your automatic posting. I may make a some end this view. Yen yes and yeah, yeah, yeah. Who went 2019, 2020? Yeah, ba yeah no, yeah, yes, yeah, be automatic posting is somewhere we school near post you. Yeah, but to backlog, I will wear jaw. 2019, 2020 on TV. Yeah, be jaw, and President Mahama, I doff my hat for him. Or catch a minister for health, so no one back cry 2024. I'm finishing. I can tell you if they have evidence, they should tell us. Not a single person beyond 2021 year fan. Because President Mahama said, no, we are building a nation. It's the first batch of necessary FA, a 2021 batch. Because if I'm a war of Asibia, I'm going 2023, I'm a person going. I said, no. So why instructing the minister for health? Let me see that. See how they were doing recruitment in this country. Mr. Bikrom, Amakrom, your denchambo, Krobio, Amakrom, or Kanko, ya di Aboboya, and Echo, who do a year junction, so at Aboboya, and now my police in you, or hear no crash from Sio Mumbida. Because of Sanya Yamutaka, President Directing no year recruitment. A BC da. Motion and Amo from Cronies, Obia Krem, Advert Krebima. Look at how we have started developing this country. Are we not absorbing Ghanaians? And then Togo for the reform. So in the meantime, yeah, Febi, but you may think it's not enough because of backlog amumujaye. And on our mind, yeah. Because some ye be do baby. One day see one factory na musubu samu de be fed pan. Say to me absorb ye napku after the moon kakurebi. Ayra. Samu ye policy ni ya. Nya namu ni amu ye ya yan yaba yan twaso. Free education. You buy and twaso. Your friend is saying capitation grant, youth employment. You cry the act and buy. Momo starting is a policy. Yen your ben a buy you man kasa. Yeah, yes, I didn't yeah, because your fool said no, we are developing a country. It in your mind, yeah. It to be sand your money near we are. Nothing I get the appropriate grounds are because any se power no ni boy be ye bre a be ya fool by 20%. Ujumaini ya nuwa na okai, minu ya agwi. 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At the time, we'll produce, no, ni mse, police station wa hobe, biya mfactory wano, se, bibi kure siya. 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say if any yaka 24 hour economy tiri mu pone se ye de enwuma beba ye be rane different shift na mani pa nya adwuma but do ban sana e ye private sector ese se wo ma omo wo ma system no ene investor 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No doubt. Ni omo kam omo ni se akaye botom. But I'm surprised. Aban dia no in this world. Ah o tam sika e kaso bi ansa lie. No achiche sika. E bin see that.
1: What I just a leap.
0: I just said
1: leap.
0: No, of course. Sa social way ni dia wo be dia. Omo wo send you na no no ya market. Ni American say ni citizens. Even in US, o se mon sala obi e magiska. It doesn't happen. A conducive
1: environment
0: you know. Ah obenya no. O pa adwuma obenya. Or ya juma ni yebe tuya neka minimum wage be cost right baby na niyama buonso aye stable at least you can predict and plan your life and that is what
1: the honorable, from everything you've said no will it happen in the next 2.5 years say yebe nya one job three shift three people
0: but then say you are
1: and
0: then passport at least and yet one shift you I know of two utie so we started something.
1: Passport two shifts.
0: Passport, yes. It be a two shifts.
1: I know you're here for
0: the head office. Head office. Omunye one shift.
1: Omunye two shifts.
0: Omunye two shifts.
1: But say no two shift, not charge six on my point.
0: No, but I'm saying that we've started something. Obi, okay. You are not getting it. And not President Mahama. And
1: yet
0: you're
1: my
0: event. President Mahama can say ye event. Say anything I'm saying. That any part of the Obi no, I'm the mom on Kasakura. Because if 8 years in fear were trained, my 8 years under your friend is saying 24 hour economy yeah. Market, ni in this angle. You failed, Mr. Boten, who have a phone Google. It is, and not make us say, Yabe Shasi, at least, and I like the honesty, Sabrani and Tuabao, or say, at least we will start something. It is a mojitum, say, I be creating you, my also ban why then, what betwas, so send ya to a free education soon. But the man yet to say, hey, assembly. Because I year started BB, me mean him said, Chief Justice.
1: You disagree with Obi Abeka say, Modada Ghana for vote with this promise.
0: What's that?
1: Me see, you disagree with the claim, sir. You deceived the Ghanaian youth
0: yes.
1: To vote for you with the Agenda 133 promise.
0: No,
1: you
0: disagree we've with not that deceived claim. Them at all.
1: Are you sure?
0: We've not deceived them at all. We still say, sir, we are creating the enabling environment for your friend Numa. Ah, omu beba beye, send you omu ye, one district, one factory. But you see, unim we no, ye stabilize the economy no. Ye ma power beye cheaper. Ye ma sebe, access to your friends and stability. Any idea no, ebe ye juma. Na amma, omu timi ye incentivize to also create
1: one. Almost halfway through
0: no,
1: the
0: Obi, ni ame me kanese, me no ye adwene. And your time runs so fast. Me no ya dream. Say, and your ma, as a quantum change, okay, me, who dear, okay, me no ya dream. Say, no, let's speed up.
1: Yeah.
0: Or quote me anyway. Me no be ya dream. But then you know, who very couldn't well. Deliver one, and then, me say, a policy well. Document anyway. I'm saying, me, micro market, and you can one village, one down.
1: Ecosy says, I have some part of
0: it. It's your bar, Obi.
1: Medase Asempa FM so many honorable lawyer Bernard Bedi Akubeido Akwetia member of parliament and the studio Sanso and the honorable Michael Edu or Ofori Chrome member of parliament and anyone AD and comma and we started off with agenda 111 the Abeshe 24 hour economy would move to one major issue na fe yedi and comma na bawe at 6:30 p.m. and enoye enra mobekaya Valco staff eye demonstration. Na in the demonstration, no na I think omu loudspeaker bi edi omachi. And na nipa ba kubi e kasa through the loudspeaker. Na oka omu beji ejuma na Ibrahim Mahama ose ba beji Valco na hwan hwan ensem no bebre. In the following that no. The special aide to Mr. Ibrahim Mahama had to issue a statement. In that statement, no, he vehemently denied, say, Ibrahim Mahama kra ewo interest being poor Valcom. I say, that has never been on the table, and there is no way Ibrahim Mahama eko akwakoto Valcom. But then, I mean, some opposition elements and so ran away with the story after, say, guy in a kind, that loudspeaker, no, say, state capture. Family and friends, or Moji Bibia Boso, and all of that. What am I going to do? Is that your assessment of Enra the Ekoi and say a state capture at play?
2: Obi, Enra, I mean, who say me who snippets of video no in I chain me who say Jadek.
1: Mm-hmm. And so issue statement. Yes, statement. That's
2: yes,
1: true.
2: Yes.
1: Because Jadek ne oversee Varoko.
2: Say Jadek aluminium integrated omone a shesso.
1: Yes.
2: And Varoko you're one of your strategic companies Ghana has here, yes, every aluminium smelter. Na workers no. Yes, hunubi painti. Na minim I think say Ibrahim Mahama in the spokesperson release statement.
1: Yes.
2: Say only interest.
1: Only interest be out.
2: Also only interest.
1: Eh, so I'm okay. Obasa me kind statement na wana.
2: Obi also only interest there say asempa.
1: Eh yes, I'm okay. Also only interest.
2: Because say asani anema bi o ho a amount for form na ye hu. Aye hu nti say e ho no omun form san koto so.
1: Mr. Ibrahim Mahama, where a second paragraph has no such interest and has not made any such offer to acquire Valco.
2: But who say who read Jadek statement now? Jadek statement is almost a strategic.
1: Oh, yeah, I'm they've said it from many CEO in interview last year.
2: Almost a strategic part. Yeah, I'm open. Obia or the
1: Sika
2: Beba Bishop Company.
1: Sure.
2: Intiminim the workers not in Tia. I'm a For instance, Damai Mine, Ibrahim Mahama, Eko G.
1: Mm-hmm.
2: Damai Mine.
1: Engineers and Planners.
2: Engineers and Planners. Yeah. Say in a company.
1: Sure.
2: Into Engineers and Planners. Eko G. Say, omu plane pa. Into, omu kwa je Damai Mine, no. Mm-hmm. Eno, ebe si ne Parliament, minji ni se.
1: Yeah, ratification.
2: Ratification na koso. Wona. Oshe the Mining Act nne so was say Parliament ratify.
1: Yes.
2: What you name say Oma yene say aban AOP tender and omo win here. If you say omo win basis abri gold dodo a omo ye free da man sika e di ama omo baby scanner fa tax omo tu ama oman no ni nyina obi anim ho hwe omo an e hye ho omo ye oma de. 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
2: 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was say you submit ba ma shebegam nya pension pension mu and yes I just all try ma bia auditor report bi ba da man engineers and planners so akwa private company into ahwakra wo hu into just say minerals commission and through the ministry of lands e the report bi e ho nsema ba ma shebegam and sana wetumi afifi mu ayede ehu even cry bu akwa bi sa question call floor of parliament ebi a response our minister de be ma no obeka we na we are details ne ma and we could be a supplementary questions so speaker be catch or say yeah unrelated to question no me wa questions you nim say ontimi 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And also, a hunts and some said black voters a day, and also hunts and some more air cost of power and agro. Ain't ye best? I don't know, be a vacu workers no, ati bibi, anama or mo ye hun didi. Say, in paying for by Ibrahim, engineers and planners, or my banomo say, or money interest to be our wa. Say, assembly na asem ko. And I think say Giadeke was say companies na show interest.
1: Omoma
2: Ghana phone hu. Omom bie muma Ghana phone hu say companies we na show interest. Company no so o he so free on my best so o Ghana here so we scam pa so o bank bi back no. Na yen hu na Ghana Japan dey evaku no. Yen hu say nipa na obesom no. Enye so oba besom no aba betwitwa ne scraps akoton. Na so oba besom no discard wo ska bi da ho. A o di beshem.
1: De ba beshem.
2: A o ba be ye adwuma ma workers ne ho ato mo. E bie mama na ye kesi. Ze vaku. Ye ye ne say enya link with Ghana bauxite. Mm-hmm. Nanka Ghana bauxite e producer na vaku so atumi aye den.
1: Mm.
2: Aye. E na vaku so ne ye si akosombo da mo.
1: Yeah.
2: Abra ayi Gold Coast aban no 1950s. Ano go coast abani draw plan say omo ye vaku na omo ye aluminium smelter
1: mm-hmm.
2: but on be here cheaper electricity
1: anti
2: Kaiser ne companies me and say be kambo mu from America no omo draw plan no say ne ye mesi dam Ghana na Ghana dam ne produce cheaper electricity ma vaku anti enemu ana Dr. Kwame omo draw plan no say ne ye mesi dam Ghana na Ghana dam ne

0: as a cheaper electricity aba. But even an ukrempo no, meme wa energy committee so. Report I generate in the yashimu no. Sa first phase is 600 megawatts. Sa 600 megawatts no. Sa best start to create this next year ho baby. 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Afena into your company e kasa de no mon farmer VRE. But VRE SEC mfidie ni bia ma yehu. Enti sa aban person odi aban sika koya. Farmer VRE na VRE nye. Uko buya ye ono ani solar farm ni niama bibra. Che se omo show bu ni VRE yeah, show capacity.
1: The response from the ministry and it said VRE books sisi ano omu books mo enye. And if you allow them to lead a project like this, raising capital crowd to come and do it, and that's why they are creating the SPV.
0: VRE books in your ministry, as a maniska. VRE, omu mismanage you. VRE cash water for no. Omu release this car. And you're the mama, omu greet kuni VRE.
1: Yes.
0: And see, the same abine, putoshe gumna, the same in a chest and port in one echo. And we share 600 megawatts now. This and next year, and best 30, or maybe not 2028.
1: Yes.
0: And ebeba ebetu even fully on stream. We maybe not 2028. The time when I will 24 hour now they trade cheaper electricity in Ubenya. What you say? Into already in the 24 hour cheaper electricity now trade crown. This is 2028 echi. Unya. Apart from that, phase two no. After 2028. In the 1,200 now, we can't wait. No, we won't be achieving this year. A young commoner can now do it, but the object to achieve is 600. Of course, just say a good father abe muno.
1: 600 require all things.
0: All things being equal, I feel now we are going to share. General Electric. I'm on my. I share so much. You know, turbines.
2: Yeah.
0: A combined cycle turbines. Ni adi amawa. Enti, a good father time to say AXA na e wukumase no. I started phase two ni na. Say, see, Eba on stream. I buy with time, the Eba. Ain't he? What shall Ghana, I be a banner or the energy you need be a day? Eh, come. And now, Sani, am I waiting in our so? And the air shall say, or mine be too pong. But Vaku, as it is now, as I'm not here, can you say, Vaku, as it is now? No. Issues never won. It was our buying it as an orchard, our pisca pudubi. Eddie Shim, send your buying your papa or papa or the crochet a year. Big push say or this can be allocated to what your man big push you know. And we see a shot that chance in BC and we say, what do you want to do with Vaku? You perceive Vaku to me, sorry. Now we produce aluminium. Now you to me the some of the materials, industrialization, I actually say, you know. You to me the year. Or mom, we boats, or mom, we roofing, she's in your money, mom, we import it, you know, aluminium calls from China and other countries, neighbor. Inti ya ye ready say ye be empower Vaku am omo do that level no.
1: But not just say by this no you are not in support of the private sector participation.
0: No.
1: You think I was say private, state na
0: Ghana has say ade amehun say state companies be bree private sector be ma empeja
1: sa
0: empe omo be krekre musa wo ha na omo aye atom omo shares ana no ma jaho no mko na fofra san be som san ye de tena o man mu saba I think say ye drew point be in the country a e was say ye ka say ye de ye company state company be ye sell equity wo mu ana say person man for be taking interest wo ma e was say ye government na tax no discuss him na ye pay good managers e ma ne ma omo targets.
1: But the last time I interviewed CEO, no,
0: yeah.
1: Gear the CEO, no. Now I say all the machines, no, 60 years and over,
0: yeah,
1: most of them are obsolete. Into the new investor or mobile point, no, would have to change, and okay, kind bono, in excess of $500 million.
0: Yes,
1: the government says I see can only that ho, into. Ohia obi oba beto equity a woman in form of capital oba be inject into the business. The staff will at least work on my assurance that the staff will maintain and yadu be UBAD. But at least new company ne bar will be changing machines, no transfer of technology ne sanyo.
0: And a tikrumha obi, mark my words on your shoe. Omukofa company biya ba do obey and so obey a piecemeal approach. On for $500 million.
1: On farma.
0: On farma. onfa ma omo be kwa ko sign contract ne

0: their ma company be no be here na sope 10 million say hey, for mines ni example come your new chromana companies ba say on ba be take over some of the mines injections say no dey rim. Some of the companies create take over some of the mines, you know. Workers hear demonstrations, say sky, your car, some information, cry, massa. And it is so common with state companies. And the same way, you know, $500 million, and then a government and say, now, you draw strategic planning to say, if you are the next 8-10 years.
1: Yeah, you I want think that's, to change even the, that's even what the agreement is for, even the private
0: and
1: company.
0: Every year, be, you know,
1: every year,
0: yeah, yeah, budget, the national yeah. budget, you pay $50 million. Be. Na equipment sibi wa yan sesano na yan yan sa e bedroom maybe no ye betumi aye dey a change the entire equipment na ya ma company na say jan na so it is something that ye betu is doable and in that dey be say the come will be no abeta no abesusum or yan yan yan profit kakra no eja company no aye ne basa no okọ oh
1: okay
0: it me I don't believe in approach na
1: Amoy
0: the easy way ni say obenye obi owo ni sika obeba awo technological know how ni adio so dey ba be improve system no but mostly no from experience ni ma SEC or my way mu no over the period omo beba no omo nya ni tese ni ayepe no it's always about their interest and investor be obe bia or your profit driven,
1: oriented
0: profit oriented or how obe obey into buy and the first thing cut staff obetwa workers agu yenso na yepese employ workers may be nya eko three shift oba ya first approach is obema workers akofi workers ko fi wie ya afi yenhwe de na
1: yebetu goods and services
0: yes
1: obetibi
0: obe so ni ade obe change ni ma sa afi obe wie no obe run company no in a capacity or no better name for so or ten in for so wie edru baby or hu se enye ya o invest in for so ne back and rebuild the company no.
1: Repatriate
0: no weja company no hoko. Na fi asaba back to square one. Ye beba betinas ekosi saying. Ni asaba can the same thing over and over again. And I think it's about time as a country. Ye take the bull by the horn. Na ye ni ayetinas na strategically ye kase okay. Ade we ye national asset. Ye nshe. Na ye ma ye whole strategic period. Na ye mfa nye de and rebuild some of these assets.
1: Very well. Into Honorable Michael Edu and ye tin and can he serves on the Energy Committee into utmost any understanding of the issues in that sector. No, yeah. Honorable, my member, I mean, the claim has been said, hey, state capture. Na afena the real state captures, no, abaimu. And they are grabbing everything. Is that born out of the fact, as you know?
2: Obi. I am a bit disappointed. Minya.
1: Oh.
2: Kasan.
1: Adeng.
2: Yeah, I'm on your four. Yeah, I'm on your four. And now, what do you say? Ochina neyo. State capture. Yeka state capture. Yen ye wo kroma ye nim sani a state capture te. You see, adia enre koso no, enye asem papa.
1: Oka, wekis ne demonstration.
2: No, yes, sir, keke ensem sa. As politicians, enwe nyan DC MPP asem. Let's condemn it. Kasa, keke. The only fact.
1: Obubonkrofodi.
2: Now can some frown. And yet, same poor word does your chess, and this Bruce will be a sadiana. Me catch order, be and yet. So, what fact you know the bet was a micra crater chess, as you may see, only as expectancy, ewa, but yet the sage may yamana. Fabra, ye ni uncommon. Yam fa kwan po we expertise no but kwati kwan bi ne de man no agreement e de ne ye kra no e ko bi kra be ma mo any conditions e ye yin na isan se ni nuane aso meti ti ade fa bra ye ni hun komo but you don't go on demonstration now kiken sem sa no bi otin ba bi e betimi aye we betimi aye me hwesa akasa no me look and I don't want to personalize it but he is my brother there are times obi timi ka se 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It is akasa no say ye wo hu nipa no ne eka fa no anya ode. Ne make an obi say wo follow pa because sabi say ye and Mr. Edu e wo koko body and obi jina ba bi na okeka nsem a anya ode. Ye bra bra.
3: No be me ba den ma ka.
2: O da bi da bi me say ye wo na wa count. Disappointed into me build this and come expect this right from the outset. I am a member of the Lands and Natural Resource Committee. I would get to you fact your father my own. You are energy. Uda man come on.
1: Man ratify.
2: Look, Obeka ratification. And hold it. And Minister Myehwin, because we had issues about 10 years maybe. That mind there, no, there was a certain problem with transition. You know, Ibrahim is, and I say engineers and planners, is not new there. Mm-hmm. What you say?
1: Yeah, so
2: this contract whole mind. Matter about, say, wakoje, no, nipan one and all your mind, no, a four GoFos, okay? And so, when GoFos was given 1 year, say, omufa transition, omufa antutu omniyama, GoFos answered and jantum, they were still pushing, say, nkombe, say, an extension. Government catch and see, mfama, iti buwa honako. Now, between your friend is saying, GoFos exit, and Ebra ye ratify surely Mukroya and now Casa a one a job then there 133. Yako workers no a dear being one home to say transition numuno near better home. Who's usually and one crime and no yard when there is a takeover obia a apprehensive. Iti na workers so many of them no be a iti we have to go and assure them. Say yan tenacity as parliament near reso be a belusune regardless. Into no bianca comantunium, or be beer or bebe beer, whether a golf force is continuing or a new off taker and airman, or be a lucina juma, and then omuye wake a crack. Can you imagine your patcher and say in between try? There is a genuine, and I've said it, there is a problem. You will be Samia, there is a problem in our country with regards mining leases. And vis-a-vis the constitutional injunction said there must be ratification. I think 265 or 266, whatever. Ah, I said that. But on the people perceive, I hold a different opinion. People perceive, say, it doesn't give timelines. Even in the midst of extinct cubic ruling, you know, people still think, say, there are no timelines within which, as I say, whatever parliament bearer. Of course, constitution ain't yet clear on that. But I hold an opinion, say, yes, there is a lease, and there are, and they say committee were made up of both. We sat on it, and there were varied opinions as to whether after the lease has been granted, you know, awaiting your friend is saying ratification. Can you mind? That is a question as a people.
3: Ratification, I'm not so, and I say
2: ratification. Ratification, ratification. Yeah, okay. And you're not going to. You cry about so far. You cry about six. I don't have. What do you know by India? I don't have the permission
3: some
2: to
3: of the agreements. Send me who.
2: Thank you. So we sat on it. Be, sir,
3: but where did you come from?
2: Your people have copies. Account.
3: No, Parliament has shared some of the agreements.
2: No, but at the moment, you know, say at the Parliament, you are referring my. It is not me. See, any we interest in here, no go away. But yeah,
3: what you mind? Engineers and planners, yeah.
2: Me, yo.
3: Open
2: for me. I don't know any answer. We have about seven of them we are dealing with. Maripoma, the account, but Maripoma started mining. It be no more started. And we, some of us, had issues. I didn't know started mining. There's been some explanation by the minister and the Minerals Commission. They were present.
1: It makes sense to you as a lawyer?
2: Well, Mr. Makabi Biatro said, Debbie Makatro said, there is. Look, see, you may be politicizing. I have my different opinion. You're politic because our whole age, your age long problem. And yet, Ababetoso, a bit brave, my name. Look, wouldn't him say, it is not only last kill for Ungua. Read the constitution. Or say, name mineral, yeah, the Amaubia. Small scale grazer for ratification.
3: And a small schedule.
2: Yes.
1: A small schedule.
2: Yes. And then you see, so we had anybody who are meeting me in town because of the privileges and all that. But there was a certain opinion, say, when you read, I think, Section 5 of the Minerals Act, and my exemption be, it is not true. And the chairman for the committee told them, say, it's not true. And it's they've granted that if the Minerals Commission or the ministry ever granted such a year, it's wrong. Because when you read Section 5, the Section 5 says that it should be Parliament. And the decision should be taken in favor of that motion, you know, by not less than two-thirds. To even exempt, to grant an exemption to a company, a young Kasi, a baby ratifying. But any day, Parliament will safeguard and then guard against anything a bit taking away parliamentary scrutiny. So I don't expect a parliament, but my sir, you know, exemption that. Because we have to always scrutinize. But ultimately, so if we are to engage in that a year, I hold my opinion. I said it there. And we've had a few ways here. Yes, here. Mm-hmm. We need to do the right things. Because you see, that the matter is that the Nipan Koso mine. Okay, now say you ratify ratification, you automatic. Assuming we don't even
1: you agree.
2: Why you know what becomes of so it's been an age long problem, and we need to look at it as a country. And since a parliament, be it is a rubber stamp, so I didn't cry, call her and make a difference. We are no, we must, because the mineral resources is for the people of Ghana, and it is held in trust by the president. So what you say, it's a year, and the House of Ghana is the House of Parliament. It will be any yourself, but you scrutinize it. Whether in this MPP, it doesn't really matter. Because most of the agreements, in fact, almost all the agreements we have, and unless one of them, about seven of them, were signed under President Akufo-Addo. But it doesn't matter. We are scrutinizing, and trust me, you have MPP people who are raising issues about something that were signed during their time. That is how we should work. It is your honor there. Me no, and then I make a show because you were that oversight. Ne bet me, and then how me so be. Now see your corner send your money canal so be so be kwa kwaje. Lisa, na se bibia, na se parliament, be ye ne juma se ni ese ya. E ye ninuya, anane yirimpone president of the republic, is wrong. Because when he gets to parliament, we will do the what we are supposed to do. E nunuya ne se ese ye, hese, me ma dream uno, the person should not mind until it's ratified.
1: Until the ratification.
2: Yes, ma dream uno, I may be wrong. But I think that there shouldn't be mining.
1: And even as a top up, no, the minister responsible for mines, no, should not even grant the who say you need the operation
2: absolutely
1: permit to enter
2: an operation mine. Permit, you know, ubenya after when ya forest permit,
1: absolutely
2: when ya mineral your friends and water resources,
1: absolutely
2: when ya EPA and this animal sand amount
1: good that it, because once the person gets the operation permit, the person is allowed to go.
3: Yeah,
1: it should operation permit come after the ratification or before? And also another question we have
2: for me. Once I was saying when the lease is granted to you, for it is the lease that comes to us. It is not those permits. It's a lease.
1: But without a permit, you cannot start mining.
2: No, but that is why I think, personally think, you shouldn't even try mining. Because it is the lease that comes to us for ratification.
1: Yes.
2: We need to ratify it. Now, for Emma Minerals Commission and the ministry, you know, that energy,
1: the
2: I'll never
1: give
2: us
1: you
2: so
1: the permits.
2: Saying,
1: yeah,
2: so what you're saying.
1: I get it.
2: So, as far as I'm concerned, that is what I think. And a lot more people agree with me. But a systemic problem, I think that it's not going to be easy. But most of them have actually mined. A bin my mind in actually years. In fact, small scale, they have created this kind of
1: thing. Oh, small scale for you.
2: No, but the law. No, but the law, yes.
3: Maybe a problem, no one is saying, I think it's a mining act, you know. A man of crime say, preliminary, you know, my young friends.
1: Oh, no, sir. Reconnaissance, name, prospecting, this, and you
3: know. And you know, I'm going the mining any chance and no matter budget,
1: even the lease,
3: the lease.
1: And there no illegality have been there.
3: And see, that's what's happening. Most of the mines prospect anyway, you know.
2: No, no, even with the lease, now because I only have to for mine. This is why San Yaman and no matter budget permit,
3: because prospecting the crusher, sell land. Never say 1 acre. Was so chim. Now where you one part. Now one part. No way. But the prospecting now any year we have no.
2: That is what I've always said, sir.
3: And say,
2: the people are or share uniform now, you didn't go on. Training Ben, your man, Minerals and Mining Act.
3: Act no.
1: You say uniform, so it's a Minerals Commission.
2: No, make name us police for okay. At the end, is it just about the uniform? Minim so optimus, yeah. You see, the reason we have a problem with fighting this menace, no, yes, Anya, maybe. May say, in your canon, Crankrofo, Ekra, all kinds of things. Look, now the big cry, you cry, and you're very a yipper. Oh, crap, permitting be all right. But the trouble, baby, all mine and your baby. How would you? Oh, yeah. Oh, what would say? I didn't know how come. Indeed, I had no mining and says, it's your moody, I'm the mining, baby, I'm not enough. Oh, be so what you say. So we have a problem. And I think that it shouldn't just be the uniform. Let us spend money in there. Yen training, you know, send your bay out. If you're the side plan, the crutch and open, say, yeah, on our mining. Because if you are or the one, the concession, I'm sorry, the answer. Maybe I'll be curious, my license, not the young man. So that is the challenge. But back to Nyesi Imran. Look, Obi, and they are a Hosemni. Sabi, and I think there any aid in a crowd threatening legal action.
1: Yes.
2: You see, Yanfeni, a copper sassy, see, I have a boy, Ibrahim D. Say, Unipa can't say, keke, and I don't know what
3: you're talking about. Ibrahim or your doctor. Joshua Fuga,
2: no problem. One day, no. So what you say? Me so dear memra. Ni am fed upon in court. Is ya obete ni angko for breaker. 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
1: o se ni nu ya be president
2: I be president I'm sorry bi papa nankasa no eda omo kana sem gra no obo yewra kufu adu abaso so ono na saa mine ni ehunkomo start feel he even said that he met the president said yes you can do the job eya president kufu adu ene ne eba be breaking your way over yebe split heads over and so there is nothing wrong with a lawful acquisition by way ono akaso oni interest bia omo nya attempt bia there is no contract or cabinet it will be the contrary evidence bia ba until we leave it there but media ne mesre ne se ye hwe ka se ye sa brain ni po ka assassin kura ba he oni obi a ye den ko jan 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
1: reputation
2: 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obviously ya
3: kontam mine devi say obi asem na ye ka no omo an obi demonstration say they dinner normal bo
1: eh omo bo ni
3: de eh nti question na obi say me na me yi ano ana wo correct e kura say ye ne company ni na yeah, and I'm saying yes, engineers.
2: Oh, eighty
3: demonstration for any boy.
2: Eighty obvious. Oh, yeah. And yes, and papa, and we yen say, bro, nipa chrono, so nim near way, with a messer and uncle and copanacho. Or will be bin swa on farm ramier. So near uncle patcho. Na yen twaya, ya brabo. So you want some papa won't drink, and your way now, ya
1: did not say. I have here 4 more minutes, and then we are out of the studio. You could see saying to me, Maminfa in Chiasron, call Emma. Mr.
2: Obi, me chama dawase.
1: Oh,
2: me chama Bibi Moro. Oh, dawase papa for a brutal.
1: Oh, too much.
2: Yay.
1: Chama Bibi
2: dawase pa.
1: Oh,
2: me jini dodo. Ojini
1: diom. I don't know. Yes, you come to chama we dine be 30 years.
2: Yeah, 30 years. Yeah, 30 years. I think in 20 in the run up to 20 into 2014.
1: 2014.
2: In the advance of 2014.
1: Do you call be 2014. That's yes. 12 years.
2: Yes. Okay. But you see the impact. Because on when you're MP
4: TV on the MPs TV na onye onu abu papa jamaa ye onye onu abu yadon buacha ejuman onye menso and it's been so nice.
1: No chairman Bibi Moro is solid. It is your call
4: regional vice
1: chair. Anyway, we need to team zero. What was it? Chairman Bibi Moro. Oh, chairman Bibi Moro and the video.
4: Sir,
1: me jini di two man.
4: Who jini di two?
1: Oh, grandia.
4: Oh, Kadia, there's a
1: chairman Bibi Moro. Mamifa in Chiasun Kuma, Mr. Etz Asante. Mr. Etz Asante, Ewo, New Jersey. Na, Owo Asante's restaurant. Yeah, we're honorable there. Owo Asante's restaurant, Ewo, New Jersey. Oh, restaurant no ehote. Kama. Mr. Etz Asante, yede nchiasonko, yede emao. Oni webusu ya, ini wejuma yefua. Ewo Asante's restaurant, nina nyame, inshramo. Weinsu se obi. Kindly wish on our behalf a glorious happy birthday to one beautiful, hardworking, and intelligent woman, Miss Dorcas Akoli, aka Doki, of ECG Regional Office in Koforidua. She's such an awesome person to work with and ever ready to assist customers with humility. Enyunam, enjoy your day and stay blessed always. From the girls, dumb people, the regional commercial manager, Mr. James Aban, and Abraham Lincoln, all of the ECG regional office in Koforidua. And Miss Dorcas Akoli, a.k.a. Doki. No, matter so you're brutal. And wish you very, very, very well. Happy, happy birthday to you. Weise Obi. When Nanadu took office in 2017, he employed backlog of nurses from 2012. When he was leaving office, he had completed the employment of year 2020 nurses and was about to start the 2021 batch. The NDC MP is not being truthful. Let's do the math. Kweku Owusu Okoforidua.
4: 2019, he besende. Not now, but Abeka. Yes, I did. Yes, I insulted Ghanians.
3: And I said, Obi, Nanado shall say 22.
4: No problem. Or shall say 2,000 krana. Or shall say 2,000, no problem. But I'm saying that if for anybody to say, you need 2019, or the president who found 20,
1: or started
4: 2021,
1: and Ophria.
4: About 40.
1: Obi, belated birthday.
3: Teacher for no.
4: I think discussions we are also. In the next couple of
3: years, teachers,
1: 6:30. Belated happy birthday to Emanuela Amwating, who Oslo in Norway, from your parent, Mr. and Mrs. Amwating, and your siblings, Jessica, Loretta, and Vanessa Amwating, all in Oslo. Ain't Emanuela Amwating, belated happy birthday to you. Have a wonderful, wonderful year ahead. Yeah, sorry, asempa yetia, yeah, the tuamo, so me need your sabons. Yeah, me aduma wachina, yeah, the Wednesday edition of the show, Ebe Bremo. Many thanks to Honorable Lawyer Bedi Akubeidu and Honorable Michael Eidu. Ochina, ebe sinyeshia, have a good evening.

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1: 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When you near up to your mind, so I said you eating my years or so, I do her, obedient your begging to know all say your mind that I'm say. I make it. And you know, maybe you, maybe I would say no, groundwater no, maybe galamse a pollutino. And you, what does it say? Heavy metals, you say, lead,
2: Asempa FM.
1: I didn't even answer a French word. And you know, Nina Kahubi, and she sent you a handle, Sanya Marina. So, but at least to minimize your risk, though. Now, maybe you, so, at least those that are approved by FDA, though, you can start off from there. But like I said, even the handling of these are very important.
0: Ehe, enti owura apia kisi aduma ko na atene nka no wie no de adesre de koma mpanifu aka bi wom se enwani mu ya wanko ohumam eno ne frano kolabo na en ye nsu aye no mu wa ham chichemu aduo wotwe he enya papa no kurani ano ode mpanifu enya hu bibi.
3: When it comes to sachet water, I'll put the blame on FDA because FDA for your mojima ya obia on bagin subone so beton ama Ghana for. And I'm sir obunim say FDA for and said that and ba or mo factory ho FDA for so and call shops and now makoto is you know more tono. So FDA for yes I know my menu no put two more people around to go
2: Asempa FM
3: and market surveillance and kebab Paboni Fu, Amo Jai, your Moyano, sent FDA for and for Mona and see for me the Menu Mino, the Benum Subon and Nisana for Fire Abre, it is Subon de Empo between Ghana Water and FDA, don't they come the Subon Bobo FDA for their inaction, baby, they need to do more.
0: Enti pengine ya teni kaya executive director adema eye consumer unit and trust society eye ora apia kisi aduma kum ena ya teni kaya yengine mu ewa pomdim san sensuwa ya nom eka hubi ena ja eya 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manager edema eye national hepatitis control program Dr. John Gerard ene kasa ya nsem wodi tudwa ene.
4: For HEP we know that it's 3 million HEP C is about 500,000. Now what are the new infection rate that we are seeing? For each year, for only Hep B, we have about 10,000 new infections. Now, with the emerging rising concern that we are talking about, Hep C that used to be lower infections has now increased to about 10,000, almost 11,000. And we know that for Hep C, we have treatment for it. And in terms of deaths, the initial data that we're seeing from Hep B was about 15,000 in 2024. And then in 2025, we have realized that it has increased from 15,000 to about 16,000.
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4: 16,000 deaths that we recorded. Now, from when you compare to Hep C2, in 2024, we have about 2,004.
0: Enti Dr. John Gerard ena yetene kana owie ye ena panipa Ghana Health Service odanom Dr. Samuel Kaba wonu so di sey eto aso
5: a new era of health sector reform the government and the people's free primary health care program, presents a unique opportunity to transform the way hepatitis services are delivered. 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
0: Enti penga yatin in Kenya and ye wokwa Ghana Education Service education say Ghana Health Service as well bay ye and one penny pa wadano doctor someone come up and yatin in kasampa 94.7 as and pity a kasia about YouTube can who are dinch the fat rob the penum ya beckon cardia must say ya na yana swajinum awa pumdim with san say and a word hepatitis day July boss me that toss and you watch be a nasa and you know what you be a and now ye dear it will be as your friend baby not penny or ye medical a ye a practitioner wa bini ewa pumdimu doctor a ye a Benjamin Nyakum and akasa chilemu se wa upe 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
6: 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me echo. In Yania, as of my things will be dear in Yania,
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6: immune system, no, in Yan, what in the attendant say, Yari dear Winnipedium, and I say, Benipedium, no, the immune system, no more dear, it's me Kutiano. It's in the quiet cry, and I say, it's too nothing. Immune system, no, it's me Kutia, ya dear, Titru, aye, Yaria, virus, and bacteria, and Yabana. Chronic diseases, no, to say diabetes, no, sanity, so that we hear immune system, dear, but here.
0: Doctor Nyakuri na eja ebuso peni se ekoba se wobi enya sa yade ibia e de no nye efutu a wode bae nie
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2: rebo
6: When you have hepatitis, aye, and so
2: that's a bad
6: FM prescribed man, and so on to whom you be a boba consumer said, as on whom you be great. Now, Emma, what you know, aye, ha, now it's media for near but ye.
0: Asamna na Dr. Benjamin Nyakua Kano, Asamdi wa Kenya na Bakua Kaye, Kaka, Sadinam Hono, eh? A poco pa, nya poco pa, nya de moon, you know, pa de tata toa. Which was a queer say ya, a doctor's moonyay. Moa do we cancer, and your pork, unquana a toothpick, the ideas mean, what it to home, where he says, home, corrensan, fifre pa, onion, where he say, chaco, doctor's yen yet, munyavio, munyavi, munyavio, sardinum, munyay, amen. And one of them. Young Consul Fufrum, middle quite a year, a Kaneshi drum. I read before one, as I say, was to try to do with Chiramuse, and I know that a year a apple was for me, and I am Penufo, a bear, sir, a footbridge, and war a year a Kaneshi drum, and send your mobile community and 70 and Penufo to Trebam. Bessie Sam and Penufo, me, almost eight, at the end of your hagony.
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9: no we mu esu etula dan etwa amoko akeke police ni madu machine director amechin ameya bona I'm a sure I'm a ya. 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
10: 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I'm going to make a job. I see overhead. I lose see. I'm going to go take a shebi. I'm badish. I'm going to go take a shebi. Maybe I don't know. I'm a chon. I'm a hero. I'm a ya. Boko boko yibi. 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
12: 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So eneno National Security Minerals Development Fund MDF any logistics group NADMO any other institutions are war reclamation committee ne so no to say EPA ne Minerals Commission ye ba be hwe se dia asase no esi ase yafa na logistics group no omo wo asase nsiesie ho nim de ah em se Minerals Development Fund no eno omo etu anamon bi dada se ye be hwe se ye be san anya asase no back.
11: And I'm Sansem so I'm a chief executive officer at the Mobuasi Municipal. First love appear in Kenini Adumka Se Bonkumo H Muse. Ebaya land and natural resources omunche na afinsuno omu enfanya community mining se debate me abu and primpi no mbekata and sanseniso.
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13: Minister for Natural Resource says yeah hono said the honey say honeso and just yen be back together na say timia yen community mining or cooperative mining edia mom said. You bit me as savior as an intimate
2: as Semper FM
13: and cut it to be fine. Say, but yeah, you to know, so bring a baby edit because a bit I say, and say, qua no mundi no moncono, no masse. I was buying some fessica for the cover so dear, and your nanka messre, so mobile boa, nanka dear hono, the dear community mining for them, nanka itimia boa, nanka omo yen or no more catasso, nanka bibia, I come on.
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14: this new National Urban Policy is a strategic response to Ghana's evolving urban landscape. It seeks to promote the following: sustainable and balanced urban growth, effective land use planning and management, climate resilience and environmental sustainability, urban
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14: 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The policy recognizes that successful urban development cannot be driven by government alone. It requires strong partnerships among central and local government institutions, traditional and religious leaders,
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0: At your phone fancy na and no emway bibi on kakra emfanche and so ne top for bumina and that media mount nipa ten and came a chief director wokwas ya a he unkro unkumam muswa enim Abdul Rahman and na ya ten and kam. Yan twasuna me fan kwa o memra sebu defiem. Na o memra sebu defiem mrasebu janima this year wa a tie about one pass yaso aye yura Adama Sulemana. And then what you have to do is say, and I know a year a boy that has one for her mercy, because some swore a year, a two for a quacking canon, help not be a year baby and come home some more sunset, a boy that no, a more de pa, and what's a gun of football and DC Amanduku Abaso.
15: In 2022, Mr. Speaker, interest rate surge. Mr. Speaker, international credit agencies downgraded Ghana. What did the finance minister do? Mr. Speaker, these choices did not just happen. These choices are as a result of reckless expenditure, binge borrowing. Mr. Speaker, choices about accountability. So the finance minister, Mr. Speaker, introduced policies to reduce this recklessness and expenditures. Mr. Speaker, look at, if you watch the Public Accounts Committee, Public Accounts Committee report for 2024, if you take ECG, Mr. Speaker, 13 items, for 13 items, ECG exceeded its own budget for all the 13 items. Mr. Speaker, how did the finance minister solve this problem? He brought a bill to this house to pass commitment authorization. Mr.
2: Speaker,
15: every ministry or department or agency, before your authorization reaches the finance minister, your minister, the sector minister must know. This brought the sector ministers direct control of expenditures in their various sectors. Mr. Speaker, so today, if you see that expenditure has been controlled, it is not magic. It is because of this singular bill that was passed into act.
0: Yera Adama Sulemana ena yachini nken wa ya mrasibu jani maalisi ya watan ya batu mpesu ya suwa nese mwadi tu jano na peni ya mkwansi mfufurumu wa ya mrenimni lawyer George Kofi Bakwin enu wakasei 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
16: 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Actually, we want to do a will first time. When I said properties, no, a Yahudia, Uncle Dear Bushina, Japa dear, now one can say, I could do a dear Bushina, Japa dear by Yahudia, and now mommy, no papa, Jama, Japa dear, now they are called William, and mommy, oh, Matt, Debbie, we don't do it. The property that you are seeking to bequeath to a third party, now, man, should belong to you, and you're bona fide property, unfa. Will be a property in Koyodia.
2: As now you will
16: say, so I that fine because never now work on a private, a subjective mind. When I hear with the auntie, why now the man on now, why is on a one farm man on, why now the women, and never watch chilling now, where you will, and never winging now, one listening now, then you know your friend whom to give it to.
0: Lawyer George Kofi Bakwin ena wakasa no ensamansia wo ye ahwese sabe mpreduasa wadwunu mu da ho e mane nyete se adawani agye sabe mpreduasa ada bia ohokani anase bia ayibibi ebema awani agye wo 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
20: 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And the church is the one that controls everything there. There's no way anybody can do anything like that. It's a Ghana, Emra Waha. Until the laws will take its due course. Should in case answer will come. Eden na ubo kamra inye ye. 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Yeah, so it doesn't make sense. It doesn't make sense. But still, yeah, train, or say 24th, yeah, it train we. A train saw day and whom semi baba and whom break down. Am I
2: a simple F?
20: Evana Sebia, a credible Sebi, say, Nipa a son bosin, Sika.
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21: 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No, no one is required to die. It's your core, your debates, your dequa, or say Montumo Bonamonto to near me, Moncombra. Nana, yes, I'm a bedroom pamper, so be out to go so and cassette moon, say, Sebby, a blue baby, no one bet me a cassette moonco, Namunco ye. It's your name, come on, my suggestion will be at say. The 30th night, I quiet or to ye, and the 31st, Nenny at what was winning. And yet me, I don't suffer on a map of me three move for a
2: mass simple FM.
21: I did not bet to appointing. 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
1: Excessive drinking can be detrimental to health. Not recommended for persons under 18 years, lactating mothers, pregnant women, and people sensitive to caffeine.

0: Aka Fever no abo na Electroland Ghana Limited e di stadium ni je ni e ba wo fi we di ya tete ni amani nyina so ye pese wo go bia pefe na wetin ni abaje won so asa wuti stadium hobby and it ni e bro discount e wo Samsung TCL and Nasco smart TVs nina ma match day bia nya we ni je da na be ti ye powerful air conditioners and ye coolers ye top and bottom mount chest and display fridges no gas cook and so wo washing machines microwaves and ye small kitchen appliances in your kick out when you know win the football promotion is so power fimu can who not your showroom any anamo see for one more Ghana fan and you know and our friend was 050-315-9738 but to me so call www.electrolandgh.com Electroland in the stadium no bow fee
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0: Any tea, Tia Bruchenko, Akwa Manqua, Akuntejo, Eddie Bro was Sempa, 94.7 FM. So,
2: you remember that I say, you know, woman on it. 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
0: Shannon, say a minute of beer. 6 p.m. Bogan near Abrochin Company.

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3: As the historic sesquicentennial celebrations roll on, Fantepim invite all old boys, associates and the general public to the prestigious second Fantepim 150th anniversary lecture. 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

0: What up, Mrenabo? 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Eye go! The big news is here! 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
1: The sports fraternity that we shall develop our stadium infrastructure for track and field sports will fix the deteriorating football pitches and pay stipends to footballers in the Premier League like we promised in 2020. What we call the lesser known sports shall also receive equitable attention. The sports fraternity that we shall develop our stadium infrastructure for track and field sports will fix the deteriorating football pitches and pay stipends to footballers in the Premier League like we promised in 2020. What we call the lesser known sports shall also receive equitable attention like we give soccer. The sports fraternity.
2: This is Ghana Black Star Jesse Efri ha Mountain Simuha. Ajuma yaya or Black Star Honko for him. It's a decent year by Yehuajuma. Nayay intercessory, a bomb by a mom said here. Nkwala na ekobobo aji o musika nenso e will resist stress.

0: Welcome to another great and exciting edition of Sports Night. I still ASEMP Asempa 94.7 FM. So I'm Rasungu Sotino. Meeting the prof EK Wallace. Good day, catch back up. Na yes, in Kunya, na yedi and numerous. So Sports Night within 18 Sambro. Catch up with your phone number for Oyele Oma or Fasa for Nananum. Ukrumon Pram Food Nasa Prof and Yatransibua. Yes, I didn't come there. I will Ghana good day. Ajao. And there, Aqua Tuesday, July 28, 2026. Yes, in Kunya, yedi Jumadi Eba. Yon Kumon get on my matansi beating. Santia bro, na if you be do munafi a set dazi at the ammonito crum common be ten saba. Now if you had ye nese mister yao appear awa and a fe set dazi baby count it be a kobi stone so of your America which memo eba and suno eba can one of your ten sabon kumwaka and then some special guests you bet you can kumwaka na fear sin and yama is your code will for it emra gun a few woke up with ten saba idea sem cra and the oho edema gana man for back up in ye the neighbor ya na no other 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the other home, our America honum. Now, if you bend the party with Trim Wolf, a sinning pump, Patrick was my countryman Songo, the fireman, a record city body called Kobe Master Andy. Now, if Dennis and Samuela Tula, I bet Nego Kumensa, King Kanija, and so a count be nothing so crano, would you for and so boy Chido Medicu Medica say, it's me Abba. Social media, Benghazi, and I attached up what Medicu Medica say, Tense Jamo, Obi Pima, dear, there's Oqua Sempa FM Life on Sabitian Sakai. Now, wait to me, I subscribe, now all I care, now wait to me. I do comment and so at me as an entire to share now. Man for Sunya Binti as Sempa 94.7 _FM adromonline.com. So, Sabitia, can you tell us what you are listening to us from? Or call all the social media platforms, Sabitia, do comment and I be jaho. Me permanent, meeting I can kindly feel my mom for Sweetia Santin car. Twitter at Prof EK Wallace Nafi, Ukoma Enoch Wallace Walanyo, all social media platforms, Uko Enoch.Walanyo at Sempaonline.com. Sabitia coming now. What's a new email? No, my personal line is 024448. 3290 Abusia 0244483290 and my personal line no a WhatsApp comments in kwa and I'm a kind also men can kind text message may respond to text messages so but say WhatsApp on kwa dia may respond to you enough mark and kind crop SM is half so crana meeting me as a flow Abusia maybe I will be a friend of all so person join the WhatsApp group no so 0257023391 0257023391 0257023391 a WhatsApp a group no friends of well, as no waiting as I journey. You adhere to some meaningful and very descriptive content to it from now. And copem say 8:30 a bit in sambo. Some year could range as Empire FM programs director Nafi Philip Osebun Esquire. One on as Empire FM programs manager Nafi Abdullah Audu Abu National. One on any general manager Afi Kenansa, a chief operations director Kitty Costume the Junior Nedia Abusia Masfuga Agbeve and a bonnet man friend Okupuma sales marketing on a Danuni. Omun Nada departments in the Dosua. Omo Tetra about Medicumedic. Setting say jamu. If it's a mebuat engineering more catch your boy juma, now for whom arrest in the Mexico, Nese Aye Rimonamo, also a boy juma pa, our events and promotions 11 more, and I think so crano, a sheriff mo, also our mobile juma pa. Namia Duma, and come on, everything and sound to us into a beer ubiano, now waiting as a kai say sports night so, and I was so good with you. I will see a tramming chain, I mean, Munkumubi, Minkumu, Yanani say, Fever 4 Iron Valley Air Plan for the air biggest air football development. In development investment almost the way a program can see a power history and answer back question sports or more a proposal to increase a global development a funding to more a year than a year $10 billion over the coming years. We are subject to approval by its a 211 air member association. One of the money it is such with FIFA Council, sir. A ambitious air proposal we a center on the creation of AFIFA 4, one machine says from Kukra, and also 18 SPP El Hono. Now, Orison as a turn is here qua. Now, just we a FIFA Air Forward Enterprise, we a FFE. Now, a new AFIFA owned and then controlled air commercial a subsidiary. that would consolidate the organization, broadcast nothing, so sponsorship, ticketing, licensing nothing, so tournament operations, while allowing FIFA to unlock a great commercial value from its competitions. And also, if approved, every FIFA member association, including all the 54 African federations, will receive a substantial increase in development funding through expanded FIFA Forward program. Under the proposal, each association would have access to an optional $20 million in one-off capital through a newly established FIFA Fast Forward program, FFFP, where for major infrastructure projects such as stadiums, national training centers, and also everything. In addition, regular FIFA Forward funding would also increase significantly from the current $8 million per association to $20 million for 2027-2030 cycle. Receive funds to $22 million for 2030 to 2034. Now for $24 million from 2035 to 2038 period. No, in this our proposal we fund no a boost to no a bit in abwa na financial abwama a finance through an initial capital rise of up to $4.2 billion based on an estimated $20 million valuation of FIFA's Forward Enterprise Samuel Edeba. FIFA form paying for second for must select us long-term investor would acquire only a minority the non-controlling interest in the subsidiary, while all the net financial benefits generated would also be invested into football development worldwide. And the FIFA president Gianni Infantino and all this Kabusa initiative we say a transformative step I'm taking now I'm ensure say football commercial success benefits every corner of the globe. Football is the world's most popular sport and an extraordinary engine of human and social development. And our job is to make sure say the rest of football grow with it in the FIFA. And almost this almost support normal sustaining a inclusive development in every corner of the world. Infantino and a desan kumui ebijai. Now, what's the count beyond the FIFA objective? No, is to democratize football worldwide by ensuring every member association has the resources to determine its own future, regardless of size, wealth, or geographical location. And the our next stage of growth needs a structure built for it into one where the commercial side of the game operates as a focused, dedicated business with its value shared more and better all around the world. In the FIFA stresses, one more accretion of the FF, would not affect its governance or regulatory responsibility. And the world governing body would retain sole control over football governance, competitions, and have international match calendar and all sporting and regulatory decisions through a majority board representation. In the proposal, follow FIFA 4, one more described as the most commercially successful FIFA World Cup in history is the 2026, and then almost reflecting on the organization's strategy of reinvesting increased revenues into football development across all federations. In the example, almost cited FIFA include the recent FIFA World Cup debut of Kivet for one football association and Africa South for also football federation, which benefited from increased investment through the FIFA Forward program over the past decade. The FIFA fool, Maja to me say, Huma, Nessa Kura, South for no, and I feel so cry, AK Ved for Kaka, no, the Banu, and I'm the developing football, the Abba World Cup, or my best show, when you say, oh, Nim Shah Mubidium. FIFA NO to say, some participation in the FIFA Fast Forward program would be entirely voluntary. Nothing so quite no establish it. The FIFA Forward Enterprise remains subject to approval by a majority of FIFA member association and necessary regulatory amendments being endorsed by the FIFA Council. And should the proposal receive the required back in there, African football stands to benefit significantly with national associations across the continent gaining access to unprecedented levels of development, funding aimed at improving infrastructure, strengthening grassroots programs, enhancing coaching education, and then accelerating the growth of women football. In the way FIFA 4, we must team up back. We must attend some bono. Anna, you can come home to seminar. Edi achemu ya. Ya sunogo ebe kinke mu na wacheche sena na juu insisi ya emano sawo sisi ya sunkomode bayi na afiyeti ya bongo muhakra. Na George Fiye, the former vice president of the Ghana Football Association, also raises serious concerns about the ongoing issue of the match air manipulations and the lack of transparency within the country's air football governing body. Nti George Akwesi Fiye, man for beka, afiye kwe mua na ye tu abadi ya pefi president pa peji na mubi na uwema nese influential figure in Ghana football. While expressing a frustration over the state of the league, we emphasize the need for a drastic reform, sir, a bit to restore the integrity of the game. His comments, you know, by at the time when the public trust in the GFA has been eroded due to a series of allegations of match fixing and then unfair practice that have plagued the local football scene for years. And the former GFA vice president, and it makes it, sir, as you say, we clear. And we must say, current practice, you know, where undermining the credibility of the league and creating a distorted air football environment. Joja Kwesefi and Ebo Sankumu.
1: 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Look, me Udi
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1: Because that is the fact. Look, Mamin Kano Krencho. Club owners, you speak to club owners and people complaining, and they are referees in the crowd, they cry every day. But me, for how long can you continue to do Adebia Unim Sewuye and Faso Bieni so?
0: Inti way Georgia Kwesefi ono so ne koma ono so e dia banu no inti Blast Satellite coach Maso Okrodu remaining confidence and side no e be recover strongly despite some over 4-2 Maso Okrodu say that make catch him say we ma Maso Okrodu coach ni dia anti climax so na no Legon City what I say yes na Mexico so and na papa no dey call team ya on so here ya 4-2 what I say, but we have my football team now. My appointment now. On current coaches, no. I'm only a guy. Oh, and I say, I'm so much younger than you. A little bit of they will challenge you. When I batch, but they don't just say, oh, you see, now you ni sooner a question. So, now you question them. It is a course of the air, say, oh, 4-2, Maso Okrodu, 4-2 defeat. Oh, defending champions. Hey, Ghana Football Association. Oh, and they are chanting, they and I said, ban nearby. It's in Nigeria. They are opening a Group B game, no 2026 Wafu Under 20 B Championship, no. Uvuma ebaso ya Moksukrom, Cote d'Ivoire for my club, akono no. Omu produce encouraging spell during the contest, but were on ultimately punished for costly defensive lapses as the Flying Eagles claim all 3 points in an entertaining West African derby at Charles Konan Bani Stadium. Inti Uvuma, so omu kasai, Maso Okrodu kasai after the game. Let's say any camp. Iti Uwema, let's say a costly defensive lapses. The defense now, defense saying, you coach no kobo World Cup. You see, Maso Okrodu Munso. Iti Maso Okrodu.
3: At any given time, you still have to maintain your structure defensively. And when you go on transition and you cannot quickly recover,
2: it
3: becomes a problem. The mistake we made, I think that players were losing concentration, even though we kept them to always, you know, remember where they are, the tackles they need to apply and all that. I just don't know why we're going down the box. But these are cases we need to also understand. But we work on it and bounce back.
0: Ntino ni abano no Maso Okrodu ne den komo agent Blast Satellite yakan da 20 na wo mo now o ma shift o ma attention no to a Thursday a crucial Group B encounter against Burkina Faso before ansa na o mo ebe conclude a group stage a game no against Togo o ma kensinim. Ghana senior women's national team no so opened their campaign against Cape Verde for bibia metwema o chene wuku nti o chena wa sports night Maso ye the time no be comment to more na afi nso kwa ohwima e wo eye mole a richest stadium el Casablanca Casablanca. In the way, a bit team no, a bit round of their build up no, with an impressive 4-0 victory over Malawi for a more friendly game on between Sunday Pemson. Result no, has boosted air confidence within the camp ahead of the tournament. Having finished third in the previous edition of the competition, no, Black Queens are determined to improve on their achievements and then challenge for their first ever Air Wafcon Air title. In the players no, have shown encouraging signs during Omo preparations. Omo the 10 times now, for Omo expectations are high that Omo team may make a deep run into the competition. Na Black Queens coach Bruno and Ade Komoya Banti, Black Queens coach no say would want to start the tournament with a win. O say to competition na 8 years ago ni unyaya or best start with a win.
4: Looking forward, of course, to start up the tournament. We have been in a pre-camp for a couple of weeks. The players have worked hard together with the coaching staffs, the wonderful fitness coach Jordan, and we have improved their fitness level, and we are feeling that we are ready for the upcoming game now, of course. It's going to be a tough one. The first one, first time with Cap Verde in the Wafcon. So they will for sure play with a lot of passion. We saw the men's team did the same thing in the World Cup. So we expect a tough game, but in the same time we believe in ourselves. And if we do our things, we can hopefully start the tournament with a win. At least that's our goal.
0: Intino Kim Lash sana amount for born and friend Black Queens for coach no and I'll tell the ball for not to fame kama at the Amagana food now. Black Queens midfield defense say a Chantel boy Holaku and Holakamu Western Mexico so or see team no ready say Omo Ebenya 2026 Women's African Cup of Nations campaign underway. Inti Chantel and Abosan Kumu Chantel on the by Neputo Nima Kobino. Okay.
5: I think as a team, we've prepared well, as I said before. I think we will go into this tournament with confidence within ourselves because we believe in the team that we have, the quality that we have, and the direction that we're going in. Last time, it was a new tournament for me, along with a lot of the girls. So there was some nerves of the unknown, of course, but I think we've gelled as a team. We came together as a family. The support that going to give us back home.
0: Nti we Chantel boy Olaka and out in can say or no and then come 18 to just by way one of almost competitive games a boy pe and or sign any autograph at the good nipu tuba kumno de check kobi into US and Mexico so I could be ho no never walk a see a power to me some pa so or ship you to a shake glass man ye na a Chantel boy Nedia now no out in the castle didn't come or age no Capo Verde. I'm saying Kivet, no one per se from sir. I'm a man penny, say Kivet, only a couple verdi, or so mudino. You know. When I say anti humor, almost coach a friend say Severia Nedu, or also say almost sad, Neddy air determined some pull you off an upset against Ghana when they make their air Wafcon air debut against the Black Queens on Wednesday. In the way, Severia and Eddie Sankumi Abija, Emma Capo Verde.
6: Tomorrow's match is very important because it will be our first in the history of the tournament. We will play with a lot of determination against a very strong Ghanaian team. We are motivated to give a good game against them.
0: And you know, Capo Verde for the canal. And after see a big face, Capo Verde for no Ghana, a continue group A campaign against Cameroon. And no better Saturday, now for August 2nd, before Sunday, a report up a group matches now against Mali on the 6th of August 2026. Commode games updates. Now, made it was one. No, I was swimming. Obi Pima, Nese Ghana, yes, swimmer back. We fence a big Kujasin will book on the place in the men's air 50 meters air butterfly. We are semi finals at the 2026 Commode games will deliver a personal best air performance. I will qualify hitting him into Abel Kujasin, Western in my city, and also Ejen Kumuhakra.
7: I feel great. It's my main event. I'm looking forward to the final. When I have relays, I have to go rest and come back for the final.
0: Inti Abeku Jassin and Aboyankumos and Ghanaian will finish fourth in the heat and rank 14th overall among the 70 air competitors in the keeping Ghana's hope alive in the swimming air competition. Abeku Jassin and Aboyankumos, Huma, that's a 22.22 seconds and Utimi and secures our automatic qualification for the next stage. Abeku Jassin will produce an impressive win over his 7 and our touch was in 24.11 and as a 24.11 seconds and Utimi as I am home now. Yakuma Nese Unilas Techi will also abba out of the women's 50 meters air freestyle after failing to progress beyond a hit. No, in Techi and so finishes seventh a woman racing with a time of 27.13 seconds. No, yeah, when they campaign, it was a event. Mtino Unilas Techi so where's the name is a course of Wintian Fagana and conquering him. Now, hit no was won by a Halle Harris of Sierra Leone. On also your 26.01 seconds ahead of a Ella Justice of a Wesley of Man and Ofri. Now Huma Nesomu El Clocko 26.38 seconds and Afenso a Grenades a Tilly Colimo on also complete top three with a time of 26.83 seconds and it's here Yemra boxing way Ghana air boxer fence Ahmedu Mohammed on also a guarantee at least a bronze medal at 2026 Commonwealth Games after say OIG England or at least a Throbridge. Ellis Drawbridge and on an airport, so a closely contested airman's 55 kg quarter finals into reigning African air game. No champion, no a progressive to the last air four following a split decision victory, overcoming one of the tournament's favorites in a fiercely contested fights. Umushu KC resilience, nothing so tactical discipline. The moment was made to work for every point as both air fighters no one more ATD punches in every air match bout. This composure no and any close stages. Now, however, one more air prove a decisive as the judge awards him the win. In the coming way victory no continue an impressive run for the Ghanaian who had announced his arrival at Glasgow, a dominant air first round stoppage in his opening contest. And see, by reaching the semi-finals, Mohammed has secured Ghana's second medal of the game, and following Zinabu Issa silver medal in the women's F57 shot put. In Tiubema, there's a results no also keep alive Ghana. I hope IDB winning your first boxing gold at this edition of the Commonwealth Games at 18th of January. If you're unfair, in Chim El Para. Para athletes in Swakachino, Zinabu Issa, Ewini Silver, Edema, a woman's F57 air shot put in the Zinabu Issa, Zinabu Uncoma Bo, na Ubian Tonka, Zinabu Issa, why are dear para, para, a car parape, who's Ubiano, parape, won't say 39.40 kakra womb, and the Pana Aguajo kakra, ha, car para para, and so mama did them, and on your para for
8: Maniaji, Maniaji, because. Four competitions for team medal because he is good by way of one for many a job because come away from the body that the first time in the media but just as well that would be the asset for my gun and my bomb at the time achieve my
0: internet Zinabu and I'll tell you can Zinabu is a where para a fencing short put and auto short put short put and Zinabu is a two but we did them and so no reason me is a question why are the pa at Ghana name Emma or the silver medal abre Ghana F57 almost the Nayana at the figures in numbers account F57 what is it the F near field event no the field event 57 to rest in the Mexico and the athletics and so Benjamin Azamati on also clock 10.00 seconds. Oh, hit one of the men's 100 meters final no, or finish it third. In the a possible final is on the horizon if he can qualify as one of the best air two athletes with best air time outside a automatic air qualification place. In the Azamati, Nedia no so as a kunko, or betting a kunko and any more sanji shares from Kumi, but to finish it, I will commediate to NCP 100 meters. Niti Ubama, Nes 100 meters, Uba semi finals now, Nes Esme Emmanuel, on your 9.90. Nafe Kennedy Air Chalan, on also a 10.00. Azamati Benjamin Ted, or a 10.00. Nafe Sodu, any HDMA, Nes Ashi Fever, Ogahini Tejiri or also etching a bobre on the footu and western Mexico by Omni Diswa Johnson Cheswell and Afi so Asimota Dion and Afi Watson Ruhan and Buba Meshak Kasubuli Womo ina Enkofa Wom Ecos 100 meters ni Batinyama and Tian to 2 year and farm home. Felis Latte Manfo Kai Felis Latte or a former Ghana national table tennis champion. Felis Latte Wima Australia Bino. Felis Latte see me no case or Bruchi. No boot table tennis basa Edema Ghana. 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Oh. 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Where say? Media bi. Ti wey send the message go so Felis Latte wa no say bi send the message go so dey akodu America dia. Ene one e ga nantun kwanta pa. 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Felis Latte obi an ko Jesus no. Ye ya utim say immigration no ya adwuma. 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Akọ na nima. 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
9: First Minister Ube Jumabai, don't let your focus to be on only soccer. You should be on other sports. At least, football, no? They are already there already. So they should focus on other sports. Don't think about only ABR, stadium, grass, no? I agree, green, I have black. No. They should focus on other sports also. At least, they should do the deal on other sports also. At least, they should like invite other coaches from Korea, Europe to like develop the sports, not only football. No, like already they have the green light already, so they should focus on other sports also. Until me, the only advice I have for you, I have big ideas for you. First Minister Ube Jumabai, don't let your focus to be on only soccer. You should be on
0: Into no Felis Latte a table tennis star and a new Kudi America on the Ghana Tonkan Tapai, or your immigration, so your human view, I resign, come out. So your human full time, or America, resting in the city house, and a bush in the Ashenessa. Now, or the Nasia, open you said Mauka Faja, no say Papa, not one papa, and my say, and they or T America crowns with Yamania, who will be baby our friend, a Mauka Faja, no other friend, table tennis for Federation, a penny no, or say a yes and a name is your consuming scansua. 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Kotoko fully submitted, Dreams fully submitted, Mediama fully submitted, Samantes 1996 fully submitted, All Blast United, Baseke Holy Stars, Omsumina, and application in progress for Ndoson, WB United, Philip, application in progress. Karela FC, application in progress. Bechem United, application in progress. Port City FC, application in progress. Nafe Vision FC, application in progress. Afe, not yet started. Adriana Stars, almost started. Bechem Chelsea FC, almost started. Brekum Chelsea, almost started. BBN Gold Stars, almost started. House of Lions, almost started. Ashanti Gold, almost started. Young Apostles, almost started. Nafe Club License Department, almost Oma Edge Clubs, and say, almost uncompleted a submission to expedite the process and then ensure, say, all mandatory licensing documents are uploaded to the club licensing online. And the near Abanon, the GFA, retreat is a compliance with the air club licensing regulation. It's mandatory for participation in the 2026-2027 Air Ghana Premier League. And clubs are encouraged to avoid last-minute air submission to ensure a smooth and a successful air process, licensing process. Former table tennis star, no more immigration, and no assign. So you America, America, you want to say, or Chenkolan Colatin, but table tennis, and you have America buying Shannon, Chris Kapima, and only for so say about best about Ghana. Was it once upon a time, almost qualified table tennis, Edge Medals, and a Ghana man paying so bestial. 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
10: o se se consistent no eh well round and properly enka sa Alex we kono omo ko je nim at the bar enka ho hia se nkombe ko president ho enka omo ade bi e se se de mo bi an ya prepare to order nan ka 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finance sports a year Alex Ninano, Amy, and anytime Biano. Omufu, sir, Yancho Omuyi, it's an ultra glanas onya. It couldn't be a cry the bar. Nasa, I don't know what to be sham on Penina and Casamudia. Say, on to me, I want Penintimate on your movie, Dinko Kana. Yourself would be anywhere change the crash out. Say, there's a money opportunity on which I'm on Penidia. Omoponos be a kikakikum. 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your sports sector nyina no. Others are also doing. You know, betting about football. Others are also doing some things in their small jurisdictions. Are Edi and Munyam Edi Bre Omanina and Kakrebi Sani Biano. Yem Faman me nyo sure. Say table tennis ni biya betting me jebe biya kase. 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What far manu diya? Then it leaves a lot. To desire, I say, ah, Omana, me de me hon, eh, si wose me kosum Omano in this particular way, no. Is it worth it? And now, say, se me kompona, say, asem kotomia. Sebi, sebi, nanan podu neka, o say, wa wu mkwa se wu? Eti, no nebe ma, obia, sebi, na all serve in the security service, na all serve so air serve in a sporting discipline for Omano, ebe timye, tuwa koko tina, ebe ye de pa, na, obi tse, I suffer power. And I say can be a same boat. Now also a jai Jamaica America Tuno. Aqua Quatana US airborne brand as well better than Ghana airborne brand. And I say American Alit, you know, near so much.
0: Okay.
10: And what into you are Ghana be galam say Juma.
0: Okay. Inti where's the name of Sigua? There's a woman to make a say,
10: but yeah, first time and I could pray. Mature retirement, the talent, you know, or the coach,
0: or the coaching, or the
10: and Kasa, Sad talent.
0: I'm coming to that. Commonwealth Games, boy, no. When I say, yo, a Canadian boxers, be a Omofie, Canada, me a Ghana for.
10: Oh, no, I'm Ghana for. Enra, American, no mutuno. The Azamati will qualify. And I did. Obedin Katia, or to my Canada. And I'm saying, Canada, Bruno Bain, and Omutun Katia, and Katia is in coverage.
0: And then I say,
11: Problem me dey kakra me kan say unsa good dey no na ya fan say ya dey bi as ya dey gie ni but a business and a binum career and say late immigration kura so wajai
0: or resign
11: yeah unsa but the nay e do ba be no say security service ni dan say to the extent say binum kura wu ohun to fight for that position say bi obetimi anya so ja ko obetimi anya police
0: am for ko no bebre na
11: Also, I don't it means a British honor, an answer a honor. Yeah, yeah, oh, yeah. Bibi, are you okay? Anything where Jay immigration, why a tenant say no crano, on near today be a moa. I mean, to the extent say, because he brought Indian, a honor, why in ye? Because a honor, Bibi, I a peripher, Bibi, I a camera, a corruption be any ho. If it is facilities, a ho. If it is just a providing ma a ye outlet, no. Na fi otimi kwa he one boxer ena sanogo ka Canadian boxer na o jine mu e wo common games no o e Ghana ni ena o fight for so it e chere o say ye nyomo bi ho ayenye ni ye
0: okay
11: ti timi ye nyomo ye nko ade aprop anya ne say ngi ye won chire nkurudu an mu
0: oh
11: di abe a ye say o galam say galam say gold ya ma bi ne ma be two gold nyina ko Udu obuase buase angaza angaza angaza goda mi mi swap from in kwala brim because that area na menye goda ye two free wo kwa ko du obuase pa e won futro ni e kwan kra nye papa be sin ne so until see be nyoma yi enka sporting disciplines ni sporting facilities e wo krodium ha ne mu a prob enka nkon kwaye kasa wo
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11: too much is given much is expected
0: okay
11: kimo team datu
0: Okay, and the good morning, my dear. And so, you want to say, Mirawa Pabano, and it does so Nina Rasano.
11: You are there,
0: you are there.
10: I am quite dear to me,
11: Prof.
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0: me tin kan cha apostle
12: papa
0: You see, yes, a co World Cup, no, now if you are breaching for no, me one almost send this and my videos, no, videos, no, the mommy, or madam, so make I, ah, make I nina, yes, I mean, the name almost send my mom, so make I nina, and to do baby any more drums, so frappos on the men, I mean, frappos, 7 million, a friend say, many a present, maybe a centronia, me pay Ghana for ye, and the actual name say Ghana for so near maybe a catacata, so maybe you see the atom, no more send any more ACL course in the apostle, where dear Yamakaba,
12: medios,
0: and see a kind unknown comes out. Say, I'm not any the so in answer. Say, Blasters be qualified for World Cup. In fact, or Kunya, we are not trying, and I'll catch a Ghana food. And I said, Ghana be qualified. It was a very difficult moment. Now, my four Kenyan qualified, and I say, hey, who can come? Come, hey, I was all you're sure. I'd say, me, I will care. We're gonna permutation. We are qualified for African Cup cry. And I'll say, you be qualified. And I'm Penny Empire. You qualify Eddie and 18th century apostle. And no, no, no, no, no, no, no, no, no, no, no, no, no, no, no, no, no, no, no, no, no, no, no, no, no, no, no, no, no, no, no, no, no, no, no, no, no, no, no, no, no, no, no, no, no,
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0: 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brown long sips and pounds no she khaki the first year you are the bus stadium a bra president winnie no she khaki any day mechanical hana and a dom so bar packs are done well yes into a ready are you being a ready insurance so say sir I dear no stati jenny now stati on the radi estatia. I will show you so de my radi mani penny radi muji di ampanso. Ye koba ye was sign a tusana mui a kayati for near her for say. De radi far so yo yeno, and one is see ye. Oh, here said ye, yes, sir, Jesse no, near dim pie bonny a comchini. Ya ye juma behind the door. Yes, ba oh, ye juma ma a radia now on my paja dear, and says all but tongue, just a movie. Hey, intina sometimes be why you buy you qualify we crack. I say what next? I'm saying yenka. This is a cool we yenka. Yeah, now move video go for bloggers into channel mobile. Me share be I'm saying. I mean now pushing I'm saying yenka. This is a cool we. It is all we are there. My man and I say ready now. I do more. A mouse. I do my chair. No say fire. When you want so be ho ho ho. Radis one you been chenny munyam. Into when you want to say radia be beatro, we ye and ampo mina sum, a may ye juma now jamma. Da be who besides a buff for ben amuse, maybe a buff for amuse home cron cron.
1: Wow.
0: Many a buff will be a me, whom say ye have Pentecost for no, but be free near deno. Yes, to say what conyan yanka. 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
0: Yes. Or some 91, 10 to 12 was washing above for my song when we die now. Nam Pimbo into washing above for my no ye or mutis soldiers or more on your number some no. Like said, your cousin been so more ye and doubt you because say or falling angels have been more serving you. But above for one, some before, so before ne some more. 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
0: what's been an auntie. 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Yeah, yeah. 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
0: Wow.
1: Yes.
0: Is it your buyer no so I'm say coaching I problem kaka. I'm for say coach no hono nka. On to us your man the contract no more. Maybe say there be coach no. As in if you were nim kakra, nim okoy and draw no, a draw so do. Soon sumo dien is it saying coach in a shebre ne Ghana ye di boy brand na se Coben Krum.
1: Coaching bit matuasu. Or habi any ho. But se on was onko biwa no problem. Se ofufro ba de fa hu bi erade pese ye hu obem ye hu ne yaka ba de o hozi ya no to aso there is no problem yeah there is no problem we didn't see anything wrong with coach you know ne to aso ba en so to aso che o shorta de bi e wo ho a o de be kosa kama nya ni monyama e drew one we nya na ni begu ase
0: coach no.
1: But for now, as it is, Nidia, Mimi, who are the bonny biara, who now from me, who from you, I mean, who are the bonny biara for now?
0: Wow, wow. T. Blasters, we say,
1: Ejanadum,
0: but Ebesanso,
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0: You see, apart from Blasters no so amon for monitor ife no. 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
1: And a man be over who said, Oh, my moon is a main canoe edda. 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
1: 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One thing I like about Pateno no sa fashion ni nyema wo hu no, he is always me tournament omo ko me best player e Pate.
0: Wow,
1: 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And no, yes, to me. When it's the day I do than you. Now come or Sibu so promising that you mammy pa me who in the future bones will say and yes of the uncommission my bobo be out from 92 are the bar be drew. Ain't he yeah may share a brand and call Dutch but say drew dear dear na what yes sir. I can see some of your mood. Sa school boy no co boy and money crochet school born or boy and a secondary school born a question sibo boy and Sabo we yemfa mo black star e wo mse ne teams ni nyina wo sa across the world no bia na 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
0: so but Brandy Thomas Partey and that's all man
1: eh Partey o ni jagina mpa Partey o nya bobo sisi yo
0: sa mania e ba nya da bi na okuma
1: prof kwe won se the entire party be here me best yin say he was the man I na account no be any there so say party be to me because where yes say monan moye sports na yin 10 count was then they are atuno so na issues no makoma ko ten aden but this guy was able to stand in e do be a sibo mo floppy irenchi a me born home commission so no be the cash the only go in the first man near the bam nina e do be na nkoda no floppy na be top party peso into where party ball boy ya. Any said you see Jinamu Wabra issues we gunu soa. Yen cry wo aha ye bomb pie manko for na radia sofu ni yedinia wo fear you should cry. Said ye see drenuno. Now here crach yamania o from ni boa ko bo world cup na pati o ye superb.
0: Inti and that's all so mano.
1: And that's all homano.
0: Ni case near that na kosun sumo bit me win case.
1: Ni case ni shunu dear. E be a sum o onam. Now I say no, I'm tunnel. Into do baby, I'm not higher tunnel. So, but do baby, I'm too small. Do baby, I'm busy as a trainer. A case na, a say. I doom, as doom. So, until be awa, obey nyan. Who are the be awa? A better channel, sir. I'm not me. So, we all be praying for him.
0: Okay. Maybe some be a phone line snack come out for the or my drink check and grab a fan come out bono. Now M Sir Benedict watch the ball go for you. Say Brian, Broby, that player is really strong. This season, Brian Broby will score at least 10 goals in English Premier League. And only in Kuma will be so Eddie Abba Ewanum. Western Nema is here Kosa. For the benefit of those who just tune in, Apostle Nana Kwatin Amanfo, or a founder and leader of Sankofa Ministries. In fact, Western Nema is here Kosa, King Solomon of our time. And Yenene Eshiawa, Obo and Kuma. Before the World Cup, no, Chelsea, send a city be a Ghana be qualify for the World Cup and pa. Then it has to be anyhow, and a Ghana qualify. Obi Diaba say, good evening, Wale, the king of sports. I'm doing the listing, Ras Jupiter from Adenta, and a Ras Eddie Abba, and a Mehu say, a Sofu, a Kufi, a Bwedi, Sofu, a Kufi Bwedi Ofriata. Me and Mini Papa, I don't know. Fantastic evening, and come out air so full for you, but yet, baby, I will be a fantastic evening, and come out. Philip Putudi, a big jam, said Ghana forward defense, Mohamed A. Fuseni. He was attacked and robbed in Brussels after being forcibly removed from his parked car during a violent incident involving five individuals. Until the Union Saint Gallius forward was targeted on Sunday while sitting inside his vehicle, with reports stating that the attackers pulled him from the car before restraining him and then taking his belongings. The group immediately saw Fuseni's mobile phone. Before taking a watch believed to be worth between 8,000 euros to watch. They say 8,000 euros to 14,000 euros. And now, I'm the coin. Tiara Osema, and also Etienne Sabano. Obi the Abbasep, Nana Kwatin, a super agent who contra Buchina sent him, but now you must train so about Ghana. Obagana, oh, the Wabua, they will be good for this. Yes, so many of us and Power Bagana. And see, you say, Prof, please. Okay, I'm saying, Assembly, Air Cost, and Player, no, I was Assembly, Air Cost, but YouTube, no, so I'm going to say, video, no, and that's so. Oh, I'll be changing the CCTV camera, snow baby, and you know, oh, and I'll confirm the CCTV, I'll be and I took Mohamed Fuseni. And Roberts now attacking now Brussels. Brussels is supposed to be Belgium. President Nema is it here Osema and also Etmi Abanono. I was young, baby. I will be on 02 030 221 6545 054 8955 947 Seahorse Ultra Coolant, but more the other side of Sabitia Castle Coolant TB 0244 577 559. Now on Sanka Seahorse Ultra Coolant, no secano, a private car, nasa commercial car, nasa a room car, or set me K. Bitiamboa, Emma Aboy Jumapa. Power specialist about hospital, Yadia Bain, and a power specialist about hospital Muntiminsa, or my side in Rotian Samba, or Eddie, a Herbatin Herba, Mr. Chaba. From 0244-544-422 Afi mulasport.com.gh. We must say bet boat and then win big instant wins constant air cash out now sabeka mulasport for akachi electrical and phone paying for us and another World Cup neko so many TV papa by and then smart TV is Samsung TCL Nasco but more than that say okay electrical and akachi will be 10,000 on the air conditioners air coolers refrigerators chest freezers washing machines microwave air fryers blenders and you can't be banana but Mr. Uni Electroland in this house, so be here from 050-315-9739. Now, Uni Electroland phone paying phone, so I'm drinking Kumoyamwa, Emmanuel 822 year from now. Club here for sale, then Sapa, but crash for a seven yard, Munumu Fuinsa, and then Sapa now be you refreshing taste in the account for the amount. No, for what the other son, Sabit and Sakabu check air crown cocrons, yes, here. Oh, a brand new air club, JCOA. Sabitiaka, a club ye, woman, and a distance a payer by Onoma Fajenica Kratu Nimufing with Trenum, and I feel your pain for him. Wow, this advert is FDA approved and yet the mouth. I wake for some news, Superpa Netian Saba, the name Uta Wake, normal Sadica, Kranso Eboa, a cardiothoracic center, El Kulibu, almost say a drink water project to Honum, in Tibomodi and Sons, Sabitiaka, a week. This advert is FDA approved, also Techie, and a digital media, bro. Now, for Electroland Ghana, a Medina Air Showroom. almost say grand opening air course so a big news. O modern understand when you betting such all. Om say a quad that 29th of July. Exactly 12 noon, El Medina Tassiranko, Opsi the Echo Bank. O share on say shop amazing open deals and our modeba. Terms and conditions near apply. Letroland Ghana, home of luxury and affordable electronics and almost dear bar. One more edit airboy to my parman yama etian to 2 years dear mighty women. Omo kan eh infantipim for say we ye ko school infantipim mo di 150 anniversary infantipim old boys association mo ton say da fro obi a mesrew da bia obi a infantipim at 150 green hwekan na omo di aba 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
2: good evening.
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0: miss medase pa ehre se meti ya for last one hello
3: hello wale
0: yeah even ho hey even di
3: ni hello wale
0: hello good evening
3: good evening this is Kwaku listening
0: hey bra kwaku let's go
3: yeah. Why now the guests you were running away? Well, what for so far? But now your club at club here advert. Because okay, that's what was on normal.
0: Me.
3: Whatever you say about the game, who is a made the first time makes me believe for 10 years. Because Charlie, the tournament, he had a good tournament too. He played well. Ghana did well, but he was exceptional. And I'll share baby of Fibani the problems with a ball or boy. Also, for no new game, no power, the way he's talking. But my air catching said, Charfield, no one, and you was Sheffield. Why?
0: Mate.
3: And who's the football? So he said, who are you?
1: I don't know what I'm saying. Inti kaye boom ye ebra ye ko wan hu MPPNDC en wan hu Dagomba Asante wan hu ga ye nyina ka boom na efe Black Star JC mu she bi na che since to after COVID-19 amuye humanization committee by na mu nto 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
1: 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O call for anchor about no twem taifa junction ya. Now transport e my free boy be income tax bus to ho ne wo.
0: Okay.
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0: Okay.
1: Enti ye next say ni 7th August. Yes, people 3 days.
0: 7th August.
1: Yes.
0: People no so 3 days.
1: Yes. 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
0: Ebe fi o na e kwata nyina fi. 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
0: 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Ana fe alaje. So your channel, and that's a Ken Step. Ah, Ken Step. 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And come on, Ken Step.
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9: wo me chedia wo me chedia me ko wedo wo me chedia me kondo ba so ni me chenya
8: all right na na ka to ba so ya the number bi be tudwa na wa fre na nyankopon ana me so aboa wo me ba so me ni aba confession time ye tio
10: me ma me nyem to panet and I'm going to make you but 2 years ago and I'm 5 and I'm always going over but I'm not going to be attention but I'm not going to be a cracker and I'm going to be a milk and I'm a stable sweet and I'm going to be a quality but I didn't want to say I'm not going to be able to do it.
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Hunia Bema Wadi and Yashek, Audubonga was some pure to Harga Urugawaga Situsi Baba, Shasin Takweku. DJ Viper, Mrasso Sambi Bibia Juma de Bebro, live on Sampa 94.7. When him said Juma de Obadia D and Sasia Bibia. Cause Obadia Samsi Bibia Yabia Yen for no Radina Coupon D and Sasia. Yabian Fadi. And to me, Matra Abraham for Obadia D and Sir Juma de Assay. And it's in a baby too for say. And you quite suffer Radina Coupon as a daddy. See, and you quite suffer Radina Coupon as a daddy. So, wouldn't be by a chain, a baby, a sorry about the radiacy. About to me, Radio Page Radia. I didn't know, but dear, what a baby, oh, ye. And then I'm coming to say. Minu mienu e wasa suwe su yasedie ye responsibility ni se ye be ye rade nyankopon ye enji se wanye sa na se uya ya suoden na unim di anije wo ma bribia me koso kachew se se uwe fi mpa onu e rade nyankopon ne kofo se uwe fi na ukoye a still ojitum. On this end, maybe I didn't support about Mutu Quine. On this end, maybe a Chamada Gunso. On this end, maybe this year moving a son what to me a Juma. Dabi. And to hear me a pa. Sasambia would see us a brand 4.7. Baby Bia will be an El Sovan de Radiasi. One Pedro Radini, one to Tuma Radia. And Pao, wherever you find yourself. Baby Bia will be an El Sovan Wati. Come be your body. Essence and any penny and a poeti. And any penny and a poe. Not any joem sending a coupon in the parking. And to be so soup on your mano. And be poe, be persuade him guasano, never than a coupon ye. And it's an abbreviate too for say. And fell radia sedendi. On your tuna between your submit to me for a soda. And did that a radina could call the white yellow poor Jane and then Tiasso. Everybody say, oh, and to me, quiet. Now, when our company, one and to me, buy it. And this out in Kumwa, and you are one day, and you are Yansa, and you are Wafet, and you are Sika. Nemum, a yatum, a grace, and a so so. Na any amount running a coupon, Kosua, Yamame, and Yamano, and I want in Tonium to live to him, sir. As said, yet to be the Amania coupon, and to the Amen is a bit pejanity, Amani, so King of Kings, Lord of Lords, Alpha and Omega, Sassia, and ya. So, sir, Yeni Panya, Bema Stones, and Mosane Inae, and to the empty, and our Tama Saduisi. Yamisha, baby, be our BI, some penalty 4.7 million for the Sopokasari. We were from the Nassai. And Masso said, Be a Juma de Brown. Baby, be a Wabi Radim, Mau by Mamu Tukwai, Mufia Contumuba, Mamu Kajuma, Amua Jumemu, Baby Bia Wabiano, Yadia Radina, Kupo Moja Kunu, at this Mojani Tamusia. So why your bunny puna would take care of you? And yes, sir, Queen, said Yamawa, yes, sir, Radina Kuposo.

0: 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se ye very come on brave osofu fia very come on brave Enti join on Facebook as a 94.7 as a 94.7 on Facebook as a 94.7 na ye ni come on wudim dada se ye be sa se we training stories videos your videos ba kumye ni bi ye be che oda fe ye di come on and the confession any or nyame adomo chira na the confession be bro in the sense of mine
1: somebody lift the name of Jesus higher
0: mami chair president of KTU Koforidua Technical University soa yen chair president enen mrey president baby obi a rade nyakopon sha no tun kun famai enti yen remu e wo Facebook na and the video sa 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

So 200 cities. Now you scan us this scan any dia. Evidence be as say unka numbers events are almost serious numbers be. Yeah, I was the kind of so odia bobo chair and you sicker. Are you problem? What evidence be no papa? Evidence be no just such an idea. And sicani audia. Sir, would you say sicani audia 200 cities in your audia? Serial number no, but chair enough you have a sicker man. When to me, I'm in Tanya Denis Cascano. And so when the police near Chey and the air. Na wafeno nwa beji na de ewa sempa 94.7 Facebook nso ba kwaji onya ha o ma studio beji no Facebook wa na ya de wadi ama na si obi kowia de a obi kowia de de ya manfuna no den de de ya manfuna no den hu sisi ya kowia de a ansana a police for crime sabe so mu no na se ya de wadi agro kakra. 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What I say, yes, only Botobaco, Botobaco. Now, Aquari Pepe, or we, no, I remember Aquari Menu, to the S, on Yasma by Nagasano, on Yinise, Obefobia debut. Now, I bet Jabby Soko Yadi. Mama mentioned Facebook as a panel 4.7. Why, sir, aye iron rod, sir, dear no coffin, but where the no cradle or for moon? Where the no cradle, the idea no for Batobra? Na, the other coffin to the soil to a minimum casua. What's the minimum like Blanque? What's the minimum like Infa? Me Batobra Beshaku is only now. Okoy, I didn't yet money discipline. And Tibashe, sir, Winimina, I was Sampa 94.7 FM. A Sampa 94.7 FM. Aho. And the video now to so brasa siya. Na besha video no. Na yankweni. Benghazi. Why every number one? For every number two no so so. Mede amau. For two so. Every number two. Ano so. Ako fa. 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A 8x6 and that's a 3x10 was a deal. And it is swan. 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My comments, and my comments, I mean. Comments are very important. Now you can come from our follow page, you know. 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
1: and of him, we. And to come and peer quaba and no sooner than. And you, and also a very sad story. You didn't want some Ebro Asampa 94.7. And to comment to me here, and I can comment to them. And for Emma, Yamorim. Now, the police have arrested two people. Amo Yadin, Famotosu. Amo Yadin. Baby, I see me in tire too. A man young Rangu, and when I'm ranty, I got an omit, or my cocot no mutomato. Any acosomum. A champion of Bastor by the Echo Jabina, and a raw, and a fish gua, and a oh, and they are send running, says Obiaco Cotua, Sebi, pay for minima, old Janine. A very sad. And it's our bain ya, O Codan and now. A pen from her, I want to turn any atini. What does he say? Yachino. And yet, and you're very sad. So fear washroom or ho, or so on pen, no. O pen say, O pen be on from a phone.
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1: What does he say? And a blanty atini you. What does he say? Yachino. 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Beach, a very sad. It's next time. 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
1: 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What I say? 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Minia Bema, Nyanko Pon for a cra in sea. 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Ensembi ebo baba prince ensembi ebo baba a chese anose anyone who attempt to cause confusion at my late father's funeral will face full force of the law. When I can say
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1: ya mama ya nua ba de nina sara adjosafo o se unim Nessa ni papa yeno muambe se mo kwasu confusion ene yene maso ene ono de dabio or the law no or the emrano ne beden ene mu beti na law no wanka se half o so full ni na full force of the law ene me so so why you say unche a ona bo se en kancho se Nyamia dumwa. Wodi ya bra. Nani pape yiye, ni pape yiye no. Because of confusion. You will see something. Chinese ime kato se. Si lai sun. 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Ani ya Chinese kasa. Eni mi shomo. Se, why would you say because of confusion ha? Kwa wana kwa mi yuji mwono nyo mnencho. Because of confusion. Ube nye problem. A taxi driver was found dead inside his car, his vehicle, at Kochi in Kwanza. Why are you actually calling my son here? Can you? Taxi driver be a free mu ewa noa kamu. Asante region. What I say? At the end of my investigation, cause you the best to be at the one summer, bro. Taxi is the one. So, when him taxi now, now him driver now, but you, why you ready there? Taxi driver no, radio dia. Intimation super, information. I'm an international. Yena umra, na yena fadi akabia, entwaso, information tifo. Ah, asempa, 94.7.
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4: 20 years.
0: I said 20 years. I don't know what die and I won't know what die. Nobody say.
4: I don't know what I'm saying.
0: Why are you so?
1: All right, I'm interested. Thank you very much. Yeah, Tosso. Why? Yeah, the Adriani be Tosso. Na, unless for a more techiman, trouble. A protesting. 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It's a nice way. 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What I say, Mubadia Mundi Mundi Sua, I am Mama said. Quasia, what I say, Soprano? Yet to me, my morning and woe, and morning won't be seen in them, say. A ye one wants a perfume rice. What I say, but end no, the we and the no, abba spices, nay the dead denty, umo be a dianess, a sign of many nimpon said the anin yede. It's a nice phone said the anin yede. The megata say, obey di, oh, does it be so obey di, obano, beso obano fanta cra, this a Christmas. Obeya coqua, this a Christmas. And Catan quine, a cocon quine, so be ye biano, man, this a Christmas. Nay, a qua, what they cra, yade, eh, me person my body be out radio so juice be amber some ya fra bucket baku 34 bucket once bucket on for 34 no dadie de ni bi ene wa bono na person my body no ya fra 10 tobacco e re oni obi e be sabi ya go school na we dia ya mo ya onim me am ka senye da to me me ni o mo nya dwen in the way say. And an ameto masi baby, a diani on ubedino, or possessed diani way, sir, and you're possible. This will be on kind of crap. Let me go out, I say. Oh, to me, I school at diani, a mamunano, open the street.
3: Yeah, sometimes, with the taste of the food. And yet, say, oh, dear, problem. The taste of
1: and
3: the food.
1: And I'm just saying,
3: oh, yeah, you see, if it must be done, it must be done well. You see, they have every right and to complain. if it must be done, it must be done well.
1: But if one, they make kind of say, a diani we mono, a fitite. Obey him, say, school, diani, yede. It's enough for the man protest back a concern. Sabia, oh, maybe to me.
3: Imagine this. Beans ye journey be a no one no any taste. Now back with the beans. Now for the ammo with different aura. But I won't see you.
1: And I'm say,
3: because beans ye are me shady.
1: Me timmy fee. Me dear Diana me pay. Me cotter Diana, dear denameto. They make answer say. And the so could be a child Diana fear. None of so to me quite here be I say. Yes, so John of what be that?
3: I, me papa.
1: Everywhere is a mosia. Ask a son Yogu. They make answer say, ain't he? To me, I said, Adriano, Embra, who no more taste it, said the old toy, Adriano, our restaurant, Vienna, so did you fear? Never.
3: Right.
1: And you wouldn't be a jay.
3: Ochra.
1: Ness, if we wouldn't be a jay, no, Ness, when we walk across so many of you, any problem. Give your man cat on quine.
3: Only a
1: man cat on quine. None tossing in a dubia tilapia coin simon, or not in a gum, or you and cat and robin, or tennis, or do gum, no, no, or you have a cat and sabapo, a bapo, a mini man cat on quine.
3: Only a more problem.
1: I assume you have a problem. If you are any testing, you can say, and I will service a local piafiasia near the animal saying a day. Now me, if you are there, there are some to prison there. Are you there? Are there
3: in prison? Yeah, that's true.
1: Eh, and you fine. Enti muni, munia, munyai. Why, munia, munyai? Na we any idea some protesting? See, I'm not doing anything. Yeah, fine. But the mood be nanya da. No, go tell you. Maybe back home, school, say you are there. The moment you are there, they be no affirm say. And I'm back home. I'm scared. Let me go tell you. Now me man is scared. I feel later. I catch him say you are there. Come on. They make a answer say, eh, see, undiana sa,
0: restaurant kwa debu ya de, debu enye de. 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
3: Mm.
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1: 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Se wwa wunim. 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Emra enubedi. Ancha. Ena kriswa safo mission. Has dismissed report that Apostle Dr. Kojo Safo Kantanke's funeral will not be held on July 30th to 31st. On July 30th to 31st and August 8th, 2026. Cecilia, a year back, date baby. A year back, date baby. Now, I am Guasia. Intimamura Studio B. Na meneme papa eni nkomo akra. So bain.
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7: any easy, wash your voice and correct your voice in this. But my body and my back.
1: Wow.
7: My body and my back. And
1: Anthony Bedding Commono, offense it's here. I want our donny pebby bree, a yadawa muti. There's no catch of Navi.
7: Oh, the American say, when your mishra will be a. Now, when your me, MOBM, Quania, what ding, TikTok console, Ungusopa. I'm say onko ya could do by 400 kura by atiaba into on base yaba
1: so no omo ti wa no kasa fi no beti kasa no
7: mama I ain't no mo aja mo TikTok nyina so nyame hira mo nyame ma mo nkwen wa ene ahoden aha ti mechia adofo ne obi a oti bia.
1: Okay, let's see. 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
6: when you mini pen and me be on my own susum. 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How be you?
7: Oh, many a sure. Also, will be on a moa or no, what you say, no, why you ne will. 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
6: Okay.
7: Say will and then I ya nebu si afu ni jina su. 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
7: No dear when yami who say over kwa jammy. And I'm kwen yami.
6: No. Sir. 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
6: and the money are different. I said, Yanomana, a mempenin, a man.
7: Say, Ayabusia, Ayabusia, say, say, no, say, Yen ya ba won fair, I do a saffo. Say, and nay a dabain, a banadame boy,
6: and
7: a fussy yawada, and all year year. And then in your bear man, so say, you know, Amaso. It is a say, wedding and being cum, wedding a minifa. Na wo she ye nua ba do asafo nso a wase waye bibia wi abo ye no enka ba ye titiska ba ye 37 billion
6: 3.7 billion is a saying
3: yeah
6: billion Ghana city
7: yeah, titiska
6: is 37 billion yeah
7: enti no se ade no emu ade o enti we se e ba so ya wada we nso se e ma so enti no mini a ena se e ba so a baso pa ya wada mi believe IGP Mr. Christian Tetenyo honu adwuma wo bose baso pa de a me yeso se eso me security no ya tight because
6: we to so say problem be betu me sia na
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6: yeah ene ene kwa
7: ninyina ya dance die Say any of my courses is here. A yard and see,
6: okay.
7: Say be able to me,
6: see. At number some panel swatch, sir. So a free more. One of our own clients will be in the Papa Natchery.
7: Papa Natchery, but who say, yeah, I came for any tree for me, men can I came for now. Say, Obi Wa, now what pa? Ya ne enye e madio. 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
6: Okay.
7: Ya wa busu ya peni. 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Eti obi wua. Or not, and she said, be a was a se. But a dear nominee and chanchen for the Sabi, a fool in your audia. A yellow crown pono, a yellow crano, a fool in your idea.
6: Okay.
7: A yabusiadia. A busia penny in the control. A busia penny and the one in she said. Now see a penny and the one in tutu yet.
6: Okay, never panitia no obo busendi se busen is genana. Me so follow story ni pa.
7: By own say my follow story na sadi awoka no.
6: Yeah.
7: By own say well and all sabe any amani bi okor 20 men pesa me call.
6: Okay.
7: What am I say? The work court ni ni am bi 20 men pesa me call.
6: Okay.
7: And na well kora no. Wo bi to me ya well at the tour, but wo wu a yesan to me change
6: well no.
7: Sisi bebre.
6: E si on bebre.
7: And na I told her being so, nipa being so to me for jelly. You can't say, well.
3: Yes, yeah, purpose. Well, no.
7: Yes, it to me for jelly. And you, well, with the other me come.
6: Okay, in general, okay, in general, yeah.
7: May I dear walk out to the respect court.
3: Yeah, but I think say, my main chipping in or side now okay. Onto us, so, nipa pano, pe reading no more, yeah, you know. Nipa pano say, or the new phone, no ashe, a confidence. I stand, and you say, men are making, quote unquote.
6: Okay.
3: And yet allegedly, unquote. Or see, new phone.
7: Or the asset.
3: Or the asset. A cofuna.
7: So what?
3: Yes. Nezhe no one share, no body no, ni bibi an in them. Or the asset a cofuna. Answer.
7: Sir, and also na, M say, Ninia Banoso aba out to Abacase, in your pay.
6: It's in your pay, anyway. Ni pam yenu wei adwasafo ene akofnan wan pa na eyie nsese no mo hwa akoso problem pa
7: me de me nkogina obi afa enkase yenu aba adwasafo ana akofna no ene akoso problem me nkogina obi afa but ebusua pani se won wo abusua pani
6: yeah
7: won wo abusua pani ti abusua pani na se o take action
3: there bi o sesia no pe the world the man left no papa ne person o chere say ebusua penny wo ho but ni fun no se ni yo ni fun no ne body no baby e de ne be she baby e ne ne beto o de she akofinansa so wo kan I think say me other way ni anka me bia ma ma she say a section by section
7: won say say akofinana wo de she ni nsa so won wo nya ebusua penny
3: till but one say
6: so o yin abusua ni sinche wo le yin sese
7: wo yeah na tesa wo ni abusua no say koye ni se dia na tesa wo ni abusua ni wo problem
3: da
6: bi so bo ni abusua ni problem but se na bi ade ntotoe ai gu akwan mu an fa basabasa ni twetwe bi banti
7: da bi said ye tie bia no said ye tie bia no akofna no ene ajoa no said ye tie bia no wo mi no se abusua se aye wo busu ya pani a odi wo so
3: da bi o but one say
7: the
3: woman ne say papa the woman ne say emra no e wo kwan a e fa so ye juma the American what I say sesia no papa no ono he was a god on his own ah me no mie no nyina nim ya papa wa ka ne baby no nyo bi 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he knew because say so oni hobio into onim de oye into onu ne fu na aba ne de ana ye fan se papa na ye ko pen kra bre no enye de ye ebusia kan
6: di onu no kan
3: and he is still ruling because he feels that he is a ruler of something and I mean no me enu nyina age to mu se in fact he is a ruler of something so no na kantan ka safo ni nyina a hyane nsa the American what I say and na what building the empire
7: I know. On wa busu ya pani wo ho
6: ya
3: nti ma
7: ma wo no so betumi a on be
3: contact
6: ya we te busu ya no
3: prophet ma mi
6: to wa no ha asai say the prophet can say asai say papa ne de na ye se se ni bibia se ne ba ne sa no e busu fo wa e dia be consult
3: you exactly that is where maturity comes in nti based on onu no kojo safu junior aka akofna no no be decide say okay I am the one in charge, but I am delegating. Say, wah, hey, ejuma no, viper ne sine na so. But ye nina ye unkofa, ye abuwa me ejuma na yeden. Aye ye, you can decide, say, okay, at this particular time, in person will be abe ye, be abuwa me. Me unkwa me person me ye. That is his authority. The person ye chene say, he is in charge. Say, whoever wants, say, ebusya peni mpeo, say, wain mpeo, he is the one in charge. Ena papa no ono na waka wo sesa na mepe no nti enye die abusuye ka ena papa no
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3: exactly say e honu mo na ye beti reading of 3.7 million that's 370 million nti na me expect say nka ene no say honorable share say nka ene na nka obe umbeshia, but eno ni dia min share dan follow na ene nti min timi nka ho asem bia nti nka na na nka ye be hu se de e ba akọ si
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3: A honour.
6: No more genuine guasina.
3: That is what I was expecting. A honum that was a busia.
6: No one just a busia me. Ebusia bem from beginning the busia was
3: bem. And I'm gonna say these are two powerful people. Papa no Ush would meet him in my follow story and what's ya back semna or what a di buta ebia or the war deba. So he's created a powerful kingdom around him. Na who created this powerful kingdom now you need something to stabilize it into a hanum na me say yam penufo ni bi tie ya they should step in because she maybe wa maybe na obi ne me kasa me ntie ba me wo me ferofo
7: penny ben na on step in
3: penny ben kasa it could be any penny
7: yen ye kuro mu wa no step in said the social media
3: it shouldn't be social media something say we
6: papa no edia Ghana edia ba social media
7: o cost na put in so cost na put in na yabeka so akọ benkum
6: yeah
7: and say bi akọ nifa
6: ehe
7: and say si anso say efun no mc enua ba say meti ase yie pa ye nua ba adwo asafo and say si na efun no de kwose mo chere no ni din ni bibia
3: Yeah,
7: no, no,
3: yes, yes.
7: I'm a boy. And then
3: yes,
7: thank you. It is a seno. If you know some more channel, you need to buy Joasafu. Nidini ni Bibiana or the Aye. It was no swan quanko yfuna. Afinano,
3: Sassiano, or my baby,
6: you want man on you.
7: Dabby, oh, baby, a wa. Would you could tell receipt? And the dear, you didn't. ayen krata wo
6: onna wo funu no kwan
7: wono wo to me so obetu me akoyi funu no
6: obi antumi yi te so no a
3: but eno no so na ebe yet se manso twen be ba
7: because right now
6: manso ne se
3: because right now no legally no legally no see they say no omo ma yati ase se emra wo ebusua no ho the very moment well na ni ema ni nyina be ba out no into legally no akofna is the rightful person I was say onu no ko transactional if I'm correct I don't know what's ko transitional funeral home no who say ne papa baby ya ne na to no order here na say
6: beba ni bo mi twa no the prophet can ne say wona bibia sha won sa o but o ko mo twa you wona
7: o mo ni fun
6: o mo ni papa no wo na nyase mu
3: e ni ntina make a say
6: say
7: thank you so much
3: e ni ntina make a say
7: what to bibia no o ne fun ye ya ma
3: bishop e ntina make a say na say say ba ne sa it will start another monsoon
6: na monsoon dey say hold that
3: eh ntina start say a monsoon na because say an me person me ko show bibia me papa eda me na yes me nhwe fun no papa ne dey da ne body ni bibia ja ne ba no ne ba ba e ma no
6: into bed and call. One of the papa no call.
3: So, see, we are missing some key points. What if the man has?
7: Yeah, because a secret.
6: Yvonne, they may catch on and say.
7: What's over here? They come
6: much longer. Mama, meba.
3: Meba. Meba. Meba. Meba.
6: Meba. So, obi free mu. Na odi ni mu e come much area. The other call ya wa kwa sense ho. Usu ye uye wine. Obi ni tumi woho.
7: Say
6: ya wa ya do. What to okura receive? On the meba, on the bet me be yi moon. And you see an a papa no and we say a confinance say on any ye into two ye. A moon way.
3: Into before no. Oh, before I can mean to me.
6: Papa me got my
3: say. But what can I say mean to me answer yes or no? But what I can let you know and say initially no, ni ye ready law no, ye ready war no, sorry. No be a nim di echo. So ena ushoma a draw na yeba penny. So rightfully no, on na wasenka. Oye bi bia the American what I say
6: oyoba
3: yeah. What I say ba papa no fine oyoba kra so ye nipa on ba onu no ye ba peni nti we ideally no no wasen ko
6: yeah, di obetumi obetu oyoba oye ba peni no oyoba be ma betumi be nyatumi cause
3: exactly inti na papa ni di tumi no ama ne ba no
6: but
3: when I make her say they are all powerful inti she onu oba no even though Uncle Bet Mini ni nyana ye no ono ano fa bibia hyen nsa no ye ehun adwuma into sesia na ye reading because na from the beginning ni nyina no na according to akofena no no kro ni bibia ni nyana wo I stand to be corrected
7: by sesia no the woman say also wo gi ni sika oje ititis kanon na me tumi bo
6: 37 billion
7: 37 billion
3: 370 million
7: thank you Ose woje, it won the scanny bra e brand dia and ye woje bibia mo. I was bibia so receipt wo ho. It wo de ba no untua. 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
3: pacho I stand to correct you something okay. On ka se ontua I listen to the press conference dear akofina kan e ne se
7: ka so o se ontua o so on femra
3: of aha
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6: Okay.
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8: 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bontin biya in the Serbia in Holomay. There will be no burial held on the 30th of this July. May God bless you all. Thank you. 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
9: Eden na ubo kamre nye yi. 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Am I the Igusu train? 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Down there, you do on ma who cross the bridge.
10: But you can no a sika do a same or
9: 3.7 million. I think so you saw it.
10: Ghana cities.
9: Yes, Ghana cities.
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6: All right, welcome back. Mr. Voice is on your cotier, you know, and see where the Muhammadin. No, because yeah, the Nobocassia, and let me say, Nippon or questions be brief. And what the wedding? Oh, canon. And two tier much your comments, you know, whatever for Facebook, the Abasampa 94.7 on Facebook, Asampa 94.7. Eddie Prophet, there we are near my cosupa, a foot to a bang. Eno de bema ebusuye yi na afi yen to aso
7: efutu a me de meme de ma won se ene ne kire ya ne na de kyen ya no ebusuya ne momode ne won kemum na enti ase ne wodo emra na papa no yenya na chi kama kama because o ye onum nyamfo on se quotation bi o bible won o se obi wu ana obi bewi ase no wo oha Osanka fuo tren sien chiche mu miensa. 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Opomba ne so wonfa so wche no.
6: Sa nipa no.
7: Akoda asabe ne maami yi na to akye ne kra. 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Osanka fuo etre ensien chiche mu miensa. Eti no the one we ye the and I had to say own pessy a busy papa ni ye. Any ye and see any ye and swa. Baba saw a pump back when I saw on fast watching. It's me the messre Ebusiano, I say yesterday won't be him. And then you may prophet come chacha. Messre Ebusiano, I say won't be him, say. And catchy. And nanny chanin, I did ye ya. Oh, mama, then na. Won't you mean can ye men see any na? Bibi and to me, you're coming. Essence, and you was here saying, ever come up.
6: Of course, very sad, very sad, very, very sad. Young Colin gets here for swabbing check a canafi, Yambra back to studio near meeting come on. So, full line activated. Obe to me a fair, no, but Juma desire, Sampa 94.7. Bibi, Juma didn't know, so you saw this umbrella. 0548 955 947 0548 955 947. Another first 0302 216 545 0302 216 545 or 0302 216 546. And no any numbers of a friend now. What about Jumedi? So, bar, what didn't share anything? Full line is active. Hello, good evening.
12: Good evening.
6: What do you know, Josephine?
12: And then the one can be a
6: eh, something maybe so. We didn't know something.
12: So, because I said, from Peter.
6: Okay, Bibia, Bibia.
12: Bibia, Bibia.
6: Mini, ain't you?
12: Okay, so far, Papa knew when they didn't come from the Kozu, so maybe I want to say, you can't say. How I will see a Danny show no any more, say, yeah, you see, show this, say, show no, a Danny, and I say, a quite a quite a yeah, yeah, you.
6: Okay, yeah, that's it. Net was all the audio by Nyamisha. 0548 955 947 0302 216 546 216 546 216 546. And no, and the number is number for 0302 216 545. Another for 0548 955 947. Hello, good evening. 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
11: Ni kasani yankama Musa.
6: Yentiu.
11: Ile zon baina ya kupo oma di. Omote papa nu asindiwae.
6: Okay. Okay, yet us know what you're talking about. 0548-955-947. Hello, good evening.
13: Yes, you take
6: a go. Mimi, I'm going to be able to call you.
13: I'm going to be able to call
6: you. I'm going to be able to call you. What do you know, Sophie?
13: Obama, name is a feature.
6: Obama, Bibia, Bibia.
13: Bibia.
6: Thank you. Into you.
13: Medical, I'm going to program more than any. I'm going to
6: be able to call you. Oh,
13: so. Nah, I'm going to be able so fuko mtata mbona baso na mimi manager yenyewe so dia tu na wanazo
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13: 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sir, after a year, we know said that also for Kumita Ekano. I just say, IGP, MSCPT, airtight, every year, and yes,
14: sir,
13: they visit and yes, and Papa Ogana, because yes, Tama was swear a confinant in a with a dress of war, your bone tuning, you have a coy. What is it? You have a threat, young Pessi, a better year, maybe for beer or mangadam, because a guy is a good apostle could be a fool to say, near more power, I be Ogana, good in the mass.
6: Okay. Yeah, that's it. And it also have your chat about 0548-945-947. Asampa 94.7. Bibia Bibia Nye. Hello, good evening. Good evening. Hello, good evening. Okay, 0548-945-947. Or 0302216545. 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Hello, good evening. Good evening.
15: Hello, good evening.
6: What do you know, Sophie?
15: Femi, Mami Kasaw Kaswa.
6: Bibia Bibia.
15: Bibia.
6: Into.
15: Nyami Shawne Juma, oh, you know. Na if I say, a year back home, and that say, I think I say, two near the name. Ebina kon chacha ya kano. 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Because we have shared it, we have shared it. It's a very say, I'll be on your job, bro. But that's it.
6: Okay, yes, sir. Yeah, that's it. Yeah, far enough. Yeah, Twasso 0548-955-947. DJ Ketekre, Ketekre. Yes. Wow, very impressive. Great job. Hi, I'm Ketekre of Sankori Infantim. Please, you do all. Fantastic, great job. Please keep it up. Good job, Amizel, and also the Adiaba. Piaga Piaga say, Bibia Bibia, thank you, Viper, and the Piaga Piaga says, Lord, Lord, you've been so good. Bless Viper. Bobo, so say, my name is Bobo Mafianto from Ayabiriba, Sanko Zongo. I like your show. God bless you. And all as Sempa workers. God bless you too, darling. Yeah, Prince. And the message you by Prof. Prince watching you live inside a year. Bobriase. I am Bonum. I am Bruno. Hey. in the Adansen North District. And no any messenger on also at the by. So, darling, God bless you. You said also share the message by. Also, about to the message in Abani, I can carry amount. This year. Yeah, for we, hello. I am Bobo Ano. Yes, I am Bobo Ano. Oh. Last caller 0548 955 947 or 0302216545. And no any labor free. Na was so waba jumadieno so. Ah sempa 94.7. Send us a pa FMI.
7: Last caller no.
6: Uh-huh.
7: Okay, BBA point pa.
6: Uh-huh.
7: Answer yeah you say ya. A titiru for pa. Any penny for a
6: chum of him
7: at all.
6: It's true.
7: Obian Paso Beco.
6: Yes, no puna sem.
7: Yes. Obian Paso Beco be dinatem. I say Lumba the NIB perfect.
6: Yeah.
7: Oh, quiet, you be do at him.
6: I saw support to you. No, no,
7: thank you.
6: Ghana for some kind of beginning.
7: Yes.
6: On bed do at him. I say, who cry with some bin. Yes,
7: I.
6: Nobody politics cry the same.
7: I. Yes, no. It was, you know, I said, you only, you know, say. I want to me and to Tony and my year Nana Chana pa NCSC and Yama pa a year and a titulu for name penny for ne I am for a cassia any ministers and in penny for a passa echo set ya papa and when Yamano may yes sure say a year no a becono said a year penal Dabby Dabby Dabby Han Enco.
6: Nyanku pone yi Obama Bema ana oba ana nipa yani ko hweade
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6: enti nyame nyi oba na be mama ni pa bia wasasi so
7: da bi nyame nyi
6: na obi so obo mpa ya twa nyame enim nyame ayi ni kunu ya ma no no
7: wa na wo be yi na wo yi wi a
6: ehe
7: wodi akwa urade yanim ye ni de se nyame mfiri suru me yi ma
6: okay.
7: Why will you be out here for the idea?
6: Because the Christopher you are doing say, and I may change Yami and him and then Yami be my mammy. And I'm so full for me the son come say, whoa, who crew our butchery?
7: Minia will be on the sun in the Nimachum. Now call Jiba and the son crows why in the
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7: Anna, Mikuma Brochel and Amikuma Brochel and Amikuma Brochel and then I dear back on the Quran say, yet the sun your money say, money be trimwa. Akwa swale ni abom paye Ewurade fita ni mishiri tra Messi ni mishiri tra tro driver mishiri tra DJ mishiri
14: that's FM
7: ba wo shira tra tra sa o ka boga
6: obi apedi eye
7: a wo apedi eye
6: you are not
7: on the same
6: FM okay apedi eye me last question be dem on asana ye di jumade no yin se mi pem no ye de a e benya wo suzu ko so ni de sem ni kankan e wa usu asim amafo and na media na amafo ka ana yura mahama ese three time what do you tell him anything
7: oh say yama ya papa mahama ono wa beka ama ye ma me ba ko nso kra minim me wura fini di ono so bekan say ya papa me ensane di onko
6: okay
7: aha so ono wa beka se no obi ana ye independent ana ono se odi ko supreme court no akotra law no eje John Mahama ena o se wo peso o compre me nsa
6: okay
7: eye wo bi ti se bi o so fukum cha cha me owi da me di akọ se adwen se John Mahama wa be di 4 years ye twam di da and was in about 4 years in the 8 years. Eighty me prophet couldn't judge. I met you, I say, maybe some because Supreme Court. Nemrano, me quatrife. Say, your papa John Mahama bet me as you
16: are.
7: Eight year you have been there, dear co.
6: It will be near the corner who are dinch and Kawutus anything. Sankau, oh, power now, and Cobain is saying.
7: Sam, me, what can

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1: Yes.
0: I am sorry no wo Ma 7. Merton Hotel. Ehone ye ya sorry. Fida anopa 8 o'clock to 12 o'clock. And the same Sunday so

0: Eya from the same 8 o'clock to 12 o'clock. 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Yeah. Na wo ba nso a Yankopon be ma ne nsa so wo ho. E wo abrabom. 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Inti misra o se, wode radio number to 94.7 asempa. E wana asempa e fiba.
1: Yes.
0: E nana bi, fre wu nye bi, fre wu dofu bi, fre wu wafe bi, fre wu nane bi. 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
1: Yes.
0: Na wode wodaye, a wason, ede tu pape nima. 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Emma, oh, humble Joe form. And Nana G, oh no, oh, Babetino. Then Nana G, before so Babetino, ye be bumpire, ye be de radiasi, and radia ye be a mammy woo, and qua or dea domiano, or dea chayan qua. Saving a toss ye tongue qua, and coming to where you are crying, yes, can to be. Then Nana G, yes,
1: yes, yes, yes, yes, yes,
0: wow.
1: Events in Chia, a free prophet, Emmanuel Owusu at the Brown. Said Ashim, bid members in Chiamo. Namia, the Mawach, your papa, our snow decan cano, or Pijam Pi Bocassia, no, then watching
0: wow.
1: Station number
0: 42.
1: I can land. 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
2: wo si u then you come pass this is a time for you to raise your voice and let go. He has done the good thing to your life. Let him praise him. Let him praise him. Let him praise him.
0: Imakapapapa indurumu kapapapa ilababi ilababia imakapaya ndarama ilabakapapa ilabakapapa ilabakapapa.
2: In the name of Jesus, we pray this night. May God bless you.
0: Amen.
2: With his abundance.
0: Amen.
2: This is a prophet Emmanuel Owusu. I came your way in the name of the Christ that raised from the dead.
0: Amen.
2: We pray.
0: Yes.
2: Let God bring the abundance.
0: Jesus.
2: So listen to me. A short time. We are about to end the month of eight.
0: Yes.
2: That's a new beginning month. That's the month of August.
0: God,
2: I want you to carry the blessings
0: Jesus.
2: Before you step up.
0: Amen.
2: The 8 months.
0: Amen.
2: And we pray.
0: Yes.
2: May God bring the abundance.
0: Amen.
2: The power.
0: Power.
2: The glory.

0: Let the glory, Lord, in the name of Jesus.
1: Listen, the prophet and then pastors are gathered here. I believe you're already here.
0: Amen.
1: For my sons of prophets, you're already voicing out as a John.
0: Yes.
1: Today I am here. This is a prophet man who said, "Ebi awa subia na utra tuo." Yes, sorry, na wa frame.
0: Amen.
1: Nyami di for utra tuo da yun sana. Memo 5 minutes mo frame o eh.
0: Amen.
1: Namu wa pompai. Papa jume di a koso.
0: Yes.
1: Ano di nyami pa mi o program kasi.
0: Yeah.
1: Ah me yano. That's a Timota Forest.
0: Yeah.
1: A Timota Forest. Me starting on Monday.
0: Yeah.
1: Monday. Namu wey wunesi.
0: Wow.
1: 3 days. Papa we encode the step of eight and San Conantim,
0: Debbie,
1: and San Ye, and Casenya Mia, and Mira Yonu.
0: Wow,
1: the exhibit and our dance here is very important.
0: Okay,
1: say, Senya Mia, and we must hold in the confirmation.
0: I'm back.
1: Christianity always has said, and you're practical. Spiritually, it's all God.
0: Amen.
1: Coming to physical, if for a man.
0: Amen.
2: Okay.
1: Nami and Castle or Nippany or
0: physically
1: be fruitful and multiply.
0: Okay.
1: There's nothing about my diocese. But the Takan Karasim, let me hear I for God is not God that was here.
0: Okay. Okay.
1: No, no, it's about physical. Okay. 3 day program and your physically expectation. And you become
0: amen.
1: The same month, who's my birthday 27th? And you see your water. It's a Yahweh that no program started 3 days. And you have met in hotel.
0: Wow.
1: It's a Yeshadam Wusu Hanajo.
0: Wow.
1: Achapa. Yebawusu.
2: No,
1: a manifestation of power.
0: Power.
1: Manifestation of God power. Praise God.
0: Amen.
1: Hope it's your one. Sally Yamibayo. Be a woo, you be a rano.
0: Manifest.
1: As I said to me, manifest.
0: Ampa.
1: Praise God.
0: Hallelujah.
1: Do anything without seeing physically. Papa, and you're ready.
0: Ampa.
1: Amen and
0: amen.
1: Amen and amen.
0: Amen.
1: Now, and then I dreamed that they make Cain as a ready to watch.
0: Amen.
1: Sometimes there's a thing happening to it. Looks at, where is my God?
0: Mm.
1: No. Mm. To know God is there.
0: Yes.
1: And you're for your faith.
0: Yeah.
2: Okay. Okay.
1: It's not anywhere you hear, Poseiba, I am dead. No, no, no, no. You must believe.
0: Amen.
2: Okay.
1: Bible says, according to Hebrews 11, a child of Ben Yankupon Fie, so Ojidi said, Yamu. No, I want to worship the Chirakwen, you know, I kept you for.
0: Amen.
1: Anybody come to the house of the Lord, my belief, God is our mess.
0: Amen.
1: Praise God.
2: Hallelujah.
1: Etiana Gino, me name the was so, and in your journey, there was so much. I mean, who am I? Amen. Upia, with Jesus and Mary School,
2: yes,
1: and Timota Masam, Kwanu Pe, before be some Melvin Hotel, Melvin Hotel, opposite Papa, the Virgin Pop, Friday,
0: amen,
1: and upon your home,
0: amen,
1: Sunday. And upon
0: me, amen.
1: Yerajuma,
0: yes,
1: put, hallelujah. And such a mama, the waters,
0: yeah,
1: amen.
0: Amen.
1: So that I will allow you to testify,
0: amen.
1: Because Yamima here testimony,
0: wow,
1: to know where they are going, you know.
0: Amen.
1: At the reason I was watching one of the Osofobi program, the whole church, Obia, the other city, Yamia,
0: having
1: coffee, Omochre, Yami to me,
0: power,
1: yes. Sometimes the church must have in time,
0: amen.
1: And give testimony,
0: okay,
1: to the those,
0: yeah,
1: are Omoma, sorry, their
0: amen,
1: mother, okay, for them to come,
0: yeah,
1: back. And your Kazati,
0: yeah,
1: drop a jewel, Adrima,
0: wow,
1: hallelujah,
0: amen.
1: Who did you have?
0: Power,
1: power, power is working,
0: amen,
1: hallelujah,
0: amen.
1: Papa, read
0: Genesis,
1: yeah, Genesis 39,
0: yeah,
1: and you are sunk,
0: yes,
1: and you move me, okay,
0: Genesis 39,
1: yes,
0: verse 2.
1: Yes.
0: The Lord was with Joseph.
1: Now, you are near Joseph.
0: So that he prospered.
1: My Joseph would die.
0: And he lived in the house of Egyptian master.
1: Egyptian master.
0: When his master saw that the Lord was with him.
1: Why his master saw that?
0: And that the Lord
1: catch him say, everything you are talking about miracle, no, he must be in your hand.
2: Okay.
1: Also, he must be manifestation.
2: Yes.
1: The master name called who? Potiphar.
0: Yeah.
1: And Wakoto Joseph. But never the name. Son, the master very wise. He was watching.
2: Okay.
0: Close.
1: Okay. Listen. O dale tano no ye juma no wa check mra obeye juma ho se juma no e boka wo se ye be yi wodi o de tena ho
2: okay
1: o de tena o ka se ni pe nyina na watch something people are watching people are watching since I met Pastor Ima, what is difference?
0: Yes,
1: ni enu na ma wo pompo ese layo.
0: Yes,
1: since I met Pastor Frank, what is different in my life?
0: Whoa.
1: So to one of Nyonko be na so Nyonko na chinyeme nkoya. I'm telling you, be watchful.
0: Okay.
1: It can be the devil has sent him to come and destroy the favor and the glory. So what so for me in him? Nothing you are struggling. Listen to me. Papa Deva called them to say, when you are working with the man of God, there's no anything about struggle.
0: Okay.
1: Because the word that he's giving to you is like money.
0: Amen.
2: Okay.
1: You'll be on me and not our reporter.
0: Yeah.
1: Because we are there, the word I'll give it to you.
0: Amen.
1: Is sufficient to you.
0: Yes. Yes.
1: It's okay to you.
0: Ampa.
1: Praise God. Ampa. And send a confirmation in so
0: hold up.
1: What is
0: yes.
1: Who is so forbidden? They won't yen you know co Bonnie. Since you are last sister or so pay before say suffer me poison. Yeah. It shows that the power is not there.
0: Kadaba.
1: When the power is there, that word can never come to your mind.
0: No.
1: The Lord was in Joseph. Nyameka Joseph. Na bibi bi o ye ye bia. Ewieni. Year 2023 Jesus. Was so for shen come. Sa afibe. Since your performance.
0: Jehovah.
1: Who travel near Bissas on the forward and what you for Jesus? What I'm not cool, it is beware.
0: Hey, just well.
1: I prophesy, there might be well for you. Receive your
0: prophecy. I receive.
1: Praise God.
0: Hallelujah.
1: Don't kill yourself. The chances are come.
2: Man.
1: The prophet announced.
2: I'm
1: telling you, I tried to make me no forest, no. For a woman and some people, three stones.
0: Three stones.
1: Good to have me, sir. Well, you can't tell us. The entire mountain is a mechanic. I'm a better man. Say, me know be am the plan is out.
0: Debbie,
1: I will just listen to God. But here, I'm not a man.
0: Yeah.
1: The church today is not about new ocean too. Who come at 2:10 was a so flower and you knew in the overcome.
0: Yes.
1: Called you in the overcome where you're truffle.
0: Well, truffle.
1: Yeah. Some tabe calculation.
0: Yeah.
1: Some tabe then call four of them. No of them. The W, of course, a lotto.
0: Because they let their God be truth, a man be liar.
1: A man be liar. What do you say? And W, our bones. Now, of course, a lotto.
0: Yeah.
1: Lotto, you're working with machine number. The 2 year 2024. And the machine number, no cotto, and the 200 proper center, and the general boy, and the stiffer one. Oh, Bibibasa. But come to the church is a rumor.
0: Amen.
1: When God speak something that
0: power.
1: I have three stones.
0: Power.
1: I born to answer. Miensa.
0: Miensa.
1: Yeah. Or catch their force and song.
0: Miensa. Miensa.
1: Come be power.
0: Amen.
1: For people to see turning.
0: Hey. Turning point.
1: Yeah, you about to see turning point.
0: Amen.
1: God is about to raise somebody ordinary.
0: Power.
1: Somebody ordinary.
0: Hey. Turning point.
1: Will be any that's what's
0: happening.
1: Praise God.
0: Hallelujah.
1: Do you know in the day back, God already have inclination about Egypt.
0: Okay.
1: Because the Egypts are becoming a people, they worship the idols.
0: Okay.
1: Now, can some sister, or some 16 verse 4, was so small, but small, onyame adu problem.
0: Okay.
1: So, as I say, it is the Egyptian that didn't get the blessings of God.
2: Okay.
1: But Joseph would think.
0: Joseph in tea. Amen.
1: So I say,
0: yes.
1: You must find somebody. Obiyan yami ainshono.
0: Ah.
1: No a pinifano.
0: Oh.
1: No a man observation.
0: Yehovah.
1: This is a man today.
0: Observation.
1: He approaches him in the law of blessings.
0: Power.
1: This night, I am observation by power.
3: Yes.
1: I am purified by you.
3: Amen.
1: Do you know me? Do you know me?
3: Wow.
1: Amen.
3: Amen.
1: Don't be condemned. Sometimes you cry by your help. Is it God is alive? He's alive. But baby, you're too too namo kono.
3: Wow.
1: Someone, a shiny don't have filled the fort Nabia. Joseph took quiet tone. Sabi uncle tried to do for Nabi. So for uncle Tremble, be a diso. So for uncle Tremble, be a yen. He was in the Potiphar. Who is the Potiphar? The one that helping fellow.
3: Wow.
1: It is just also a helper for the man. Okay. It is so bad, they are so called the helper house.
3: Okay.
1: No, come through and say, hey!
3: Hey!
1: What the devil? A bunch of bong.
3: Okay. Kadaba.
1: Bible say, Nadua ye beer. Nan a master of cotton. No, no.
3: Ah.
1: And we say, a radidi Joseph.
3: Tinechi.
1: Now be beer your best year Hawaii, you know. It was extra. So for be deep, pain I will come. Obi to and die, no more come. Obi a kwawa die, die ne kura for the yano, die ne kuma for the yano. And the two becha,
3: becha.
1: God will raise somebody.
3: Amen.
1: God will lift somebody. Psalm 23 said, "I didn't miss shuffle." Can you hear me?
3: Oh,
1: how many days we have for the be ala? What you do me cry, me consume ojo. Ne dinti me na wo wosunsu mo
3: misuro
1: eno bi na wo wosunsu safo o wosunsu mo e your no return
3: no return
1: na su nyame kan ho a you return
3: amen
1: o wosunsu e your no return na su nyame kan ho a you shall be returned and I pray for you
3: amen.
1: The song that you sing
3: oh, yes,
1: said we shall overcome
3: I
1: know said this particular man it was not easy things are so bad but the man we are going this month we are at it today is about when 38 and at the soon to 38 because today is 29 no and then 29 I try 38 it's not a time when is it or it's a 29 it's a 29 hallelujah
3: amen
1: amen and amen yes it's 29 tomorrow.
2: Today is 29.
1: 29. Yeah. Good. And that 29 is going to be filled by signs and miracles.
3: Wow.
2: Powerful.
3: Wow.
2: Powerful.
1: Hallelujah.
3: Amen.
1: It's going to be filled by glory.
3: Amen.
1: Me so be team this year. A chiranopa for bon kotuang.
3: Niensa.
1: Come and meet prophet.
3: Amen.
1: In the prophet office.
2: Amen.
1: In the prophet field.
3: Ah.
1: Life will change.
3: Amen.
1: In the day back,
3: the
1: he's a focal misper. Where the prophet Samuel, when they come there sometimes crying. Tell me, you're going to fulfill for yourself.
3: Amen.
1: Okay, Acts chapter, okay, according to the Bible, the first Samuel 9, what say, oh, dear, for one of me,
3: quick.
1: I tell you, I'm a friend of mine, any more, double can be asked. What you say?
3: Yeah.
1: Nenimo nya do beka biya.
3: Ka biya.
1: Ba mo se enka no ye kodi fo ho a. Ye se komisa no
3: wase.
1: Wase enenu ne fe no prophet. Na so ne prophet ina ntimi won yita se biya. Fi se ne ye ye ye.
3: Okay.
1: I'll be a prophet. Se me ba net kura. When I came to net. Se me ba platform.
3: Yeah.
1: Enko foto won fi.
3: Yeah.
1: Twen komshe ni deliverance.
3: Amen.
1: And yet she saw the free through the doom. I called the John chapter 3.
3: Yeah.
1: I called Nicodemo. So I'm saying free through the doom. Who
3: did
1: you?
3: There
1: be. There be called platform. So we see so on what?
3: Oh. Gymnastic.
1: Because you know it. We see a film station. You can't just come here and preach.
3: Amen.
1: Because the system, you know,
3: power.
1: It's noisy.
3: Amen.
1: Praise God.
3: Hallelujah.
1: We are not joking you.
3: Yes.
1: You come quite here.
3: Amen.
1: Who come quite here once? 2 million hours in the day.
3: Jesus.
1: But because 2 million hours once.
3: I burn once.
1: There be a because of me, baby, I'm a man to be puppet. Me ma boy, some down, I'm the sinner. So.
3: Yehovah.
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1: Praise God.
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1: And the kingdom be a la.
3: Hey.
1: Fire, water, spirit. Demonic.
3: God.
1: And son of the tea. Wajuma.
3: God.
1: Who be that?
3: Jesus.
1: Die. From today,
3: Jesus.
1: You shall see glory.
3: Amen.
1: They told Joseph, Ana beso de ase. Ye ton no. Obi anya me di dechi. Ye re.
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3: O kan ho.
2: My God.
1: Hallelujah.
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0: and Pastor, ah, voice in a
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0: Man, come for another man. Oh, voice in them.
1: Amen.
0: And so we didn't wire a rehearsal. Then he returned him. But now he resonates in the book.
1: Jesus. Amen.
0: Hallelujah.
1: Amen.
0: The war friends you
1: Jesus.
0: Hallelujah. Amen.
1: Amen.
0: Amen.
1: Hallelujah. Amen.
0: Everybody can walk.
1: Hey.
0: Everybody can walk. Everybody can walk. Now did you soon never be more? Hallelujah.
1: Hey.
0: Papa, Joseph so die.
1: Ah.
0: Hey.
1: Yehovah.
0: Papa da nu aso.
1: Ah.
0: Nani ni anmo so atia.
1: Yehovah.
0: Nu aso aso.
1: Wow.
0: Adia ba kwa mika jesi sebi se. Don't stop dream.
1: Ampa.
0: There be a vision.
1: Ampa.
0: There be a think.
1: Ampa.
0: There be a feeling.
1: Amen.
0: There be a knowing.
1: Yes.
0: There be a confess.
1: Oh.
0: Enemy want you to keep quiet without confessing. Always say, I will become so.
1: I'll become so.
0: Always say, I am great.
1: Hey.
0: Always say, God is in me.
1: Ah.
0: Always say, I am proud in God.
1: Hey.
0: Always say, things will turn.
1: Ampa.
0: Always say, people, things will favor me. Always say, I am not dying.
1: Ah.
0: Always say, I'll be increased.
1: Hey.
0: Always say, I am not sick.
1: Hey.
0: I am not who?
1: Sick.
0: I am not sick.
1: Have
0: just,
1: faith.
0: Yeah, just was in point.
1: Course,
0: yeah, you need to study it. Now, so no study.
1: Oh yes, Lord.
0: According to Genesis,
1: yes, yes.
0: No study. So do how much here? You stop to dream.
1: Ampa.
0: By your name, say, "Nyamia washabo."
1: Yes.
0: We're in the car for.
1: Ampa.
0: Praise God.
1: Hallelujah.
0: As you continue dream, afini ni anu beton.
1: Hmm.
0: Na Bible say Potiphar soko tono.
1: Oh.
0: Tono mienu.
1: Ah.
0: Ya tono.
1: Hmm.
0: Ena Potiphar.
1: Aso tono.
0: I'm telling you, sometimes there's a place that we must stand there,
1: Jesus,
0: and pray the curses. And the churches they call around.
1: Hmm.
0: Mm. Mm. Mm. Mm. Mm. Mm. Mm. Mm.
1: Mm.
0: Mm. Mm. Mm. Mm. Mm. Mm. No, Sachimota. Sachimota is also. Why? Because we don't know how to target.
1: Jesus.
0: We don't know how to pray. If you see your Kodania, baby, you want to. No. Some lady once said, or two or so, that he tapia, or throw cherry and pong. And you say, we are dead, there's a canopy of God.
1: Amen.
0: There's a shadow of God.
1: Amen.
0: Fear not.
1: Fear not.
0: Baby, I want to do Jira.
1: Amen.
0: Jira.
1: Pinti.
0: Jira Pinti.
1: Hey.
0: God will surprise you.
1: Amen.
0: Praise God.
2: Hallelujah.
0: Sister, me to a soft minya dem, say Jira. For boom, yes.
1: Yes.
0: Udaya was so out, yes, you know. Ah, who show you? Yeah, and you're in prison. Should any achieve you are in prison. It doesn't matter say you are from where they
1: go.
0: No, in America. So far as you achieve it,
1: you are in prison.
0: Nobody, you declare no prisoner. You are for handcuff. Engunisa, go and check. You declare prison. The next thing say for Sabra.
1: I do for.
0: When you say baby, what do you know? Braba. You can run.
1: Yes.
0: See a jailu prison. No one in here. Now you berima.
1: Yehuwa.
0: Baby, basa, the next thing he attuned to you,
1: okay,
0: cause speed or muscle, Eddie, Baba, Tina Chama won't be case, no, Madame, and that,
1: amen,
0: Eddie,
1: Yehua,
0: so Obama would too fear, near my 20 years in prison,
1: Yehua.
0: Tema won't mean, my yes,
1: amen,
0: Kaame.
1: Amen,
0: who is me energy? Tema won't mean, Madame,
1: Yehua.
0: Come
1: about. Amen.
0: I don't know how will be hunafa. Se koba se wi ase nyina tubom. Se jenu.
1: Oh.
0: 1 year, 2 years, 3 years. Na so onye criminal.
1: Yeah.
0: Do ye hailing criminal no? 20 years. Obu ni se ni chi.
1: Yehowa.
2: Okay.
0: Yes. Hailing criminal. Cause so for recent ye chi obi. Awo kokun o hima bi.
1: Okay.
0: And omo chire nipa obo omo pa nipa ni the prison
1: Yehowa
0: nip ya do obo do akoku ohima ne pa oku ohima no eh
1: yeah onu prison
0: send nipa no obo onu send nipa no te outside outside obo ne pa no nipa ni the prison
1: Yehowa Yehowa
0: prison won no onu we sit down more than six when
1: yes
0: come hundo onye
1: yes
0: because to ndro
1: okay.
0: So I just say,
1: yeah.
0: Why you be? And the poor be a coon him. And that's what linked with the prison. Now the prison so linked conformity to me
1: upon outside. Hey.
0: Amen. Bible said Joseph yes so the tea no no o nya die no so die no pim kon anim no gina ma urade be se ne atwo you are in prison so gina
1: amen
0: you are in disease prison you are in stroke prison
1: Jesus
0: what if you so ntim pie
1: oh
0: so kwa chi
1: what
0: what you say when they be show you na Paul for some sue say do mra nyame tua wo ka
1: oh
0: the prayer dey nyame tua le ka na nyambe tu yako ode ya de bawo so de mercy ho ama atemwo samre na eduade betue nipa eka na nyesisi si ataka se the lord of kama otua ka wasasi wo mutri so na lord of kama me obi okasa word bi a hate him even though ye mo obi ehun se wiase ne wo ye na katua ho ba katua ne de mai
1: there be
0: mo lord of kama no ojentua ka
1: there be
0: that we were bad. The Lord will come and ankasa.
1: Yeah.
0: Mm.
1: That
0: is it.
1: Yeah.
0: There's nothing about Christian. You don't think that thing is evil.
1: Okay.
0: Do triaka aye rade.
1: Ampa.
0: You need the Lord to come.
1: There be.
0: So ahwa na ye mujidie. So that is it.
1: Yeah.
0: You can't do any person ya wo ye no. Eso aketua wo ho.
1: Yeah.
0: Ye onyame ne betua wo. Nanui.
1: Enui.
0: There be do ya da waka woni egusu.
1: Yeah.
0: Na hun se go. Praise God. Hallelujah.
1: Amen.
0: Ha. Etino mumma ye hu se. Do ni pa be ye bia na katua entua wo bi kam no yare.
1: There be.
0: Entua wo bi kam no na koto prison. Said the NDC for be celebrate. Yes, MPP for be celebrate. Eyo ma sem. Men ka ho sem.
1: Okay.
0: The meme kam se. Ni pa nya nya mumu jidie na wo ha mu no. Ye na urade ka ho.
1: Yehowa.
0: Ana
1: yes
0: because ya tonu
1: yeah
0: and obi asa akotonu
1: akotonu
0: e ti se ni baba ko ye di nu dwame nu
1: oh
0: what is it
1: yeah
0: ye di na komara tadwa
1: oh
0: and ye toy
1: mm
0: ni asa di na kwa bubrechi
1: yehowa
0: oh why we be akotonu
1: mm.
0: Marata ni bubrechi
1: oh
0: hallelujah
1: amen
0: praise God hallelujah. You can see that the guy was in problem but wouldn't you see na urade
1: kan ho
0: and Obia will tear me. Baby, I'm a Fabia. It was disgrace. Oh, everybody yeah. Tried to tell you. Say, hey, you're bonny. Hey, you're busy. You're hey, you mistake. Hey, and I must be, say, me see a doom.
1: Baby,
0: Peter chapter 5. It was so number man who be brave.
1: Oh,
0: that's all I'm
1: a man. I'm a baby.
0: Baby, I'm a joy. I'm a baby. I'm a baby. Na so hu na mane ka kransa obesiesie wo
1: besiesie
0: hu re amane ka kransa obere
1: obesiesie
0: wo mo wie pe
1: pe
0: so atia se na dum nyina nyankopon
1: hey.
0: So hu na mane ka kransa wo do be fra dum
1: akwa dum
0: eno nyame hira
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0: nyame di fo nyame so fo wo a wutie mie e wo hifa akra bro no be me se china for bo 1 2 3
1: 3
0: me prophet, you shall see the glory.
1: Amen.
0: Not a rat
1: day. Hey. Okay.
0: As I'm part, and I make us a few 94.7. This is a prophet, man. So every Wednesday, every Thursday, you are sent by 11 o'clock to 12 o'clock. Every Tuesday, you are 10 to 11. But if you want to start, myself want to start.
1: Power.
0: No more Bokwine. Matthias, what should I want to die? Yammy D4, Yamba from Swatch.
1: Amen.
0: Abrabona say, Prison, Bem,
1: oh,
0: Visa, Ope. I want up etna for bombing.
1: Sawa,
0: come with me, prophet of God. I breathe.
1: Hey,
0: I'm your summa, I say. Remember, Jina, Casa Fidioso, Casa Jayasa, you know.
1: Wow,
0: homie, and him,
1: ah,
0: Inguas,
1: Ampa,
0: hallelujah,
1: amen.
0: Will you tell me? I will. Ogwasi. Hallelujah.
1: Amen.
0: The friend and a K. God bless you, sir.
1: Amen.
0: Bibia, sister onward, and we're generously. God bless you, onward.
1: Amen.
0: Hallelujah.
1: Amen.
0: A wonderful lady. He's always trusted to follow man of God.
1: Amen.
0: Let me be a and I'm saying, share Facebook.
1: Amen.
0: Share Mobi and Yabi. Hallelujah.
1: Amen.
0: Proper person in your media for a bumpire.
1: Yeah.
0: But so far, dear Bakwasi, any person who say, would Jana Motua, Wabraboka.
1: Say, yes, you crack. I was me and Yampa, but
0: Mammy and Yampa, but hallelujah.
1: Amen.
0: And pay for so what if I
1: want
0: to add
1: it?
0: Saw what you know. Let's imagine.
1: Amen.
0: Saw what you're crying.
1: Yeah.
0: What is imagine?
1: Amen.
0: because minim de sha
1: yes out out so amen
0: hallelujah
1: hey
0: oti wan ehia oti wan ehia mo po hallelujah
1: yehowa
0: do nyame timi ye
1: amen
0: ye gidi fo esu a
1: jesus
0: but we no be esu do
1: oh
0: is a phone starting from Egypt
1: yes
0: na so maybe we him Canaan
1: yes
0: abrabo bia ba bia bedu bia
1: wono oh
0: he's a forbidden as in Genesis first one pumubi second one mara insu anyuno
1: yes
0: ebede
1: ah
0: third one ottomana efrisro ebai fourth for majordan mu
1: yes
0: etwa nkuwa the sixth one the fifth one homajeriko
1: yeah
0: ebugo hansa the sixth one we will do the
1: promised land and cry or mom nam
0: et wiase na wo hunu yes omudi nam et wiase na wo hunu your progress eti baby, I want to do this swap him. She showed D4.
1: Amen.
0: She Ghana for said D4. Do I know? I'm the man who I'm the boy D4. Now, so we'll be a young conversation. Me don't want to share come chacha. Hallelujah.
1: Amen.
0: Ghana for bonusum.
1: So,
0: so study a German.
1: Yes.
0: Come,
1: amen.
0: Vision anymore.
1: Yeah,
0: somebody told me.
1: Yeah.
0: How about you can be called?
1: Amen.
0: Prophet Emmanuel.
1: Amen.
0: Kumbe bia obi anya
1: mishra. Amen.
0: The life is about obi starting obi awi.
1: Amen.
0: Ana.
1: Ampa.
0: Obi are.
1: Starting obi awi.
0: The kumu starting ya obi si.
1: Amen.
0: Amen and
1: amen. Amen.
0: But Ghana for trading for che. And you three say a deal for no, you're focused. You're focused.
1: Okay.
0: Do people come here near the tree?
1: Okay.
0: This is a time of Papa. We must pray for us.
1: Amen.
0: Ne nyame ma nyame wonti nyame suma ye no. Ye ma wa dance.
1: Ampa.
0: Ye be me nyame ma dance. Nyame ma be nya dance.
1: Yes.
0: Se do mon kwa bosom ho. Se do mon kwa break ne.
1: Debi.
0: Se do mon kwa antoa.
1: Debi.
0: Antoa. Na no me brase antoa. No so fo bi ever say o James antoa kra na ye normal. I'm so near antoa nyina jam straight.
1: Amen.
0: Hallelujah.
1: Amen.
0: Kumasi be a budia, and yet we say, Womusum Benya Mifumu, now Kaze, who Benya Mifuku, Binin Yamama,
1: Debi.
0: What wrong, Edo, twas you would them so two twas your kum, who Kazen Yamama,
1: Debi.
0: Unian twa, Nibidis Ankas, and now Prana Bepes,
1: Jesus.
0: And I'm see baby out will be the other show. Baby out will be Bunny Paco. Baby out will see Cassie. Will be said up a toy the Anopa. Who's the Saman Ope? No, I see you see. And I'm see for Bomians.
1: Amen.
0: You see what you want for
1: Bomians.
0: Yes, we are. You shall see signs
1: and wonders.
0: God bless you.
1: Amen.
0: We love everybody.
1: Yes.
0: And I'm learning about two months. And the Facebook for me, everyone. Because I have to call, I have to get people in.
1: Yes.
0: And bless them.
1: Amen.
0: Hallelujah.
1: Amen.
0: And dilate them.
1: Amen.
0: The glory of God.
1: Ampa.
0: Hallelujah.
1: Amen.
0: So that they will see favor.
1: Yes.
0: We don't come here and preach and go without signs and miracle. The preaching is about the power and the miracle. Monday, I will start 3 days.
1: Amen.
0: For you. Pomodina journey. I will at Chimota Forest.
1: Forest.
0: Station 42. Prophet Imanosu. Who do get to Azuko Station 42? Who do you say Prophet Imanosu? Unyamibano.
1: Amen.
0: Amen.
1: Things
0: will turn. Things will change. Because Bible says, "I'm not just a fool. I'm not putting for who you know.
1: Who
0: do I? What did the Bible say? Sorry. Now Joseph become who a steward.
1: Yeah.
0: Now Joseph become control.
1: Ah.
0: Obi ayatonu.
1: Yehovah.
0: And Obi ananti so many years.
1: Ah.
0: On honor the camp holder. Or honor the fear that. So master will be there.
1: Ah.
0: And then wefu. And on Sunday the jangang phone. Yani ayam branso. Hey. Come and find prophet.
1: Power.
0: No chira wuni enti.
1: Hey.
0: Na nyame fan so be kwa bia. Who dey nim nyam ni aseda.
1: Ah.
0: Am Awurade.
1: Ampa.
0: Praise God.
1: Hallelujah.
0: Obi no chief for some bakodo. 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Na so wudi edi wachi nti ye hwe wa enye ye.
1: Enye ye.
2: Oh God.
0: Enye ye. 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
1: Ah.
2: Yeah.
0: Or your soye or hini bi a yere sunsu
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0: ubukunu. 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This emide and yema.
1: Okay.
0: Eboniumam.
1: Oh.
0: Come in, Jesus.
1: Amen.
0: Friend, no one, 0244.
1: 0244.
0: 70.
1: 70.
0: 26.
1: 26.
0: 56.
1: 56.
0: Prophet Emmanuel. Prophet Emmanuel. This is actually resurrection
1: power.
0: Hallelujah.
1: Amen.
0: We didn't know man to join our
1: union.
0: You are so pressure, but you are so.
1: Yehuwa. The manifestation of the power.
0: Confess that in faith.
1: Hey.
0: Tell me, be a man.
1: Yehuwa.
0: Hey, that's all.
1: Power manifestation.
0: The best sin. This year, before 4 months,
1: yeah.
0: I feel no career.
1: Wow.
0: Nenya mi me be a best share.
1: Amen. No
0: career. Nenya mi fi a ya man because of miracle. Some woman is Sunday ni ambe ne sisi. Sunday. Obia practice one. Yeah. You can share. Yeah. Anything. Sunday then this year.
2: Oh, that is Sunday. Kwa nyango po na.
0: Mi be bi kwa me share. Sister Mabel. Yeah. The prophet Eba said, "Nenana."
2: Nenana.
0: Ene ne kubalima.
2: By 10 years, old. As a prophet,
0: no, Senenana, and then you kun, our very man,
1: yeah,
0: and also suffer. Very man, yeah, menana, ekun, and a menana bar say, said the nukun a domino, let him me warreno,
1: yeah,
2: yet you and a mano,
0: nin yet, and one in toka,
1: and in toka.
0: And now could you say, Nenana Kessin, ya physical and Nenana catch will be so a Kessin, na ne ba or no nana iron bonny,
2: yeah,
0: or the nipple call ya. Hey, Papa, sasem we free. Ye wiase na free wiase mu. 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Paul say nyam no hu na no moja.
1: There be.
0: So for asem we ye jin say.
1: There be.
0: I'm a small girl.
1: Oh.
0: Ye born abrewa.
1: Oba son no.
0: Yeah, ye born abrewa.
1: Oh.
0: Na gan ni na ma de bia we ho so ne kra. It will be tear you will name. This is a time you must find profit.
1: Amen.
0: You may come in a different book. But I mean, what a minute. My catch is a for woman. Now, so question and do my.
1: Ah,
0: as I'm making, and you'll question you.
1: Hey,
0: I'm talking about Kopoje.
1: Ah,
0: who was sorry? A petition.
1: Ah,
0: come.
1: Now, Papa sent a Pharaoh, Pharaoh cra.
0: Yes. Do I have a testimony there?
1: Oh, there may be
0: a mommy testimony.
1: Okay,
0: testimony.
1: Okay,
0: if you are testimony, sorry,
1: yes,
0: what case is here?
1: Testimony, in idea. Now, I am so
0: yes.
1: Amazing.
0: Yes, sir.
1: Pastor Eric, do you see?
0: Yeah, Pastor Eric, amazing. Prophet.
1: Because office or yare, yes, normal yare.
0: Just imagine.
1: But that day, now, Kayan, on what you say, ah, Papa.
0: Was so so die no be pity obi
1: yes,
0: pitin
1: be pit.
0: Na ya catches so be wu
1: yes
0: no be ye bia ye ye
1: be wu
0: be wu
1: na papa wu hu ya wu o dane
0: no ma cause no
1: le
0: no ma cause
2: testimony yes yes e come aso wu
0: yes sir
2: dey we am ka say
0: yes sir
2: yes sir your man was so
0: yes sir yes sir
2: and sometime we do aso dem
0: yes sir 0244702650 0244702650 testimony ya kasi ya ka testimony ya pajama
2: ya
0: ni msi akongo
2: me an ka sa me an ka sa me wife testimony ya ba so na o me yedi
0: so yeah. Hey, hey, Moses, Moses, Ayada, Ayada, Ayada. Obadana, Obadana. Okay, Untimina, Untimina, Untimina. Australia, Papa, ni will appear. This is our time, and you will be.
1: Who
0: are? Papa, then, of course, yes, sir. Yes, sir. Yes, sir. Yes, sir. Amen. Try the boom and sa and eba.
1: Caraba.
0: Yeah, the three stone and eba.
1: Three stones.
0: Who you are dancing? Amen. Amen. Wow. Wow. Wow. That's the birthday prophecy in eba.
3: Yes.
0: You see, it was surprising. So surprising. Yo. No more to me for 0244702650. Prof. Etia China Yebesia. God bless you. That's a prophet Moses.
1: Yeah.
0: Prophet Moses. Was in media. Hey, me am here dancing.
2: Yeah.
0: Mm. Me am here dancing.
1: Yeah.
0: Prophet Moses. Me am here dancing. And come my birthday, it was poison.
1: Poison.
0: Come me my prophet. Now me name question say the birthday. Then church no go papa. Yeah, me birthday now. Poisons will be uncared for you. Anod.
1: Jehovah.
0: Anod. Who be never turn sandy brain. So, be never turn sandy brain. Christoni. Hallelujah.
1: Amen.
0: Hey, 0244.
1: 0244. 7-0. 7-0. 2-6. 2-6. 5-6. 5-6.
0: Yes, we hear you.
1: Mm.
0: Hallelujah.
1: Amen.
0: Yes, we hear you. Yes.
1: Yeah.
0: Me can, no. I was a wife, dear. Yeah.
2: Seven wives in a wooden kind of prophet, Yamina, I didn't come shall buy, said, even you saw ban a mass from Vienna, honey, a ma. That's all much. Oh, no, crap, me and Casamic of ya, or be a married wife of you, or be a beam, and now, human watching them.
0: Jesus Christ.
2: And now, Pano and Opania Bunny tea, especially, and in fact, Yamina moved this uncommercial ban, or Sherman, I did. To be fair, a quiet young pong, I said, what if you
1: home?
2: Or no more, so 8 years, 7 months, 8. Never the man can say, never the me for ye. And there's a big jazz or them with the other channel. Never for.
0: That's all for ye, bro.
2: Because when you go
0: for beer, then I know that.
2: Oh, beer, chain, uncle, be one over them.
0: When you're calling one, I'll call you by. Oh, my boy. Oh, my boy, police car.
1: You who are
0: 0244 702656. Prophet, Namia, do my tra.
1: Hey,
0: I'm paying our tomato for session number 42. When Namia and Juma said, Jamie, I've been seeing the Canada. Come and see the glory of God. A dear friend, a good soir. Homodia dancer, yet I dance here. But yes, baby, I won't bet you know. When Yamin sat in Juma. Nothing, yes. And sure to talk. Have you ever could be a china? Have you ever
1: take?
0: I'm sorry. We were in a sure to. Have you ever take?
1: Amen.
0: A china, a dear. Radi bet down what he I'm one so do what he Bible said Radi did Joseph Ochi now do ye in every now put it for who you know who say indeed this man has fallen in the glory
1: Amen.
0: Of God.
1: Amen.
0: Now, my better friend, I'm ready for no young kid on the air. 0244 7026 5 6 0244 7026 5 6 0244 7026 5 6 0244 7026 5 6 0244 7026 5 6 Prophet. And Tiha on all Cassano. The prophet, Yemano
1: Owusu.
0: Hello, friends, you did the same. Wa mami ya unia de unia de unia de unia de. Mesum did the prophet Emmanuel Sufrefri. And Sawum, God bless you, mami ya dene koso. Mipato waware. Echina fa buo miensa. Mishiem wa chimota forest. Bra, na beji breakthrough, what? I read it because I said in Konyani and Hotra Toso. Now, when it's a Bemba Biabano Jan Hoko, it's very bad. Very bad. Mammy, I'll be beer and a media shrow. But I have to pray for you. What?
1: Amen.
0: What did I say? A dear China, who the bomb me and San, Kutwa me and San, Elba Timota Forest. Who don't do get out, so call be a prophet, Emmanuel Yasoreno. Your bomb pan or pan 9 o'clock near pound 12. But more than a mammy, your brand, I bet you were naming Yamu about the why. A rather a doom torso,
1: man,
0: on pitch out.
1: Jesus,
0: if I do quite do me,
1: amen.
0: God bless you.
2: About
0: yes,
2: for room.
0: Yes,
2: I'm right. I'm going to put and then
0: yes, 1 minute of your so, prof. Yamisha, but don't refuse you didn't say. Accra, God bless you, great one. Oh, sorry, sir. God bless you. For Bobby and Sabbath Sham, your China station number 42 at Mata Forest. Why? I love you. May God bless you.
1: Amen.
0: Grace and favor.
1: Amen.
0: In Jesus' name. Amen.
1: Amen.
0: Asamna Bunbusa. 0244 7026 5. Obia, that was Sewa Brabo. Yes, Obia Dada was seven page in the old mess up. Papa no cousin.
2: I'm not what's a high uncle number so Mark and Chile ever told ya.
0: Yes,
2: we be our tea and kind of who says as of
0: Namis shall be about some part of a few days, eh, bro? Five, I love your voice. We are powerful, man. Then, of course. But don't forget. Kisema, that's East Legon West, eh?
1: Yeah.
0: West Legon. But don't forget. Did you ever have any money?
3: I'm not going to be back.
0: Now, Obano, why? Fansa, kano mami, na mendumi ya diya nuno mfanuni. Come on, you married us. Come out, oh. Death, out, oh. Come out, oh. Come out,
1: Jesus.
0: Afi nyaminsa towa oso. Betru aba.
1: Amen.
0: Senchani biya upe biya, may God forfeit for you.
1: Amen.
0: In Jesus' name, amen.
1: Amen.
0: Pato fensio kakrebi gu nse fafa wabana me manso mami wai. 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
1: he
0: nya me pe chambra be di adanse fa bo mi ensambra wai e bo an ko to mi ensa e wa timota uzo be kizimo so do fa from crot mi ba. God bless you, I love you, me do fu be share channel pa it. Bye bye. Yo 0244 0244 70 70 26 26 56 0244 70 26 56 56 Dia Prophet wa. But of you did say
3: hello.
0: Hello, for you did say. Since you are commander, a call. Amen.
1: Amen.
0: Amen. Amen. Wow. Wow. Amen. What the Ben Alfred? No? Wow. Wow. Wow. Give a shout. Yay! To you. Oh, thank God. Power. Oh, thank God. Thank God. But you know, friend. Wow. Ah, when Alfred is in Regis, yeah. Boire. Okay. Okay. Okay. When I'm in Koswa Mount Central,
1: amen.
0: Why? Radimo sika some sentient in Suye, in Jesus' name, amen.
1: Amen.
0: And Tadabia Bank can be an abbey for what? Here, we are my seven, and poverty, my seven, Martin Hotel. Why? And the Bomadia Feno Messiam or Kusiada. Lion Kane does a new resolution. Why?
1: Amen.
0: I love you. I love you. Yeah, Easton, last week. Wow, wasn't a comete.
1: Yeah,
0: never a day. A family so a sunny idea. And a near jacket.
1: Amen.
0: No more to be a prophet. And I do, you know, I'm a noble bomb pie throughout. It is why Yam is here. Miss Rocco so afraid.
1: Now,
0: when I'm learning a jam, 0244 70 70 26 56 56 0244 70 70 26 56 56 0244 70 26 56 56 0244 70 26 56 56 0244 70 26 56 0244 70 26 56 0244 70 26 56 0244 70 26 56 0244 70 26 56 0244 70 26 56 0244 Na empeja ba usu through the prophetic no anointing.
1: Anointing.
0: No matter where friend you meet for 0244 70 70 26 26 56 56 0244 70 70 26 26 56 56 The prayer pack.
1: Amen.
0: Our Timothy Forest.
1: Forest.
0: Yes, Shawu Ba. Yes, Fabuon go to Anson. Emiensa. Ukraine, when you are dear crown members in Yahoo, the chat is all about why. About Banana Bia, since a bibra, come a pa. Now, Namimanu, a quantity, a woman to be Yabo,
1: man,
0: go for us, Yahoo, Ambepa,
1: man,
0: come upon Yamim, ready to sober surprise
1: you.
0: The chair is surprising day to be our team, be an idea frame, and make sure say one in Yakasa.
1: Wow,
0: Namima, the rest in that snap, yes, Yama. Nyamidu unsenche ni confirmation the amount. It is no man the money assured.
1: 0244 70 70 26 26 56.
0: No man natural to 0244 0244 0244 70 70 26 26 56. Shrogo is a prophet man also number.
1: Hey,
0: when you move down,
1: wow.
0: We are divine to come in.
1: Emergency prophet, number.
0: Emergency number.
1: Mm.
0: God bless you.
1: Amen.
0: And no sooner will be able to choir.
1: Yes.
0: When you're
1: amen.
0: Your methane hotel. Hachimota, methane hotel. I am mile 7. Mile 7. Kosiada, Yeshimo 7. Near Pong 11:30. Friday, Yeshimo 8. Near Pong 11:30. And now 1.
1: Yeah.
0: You're 3 and 0. Wouldn't you be yare? I wish you need being good. Hope you are British. Was sick. Kojina Mumano.
1: Jesus.
0: Nako Bompe was safe. No GMRA.
1: Amen.
0: Bra. One more British out team in Kabia from Sisia. Nanyamidi for no mump.
1: Amen.
0: Say, I come to him once so for Eldio.
1: Hey.
0: To think I'm ready for me, God, consult him. No, for divine be.
1: Amen.
0: And toss.
1: Amen.
0: And I need the Joseph.
1: Hey.
0: And only a summer. Made by. Na say, yes, you are doing a yes, you are ma. You have a sense, you are
1: yawada. Amen.
0: 11 o'clock.
1: Ampa.
0: And I draw. Near upon 12.
1: Amen.
0: Near Shiamu, if you are done upon. And they are free. You are quite Timota.
1: Amen.
0: And upon. And I drink, you know, me bompire. Friend, I'm ready for.
1: Yes.
0: Namu mwa kwanchere.
1: Amen.
0: Namu no bompire.
1: Amen.
0: Me free, eh? Freme. Namu no bompire.
1: Amen.
0: No money.
1: 0244 70 70 26 26 56 0244 0244 70 70 26 26 56 0244 70 26 56
0: Friend, no mano. Nanya me deep for.
1: Hey.
0: Anyone here? Prophet ni
1: Jesus ni.
0: Say yes, upe. Na yes, ama. Friday, Friday. I'm paying a bit of methin hotel.
1: Wow.
0: Sara and the children one is in. And you're my cousin.
1: I know, pa.
0: I watch him out for
1: power.
0: Fabuan could one means, sir. Navabra.
1: Yehuwa.
0: Mosquito abba.
1: Ah.
0: Of a dinner juma.
1: Jesus.
0: Ah, a dinner juma. And the old day, you know, the bepam.
1: Wow.
0: His honor was wooden, he says.
1: Yehuwa.
0: Come, pa.
1: Amen.
0: One monetary, any are you in it? Because you had a juma, you know, and an ordain.
1: Power.
0: Last, you know, now, see me. Now, Jana, Prophet Manusu, and Jeffrey, Unyamidi for Moses
1: war.
0: I'm saying, Wow, Prophet.
1: Yes.
0: Machia, Naide.
1: Yehoa.
0: Amen.
1: Amen.
0: You see, Juma, dear Naya, and Agusiadano. And
1: amen.
0: Only and ye, when we are Jeffrey.
1: Jesus. Amen.
0: Hallelujah.
1: Amen.
0: You know, Baba, sorry,
1: Yehoa.
0: Sorry, and Koyo.
1: Oh,
0: one of Pabieti. Sorry, and Koye. May you have it. And do you have it to Yamika? May you have it. Go down. Tell me when you're in the time.
1: Yehoa.
0: Siadano Pabieti. 37 and a six, no point. I'm
1: a 7 1 1.
0: Oh, it's very powerful, very anointed.
1: Wow,
0: open your eyes. Our hard, yeah. Hey, Nanjas and go on. Come, but my mom is going to go for you. No money is 0244 70 70 26 26 56 56 0244 70 70 26 56 56 56 56 56 56 56 56 56 56 56 56 56 56 56 56 56 56 56 56 56 56 56 56 56 56 56 56 56 56 56 56 56 56 56 56 56 56 56 56 56 56 56 56 56 56 56 56 56 56 56 56 56 56 56 56 56 56 56 56 56 56 56 56 56 56 56 56 56 56 56 56 56 56 56 56 56 56 56 56 56 56 56 56 56 56 56 56 56 56 56 56 56 56 56 56 56 56 56 56 56 56 56 56 56 56 56 56 56 56 56 56 56 56 56 56 56 56 56 56 56 56 56 56 56 56 56 56 56 56 56 56 56 56 56 56 56 56 56 56 56 56 56 56 56 56 56 56 56 56 56 56 56 56 56 56 56 56 56 56 56 56 56 56 56 56 56 56 56 56 56 56 56 56 56 56 56 56 56 56
1: Amen.
0: We love you.
1: Amen. Bye-bye. Amen. Bye-bye.